0: according to these simple principles, then they can wait for their turn to be liberated for long, long, long, long, forever time, until they pay off all this killing karma, direct or indirect karma. Then wise master will come and help them. But of course, it takes a longer time, and they will not know when. Because if they do anything not according to the noble standard, the highest value of the soul, then they have to suffer consequences. Yes, sir. Thank you for telling us all this. And we have a broadcasting television dedicated to the Supreme Master power of God. And we will broadcast your teaching, your advice today, so that all the world's people will know and live accordingly. Thank you so much for your blessing, your words. I mean, you're not just talking in a human language, in our language, but your blessing would flow into it and help them to clean up some of their garbage anyway. And they might remember the purpose of their human life. We thank you for any result thereof. Thank you, sir. Any other precious advice you could give to the beings on this planet, sir? Please tell us. Oh, no. If the beings on this planet listen to your teaching, that would be more than enough. They just have to act on it. They don't just listen to or watch your teaching program on your television. They must believe in it and act on it. And anyone, even the worst sinner, if they receive initiation from you, they are surely going to be lifted up and liberated with time if they practice what you teach. If they do not, then no one really can help them. They have the best help already. And if they don't accept it, then we also shake our heads in despair. All right, sir. Your Majesty, the King of Kings of Kings of Kings, we know you are busy in the physical world, so we do not wish to disturb you or to take up your time any longer. Perhaps some other time in the future, when your world has become more purified and our meeting would be easier, and we will ask your permission to come back to see you. Oh, please, anytime, no need any permission. It's just I'm sorry that sometimes our meeting could be very obstructed in this difficult time of our planet. But we welcome you with all our hearts anytime. Please come back whenever you deem fit. Thank you, sir, for all your blessing and advice. May God bless you evermore and more, so that you can lead your people with your spiritual power and your attained complete wisdom. Amen, sir. Amen. We wish you and your world's people on this planet have success in their spiritual goals and have fruitful results from hard-earned endeavors. May God bestow this planet with more and more blessing and grace. Oh, thank you, sir. Thank you, sir. Thank you, sir. We wish the same for your planet, even though you already have a lot of spiritual blessing by your own endeavor, by your own attainment of Buddhahood. But we can always use more blessing. We can always make use of more blessings. Right, sir? Oh, of course, of course. We never think that we have enough power, enough wisdom by our own, except by the grace of God. Thank you, sir, for everything and for the precious gift. And please continue to support us to bless this world so that everyone can become friends instead of enemies. everyone will be a peacemaker instead of a war creator, bringing happiness instead of suffering to all, to each other and to themselves. We thank you, sir, for your support, for your blessing, for your help. In the name of all beings on this planet, we thank you, sir. And in the name of God, we wish you a pleasant journey back. Because in this world we have space, we have time. So that's all we can say. We wish you the best. We thank you, our mightiest Lord, God Mapa, for the meeting today, for the beneficial friend who brought also blessing and a gift to our planet. Thank you, Sire. Please continue helping us, blessing us. Amen. Oh, I'm more awake now, so I have to get out of my tent and go on with my work. Oh, but you know, I'm still not completely, you know, like awake, as if you are awake in the midday, you know, after you slept well the whole night. But I'm so happy, happy, happy after this conversation. Well, every time I meet another king from a faraway planet, or even from this planet, I feel so happy, so elated. I just want to go out and maybe hug some squirrel
1: people,
0: hug the bird
1: people,
0: and hug any trees around me. I hope this conversation, when it airs soon, it will also bring you happiness for a change to our humdrum daily life. Yeah. Okay, so long for now. God bless. God love. God forgive.
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3: In Supreme Master Ching Hai International Association news from the United States, on June 20th, 2026, our association members from Northern California joined the International Yoga Day Fair at Anubhuti Meditation and Retreat Center in Novato, California. The joyful event featured yoga, meditation, tai chi, wellness talks, and uplifting activities for people of all ages.
4: At our association's booth, Supreme Master Television streamed live, and guests received gift bags with Supreme Master Ching Hai's book, Love is the Only Solution, and vegan recipe books. One of our association members also took the stage, introducing Supreme Master Ching Hai, Vegan, Kuan Yin Meditation, and the Vegan Way of Life in true harmony with Ahimsa, the timeless principle of nonviolence toward all beings. Attendees shared how yoga, meditation, and compassionate eating go hand in hand.
5: All animals, every species, belong here to Earth. God made them to live here, and we are nobody to kill them.
1: There was a Muslim lady. She met me after 10 years and she said, you told me your stomach is not a graveyard where you park dead bodies. And she never ate meat. This body God has given us to nurture, not by violating, not by killing any souls. And you, even those animals do have a soul. They also cry. When the animals are killed, they think that animal is killed. But in that dead body, there is a pain. And here you are trying to meditate. You are eating pain every day. How can you be pain-free? So if you eat animal, you are also eating their pain with it. So no, you cannot be peaceful by eating pain.
6: Killing animals is not peaceful. Our teeth are not meant to eat animals. Our digestive tract is not meant to eat animals. So it naturally makes sense that we would eat plants and not animals.
7: I'd been vegetarian for a long time. One of my friends sent me one of those, alarming kind of videos of dairy in America. Someone had snuck in and took videos of what was really going on there. And I don't know why I even let myself watch it. But that was it. I said, I cannot contribute to this kind of violence against innocent animals, etc.
3: We sincerely thank Anubhuti Meditation and Retreat Center for its gracious welcome and our association members for spreading Master's message of peace, spirituality, and veganism. Above all, our deepest gratitude to beloved Supreme Master Qinghai Vegan for her loving guidance. May the true spirit of yoga inspire ever more hearts to walk the gentle path of ahimsa and embrace the compassionate vegan life in heaven's infinite blessings.
8: United States and Tanzania sign 5-year memorandum of understanding on health cooperation. The joint investment includes more than $1.8 billion from Tanzania and over $1.3 billion from the United States. The partnership will strengthen Tanzanian health systems, digital health infrastructure, disease surveillance, laboratories, and healthcare workforce development while expanding essential health services. It will also support Tanzania's efforts to establish a unified national digital health ecosystem, strengthen clinical research, advance malaria elimination in Zanzibar, and improve outbreak detection and response. The agreement aims to help Tanzania build a more self-reliant and sustainable healthcare system while enhancing protection against future public health threats. The United States has a total of 159 Shining World Leadership Awards to date for animal protection, caring, compassion, earth preservation, earth protection, environmental protection, generosity, good governance, humanitarianism, justice, kindness, ocean protection, peace leader, promoting healthy living, super loving care, and sustainability. Our appreciation, United States and Tanzania, for strengthening your healthcare cooperation and advancing global efforts to prevent infectious diseases. May Tanzania continue building a resilient healthcare system that safeguards lives and promotes lasting well-being in the wisdom of the providence.
9: Fireworks affect air quality, water, and wildlife people. 3 new recent studies have found various harms created by firework displays. One concluded that people who attend celebratory events with fireworks are exposed to unhealthy levels of air pollutants due to the shows themselves, as well as dust from bustling movements of crowds and aerosols from food trucks. A second study found that in addition to smoke and ash, some firecrackers contain compounds such as amines that can react in the atmosphere to form aerosols, resulting in haze and poor air quality. A third study determined fireworks leave behind residue containing partly burned fuel and additives, metal salts, and charred packaging that could be washed into rivers or lakes. This alters water chemistry and disrupts microbial activity and aquatic life, especially after recurring or major firework activities. Many thanks, researchers, for raising awareness of the hazards of fireworks. May we celebrate festivities with environmentally friendly options to avoid the harmful effects of fireworks in divine protection.
8: Vegan, heaven loves you, my friend.
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2: 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The most powerful daily prayer can be viewed similarly, with even more Max screens surrounding it. Combo. 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

0: Australian state expands food and garden waste recycling. Victoria is transforming household waste into a valuable resource through its statewide Food Organics and Garden Organics, or FOGO program. Under the new initiative, every council must offer residents access to a green-lid FOGO bin or a local composting alternative by 2030. The initiative diverts food scraps and garden clippings from landfill where they would release harmful methane. Instead, the material is processed into nutrient-rich compost for farms and community gardens. Some councils are supplying kitchen caddies and compostable liners to help residents separate waste more easily. In the city of Castlemaine, a volunteer group has established a neighborhood composting network. These efforts highlight both official programs and grassroots efforts in turning everyday waste into a nutrient-rich compost for a sustainable future. Way to go, State of Victoria and all involved Australian households. May your green efforts contribute to a circular economy in celestial radiance.
1: Researchers develop improved solar-powered plastic recycling reactor. Scientists from the University of Cambridge in the UK have successfully created a glass panel device that can convert plastic waste into clean hydrogen fuel and valuable industrial chemicals in real-world scenarios. Previously, the innovation was only tested with a small-size version in controlled laboratory settings. The improved device does not require specialist equipment and only requires a light-absorbing substance and a molecular precursor material to be sprayed on the panel like a coating. The researchers found that the panel through which sunlight shines works on different types of plastic bottles, like those made of polyethylene, terephthalate, or PET, and cellulose-based materials. The research team will now make improvements to the device durability and efficiency before it can be commercially produced. Thank you, University of Cambridge researchers, for your wonderful work. May you continue to improve the world through your inventions and God's enlightening guidance.
0: In June 2026, Saudi Red Crescent Authority, or SRCA, responders reached a citizen suffering from cardiac and respiratory arrest in Riyadh's Al

0: Zerat's district. The team turned to advanced technology to aid him. The head-up cardiopulmonary resuscitation, or CPR device, paired with the Lucas or Lund University cardiopulmonary assist system, mechanical chest compression system. The head-up device was deployed in the field for the very first time by the SCRA. It gently elevates the patient's head and neck during compressions. Well done, Saudi Red Crescent Authority, for improving the quality of your emergency medical care and bettering your operational capabilities in the sacred pursuit of saving lives. May the enhanced quality of pre-hospital emergency care be a lasting blessing for all in a world filled with the benevolence of the Almighty.
1: Vegan, 'cause we don't even want to pick on our own size.
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2: Innovative volunteer group in Germany successfully saving hundreds of vulnerable fawns from mower deaths. Nonprofit group Rikit Retong Mangfao Tao has transformed its wildlife rescue operations in southern Germany by replacing labor-intensive foot searches in meadows with advanced thermal imaging drones. Baby deer instinctively freeze when threatened. While this defense mechanism protects them from natural predators, it leaves them completely helpless against heavy farm machinery. Now, using DJI drone technology equipped with artificial intelligence features, operators scan tall meadow grasses from an altitude of up to 100 meters. The drones detect heat signatures with centimeter-level accuracy. Pilots instantly beam these coordinates to ground teams, who safely relocate the animal folk. This tech upgrade has boosted annual rescues from just 15 fawns to over 300, allowing local farmers to happily mow their fields, knowing the wildlife is safe. Our heartfelt thanks, Rikit Retong Mangfao Tao. In the protective gaze of the Providence, may this technology help as many animal people as possible.
1: It's time to hear hearty laughter bouncing off the walls from the following joke we have prepared. It's called Creative Memory.
3: An elderly couple sat together, looking through an old family photo album.
4: Darling, do you remember the first words you ever said to me 50 years ago?
5: Of course. I said you were the most beautiful woman I had ever seen.
4: You don't remember at all, do you?
5: Not a word, honey. But I can still come up with the perfect compliment.
6: The most powerful daily prayer for any time and before meditation, which is the order from God and Supreme Master Ching Hai, shares with us by His blessed grace.
7: We humbly worship, praise, thank, obey, and love God Almighty, the Most High, the Greatest, for world vegan, world peace, and our soul liberation. We thank, love, praise the only Son of God, who is the ultimate Master for our salvation. We follow the teaching of all the saints and sages. We thank, love, and praise them, who are the representatives of God for our spiritual elevation.

0: And now we have a hotline in Mandarin Chinese with multiple language subtitles from Ningshu in Taiwan, also known as Formosa.
1: 拜服于三位一体青海无上师的圣祖下，弟子正在田间散步，突然内在师父指示我与他前去暂居，我立刻站在田边，手摄身心往内，分出神识随师父前去。 我们到了一片满目疮痍的断垣残壁上空，这里是战后的叙利亚。师父伸出巨大的右手掌，从掌中射出很多金色网状能量，覆盖住整片区域。有一大批死魂被师父用大手掌吸了上来，这些人表情极痛苦，仰头，双手朝天高举，跪求上苍帮助。原来都是些死于战乱的怨魂。 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
0: 宁书, thank you for your moving heart line. Master has a loving reply. Loving 宁书, faithful 观音 practitioner. When enough destructive energy collects, war is the result. This leaves massive scars on the earth, like what you witnessed with the souls of those killed in the battles, wandering around, confused and suffering, creating even more harmful energy. Without the healing energy of Master Power helping clean it up, this toxicity would continue to create a negative atmosphere for a very long time and adversely affect the individuals living near it. The main driving force behind all of this is humanity's animal people meat eating habit. All of the killing karma from this daily murderous practice collects and causes calamities and even war. Without awakening to love and shifting to a vegan diet, this negative cycle cannot be truly resolved. May you and the peace-loving people of Taiwan or Formosa live by the wisdom of heaven and enjoy blissful lives, sending you immense love always and forever.
2: He who thoroughly knows living beings, whether they move or not, and does not injure them in any of the three ways, viz., by thought, words, and acts, him we call a Brahmana. Brahmana means priests and scholars dealing with Vedic rituals. Uttradayayana Sutra, Jainism.
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2: We humbly worship, praise, thank, obey, and love the reunited three utmost powerful, God, Tim Kuo Tu, and the Son of God.
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4: We sincerely thank all the reporters, journalists, photographers, camera persons, individuals, groups, companies everywhere in the world for all your involved contributions of news that inform and bring hope to the people from both human and animal kingdoms, as well as countless other beings, thus uplifting the atmosphere of our planet. May heaven bless your noble endeavors and protect you always, especially while on challenging duty.
5: Daily News Stream, August 19th, 2026.
6: 전쟁을 종식하고 한반도의 불안정한 정전 체제를
7: South Korean President Lee Jae-myung called on August 15th for talks with North Korea aimed at peaceful coexistence and eventually replacing the armistice that ended fighting in the 1950 to 1953 Korean War with a formal peace framework. President Lee said South Korea would take steps to reduce tensions and create safeguards against escalation, while talks could also address measures to limit North Korea's nuclear capabilities.
5: Russia has rejected the idea of a Black Sea ceasefire or a return to the 2022-2023 Black Sea Initiative, saying it sees no conditions for the situation to improve. Turkey had proposed that Russia and Ukraine or Ukraine both halt attacks on commercial vessels in the Black Sea, while Ukraine or Ukraine separately offered through a third party for both sides to stop attacks on civilian targets there.
7: Russia says it struck a railway station in Ukraine or Ukraine's the new port of Izmail and two tugboats near Mykolaiv that it claimed were supporting military shipments.
5: Israel says Hezbollah violated the Lebanon ceasefire by attacking Israeli soldiers in a border security zone, seriously injuring three troops. The Israeli military said it responded by striking Hezbollah infrastructure in southern Lebanon.
7: Mali says 82 soldiers held by armed groups in the country's north have been released and returned to government care. The Tuareg lead Azawad Liberation Front, or FLA, said it freed the soldiers for humanitarian reasons, while a Malian government source said Algeria mediated the release. The FLA says about 118 other soldiers remain captive.
5: The Democratic Republic of the Congo and Rwanda agreed on August 12th through 13th to advance two new initiatives to strengthen monitoring and verification of their peace agreement, with the U.S. asked to review the proposals ahead of the next meeting. The next Joint Security Coordination Mechanism meeting is scheduled for September 16th through 17th in Geneva, Switzerland.
7: Russian authorities acknowledged new gasoline shortages in several regions on August 14th as continuing Ukrainian or Iranian drone and missile strikes disrupt oil refineries and fuel supplies. A major refinery at Orsk, Russia, has been shut for an estimated 6 months after an attack, while some regions have imposed fuel sale limits or reduced service station hours, and oil companies are taking steps to increase fuel deliveries to the hardest hit areas. Ukraine or Ukraine has been targeting Russian energy infrastructure for months in an effort to damage a major source of revenue supporting Russia's war effort.
5: The European Union or EU announced an additional 10.5 million euros in humanitarian aid for people affected by conflict, displacement, and disasters in Myanmar, bringing its total humanitarian support for the country to 49.1 million euros in 2026. The funding will support emergency healthcare, food, shelter, protection, water, and sanitation, as the EU says more than 100,000 people have been killed since the February 2021 military coup, and 16.2 million people now need assistance. Myanmar also has the world's highest number of casualties from landmines and explosive remnants of war, according to the EU.
7: Taiwan, or Formosa, launches an intensive $9.37 million pilot program to help stroke patients regain independence. Participating inpatient rehabilitation wards offer personalized treatment, providing 2 to 5 hours of daily therapy for up to 180 days during the critical initial recovery phase.
5: High-intensity explosive exercise builds stronger bones far more effectively than routine walking or standard weightlifting. A Semmelweis University, Hungary, analysis of 24 clinical trials shows that sudden direction changes and rapid movement bursts boost blood biomarkers for bone creation by 46%. Researchers challenge traditional guidelines, though experts advise consulting a physician before starting demanding routines.
7: Taiwan, or Formosa, reports 72 severe COVID-19 cases and 14 deaths over the past week, marking its highest weekly death toll this year. As medical visits increase, officials expect the outbreak to peak by late August. Health authorities also warn of rising flu activity.
5: Belgium's largest recorded wildfire burns more than 2,700 hectares of the High Fens Reserve, roughly double the 2011 record. On Saturday, residents of Sauerbrot and Butkenbach evacuate as Belgian crews, backed by European Union water bombers and helicopters, battle the blaze.
7: A flash flood sweeps away two shelters at an army camp in Dibang Valley, Arunachal Pradesh, India, leaving five soldiers missing. A separate landslide at a road cutting site in Upper Subansiri district kills four workers. Heavy rain triggers both on Friday evening.
5: A magnitude 5.0 earthquake strikes near Alhandin, Granada, Spain, in the early hours of August 15th, damaging buildings across the Granada metropolitan area without injuring anyone. The Autonomous Community of Andalusia activates its seismic emergency plan, and the emergency line receives more than 80 calls. Following a deadly 7.4 magnitude earthquake on August 10th, Colombia launches major animal person rescue efforts across five departments. The APA

0: for Colombia campaign fixes impaired shelters, provides emergency pet supplies, and searches for missing animal companions. There are over 1,870 affected pet persons, 32 damaged shelters, and around 200 missing animal family members.
1: More than 40 dog folks and puppies were rescued from a suspected dogfighting operation in Berkeley County, South Carolina, U.S., after authorities served a search warrant on August 11th. Some of the dog individuals were found chained and had scars on their faces and legs that veterinarians said were consistent with organized dogfighting.
0: Saudi Arabia says it has phased out 69% of ozone-depleting substances over the past 5 years as part of its commitments under the Montreal Protocol, an international agreement to protect the ozone layer by phasing out chemicals that damage it.
1: Finnish researchers develop a durable biodegradable vegan leather from mycelium pulp, producing continuous fabric sheets to create prototype handbags using modified paper-making equipment.
0: An Alexis or Vietnamese university study finds environmental concern, convenience, and social influence drive Gen Z toward vegan foods, urging brands to make options more accessible, familiar, and affordable.
1: UK vegan meat brand This launches a fact-based online platform to counter social media misinformation about vegan food, focusing on nutrition and the environmental impact and animal people welfare consequences of various food choices through clear, evidence-based consumer guidance.
0: An education support program in Zimbabwe helps orphaned and vulnerable children stay in school despite financial hardship. Run by the Shinga Development Trust with support from Bread and Water for Africa, the initiative covers school fees, exam costs, and supplies in rural Dora East and West.
1: French family survives 16 hours adrift off Thailand's coast. Father Brahim Turki and his two sons clung to their capsized jet ski off Koh Samui after large waves knocked out its engine. Rescuers found them the following morning, exhausted after swallowing large amounts of seawater. All three went to a hospital for checks and were released shortly afterward.
0: Guangxi Traffic Police, Aulac or Vietnam, recover a bag containing the rough equivalent of $7,650 in local currency found during a patrol on National Highway 12A. Officers secure the cash, identify 62-year-young Chung Quang Fu as the owner, and coordinate with local police to return the money.
1: Enlightening quote of the day: your spare time should not be wasted because you are allowed a fixed span of time. You take 24,000 breaths every day. They should be utilized either in the performance of your worldly duties or in Paramarth, spiritual pursuit. Venerated Enlightened Master, Baba Jaimal Singh, vegetarian.
0: Previously in this multi-part series on Michael Hughes' near-death experience, Michael underwent heart valve surgery and developed severe pneumonia the following day. During the medical crisis, he left his body and eventually found himself in a peaceful void where he believed he had died. After returning briefly to his physical body, Michael says he left again and found himself back in the void. This time inside a strange form he described as something like a ship, with his consciousness acting as the pilot. He flew above the void, recognized the form as what he called his real body, and traveled toward an enormous granite structure he says was 11 million miles or 17.7 million kilometers tall. There, Michael encountered millions of miles of bright golden code running up the structure, made up of numbers and hieroglyphics that he believed were alive. After getting a close look at the structure, he suddenly shot upward at tremendous speed.
2: And the speed gets faster and faster and faster. And it's almost, it's like an old-time movie house with a, but your face is right up against it. That's how fast it's moving. And the sound hurt my ears. It was painful. I said, 'cause the faster he went, the more it hurt. And then that lasted maybe a minute or so, which is a long time. And then, poof, I'm up in the clouds. Perfect silence. I popped out, and there's like, it's like a black and white movie. And I'm like, what just happened? Where am I? And I look down, and I can see the top of the building. I've landed higher than it. And there's a gigantic letter K coming out of a granite book. The leaves of the book are open. And I remember saying to myself, what is this?

0: So then I came down.
1: Michael believed an unidentified presence or force was guiding his movements.
0: It brought me down to where I was facing it and a little closer. I think it wanted me to get a good look at this thing. And that's when I felt it coming. And I remember specifically saying this to myself. I said, oh boy, I know who this is. And for me, it was God. It was the Creator. And to give you an idea, I get goosebumps talking about this. It was like an energy wave of universes, a tsunami coming at me. The biggest thing ever. And it was a little darker blue with stars in it, and it was flying up. Nice. I know who this is. And it came right up to the K, the back of the K, and stopped. I couldn't see a physical person. I felt a male presence. I knew it was him, and he knew it was me. Like, we both knew each other. I got that. And I just stared at him, and he just stared at me. And I could say 5-6 seconds went by, and I was awestruck. And then a beam of light came from there and hit me in the forehead, which I think was some form of intelligence. Okay? And it hit me so hard, that's the first time my arms were able to move my legs, and I fell backwards and started falling down this building. And then as I fell down the building, all that code that was alive started beaming into my chest. I had the whole 11 million miles of code downloaded into me. And when I landed on top of the temple roof, very hard, that's when my arms spread out. I landed hard. I remember the ground cracked a little bit. And then bang, my eyes opened up. And I was in the ICU.
1: In part 6, Michael reflects on what he believes his extraordinary journey may have revealed about the strange body that carried him through the void.
0: My take on when I entered that ship, I think that's how I got here. I think that ship was my body that came here and brought my consciousness here.
1: Join us tomorrow for part 6 of this multi-part series on Michael Hughes' near-death experience.
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4: Oh, welcome. Welcome, Your Majesty. King Lei, I'm sorry I could not have been with you earlier due to so much other work that came to me. Your Majesty, I had a black palm boy person called Anakan. Did he happen to come from your land? Now, could you please tell us something about your land, and how did you get here, in what kind of vehicle, etc., and the purpose of your visit? Our plane of existence is a complete spiritual plane. We are completely love living. I mentioned about Tim Kutu's new realm. In that realm, we create anything we want. We don't even have to create. We just think about what we like and it will appear to us. Is this the same in your spiritual Buddha's land, sir?
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5: We wholeheartedly kowtow and surrender ourselves to the reunited three of utmost power, God, Tim Kutu, and the Son of God.

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1: Peace is happening around our world. Peace News number 167 of many and counting. There are many countries promoting peace and fostering amity among peoples and governments. Etc. September 2025. Egypt, Saudi Arabia, the United Arab Emirates, and the United States released a joint statement on bringing peace to Sudan. The plan calls for a 3-month humanitarian truce during which relief aid would be distributed throughout Sudan, followed by a permanent ceasefire. Then, within 9 months, an initiative would be implemented to establish an independent, civilian-led government with broad-based legitimacy and accountability,

Supreme Master Ching Hai, vegan, graciously visited Rome on May 22, 1999, during her European lecture tour. Before an audience of sincere spiritual seekers from many nationalities, Master lovingly shared profound spiritual wisdom on realizing our divine nature through direct inner experience. In this inspiring discourse, Master reminds us that God is not distant from us, but our very essence waiting to be rediscovered through initiation into and sincere practice of the Kuan Yin method of meditation.

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0: has a nearly infinite number of screens behind it. 1+119,200 max. 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
2: We now invite you to join us for part 3 of To Know God, We Must Be God, delivered by Supreme Master Chinhai Vigen in Rome, Italy, on May 22, 1999, in English and Italian, with subtitles in many languages. 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
1: 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Sayuri Lalim, vegan.
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0: 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With profound, humble gratitude and love to all venerated enlightened masters, we bow to the Almighty in soulful gratefulness for gifting us with their holy, blessed presence. May all beings be awakened by their divine grace.

you can wish your tender-hearted Cambodian colleagues a friendly welcome by saying Som Svakum in the Khmer language when they visit you for a vegan get-together. Peace-loving viewers, my name is Soka. The easygoing people of Cambodia are grateful to friendly souls like you who make life more vibrant and appreciates the natural beauty that Mother Nature provides. May your noble efforts help bring peace and compassion to those around you in God's everlasting love and care. The Southeast Asian country of Cambodia is a land of agricultural plains and great waterways surrounded by large forests and mountainous regions. Cambodia's many national parks and wildlife sanctuaries offer protection for beautiful animal people like the wild water buffalo people and the endangered pileated gibbon people. Among Cambodia's thousands of Buddhist temples is Angkor Wat, an immense complex built in the 12th century. With its intricately carved stone sculptures dedicated to Lord Buddha as well as Hindu gods, this UNESCO World Heritage Site is a place of pilgrimage for monks and lay people alike. Rice has been grown for centuries in Cambodia, and its quality is a source of pride for the country. Irrigation methods in the historic area around Angkor Wat were even designed to allow rice harvesting up to 4 times a year. Today's rural families can still be seen working together in rice fields during the growing season. Cambodia's long tradition of creative expression is now conveyed through artists like Sopip Pich, whose remarkable sculptures have been displayed worldwide. Another renowned Cambodian artist, Dina Chan, portrays her country's beauty through its traditional masks and inspiring scenes of nature. We hope you had fun touring picturesque Cambodia with us, cheerful viewers. May your faith in God take you where you want to be in His kingdom. We now invite you to watch this informative gathering titled Laughter, Expression of Inner Joy, Part 1 of 3, On Between Master and Disciples, with subtitles in many languages, on June 11th, 2001, in Florida, USA.

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I was going to continue to sleep, but because of your influence, so strong, I was afraid I would never wake up, so you better wake up before I sleep forever. You going? Tomorrow morning? And the one I gave candy to has already gone? No. Did you take candy already? This afternoon? Yeah? Oh, you sit here and want some more candies. Took care already, yeah? Afternoon, yeah? No? Some are not. Don't worry. We have it later. I just have some news for you. Maybe the local people could come back on the weekends if you want. Yeah? Weekend. Originally, we say until the end of the month, huh? Next month, huh? No. Middle of next month, huh? Yeah. But I think we don't need, because I worry we cannot use this area. But I have found some other way to do something. So it's okay if you want to come back on the weekends, yeah? And if you really want to see me, maybe you call first. Yeah? Or you could come back for group meditation. All right? Yeah. If you're nearby, if it's convenient for you. If it's too far, you know, I don't know, maybe you should not. If it's too far, it's too inconvenient. But weekend, okay? Any weekend you want to come, it's okay. No limit. Maybe I'm still here or maybe I come back. Yeah? Mm. But if you really specifically want to see me and want to make sure, you better make sure. You better make sure. But otherwise, I will fix something here. Okay? Next time you come back, it may be more comfortable. All right. So you guys are going? Do you want to ask me any more questions? Or you're all clear? All enlightened? Yeah? All Buddhas? Already? More female Buddhas than male Buddhas. What's the problem? Males are a little difficult, huh? I don't know what they want from the world, but they hang on in the world. Your husband's not here? Where is he? He's hiding somewhere. Hiding, hiding. Oh, yeah, yeah, yeah. I saw him yesterday. Okay. He lost some weight, huh? He lost weight? Or he became black and skinny? Tan. Oh, that's why, yeah. When your skin is a little darker, you look skinnier, yeah. Everyone. And you don't have tan? A little bit, yeah. He tans faster, right? Yeah. Eat everything fast. Eat the sun also fast. And you're going tomorrow already? Yeah, okay. Have a nice trip, huh, you guys? Thanks for coming, huh? Mm. I know your home is more comfortable. And so you came here because you love me. And I appreciate that very much. Yes. So you can go back and enjoy your home better now, huh? It's nice to see Master, but, you know, oh, it's nice to be home. Thank God I'm home. No question? No? Really? It's not true. Yesterday I kept asking, any questions? No, no, no. And when I went over there, they took the opportunity to ask lousy questions. Yeah. And ruin the laughter that we had. Today I'm not kidding anymore. You ask here or not at all? No, no question, huh? It's cool. It's good, good. You like some more candy, right? Yeah. Some didn't have. Here's your stuff. Yeah. Somebody gave it to me. Oh. You want to hear some jokes? Yeah. Checked. Someone gave me some joke collection. I didn't have time to read, but I read some of it. You know, I read some and marked them, you know, because some jokes are lousy. Don't want to talk about them. Some jokes we already told. Many jokes I already told them, so. I told the residents. The residents have more and more chances to hear jokes because you see, you only come certain time, see?
So I have to arrange time to see you, but the residents, whenever I come, they always have time. Time is all they have. So I told them a lot of jokes. So if you want to listen to them without repetition, you got the tapes that I told the residents, yeah? Oh, there's some here. This is a bad joke here, but it's okay. There was a man who went to see the doctor and said, "Doctor, I cannot poo." Excuse me. "When I go to the toilet, I cannot poo." And the doctor said, "Oh, I will give you a prescription with some pills. Take that every 4 hours, and then the problem will be taken care of. If any reason at all that the trouble persists, come back to see me in a week's time." So the following week, the man came back and said to the doctor, "Doctor, I still can't poo." So the doctor said, "Okay, I give you some more pills, stronger. Maybe you need stronger pills. All right, take this every 2 hours and then come back to see me if the problem persists." Next week, the man came back again, "Doctor, I still can't." So the doctor said, "My God, really, you took the pills that I gave you?" The patient said, "Yeah, yeah." The doctor said, "My God, this is the strongest pill already. Okay, sit down. Maybe you have a strange problem here. Tell me all the information I need to know about you. To begin with, what is your occupation?" And the man said, "I'm a musician." And the doctor said, "Ah, oh my God, you should have told me this in the beginning. Then we didn't have all these problems. Okay, here, take some money. Go home and buy some food." Understand? Nothing comes in, nothing can come out. So, same with us, huh? If we don't meditate, huh? Nothing good can come out of us, eh? If we don't take the good things in, how can anything good come out of us? Yeah? So, the way we behave and what we are doing really bespeaks of what's inside of us. Although sometimes the bodily action has nothing to do with the soul, yes. But mostly, whatever is going on inside your mind, it comes out in the body, yeah? So take care of what you do, because it's like a mirror, like a television. Everybody can watch everything going on inside when it's outside, through your action outside. I think many jokes, I forgot which one. Oh, there was an art exhibition, yes. And the artist who painted the pictures, who had the exhibition there, asked the owner of the gallery whether anyone has been interested in his paintings. So, the owner say, "I have good news and bad news for you." The good news is that there was a gentleman who was interested in your paintings. And then he asked me whether your artwork, your paintings, will increase in value after you're dead, just like many other artists, right? So, and after I said, "Yes, of course they would, because you have potential. And your paintings, of course, will increase in value after your death." So he bought 15 of them all together. And that's the good news. And the artist asked, "And what about the bad news?" And the owner of the gallery say, "The guy who bought your 15 paintings is your doctor."
And there were two fellows talking together, I guess in the prison. Say, you know what? My grandfather, he knew the exact day of the year that he was going to die. It was the right year too. Not only that, but he knew what time he would die that day. And he was right about that too. So the second guy say, wow, that is really magical. How did he know all of that? So the first guy say, a judge told him. Wow. This is just like your master, huh? If you don't practice the Guan Yin method, there's another method that you know the exact day of your death. It's this one. Huh? And a judge can even tell you what day, what year, what month, what hour you die even. Wow, he sounds like a master himself. There was a teacher who passed the primary school kid. John, why can you ever spell a word correctly? Why is it so difficult for you to spell? And the pupil say, because you keep changing words every day. Yeah, just like we always complain to Master, how come, huh? How come I keep practicing and it's always some problem? Yeah. Yeah. We always have new problems because our life is not ended. Every day is new.

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3: 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We thank, love, and praise them who are the representatives of God for our spiritual elevation.

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May heaven bless your noble endeavors and protect you always, especially while on challenging duty.

0: Fortunate and blessed are we to be co-inhabitants with the amazing people from the animal kingdom that grace and colour our planet. In countless beneficial ways, they add beauty and joy to our lives. Their nobility through unconditional love, loyalty, and heroic life-saving actions is a constant source of wonder and inspiration. What would our world be like without our fun and intelligent animal friends? We simply could not imagine it. Thanks be to the Providence for all the cherished Animal Kingdom people. May we always honour their God-given precious lives as we honour a part of ourselves.
1: Vegan side effect, walking feeling like a hero.

setting off on a camping expedition in the magnificent nature areas of Melodic Crete, your mom waves and calls out, Sto kalo napas. That means, may all go well with you, in Greek, a language spoken across this myth-enshrined island. Cretan musical heritage thrives through the lira and lauto, and through mentine artists, improvised rhyming couplets and 15-syllable verse offered during celebrations, often exchanged spontaneously among friends and neighbors. My name is Chrissy. As the sun emerges in the gentle freshness after a nourishing rain, we wish the land's illuminated tranquility would last forever. Like you, the reflective Cretans are inspired to turn inward and connect with the ever-serene light of heaven. May your soul find eternal joy in the stillness of the divine.

0: as you arrive in Spice Fragrant Granada for the joyful Spice Mist Carnival. A friendly Grenadian guides you through the bustling streets of St. George's to where lively soca music is playing. Granada's island of Carriacou is home to the sacred big drum tradition that accompanies major life events and is celebrated for its string band music as well as its Shakespeare Mass staged at Carriacou's own pre-Lenten carnival, where masked pairs of competitors must recite passages chiefly from the play Julius Caesar with perfect accuracy. I'm Dallon. We live in high virtue by honoring those who came before us and paved the way for our success. The Ever Happy Grenadians welcome your quiet generosity and humble appreciation for your life. May you always be guided and protected in the Supreme Divinity's loving kindness. 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
4: August and September 2025. During his August 2025 visit to Washington, D.C., South Korea's President, His Excellency Lee Jae-myung, requests the President of the United States, His Excellency Donald Trump, a Shining World Peace Leader Award laureate and a Shining World Leadership Award for Compassion laureate, to engage with North Korea and help usher in a new era of peace on the Korean Peninsula. While speaking at the United Nations in September 2025, President Lee promotes his peace endeavor to re-establish relations with North Korea, called the Exchange Normalization and Denuclearization, or END Plan. By creating peace, we all can make a loving, serene, and prosperous world.
0: 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Global research highlights hidden environmental fallout from pyrotechnics. Australian state turns organic waste into compost. UK scientists scale up solar power reactor for plastics recycling. Saudi Red Crescent Authority debuts cardiopulmonary resuscitation device. For recent cardiac arrest case, American cosmetics brand launches innovative vegan ceramide complexion stick, and German volunteers deploy thermal drones to protect newborn fawns during mowing season. All this and more on Supreme Master Television, your constructive global TV channel.
5: So if the people in this world are vegan, they can receive your gift and can use it if they are sincere and sincerely want it, and they can use it right away. So if they return to the purity of their origin by not entangling themselves with any negative connection with the killing karma. Your Majesty, some of my so-called God's disciples are also ancient Buddhas, or are going to be Buddhas in this lifetime, and also live on this planet. And why are you not also having a physical presence here on Earth? Could you tell us, please, from your great wisdom, how can any being on this planet avoid hell, sir? Especially the eternal hell, sir, because they'll be lost forever, suffer forever. Your Majesty, please help.
6: Please continue watching to find out more about King Pius' praises for Master, what he says our planetary citizens must do in addition to watching Master's lectures on Supreme Master TV to advance spiritually, how Master feels when she meets kings, etc. On Saturday, August 8th, 2026, our most loving Supreme Master Qinghai Vigan currently took time to record a message for our planet regarding her intriguing conversation with the King of Friendship. In part 2 of this two-part flying news presentation of the message, we are privileged to hear about various subjects, including more about the precious gift given to our planet by King Piu and his explanation of the effect of vows taken by different Buddhas.
5: And you mentioned earlier that the people, the beings who want to receive your gift of friendship and use it for themselves, are kind of vegan. They have to be vegan first, sir? Oh yes, because they are originally pure. And if they return to their purity by the live and let live, by being peaceful and harmonious with all around them, then the gift can be very useful and effective for them. But if they have been entangled even extra or more because of the tainted karma of killing of innocents, then the gift can be almost like void, nullified by all this bad influence that badly affects their spiritual beings and their freedom. So they cannot maneuver any issues in their life between themselves and others concerned. It's very difficult for them to navigate any issues that come upon them. And that's why more and more conflict will happen to them. Oh, yes, sir, that's quite a pitiful situation. Yes, we do our best, sir, to help them. So if the people in this world are vegan, they can receive your gift and can use it if they are sincere and sincerely want it. And they can use it right away, sir, if they return to the purity of their origin by not entangling themselves with any negative connection with the killing karma? No, but at least 5 months of being vegan before they could use this powerful friendship tool from our power, from our spiritual store of gifts. Oh, wow. In our group, they should be vegan for 2 or 3 months, you know, it depends, before they can receive initiation. That, I guess, is the same reason. It's regretful that many of our citizens in this world are not made aware of this, because if we mix our energy with the other energy in such a gruesome way, then the blessing of any kind cannot work well. Oh, yes, by the way, Your Majesty, some of my so-called God's disciples are also ancient Buddhas, or are going to be Buddhas in this lifetime, and also live on this planet. And why are you not also having physical presence here on Earth? Oh, there are different Buddhas, and it depends on their vows. They will either reside in this world or another world and be doing their independent work to help beings if they wish to. But we like freedom in our friendship spiritual kind of category. We have our different vows that after we attain enlightenment, we begin to accept followers, faithful beings into our fold. Then we cannot stay in another world because our spiritual attainment power have created our own world for our people. Thus, we also have an obligation to take care of them and to continue to nourish them spiritually until they become complete. So that is the work by our vows to take care of whomever believes in us and follows us. Whereas you are different. You are totally incredibly powerful, so that you take care of many things. You take care of not only your own people, but whomever really kind of has some kind of connection and relation to you. Though they don't even know it, you will also help to liberate them, to lift them up, and even rescue them from hell. And even people who negatively attack you in any form, you will also forgive them and lift them up, if they are still rescuable. In some cases, if they are too heavy, then of course, heaven will not let them go out of their hell. And they will have to stay there forever. This is truly much, much suffering. Beyond imagination, beyond sympathy, beyond pity, suffering beyond endurance. Oh, yes, sir, I know all this. But God has entrusted me with so much power and so much duty, and then I have to fulfill it. Oh, only God's power, the ultimate power, could make any humble being like myself do so much work and bear so many consequences. But I'm still willing, sir, I'm willing. I'm willing to help, because whatever I suffer is nothing compared to this eternal hell that you just mentioned, that no one can ever escape. My heart is in pain every time I think about that I think of those who have to endure such painful, agonizing life in hell. And I work harder, if I can, all the time, because I cannot bear their suffering. Well, anyway, thank you, sir, for enlightening us with all this information. Hopefully, the world people listen to you and understand it and will act accordingly. Could you tell us, please, from your great wisdom, how can any being on this planet avoid hell, sir? Especially the eternal hell, sir, because they'll be lost forever, suffer forever. Your Majesty, please help. Oh, you, the King of Kings of Kings of Kings, already taught them more than we can ever teach them. You have tried all your best, more than we could ever try already. So please just continue your way. Teach them the five precepts, the moral standards, so that they can be out of alignment with the negative cruelty clutching power, then they will be free. And any of the masters can always lift them up easily, as if you are touching the water with your hands. But if they live not according to these simple principles, then they can wait for their turn to be liberated for a long, long, long, long forever time, until they pay off all this killing karma, direct or indirect karma. Then wise master will come and help them. But of course, it takes a longer time, and they will not know when. Because if they do anything not according to the noble standard, the highest value of the soul, then they have to suffer consequences. Yes, sir. Thank you for telling us all this. And we have a broadcasting television dedicated to the Supreme Master power of God. And we will broadcast your teaching, your advice today, so that all the world's people will know and live accordingly. Thank you so much for your blessing. Your words, I mean, you're not just talking in a human language, in our language, but your blessing would flow into it and help them to clean up some of their garbage anyway. And they might remember the purpose of their human life. We thank you for any result thereof. Thank you, sir. Any other precious advice you could give to the beings on this planet, sir? Please tell us. Oh, no. If the beings on this planet listen to your teaching, that will be more than enough. They just have to act on it. They don't just listen to or watch your teaching program on your television. They must believe in it and act on it. And anyone, even the worst sinner, if they receive initiation from you, they are surely going to be lifted up and liberated with time if they practice what you teach. If they do not, then no one really can help them. They have the best help already. And if they don't accept it, then we also shake our heads in despair. All right, sir. Your Majesty, the King of Kings of Kings of Kings, we know you are busy in the physical world, so we do not wish to disturb you or to take up your time any longer. Perhaps some other time in the future, when your world has become more purified and our meeting would be easier, and we will ask your permission to come back to see you. Oh, please, anytime, no need any permission. It's just I'm sorry that sometimes our meeting could be very obstructed in this difficult time of our planet. But we welcome you with all our hearts anytime. Please come back whenever you deem fit. Thank you, sir, for all your blessing and advice. May God bless you evermore and more, so that you can lead your people with your spiritual power and your attained complete wisdom. Amen, sir. Amen. We wish you and your world's people on this planet have success in their spiritual goals and have fruitful results from hard-earned endeavors. May God bestow this planet with more and more blessing and grace. Oh, thank you, sir. Thank you, sir. Thank you, sir. We wish the same for your planet, even though you already have a lot of spiritual blessing by your own endeavor, by your own attainment of Buddhahood. But we can always use more blessing. We can always make use of more blessings. Right, sir? Oh, of course, of course. We never think that we have enough power, enough wisdom by our own, except by the grace of God. Thank you, sir, for everything and for the precious gift. And please continue to support us to bless this world so that everyone can become friends instead of enemies. Everyone will be a peacemaker instead of a war creator, bringing happiness instead of suffering to all, to each other and to themselves. We thank you, sir, for your support, for your blessing, for your help. In the name of all beings on this planet, we thank you, sir. And in the name of God, we wish you a pleasant journey back. Because in this world we have space, we have time. So that's all we can say. We wish you the best. We thank you, our mightiest Lord, God Mapa, for the meeting today, for the beneficial friend who brought us a blessing and a gift to our planet. Thank you, Sire. Please continue helping us, blessing us. Amen. Oh, I'm more awake now, so I have to get out of my tent and go on with my work. Oh, but you know, I'm still not completely, you know, like awake, as if you are awake in the midday, you know, after you slept well the whole night. But I'm so happy, happy, happy after this conversation. Well, every time I meet another king from a faraway planet, or even from this planet, I feel so happy, so elated. I just want to go out and maybe hug some squirrel.
7: People.
5: Hug the birds.
7: People.
5: And hug any trees around me. I hope this conversation, when it airs soon, it will also bring you happiness for a change to our humdrum daily life. Yeah. Okay, so long for now. God bless. God love. God forgive.
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8: In Supreme Master Ching Hai International Association news from the United States. 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
9: At our association's booth, Supreme Master Television streamed live, and guests received gift bags with Supreme Master Ching Hai's book, Love is the Only Solution, and vegan recipe books. One of our association members also took the stage, introducing Supreme Master Ching Hai, vegan, Kuan Yin meditation, and the vegan way of life in true harmony with Ahimsa, the timeless principle of nonviolence toward all beings. 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
7: All animals, every species, belong here to Earth. God made them to live here, and we are nobody to kill them.
10: There was a Muslim lady. She met me after 10 years, and she said, "You told me your stomach is not a graveyard where you park dead bodies." And she never ate meat. This body God has given us to nurture, not by violating, not by killing any souls. And you, even those animals do have a soul. They also cries. When the animals are killed, they think that animal is killed. But in that dead body, there is a pain. And here you are trying to meditate. You are eating pain every day. How can you be pain-free? So if you eat animal, you are also eating their pain with it. So no, you cannot be peaceful by eating pain.
11: Killing animals is not peaceful. Our teeth are not meant to eat animals. Our digestive tract is not meant to eat animals. So it naturally makes sense that we would eat plants and not animals.
12: I've been vegetarian for a long time. One of my friends sent me one of those, alarming kind of videos of dairy in America. Someone had snuck in and took

0: blessings.
1: United States and Tanzania signed five-year Memorandum of Understanding on Health Cooperation. The joint investment includes more than $1.8 billion from Tanzania and over $1.3 billion from the United States. The partnership will strengthen Tanzanian health systems, digital health infrastructure, disease surveillance, laboratories, and healthcare workforce development while expanding essential health services. It will also support Tanzania's efforts to establish a unified national digital health ecosystem, strengthen clinical research, advance malaria elimination in Zanzibar, and improve outbreak detection and response. The agreement aims to help Tanzania build a more self-reliant and sustainable healthcare system while enhancing protection against future public health threats. The United States has a total of 159 Shining World Leadership Awards to date for animal protection, caring, compassion, earth preservation, earth protection, environmental protection, generosity, good governance, humanitarianism, justice, kindness, ocean protection, peace leader, promoting healthy living, super loving care, and sustainability. Our appreciation, United States and Tanzania, for strengthening your healthcare cooperation and advancing global efforts to prevent infectious diseases. May Tanzania continue building a resilient healthcare system that safeguards lives and promotes lasting well-being in the wisdom of the providence.
2: Fireworks affect air quality, water, and wildlife people. Three new recent studies have found various harms created by firework displays. One concluded that people who attend celebratory events with fireworks are exposed to unhealthy levels of air pollutants due to the shows themselves, as well as dust from bustling movements of crowds and aerosols from food trucks. A second study found that in addition to smoke and ash, some firecrackers contain compounds such as amines that can react in the atmosphere to form aerosols, resulting in haze and poor air quality. A third study determined fireworks leave behind residue containing partly burned fuel and additives, metal salts, and charred packaging that could be washed into rivers or lakes. This alters water chemistry and disrupts microbial activity and aquatic life, especially after recurring or major firework activities. Many thanks, researchers, for raising awareness of the hazards of fireworks. May we celebrate festivities with environmentally friendly options to avoid the harmful effects of fireworks in divine protection.
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0: Australian state expands food and garden waste recycling. Victoria is transforming household waste into a valuable resource through its statewide Food Organics and Garden Organics, or FOGO program. Under the new initiative, every council must offer residents access to a green lid FOGO bin or a local composting alternative by 2030. The initiative diverts food scraps and garden clippings from landfill where they would release harmful methane. Instead, the material is processed into nutrient-rich compost for farms and community gardens. Some councils are supplying kitchen caddies and compostable liners to help residents separate waste more easily. In the city of Castlemaine, a volunteer group has established a neighborhood composting network. These efforts highlight both official programs and grassroots efforts in turning everyday waste into a nutrient-rich compost for a sustainable future. Way to go, State of Victoria and all involved Australian households. May your green efforts contribute to a circular economy in celestial radiance.
1: Researchers develop improved solar-powered plastic recycling reactor. Scientists from the University of Cambridge in the UK have successfully created a glass panel device that can convert plastic waste into clean hydrogen fuel and valuable industrial chemicals in real-world scenarios. Previously, the innovation was only tested with a small-size version in controlled laboratory settings. The improved device does not require specialist equipment and only requires a light-absorbing substance and a molecular precursor material to be sprayed on the panel like a coating. The researchers found that the panel through which sunlight shines works on different types of plastic bottles, like those made of polyethylene terephthalate, or PET, and cellulose-based materials. The research team will now make improvements to the device durability and efficiency before it can be commercially produced. Thank you, University of Cambridge researchers, for your wonderful work. May you continue to improve the world through your inventions and God's enlightening guidance.
0: In June 2026, Saudi Red Crescent Authority, or SRCA, responders reached a citizen suffering from cardiac and respiratory arrest in Riyadh's Al Wizarat district. The team turned to advanced technology to aid him. The head-up cardiopulmonary resuscitation, or CPR, device paired with the Lucas or Lund University cardiopulmonary assist system mechanical chest compression system. The head-up device was deployed in the field for the very first time by the SCRA. It gently elevates the patient's head and neck during compressions. Well done, Saudi Red Crescent Authority, for improving the quality of your emergency medical care and bettering your operational capabilities in the sacred pursuit of saving lives. May the enhanced quality of pre-hospital emergency care be a lasting blessing for all in a world filled with the benevolence of the Almighty.
1: Vegan, 'cause we don't even want to pick on our own size.
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2: Innovative volunteer group in Germany successfully saving hundreds of vulnerable fawns from mower deaths. Nonprofit group Rikit Retong Mangfao Tao has transformed its wildlife rescue operations in southern Germany by replacing labor-intensive foot searches in meadows with advanced thermal imaging drones. Baby deer instinctively freeze when threatened. While this defense mechanism protects them from natural predators, it leaves them completely helpless against heavy farm machinery. Now, using DJI drone technology equipped with artificial intelligence features, operators scan tall meadow grasses from an altitude of up to 100 meters. The drones detect heat signatures with centimeter-level accuracy. Pilots instantly beam these coordinates to ground teams, who safely relocate the animal folk. This tech upgrade has boosted annual rescues from just 15 fawns to over 300, allowing local farmers to happily mow their fields, knowing the wildlife is safe. Our heartfelt thanks, Rikit Retong Mangfao Tao. In the protective gaze of the Providence, may this technology help as many animal people as possible.
1: It's time to hear hearty laughter bouncing off the walls from the following joke we have prepared. It's called Creative Memory.
3: An elderly couple sat together, looking through an old family photo album.
4: Darling, do you remember the first words you ever said to me 50 years ago?
5: Of course. I said you were the most beautiful woman I had ever seen.
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5: Not a word, honey. But I can still come up with the perfect compliment.
6: The most powerful daily prayer for any time and before meditation, which is the order from God and Supreme Master Ching Hai, shares with us by His blessed grace.
7: We humbly worship, praise, thank, obey, and love God Almighty, the Most High, the Greatest, for world vegan, world peace, and our soul liberation. We thank, love, praise the only Son of God, who is the ultimate Master, for our salvation. We follow the teaching of all the saints and sages. We thank, love, and praise them, who are the representatives of God, for our spiritual elevation.

0: And now we have a hotline in Mandarin Chinese with multiple language subtitles from Ningshu in Taiwan, also known as Formosa.
1: 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
0: Peaceable 宁书， Thank you for your moving heartline. Master has a loving reply. Loving 宁书， Faithful 观音 practitioner. When enough destructive energy collects, war is the result. This leaves massive scars on the earth, like what you witnessed with the souls of those killed in the battles, wandering around, confused and suffering, creating even more harmful energy. Without the healing energy of Master Power helping clean it up, this toxicity would continue to create a negative atmosphere for a very long time and adversely affect the individuals living near it. The main driving force behind all of this is humanity's animal people meat eating habit. All of the killing karma from this daily murderous practice collects and causes calamities and even war. Without awakening to love and shifting to a vegan diet, this negative cycle cannot be truly resolved. May you and the peace-loving people of Taiwan or Formosa live by the wisdom of heaven and enjoy blissful lives, sending you immense love always and forever.
2: He who thoroughly knows living beings, whether they move or not, and does not injure them in any of the three ways, viz., by thought, words, and acts, him we call a Brahmana. Brahmana means priests and scholars dealing with Vedic rituals. Uttradayayana Sutra, Jainism.
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4: We sincerely thank all the reporters, journalists, photographers, camera persons, individuals, groups, companies everywhere in the world for all your involved contributions of news that inform and bring hope to the people from both human and animal kingdoms, as well as countless other beings, thus uplifting the atmosphere of our planet. May heaven bless your noble endeavors and protect you always, especially while on challenging duty.
5: Daily News Stream, August 19th, 2026.
6: 전쟁을 종식하고 한반도의 불안정한 정전 체제를
7: South Korean President Lee Jae-myung called on August 15th for talks with North Korea aimed at peaceful coexistence and eventually replacing the armistice that ended fighting in the 1950 to 1953 Korean War with a formal peace framework. President Lee said South Korea would take steps to reduce tensions and create safeguards against escalation, while talks could also address measures to limit North Korea's nuclear capabilities.
5: Russia has rejected the idea of a Black Sea ceasefire or a return to the 2022-2023 Black Sea Initiative, saying it sees no conditions for the situation to improve. Turkey had proposed that Russia and Ukraine or Ukrain both halt attacks on commercial vessels in the Black Sea, while Ukraine or Ukrain separately offered through a third party for both sides to stop attacks on civilian targets there.
7: Russia says it struck a railway station in Ukrain or Ukrain's the new port of Izmail and two tugboats near Mykolaiv that it claimed were supporting military shipments.
5: Israel says Hezbollah violated the Lebanon ceasefire by attacking Israeli soldiers in a border security zone, seriously injuring three troops. The Israeli military said it responded by striking Hezbollah infrastructure in southern Lebanon.
7: Mali says 82 soldiers held by armed groups in the country's north have been released and returned to government care. The Tuareg lead Azawad Liberation Front, or FLA, said it freed the soldiers for humanitarian reasons, while a Malian government source said Algeria mediated the release. The FLA says about 118 other soldiers remain captive.
5: The Democratic Republic of the Congo and Rwanda agreed on August 12th through 13th to advance two new initiatives to strengthen monitoring and verification of their peace agreement, with the U.S. asked to review the proposals ahead of the next meeting. The next Joint Security Coordination Mechanism meeting is scheduled for September 16th through 17th in Geneva, Switzerland.
7: Russian authorities acknowledged new gasoline shortages in several regions on August 14th as continuing Ukrainian or Iranian drone and missile strikes disrupt oil refineries and fuel supplies. A major refinery at Orsk, Russia, has been shut for an estimated 6 months after an attack, while some regions have imposed fuel sale limits or reduced service station hours, and oil companies are taking steps to increase fuel deliveries to the hardest hit areas. Ukraine or Ukrain has been targeting Russian energy infrastructure for months in an effort to damage a major source of revenue supporting Russia's war effort.
5: The European Union, or EU, announced an additional 10.5 million euros in humanitarian aid for people affected by conflict, displacement, and disasters in Myanmar, bringing its total humanitarian support for the country to 49.1 million euros in 2026. The funding will support emergency healthcare, food, shelter, protection, water, and sanitation, as the EU says more than 100,000 people have been killed since the February 2021 military coup, and 16.2 million people now need assistance. Myanmar also has the world's highest number of casualties from landmines and explosive remnants of war, according to the EU.
7: Taiwan, or Formosa, launches an intensive $9.37 million pilot program to help stroke patients regain independence. Participating inpatient rehabilitation wards offer personalized treatment, providing 2 to 5 hours of daily therapy for up to 180 days during the critical initial recovery phase.
5: High-intensity explosive exercise builds stronger bones far more effectively than routine walking or standard weightlifting. A Semmelweis University, Hungary, analysis of 24 clinical trials shows that sudden direction changes and rapid movement bursts boost blood biomarkers for bone creation by 46%. Researchers challenge traditional guidelines, though experts advise consulting a physician before starting demanding routines.
7: Taiwan, or Formosa, reports 72 severe COVID-19 cases and 14 deaths over the past week, marking its highest weekly death toll this year. As medical visits increase, officials expect the outbreak to peak by late August. Health authorities also warn of rising flu activity.
5: Belgium's largest recorded wildfire burns more than 2,700 hectares of the High Fens Reserve, roughly double the 2011 record. On Saturday, residents of Sauerbrot and Buitkenbach evacuate as Belgian crews, backed by European Union water bombers and helicopters, battle the blaze.
7: A flash flood sweeps away two shelters at an army camp in Dibang Valley, Arunachal Pradesh, India, leaving five soldiers missing. A separate landslide at a road-cutting site in Upper Subansiri District kills four workers. Heavy rain triggers both on Friday evening.
5: A magnitude 5.0 earthquake strikes near Al-Hindin, Granada, Spain, in the early hours of August 15th, damaging buildings across the Granada metropolitan area without injuring anyone. The Autonomous Community of Andalusia activates its seismic emergency plan, and the emergency line receives more than 80 calls. Following a deadly 7.4 magnitude earthquake on August 10th, Colombia launches major animal person rescue efforts across five departments. The A Paw for Colombia campaign fixes impaired shelters, provides emergency pet supplies, and searches for missing animal companions. There are over 1,870 affected pet persons, 32 damaged shelters, and around 200 missing animal family members.
7: More than 40 dog folks and puppies were rescued from a suspected dog fighting operation in Berkeley County, South Carolina, U.S., after authorities served a search warrant on August 11th. Some of the dog individuals were found chained and had scars on their faces and legs that veterinarians said were consistent with organized dog fighting.
5: Saudi Arabia says it has phased out 69% of ozone-depleting substances over the past 5 years as part of its commitments under the Montreal Protocol, an international agreement to protect the ozone layer by phasing out chemicals that damage it.
7: Finnish researchers develop a durable biodegradable vegan leather from mycelium pulp, producing continuous fabric sheets to create prototype handbags using modified paper-making equipment.
5: An Alexis or Vietnamese university study finds environmental concern, convenience, and social influence drive Gen Z toward vegan foods, urging brands to make options more accessible, familiar, and affordable.
7: UK vegan meat brand This launches a fact-based online platform to counter social media misinformation about vegan food, focusing on nutrition and the environmental impact and animal people welfare consequences of various food choices through clear, evidence-based consumer guidance.
5: An education support program in Zimbabwe helps orphaned and vulnerable children stay in school despite financial hardship. Run by the Shinga Development Trust with support from Bread and Water for Africa, the initiative covers school fees, exam costs, and supplies in rural Dora East and West.
7: French family survives 16 hours adrift off Thailand's coast. Father Brahim Turki and his two sons clung to their capsized jet ski off Koh Samui after large waves knocked out its engine. Rescuers found them the following morning, exhausted after swallowing large amounts of seawater. All three went to a hospital for checks and were released shortly afterward.
5: Guangxi Traffic Police, Aulac or Vietnam, recover a bag containing the rough equivalent of $7,650. In local currency, found during a patrol on National Highway 12A, officers secure the cash, identify 62-year young Chung Quang Fu as the owner, and coordinate with local police to return the money.
7: Enlightening quote of the day: your spare time should not be wasted because you are allowed a fixed span of time. You take 24,000 breaths every day. They should be utilized either in the performance of your worldly duties or in Parmarth, spiritual pursuit. Venerated Enlightened Master, Baba Jaimal Singh, vegetarian.
5: Previously in this multi-part series on Michael Hughes' near-death experience, Michael underwent heart valve surgery and developed severe pneumonia the following day. During the medical crisis, he left his body and eventually found himself in a peaceful void where he believed he had died. After returning briefly to his physical body, Michael says he left again and found himself back in the void, this time inside a strange form he described as something like a ship. With his consciousness acting as the pilot, he flew above the void, recognized the form as what he called his real body, and traveled toward an enormous granite structure he says was 11 million miles or 17.7 million kilometers tall. There, Michael encountered millions of miles of bright golden code running up the structure, made up of numbers and hieroglyphics that he believed were alive. After getting a close look at the structure, he suddenly shot upward at tremendous speed.
8: And the speed gets faster and faster and faster. And it's almost, it's like an old-time movie house with a, but your face is right up against it. That's how fast it's moving. And the sound hurt my ears. It was painful. The faster he went, the more it hurt. And then that lasted maybe a minute or so, which is a long time. And then, poof, I'm up in the clouds. Perfect silence. I popped out and there's like, it's like a black and white movie. And I'm like, what just happened? Where am I? And I look down and I can see the top of the building. I've landed higher than it. And there's a gigantic letter K coming out of a granite book. The leaves of the book are open. And I remember saying to myself, what is this? So then I came down.
5: Michael believed an unidentified presence or force was guiding his movements.
8: It brought me down to where I was facing it and a little closer. I think it wanted me to get a good look at this thing. And that's when I felt it coming. And I remember specifically saying this to myself. I said, oh boy, I know who this is. And for me, it was God. It was the Creator. And to give you an idea, I get goosebumps talking about this. It was like an energy wave of universes, a tsunami coming at me. The biggest thing ever. And it was a little darker blue with stars in it, and it was flying up. Nice. And I know who this is. And it came right up to the K, the back of the K, and stopped. I couldn't see a physical person. I felt a male presence. I knew it was him, and he knew it was me. Like, we both knew each other. I got that. And I just stared at him, and he just stared at me. And I could say 5-6 seconds went by, and I was awestruck. And then a beam of light came from there and hit me in the forehead, which I think was some form of intelligence. Okay? And it hit me so hard, that's the first time my arms were able to move my legs, and I fell backwards and started falling down this building. And then as I fell down the building, all that code that was alive started beaming into my chest. I had the whole 11 million miles of code downloaded into me. And when I landed on top of the temple roof very hard, that's when my arms spread out. I landed hard. I remember the ground cracked a little bit. And then bang, my eyes opened up. And I was in the ICU.
5: In part 6, Michael reflects on what he believes his extraordinary journey may have revealed about the strange body that carried him through the void.
8: My take on when I entered that ship, I think that's how I got here. I think that ship was my body that came here and brought my consciousness here.
5: Join us tomorrow for part 6 of this multi-part series on Michael Hughes' near-death experience.
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10: Oh, welcome. Welcome, Your Majesty. King Lei, I'm sorry I could not have been with you earlier due to so much other work that came to me. Your Majesty, I had a black palm boy person called Anakan. Did he happen to come from your land? Now, could you please tell us something about your land? And how did you get here? In what kind of vehicle, etc.? And the purpose of your visit? Our plane of existence is a complete spiritual plane. We are completely love living. I mentioned about Tim Kutu's new realm. In that realm, we create anything we want. We don't even have to create. We just think about what we like and it will appear to us. Is this the same in your spiritual Buddha's land, sir?
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11: We wholeheartedly kowtow and surrender ourselves to the reunited three of utmost power, God, Tim Kutu, and the Son of God.
12: Police help duck mother and her babies cross the road. There is some unusual traffic control outside this police station. A mother and her ducklings needed some help. About 15 officials guided them safely across our road. The destination was an irrigation channel about 100 meters away. The ducklings followed their mom in, cheered on by the officials.
13: This place only changes when souls realize who they are, yeah? The creation of this in love. That's the only way that this place will truly change. Back into heaven on earth.
14: The out-of-body experiences of Darius J. Wright, part 2 of 2. Please continue watching to find out more.
15: As we stop eating animal foods, more compassion arises, and a sense of connectedness can be born in us. 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John Bozzino, vegan.
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0: Unity Together. This joyful expression means together we are one in Solomon Islands pidgin. My name is Samira. Across the Solomon Islands, the sea is more than a source of life. It is a bridge connecting families, cultures, and generations. Surrounded by breathtaking lagoons and ancient forests, islanders cherish unity, gratitude, and reverence for God's creation. God's enduring love inspires every compassionate choice you make.
1: Hilarious moments between babies and cute pets.

0: Welcome to our show, The Out-of-Body Experiences of Darius J. Wright, Part 2 of 2. Since childhood, Darius J. Wright has been traveling to and exploring the other side through out-of-body experiences, or OBEs. He shares insights into these journeys through numerous interviews, his YouTube channel, Darius J. Wright, or at Darius J. Wright, and his website, dariusjwright.com. In part 1, we highlighted Darius's transformative OBE at 16 years old and his revelations about the dome he saw covering the earth. Another out-of-body experience that significantly affected Darius was meeting his beloved deceased uncle Bob on the other side, who showed him a brief life review.
1: Even my uncle Bob that has passed is the reason why I've even started what I'm starting now, is because I contacted him and he came to me. This is why I'm so big on love and making sure that you do all things in love here. But he showed me a short life review and he showed me the things that I was doing outside of love here. And it brought me to my knees in absolute pain. It was the greatest pain that I've ever felt. And there's nothing that compares to that, because once you see yourself and you are back on the other side and you see the things that you've done outside of love, love is the thing that will bring every single soul to their knees. And it did for me.
0: Darius J. Wright shares additional insights into the life review that we will all experience once our earthly life has ended.
2: So everybody's showing in their life, their whole life. Okay. And you could say, let's just call it the angel or the spirit guide that shows you these things. They're not necessarily judging you, your life, but they do point out discernment. So they do point out, you see what you've done here. You see where you withheld love here. You see the action that you've done here. And then you judge yourself in the

0: in the greatest pain that a soul will ever experience on the other side is the love that it withholds here.
1: Darius's life review helps us remember the true impact of showing love to ourselves and everyone around us at all times.
2: Peace is happening around our world.
3: Peace News number 168 of many and counting.
2: There are many countries promoting peace and fostering amity among peoples and governments. Etc.
4: September 2025, His Excellency Marco Rubio, the U.S. Secretary of State, visits Mexico, during which the two countries issue a joint statement reaffirming the two nations' ties with respect to security. The shared declaration emphasizes cooperation to defeat transnational organized crime, including ending fentanyl and other drug trafficking and the illicit arms trade. By creating peace, we all can make a loving, serene, and prosperous world.
1: During his OBEs, Darius saw the 12 realms of creation within our universe. He shares insights into some of the realms he has witnessed.
0: This particular construct has a total of 12 realms. Realm one, which is the realm that we're in within this construct, is the earthly realm.
5: You move up, you go into the galactic heaven, the celestial heavens.
0: Realm five is heaven. So this is where you get realms of heaven, right? So there's different layers within heaven that you get access, right? The records, the cathedrals, right? Some of these places are very pleasurable as well that you can access.
5: You even go up further than that. You go up to realm seven, which then you access the heaven of the angels.
0: And as you go up even more, you access realm nine, which is the realm of, you could say, the rainbow bridge, gods, or another way to call it is what they call Asgard, right? Realm of gods.
1: Based on his OBE journeys, Darius believes the earthly realm provides our souls with an unheralded opportunity to truly understand our soul's divine nature of pure, unconditional love.
5: This whole universe, this construct, particularly Realm 1, was to experience that which we are not on the other side. So you have the illusions here of pain, you have the illusions here of death all through the physical body. In order to love unconditionally, love everything and everyone unconditionally, you are a soul that has also experienced those unlovable things. So the design of this place, based off what I've seen, was to gradually forget who we are of our true state, to then remember again, remember us stepping back into our divinity and changing the body to reflect that as well.
0: The original design of this is to step back into that God state, that love state, that frequency, and bring the very heavens itself here.
1: What an incredible message about the power of unconditional love.
6: Vegan side effect, more time for pleasures.
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7: 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And then those choices allowed me to have a one-of-one career.
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0: Noble-minded viewers, we are so grateful to have you with us once again for the out-of-body experiences of Darius J. Wright, Part 2 of 2 on Supreme Master Television. During his travels to the other side, Darius saw visions of a potentially glorious future for humanity and Earth.
1: We're moving into a time where all suffering ends.
2: Everything becomes free. There's not one person that is not finally free physically to do things and experience things in this life as that which it was supposed to be.
3: So there's going to be such a shift within this realm of people remembering who they are, where they come from, what this place is, the full disclosure of things. Once that is remembered, then you have a whole group of souls that is dedicated to trying to wake people up to themselves, to their home, to love.
2: So you could say when people even talk about New Earth, it's actually the great revealing of that which was always present in there. And you're seeing those things, you're accessing those things. You're able to step beyond all limitations of the physical.

liberation. We thank, love, praise the only Son of God, who is the ultimate Master, for our salvation. We follow the teaching of all the saints and sages. We thank, love, and praise them, who are the representatives of God, for our spiritual elevation.

0: Darius highlights what humanity must do now to bring this vision of a peaceful future into existence.
1: This place only changes when souls realize who they are, yeah? The creation of this in love. That's the only way that this place will truly change. Back into heaven on earth. And the only way breaking past that to the end of all suffering is when each soul realizes unconditional love in their home and where they return back to. Because once they realize that and truly realize that en masse, you cannot tell me that they will not start acting in a place of love.
0: In a video message from April 12, 2025, our most benevolent Supreme Master Ching Hai Vegan highlighted how NDE and OBE testimonies remind humanity about the true nature of God Almighty.
2: God always loves us. It's just that if our karma is big and we are so close to Maya and we listen to the bad advice and influence of Satan, of the devil, then we are blocked from receiving God's love. That is a problem. People who die temporarily and come back, we call it near-death experience, they all receive that love when they are out of their body and out of this magic influence. They receive that love. And they are always advised to come back and bring the message that you must love one another. It's just more difficult in this world when people are all covered and poisoned.
0: Supreme Master Ching Hai also shared the single solution to bring forth heaven on earth, or the new earth that Darius J. Wright has foreseen in his OBEs.
2: We three are doing the best now to try to cleanse them up so they can wake up and understand that vegan is love in action. And that will bring all luck, all blessing into this planet again. And it will become Eden again. It's like miracles. Rivers will be plenty again. Oceans will be clean again. No more death zones in the sea anymore. No more war. No more hunger. No more pandemics. Truly, the humans on this planet can experience all that if they just drop that piece of bloody dead animal people's flesh. It's not science fiction. It's a fact. They just have to experience it. All of the people who became vegan experienced that. Lightness in the body, soul, and mind. More clarity, more efficiency in working areas, in jobs. More harmony within the family. More progress in whatever dream they are building on.
0: We share our gratitude to the most merciful Supreme Master Ching Hai for always reminding us that the simple solution to end all major global catastrophes we face today is the easy switch to the compassionate vegan diet. 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For more information on Darius J. Wright, please visit dariusjwright.com.

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10: 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With profound, humble gratitude and love to all venerated enlightened masters, we bow to the Almighty in soulful gratefulness for gifting us with their holy, blessed presence. May all beings be awakened by their divine grace.

You can wish your tender-hearted Cambodian colleagues a friendly welcome by saying Som Svakum in the Khmer language when they visit you for a vegan get-together. Peace-loving viewers, my name is Soka. The easygoing people of Cambodia are grateful to friendly souls like you who make life more vibrant and appreciates the natural beauty that Mother Nature provides. May your noble efforts help bring peace and compassion to those around you in God's everlasting love and care. The Southeast Asian country of Cambodia is a land of agricultural plains and great waterways, surrounded by large forests and mountainous regions. Cambodia's many national parks and wildlife sanctuaries offer protection for beautiful animal people like the wild water buffalo people and the endangered pileated gibbon people. Among Cambodia's thousands of Buddhist temples is Angkor Wat, an immense complex built in the 12th century. With its intricately carved stone sculptures dedicated to Lord Buddha as well as Hindu gods, this UNESCO World Heritage Site is a place of pilgrimage for monks and lay people alike. Rice has been grown for centuries in Cambodia, and its quality is a source of pride for the country. Irrigation methods in the historic area around Angkor Wat were even designed to allow rice harvesting up to 4 times a year. Today's rural families can still be seen working together in rice fields during the growing season. Cambodia's long tradition of creative expression is now conveyed through artists like Sopip Pich, whose remarkable sculptures have been displayed worldwide. Another renowned Cambodian artist, Dina Chan, portrays her country's beauty through its traditional masks and inspiring scenes of nature. We hope you had fun touring picturesque Cambodia with us, cheerful viewers. May your faith in God take you where you want to be in His kingdom. We now invite you to watch this informative gathering titled Laughter, Expression of Inner Joy, Part 1 of 3, On Between Master and Disciples, with subtitles in many languages, on June 11th, 2001, in Florida, USA.

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I was going to continue to sleep, but because of your influence, so strong, I was afraid I would never wake up, so you better wake up before I sleep forever. You going? Tomorrow morning? And the one I gave candy to has already gone? No. Did you take candy already? This afternoon? Yeah? Oh, you sit here and want some more candies. Took care already, yeah? Afternoon, yeah? No? Some are not, don't worry. We have it later. I just have some news for you. Maybe the local people could come back on the weekends if you want. Yeah? Weekend. Originally, we say until the end of the month, huh? Next month, huh? No, middle of next month, huh? Yeah, but I think we don't need, because I worry we cannot use this area. But I have found some other way to do something, so it's okay if you want to come back on the weekends, yeah? And if you really want to see me, maybe you call first, eh? Or you could come back for a group meditation, all right? Yeah, if you're nearby, if it's convenient for you. If it's too far, you know, I don't know, maybe you should not. If it's too far, it's too inconvenient. But weekend, okay? Any weekend you want to come, it's okay. No limit. Maybe I'm still here, or maybe I come back. Yeah? But if you really specifically want to see me and want to make sure, you better make sure. You better make sure. But otherwise, I will fix something here. Okay? Next time you come back, it may be more comfortable. All right. So you guys are going? Do you want to ask me any more questions? Or are you all clear? All enlightened? Yeah? All Buddhas? Already? More female Buddhas than male Buddhas. What's the problem? Males are a little difficult, huh? I don't know what they want from the world, but... The hang on in the world. Your husband's not here? Where is he? He's hiding somewhere. Hiding. Hiding. Oh, yeah. I saw him yesterday. Okay. He lost some weight, huh? He lost weight? Or he became black and skinny? Tan. Oh, that's why, yeah. When your skin is a little darker, you look skinnier. Yeah. Everyone. And you don't have tan? Little bit, yeah. He tends faster, right? Yeah. Eat everything fast. Eat the sun also fast. And you're going tomorrow already? Yeah, okay. Have a nice trip, huh, you guys? Thanks for coming, huh? I know your home is more comfortable. And so you came here because you love me. And I appreciate that very much. Yes. So you can go back and enjoy your home better now, huh? It's nice to see Master, but, you know, oh, it's nice to be home. Thank God I'm home. No question? No? Really? It's not true. Yesterday I kept asking, any questions? No. And when I went over there, they took the opportunity to ask lousy questions. Yeah. And ruined the laughter that we had. Today, I'm not kidding anymore. You ask here or not at all? No, no question, huh? It's cool. It's good, good. You like some more candy, right? Some didn't have. Here's your stuff. Somebody gave it to me. Oh. You want to hear some jokes? Checked. Someone gave me some joke collection. I didn't have time to read, but I read some of it. You know, I read some and marked them, you know, because some jokes are lousy. Don't want to talk about them. Some jokes we already told. Many jokes I already told them, so. I told the residents. The residents have more chances to hear jokes because, you see, you only come certain time, you see?
So I have to arrange time to see you, but the residents, whenever I come, they always have time. Time is all they have. So I told them a lot of jokes. So if you want to listen to them without repetition, you got the tapes that I told the residents, yeah? Oh, there's some here. This is a bad joke here, but it's okay. There was a man who went to see the doctor and said, "Doctor, I cannot poo." Excuse me. "When I go to the toilet, I cannot poo." And the doctor said, "Oh, I will give you a prescription with some pills. Take that every 4 hours, and then the problem will be taken care of. If any reason at all that the trouble persists, come back to see me in a week's time." So the following week, the man came back and said to the doctor, "Doctor, I still can't poo." So the doctor said, "Okay, I give you some more pills, stronger. Maybe you need stronger pills. All right, take this every 2 hours and then come back to see me if the problem persists." Next week, the man came back again, "Doctor, I still can't." So the doctor said, "My God, really, you took the pills that I gave you?" The patient said, "Yeah, yeah." The doctor said, "My God, this is the strongest pill already. Okay, sit down. Maybe you have a strange problem here. Tell me all the information I need to know about you. To begin with, what is your occupation?" And the man said, "I'm a musician." And the doctor said, "Ah, oh my God, you should have told me this in the beginning. Then we didn't have all these problems. Okay, here, take some money. Go home and buy some food." Understand? Nothing comes in, nothing can come out. So, same with us, huh? If we don't meditate, huh? Nothing good can come out of us, eh? If we don't take the good things in, how can anything good come out of us, yeah? So, the way we behave and what we are doing really bespeaks of what's inside of us. Although sometimes the bodily action has nothing to do with the soul, yes. But mostly, whatever is going on inside your mind, it comes out in the body, yeah? So take care of what you do, because it's like a mirror, like a television. Everybody can watch everything going on inside when it's outside, through your action outside. I think many jokes, I forgot which one. Oh, there was an art exhibition, yes. And the artist who painted the pictures, who had the exhibition there, asked the owner of the gallery whether anyone has been interested in his paintings. So, the owner say, "I have good news and bad news for you." The good news is that there was a gentleman who was interested in your paintings. And then he asked me whether your artwork, your paintings, will increase in value after you're dead, just like many other artists, right? So, and after I said, "Yes, of course they would, because you have potential. And your paintings, of course, will increase in value after your death." So he bought 15 of them all together. That's the good news. And the artist asked, "And what about the bad news?" And the owner of the gallery say, "The guy who bought your 15 paintings is your doctor."
And there were two fellows talking together, I guess in the prison. Say, you know what? My grandfather, he knew the exact day of the year that he was going to die. It was the right year too. Not only that, but he knew what time he would die that day. And he was right about that too. So the second guy say, wow, that is really magical. How did he know all of that? So the first guy say, a judge told him. Wow. This is just like your master, huh? Oh, if you don't practice the Guan Yin method, there's another method that you know the exact day of your death. It's this one. Huh? And a judge can even tell you what day, what year, what month, what hour you die even. Wow, he sounds like a master himself. There was a teacher who passed the primary school kid. John, why can you ever spell a word correctly? Why is it so difficult for you to spell? And the pupil say, because you keep changing words every day. Yeah, just like we always complain to master, how come, huh? How come I keep practicing and it's always some problem? Yeah. We always have new problems because our life is not ended. Every day is new.

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3: 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We thank, love, and praise them who are the representatives of God for our spiritual elevation.

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May heaven bless your noble endeavors and protect you always, especially while on challenging duty.

0: Fortunate and blessed are we to be co-inhabitants with the amazing people from the animal kingdom that grace and colour our planet. In countless beneficial ways, they add beauty and joy to our lives. Their nobility through unconditional love, loyalty, and heroic life-saving actions is a constant source of wonder and inspiration. What would our world be like without our fun and intelligent animal friends? We simply could not imagine it. Thanks be to the Providence for all the cherished Animal Kingdom people. May we always honour their God-given precious lives as we honour a part of ourselves.
1: Vegan side effect: walking, feeling like a hero.

setting off on a camping expedition in the magnificent nature areas of Melodic Crete, your mom waves and calls out, Sto kalo napas. That means, may all go well with you, in Greek, a language spoken across this myth-enshrined island. Cretan musical heritage thrives through the lira and lauto, and through Mentean artists, improvised rhyming couplets and 15-syllable verse offered during celebrations, often exchanged spontaneously among friends and neighbors. My name is Chrissy. As the sun emerges in the gentle freshness after a nourishing rain, we wish the land's illuminated tranquility would last forever. Like you, the reflective Cretans are inspired to turn inward and connect with the ever-serene light of heaven. May your soul find eternal joy in the stillness of the divine.

0: as you arrive in Spice Fragrant Granada for the joyful Spice Mist Carnival. A friendly Grenadian guides you through the bustling streets of St. George's to where lively soca music is playing. Granada's island of Carriacou is home to the sacred big drum tradition that accompanies major life events and is celebrated for its string band music as well as its Shakespeare Mass staged at Carriacou's own pre-Lantern Carnival, where masked pairs of competitors must recite passages chiefly from the play Julius Caesar with perfect accuracy. I'm Dallon. We live in high virtue by honoring those who came before us and paved the way for our success. The ever-happy Grenadians welcome your quiet generosity and humble appreciation for your life. May you always be guided and protected in the Supreme Divinity's loving kindness. Welcome to Noteworthy News, positive news for a charitable world.
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4: Peace News number 169 of many and counting.
3: There are many countries promoting peace and fostering amity among peoples and governments. Etc.
4: August and September 2025. During his August 2025 visit to Washington, D.C., South Korea's President, His Excellency Lee Jae-myung, requests the President of the United States, His Excellency Donald Trump, a Shining World Peace Leader Award Laureate and a Shining World Leadership Award for Compassion Laureate, to engage with North Korea and help usher in a new era of peace on the Korean Peninsula. While speaking at the United Nations in September 2025, President Lee promotes his peace endeavor to re-establish relations with North Korea, called the Exchange, Normalization, and Denuclearization, or END Plan. By creating peace, we all can make a loving, serene, and prosperous world.
0: In today's news, United States and Tanzania strengthen health partnership. Global research highlights hidden environmental fallout from pyrotechnics. Australian state turns organic waste into compost. UK scientists scale up solar power reactor for plastics recycling. Saudi Red Crescent Authority debuts cardiopulmonary resuscitation device. For recent cardiac arrest case, American cosmetics brand launches innovative vegan ceramide complexion stick, and German volunteers deploy thermal drones to protect newborn fawns during mowing season. All this and more on Supreme Master Television, your constructive global TV channel.
5: So if the people in this world are vegan, they can receive your gift and can use it if they are sincere and sincerely want it. And they can use it right away. So if they return to the purity of their origin by not entangling themselves with any negative connection with the killing karma. Your Majesty, some of my so-called God's disciples are also ancient Buddhas, or are going to be Buddhas in this lifetime, and also live on this planet. And why are you not also having a physical presence here on Earth? Could you tell us, please, from your great wisdom, how can any being on this planet avoid hell, sir? Especially the eternal hell, sir, because they'll be lost forever, suffer forever. Your Majesty, please help.
6: Please continue watching to find out more about King Pius' praises for Master, what he says our planetary citizens must do in addition to watching Master's lectures on Supreme Master TV to advance spiritually, how Master feels when she meets kings, etc. On Saturday, August 8th, 2026, our most loving Supreme Master Qinghai Vigan currently took time to record a message for our planet regarding her intriguing conversation with the King of Friendship. In part 2 of this two-part Flying News presentation of the message, we are privileged to hear about various subjects, including more about the precious gift given to our planet by King Piu and his explanation of the effect of vows taken by different Buddhas.
5: And you mentioned earlier that the people, the beings who want to receive your gift of friendship and use it for themselves, are kind of vegan. They have to be vegan first, sir? Oh yes, because they are originally pure. And if they return to their purity by the live and let live, by being peaceful and harmonious with all around them, then the gift can be very useful and effective for them. But if they have been entangled even extra or more because of the tainted karma of killing of innocents, then the gift can be almost like void, nullified by all this bad influence that badly affects their spiritual beings and their freedom. So they cannot maneuver any issues in their life between themselves and others concerned. It's very difficult for them to navigate any issues that come upon them. And that's why more and more conflict will happen to them. Oh, yes, sir. That's quite a pitiful situation. Yes, we do our best, sir, to help them. So if the people in this world are vegan, they can receive your gift and can use it if they are sincere and sincerely want it. And they can use it right away, sir, if they return to the purity of their origin by not entangling themselves with any negative connection with the killing karma? But at least 5 months of being vegan before they could use this powerful friendship tool from our power, from our spiritual store of gifts. Oh, wow. In our group, they should be vegan for 2 or 3 months, it depends, before they can receive initiation. That, I guess, is the same reason. It's regretful that many of our citizens in this world are not made aware of this, because if we mix our energy with the other energy in such a gruesome way, then the blessing of any kind cannot work well. Oh, yes, by the way, Your Majesty, some of my so-called God's disciples are also ancient Buddhas, or are going to be Buddhas in this lifetime, and also live on this planet. And why are you not also having physical presence here on Earth? Oh, there are different Buddhas, and it depends on their vows. They will either reside in this world or another world, and be doing their independent work to help beings if they wish to. But we like freedom in our friendship spiritual kind of category. We have our different vows that after we attain enlightenment, we begin to accept followers, faithful beings into our fold. Then we cannot stay in another world because our spiritual attainment power has created our own world for our people. Thus, we also have an obligation to take care of them and to continue to nourish them spiritually until they become complete. So that is the work by our vows to take care of whomever believes in us and follows us. Whereas you are different. You are totally incredibly powerful, so that you take care of many things. You take care of not only your own people, but whomever really kind of has some kind of connection and relation to you. Though they don't even know it, you will also help to liberate them, to lift them up, and even rescue them from hell. And even people who negatively attack you in any form, you will also forgive them and lift them up, if they are still rescuable. In some cases, if they are too heavy, then of course, heaven will not let them go out of their hell. And they will have to stay there forever. This is truly much, much suffering, beyond imagination, beyond sympathy, beyond pity, suffering beyond endurance. Oh, yes, sir, I know all this. But God has entrusted me with so much power and so much duty, and then I have to fulfill it. Oh, only God's power, the ultimate power, could make any humble being like myself do so much work and bear so many consequences. But I'm still willing, sir, I'm willing. I'm willing to help, because whatever I suffer is nothing compared to this eternal hell that you just mentioned, that no one can ever escape. My heart is in pain every time I think about that I think of those who have to endure such painful, agonizing lives in hell. And I work harder, if I can, all the time, because I cannot bear their suffering. Well, anyway, thank you, sir, for enlightening us with all this information. Hopefully, the world people listen to you and understand it and will act accordingly. Could you tell us, please, from your great wisdom, how can any being on this planet avoid hell, sir? Especially the eternal hell, sir, because they'll be lost forever, suffer forever. Your Majesty, please help. Oh, you, the King of Kings of Kings of Kings, already taught them more than we can ever teach them. You have tried all your best, more than we could ever try already. So please just continue your way. Teach them the five precepts. the moral standards so that they can be out of alignment with the negative cruelty clutching power, then they will be free. And any of the masters can always lift them up easily, as if you are touching the water with your hands. But if they live not according to these simple principles, then they can wait for their turn to be liberated for a long, long, long, long forever time, until they pay off all this killing karma, direct or indirect karma. Then wise master will come and help them. But of course, it takes a longer time, and they will not know when. Because if they do anything not according to the noble standard, the highest value of the soul, then they have to suffer consequences. Yes, sir. Thank you for telling us all this. And we have a broadcasting television dedicated to the Supreme Master power of God. And we will broadcast your teaching, your advice today, so that all the world's people will know and live accordingly. Thank you so much for your blessing, your words. I mean, you're not just talking in a human language, in our language, but your blessing would flow into it and help them to clean up some of their garbage anyway. And they might remember the purpose of their human life. We thank you for any result thereof. Thank you, sir. Any other precious advice you could give to the beings on this planet, sir? Please tell us. Oh, no. If the beings on this planet listen to your teaching, that would be more than enough. They just have to act on it. They don't just listen to or watch your teaching program on your television. They must believe in it and act on it. And anyone, even the worst sinner, if they receive initiation from you, they are surely going to be lifted up and liberated with time if they practice what you teach. If they do not, then no one really can help them. They have the best help already. And if they don't accept it, then we also shake our heads in despair. All right, sir. Your Majesty, the King of Kings of Kings of Kings, we know you are busy in the physical world, so we do not wish to disturb you or to take up your time any longer. Perhaps some other time in the future, when your world has become more purified and our meeting would be easier, and we will ask your permission to come back to see you. Oh, please, any time. No need any permission. It's just I'm sorry that sometimes our meeting could be very obstructed in this difficult time of our planet. But we welcome you with all our hearts anytime. Please come back whenever you deem fit. Thank you, sir, for all your blessing and advice. May God bless you evermore and more, so that you can lead your people with your spiritual power and your attained complete wisdom. Amen, sir. Amen. We wish you and your world's people on this planet have success in their spiritual goals and have fruitful results from hard-earned endeavors. May God bestow this planet with more and more blessing and grace. Oh, thank you, sir. We wish the same for your planet, even though you already have a lot of spiritual blessing by your own endeavor, by your own attainment of Buddhahood. But we can always use more blessing. We can always make use of more blessings. Right, sir? Oh, of course, of course. We never think that we have enough power, enough wisdom by our own, except by the grace of God. Thank you, sir, for everything and for the precious gift. And please continue to support us to bless this world so that everyone can become friends instead of enemies. Everyone will be a peacemaker instead of a war creator, bringing happiness instead of suffering to all, to each other and to themselves. We thank you, sir, for your support, for your blessing, for your help. In the name of all beings on this planet, we thank you, sir. And in the name of God, we wish you a pleasant journey back. Because in this world we have space, we have time. So that's all we can say. We wish you the best. We thank you, our mightiest Lord, God Mapa, for the meeting today, for the beneficial friend who brought also blessing and a gift to our planet. Thank you, Sire. Please continue helping us, blessing us. Amen. Oh, I'm more awake now, so I have to get out of my tent and go on with my work. Oh, but you know, I'm still not completely, you know, like awake, as if you are awake in the midday, you know, after you slept well the whole night. But I'm so happy, happy, happy after this conversation. Well, every time I meet another king from a faraway planet, or even from this planet, I feel so happy, so elated. I just want to go out and maybe hug some squirrel.
7: People.
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5: 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I hope this conversation, when it airs soon, it will also bring you happiness for a change to our humdrum daily life. Yeah. Okay, so long for now.

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3: All animals, every species, belong here to Earth. God made them to live here, and we are nobody to kill them.
4: There was a Muslim lady. She met me after 10 years, and she said, "You told me your stomach is not a graveyard where you park dead bodies." And she never ate meat. This body God has given us to nurture, not by violating, not by killing any souls. And you, even those animals do have a soul. They also cry. When the animals are killed, they think that animal is killed. But in that dead body, there is a pain. And here you are trying to meditate. You are eating pain every day. How can you be pain-free? So if you eat animal, you are also eating their pain with it. So no, you cannot be peaceful by eating pain.
5: Killing animals is not peaceful. Our teeth are not meant to eat animals. Our digestive tract is not meant to eat animals. So it naturally makes sense that we would eat plants and not animals.
6: I'd been vegetarian for a long time. One of my friends sent me one of those, alarming kind of videos of dairy in America. Someone had snuck in and took videos of what was really going on there. And I don't know why I even let myself watch it. But that was it. I said, I cannot contribute to this kind of violence against innocent animals,
2: etc.
1: We sincerely thank Anubhuti Meditation and Retreat Center for its gracious welcome and our association members for spreading Master's message of peace, spirituality, and veganism. Above all, our deepest gratitude to beloved Supreme Master Ching Hai, Vegan, for her loving guidance. 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
7: United States and Tanzania signed 5-year Memorandum of Understanding on Health Cooperation. The joint investment includes more than $1.8 billion from Tanzania and over $1.3 billion from the United States. The partnership will strengthen Tanzanian health systems, digital health infrastructure, disease surveillance, laboratories, and healthcare workforce development while expanding essential health services. It will also support Tanzania's efforts to establish a unified national

0: national digital health ecosystem, strengthen clinical research, advance malaria elimination in Zanzibar, and improve outbreak detection and response. The agreement aims to help Tanzania build a more self-reliant and sustainable healthcare system while enhancing protection against future public health threats. The United States has a total of 159 Shining World Leadership Awards to date for animal protection, caring, compassion, earth preservation, earth protection, environmental protection, generosity, good governance, humanitarianism, justice, kindness, ocean protection, peace leader, promoting healthy living, super loving care, and sustainability. Our appreciation, United States and Tanzania, for strengthening your healthcare cooperation and advancing global efforts to prevent infectious diseases. May Tanzania continue building a resilient healthcare system that safeguards lives and promotes lasting well-being in the wisdom of the providence.
1: Fireworks affect air quality, water, and wildlife people. Three new recent studies have found various harms created by firework displays. One concluded that people who attend celebratory events with fireworks are exposed to unhealthy levels of air pollutants due to the shows themselves, as well as dust from bustling movements of crowds and aerosols from food trucks. A second study found that in addition to smoke and ash, some firecrackers contain compounds such as amines that can react in the atmosphere to form aerosols, resulting in haze and poor air quality. A third study determined fireworks leave behind residue containing partly burned fuel and additives, metal salts, and charred packaging that could be washed into rivers or lakes. This alters water chemistry and disrupts microbial activity and aquatic life, especially after recurring or major firework activities. Many thanks, researchers, for raising awareness of the hazards of fireworks. May we celebrate festivities with environmentally friendly options to avoid the harmful effects of fireworks in divine protection.
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2: 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Combo. 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

0: Australian state expands food and garden waste recycling. Victoria is transforming household waste into a valuable resource through its statewide Food Organics and Garden Organics, or FOGO program. Under the new initiative, every council must offer residents access to a green lid FOGO bin or a local composting alternative by 2030. The initiative diverts food scraps and garden clippings from landfill where they would release harmful methane. Instead, the material is processed into nutrient-rich compost for farms and community gardens. Some councils are supplying kitchen caddies and compostable liners to help residents separate waste more easily. In the city of Castlemaine, a volunteer group has established a neighborhood composting network. These efforts highlight both official programs and grassroots efforts in turning everyday waste into a nutrient-rich compost for a sustainable future. Way to go, State of Victoria and all involved Australian households. May your green efforts contribute to a circular economy in celestial radiance.
1: Researchers develop improved solar-powered plastic recycling reactor. Scientists from the University of Cambridge in the UK have successfully created a glass panel device that can convert plastic waste into clean hydrogen fuel and valuable industrial chemicals in real-world scenarios. Previously, the innovation was only tested with a small-sized version in controlled laboratory settings. The improved device does not require specialist equipment and only requires a light-absorbing substance and a molecular precursor material to be sprayed on the panel like a coating. The researchers found that the panel through which sunlight shines works on different types of plastic bottles, like those made of polyethylene, terephthalate, or PET, and cellulose-based materials. The research team will now make improvements to the device durability and efficiency before it can be commercially produced. Thank you, University of Cambridge researchers, for your wonderful work. May you continue to improve the world through your inventions and God's enlightening guidance.
0: In June 2026, Saudi Red Crescent Authority, or SRCA, responders reached a citizen suffering from cardiac and respiratory arrest in Riyadh's Al Vizirat district. The team turned to advanced technology to aid him. The head-up cardiopulmonary resuscitation, or CPR device, paired with the Lucas or Lund University cardiopulmonary assist system, mechanical chest compression system. The head-up device was deployed in the field for the very first time by the SCRA. It gently elevates the patient's head and neck during compressions. Well done, Saudi Red Crescent Authority, for improving the quality of your emergency medical care and bettering your operational capabilities in the sacred pursuit of saving lives. May the enhanced quality of pre-hospital emergency care be a lasting blessing for all in a world filled with the benevolence of the Almighty.
1: Vegan, 'cause we don't even want to pick on our own size.
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2: Innovative volunteer group in Germany successfully saving hundreds of vulnerable fawns from mower deaths. Nonprofit group Rekit Retong Mangfao Tao has transformed its wildlife rescue operations in southern Germany by replacing labor-intensive foot searches in meadows with advanced thermal imaging drones. Baby deer instinctively freeze when threatened. While this defense mechanism protects them from natural predators, it leaves them completely helpless against heavy farm machinery. Now, using DJI drone technology equipped with artificial intelligence features, operators scan tall meadow grasses from an altitude of up to 100 meters. The drones detect heat signatures with centimeter-level accuracy. Pilots instantly beam these coordinates to ground teams, who safely relocate the animal folk. This tech upgrade has boosted annual rescues from just 15 fawns to over 300, allowing local farmers to happily mow their fields, knowing the wildlife is safe. Our heartfelt thanks, Rekit Retong Mangfao Tao. In the protective gaze of the Providence, may this technology help as many animal people as possible.
1: It's time to hear hearty laughter bouncing off the walls from the following joke we have prepared. It's called Creative Memory.
3: An elderly couple sat together, looking through an old family photo album.
4: Darling, do you remember the first words you ever said to me 50 years ago?
5: Of course. I said you were the most beautiful woman I had ever seen.
4: You don't remember at all, do you?
5: Not a word, honey. But I can still come up with the perfect compliment.
6: The most powerful daily prayer for any time and before meditation, which is the order from God and Supreme Master Ching Hai, shares with us by His blessed grace.
7: We humbly worship, praise, thank, obey, and love God Almighty, the Most High, the Greatest, for world vegan, world peace, and our soul liberation. We thank, love, praise the only Son of God, who is the ultimate Master for our salvation. We follow the teaching of all the saints and sages. We thank, love, and praise them, who are the representatives of God for our spiritual elevation.

0: And now we have a hotline in Mandarin Chinese with multiple language subtitles from Ningshu in Taiwan, also known as Formosa.
1: 拜服于三位一体青海无上师的圣足下，弟子正在田间散步，突然内在师父指示我与他前去站区，我立刻站在田边，手摄身心往内，分出神识随师父前去。 我们到了一片满目疮痍的断垣残壁上空，这里是战后的叙利亚。师父伸出巨大的右手掌，从掌中射出很多金色网状能量，覆盖住整片区域。有一大批死魂被师父用大手掌吸了上来，这些人表情极痛苦，仰头，双手朝天高举，跪求上苍帮助。原来都是些死于战乱的怨魂。 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
0: 宁书, thank you for your moving heartline. Master has a loving reply. Loving 宁书, faithful 观音 practitioner. When enough destructive energy collects, war is the result. This leaves massive scars on the earth, like what you witnessed with the souls of those killed in the battles, wandering around, confused and suffering, creating even more harmful energy. Without the healing energy of Master Power helping clean it up, this toxicity would continue to create a negative atmosphere for a very long time and adversely affect the individuals living near it. The main driving force behind all of this is humanity's animal people meat eating habit. All of the killing karma from this daily murderous practice collects and causes calamities and even war. Without awakening to love and shifting to a vegan diet, this negative cycle cannot be truly resolved. May you and the peace-loving people of Taiwan or Formosa live by the wisdom of heaven and enjoy blissful lives, sending you immense love always and forever.
2: He who thoroughly knows living beings, whether they move or not, and does not injure them in any of the three ways, viz., by thought, words, and acts, him we call a Brahmana. Brahmana means priests and scholars dealing with Vedic rituals. Uttradayayana Sutra, Jainism.
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4: We sincerely thank all the reporters, journalists, photographers, camera persons, individuals, groups, companies everywhere in the world for all your involved contributions of news that inform and bring hope to the people from both human and animal kingdoms, as well as countless other beings, thus uplifting the atmosphere of our planet. May heaven bless your noble endeavors and protect you always, especially while on challenging duty.
5: Daily News Stream, August 19th, 2026.
6: 전쟁을 종식하고 한반도의 불안정한 정전 체제를
7: South Korean President Lee Jae-myung called on August 15th for talks with North Korea aimed at peaceful coexistence and eventually replacing the armistice that ended fighting in the 1950 to 1953 Korean War with a formal peace framework. President Lee said South Korea would take steps to reduce tensions and create safeguards against escalation, while talks could also address measures to limit North Korea's nuclear capabilities.
5: Russia has rejected the idea of a Black Sea ceasefire or a return to the 2022-2023 Black Sea Initiative, saying it sees no conditions for the situation to improve. Turkey had proposed that Russia and Ukraine or Ukraine both halt attacks on commercial vessels in the Black Sea, while Ukraine or Ukraine separately offered through a third party for both sides to stop attacks on civilian targets there.
7: Russia says it struck a railway station in Ukraine or Ukraine's new port of Izmail and two tugboats near Mykolaiv that it claimed were supporting military shipments.
5: Israel says Hezbollah violated the Lebanon ceasefire by attacking Israeli soldiers in a border security zone, seriously injuring three troops. The Israeli military said it responded by striking Hezbollah infrastructure in southern Lebanon.
7: Mali says 82 soldiers held by armed groups in the country's north have been released and returned to government care. The Tuareg lead Azawad Liberation Front, or FLA, said it freed the soldiers for humanitarian reasons, while a Malian government source said Algeria mediated the release. The FLA says about 118 other soldiers remain captive.
5: The Democratic Republic of the Congo and Rwanda agreed on August 12th through 13th to advance two new initiatives to strengthen monitoring and verification of their peace agreement, with the U.S. asked to review the proposals ahead of the next meeting. The next Joint Security Coordination Mechanism meeting is scheduled for September 16th through 17th in Geneva, Switzerland.
7: Russian authorities acknowledged new gasoline shortages in several regions on August 14th as continuing Ukrainian or Iranian drone and missile strikes disrupt oil refineries and fuel supplies. A major refinery at Orsk, Russia, has been shut for an estimated 6 months after an attack, while some regions have imposed fuel sale limits or reduced service station hours, and oil companies are taking steps to increase fuel deliveries to the hardest hit areas. Ukraine or Ukraine has been targeting Russian energy infrastructure for months in an effort to damage a major source of revenue supporting Russia's war effort.
5: The European Union, or EU, announced an additional 10.5 million euros in humanitarian aid for people affected by conflict, displacement, and disasters in Myanmar, bringing its total humanitarian support for the country to 49.1 million euros in 2026. The funding will support emergency healthcare, food, shelter, protection, water, and sanitation, as the EU says more than 100,000 people have been killed since the February 2021 military coup, and 16.2 million people now need assistance. Myanmar also has the world's highest number of casualties from landmines and explosive remnants of war, according to the EU.
7: Taiwan, or Formosa, launches an intensive $9.37 million pilot program to help stroke patients regain independence. Participating inpatient rehabilitation wards offer personalized treatment, providing 2 to 5 hours of daily therapy for up to 180 days during the critical initial recovery phase.
5: high-intensity explosive exercise builds stronger bones far more effectively than routine walking or standard weightlifting. A Semmelweis University, Hungary, analysis of 24 clinical trials shows that sudden direction changes and rapid movement bursts boost blood biomarkers for bone creation by 46%. Researchers challenge traditional guidelines, though experts advise consulting a physician before starting demanding routines.
7: Taiwan, or Formosa, reports 72 severe COVID-19 cases and 14 deaths over the past week, marking its highest weekly death toll this year. As medical visits increase, officials expect the outbreak to peak by late August. Health authorities also warn of rising flu activity.
5: Belgium's largest recorded wildfire burns more than 2,700 hectares of the High Fens Reserve, roughly double the 2011 record. On Saturday, residents of Sauerbrot in Buitenbach evacuate as Belgian crews, backed by European Union water bombers and helicopters, battle the blaze.
7: A flash flood sweeps away two shelters at an army camp in Dibang Valley, Arunachal Pradesh, India, leaving five soldiers missing. A separate landslide at a road cutting site in Upper Subansiri District kills four workers. Heavy rain triggers both on Friday evening.
5: A magnitude 5.0 earthquake strikes near Alhandin, Granada, Spain, in the early hours of August 15th, damaging buildings across the Granada metropolitan area without injuring anyone. The Autonomous Community of Andalusia activates its seismic emergency plan, and the emergency line receives more than 80 calls. Following a deadly 7.4 magnitude earthquake on August 10th, Colombia launches major animal person rescue efforts across five departments. The A Paw for Colombia campaign fixes impaired shelters, provides emergency pet supplies, and searches for missing animal companions. There are over 1,870 affected pet persons, 32 damaged shelters, and around 200 missing animal family members.
7: More than 40 dog folks and puppies were rescued from a suspected dogfighting operation in Berkeley County, South Carolina, U.S., after authorities served a search warrant on August 11th. Some of the dog individuals were found chained and had scars on their faces and legs that veterinarians said were consistent with organized dogfighting.
5: Saudi Arabia says it has phased out 69% of ozone-depleting substances over the past 5 years as part of its commitments under the Montreal Protocol, an international agreement to protect the ozone layer by phasing out chemicals that damage it.
7: Finnish researchers develop a durable biodegradable vegan leather from mycelium pulp, producing continuous fabric sheets to create prototype handbags using modified paper-making equipment.
5: An Alexis or Vietnamese university study finds environmental concern, convenience, and social influence drive Gen Z toward vegan foods, urging brands to make options more accessible, familiar, and affordable.
7: UK vegan meat brand This launches a fact-based online platform to counter social media misinformation about vegan food, focusing on nutrition and the environmental impact and animal people welfare consequences of various food choices through clear, evidence-based consumer guidance.
5: An education support program in Zimbabwe helps orphaned and vulnerable children stay in school despite financial hardship. Run by the Shinga Development Trust with support from Bread and Water for Africa, the initiative covers school fees, exam costs, and supplies in rural Dora East and West.
7: French family survives 16 hours adrift off Thailand's coast. Father Brahim Turki and his two sons clung to their capsized jet ski off Koh Samui after large waves knocked out its engine. Rescuers found them the following morning, exhausted after swallowing large amounts of seawater. All three went to a hospital for checks and were released shortly afterward.
5: Guangxi Traffic Police, Aulac or Vietnam, recover a bag containing the rough equivalent of $7,650. In local currency, found during a patrol on National Highway 12A, officers secure the cash, identify 62-year-young Jun Kwang-fu as the owner, and coordinate with local police to return the money.
7: Enlightening quote of the day: your spare time should not be wasted because you are allowed a fixed span of time. You take 24,000 breaths every day. They should be utilized either in the performance of your worldly duties or in Paramarth, spiritual pursuit. Venerated Enlightened Master Baba Jaimal Singh, vegetarian.
5: Previously in this multi-part series on Michael Hughes' near-death experience, Michael underwent heart valve surgery and developed severe pneumonia the following day. During the medical crisis, he left his body and eventually found himself in a peaceful void where he believed he had died. After returning briefly to his physical body, Michael says he left again and found himself back in the void, this time inside a strange form he described as something like a ship. With his consciousness acting as the pilot, he flew above the void, recognized the form as what he called his real body, and traveled toward an enormous granite structure he says was 11 million miles or 17.7 million kilometers tall. There, Michael encountered millions of miles of bright golden code running up the structure, made up of numbers and hieroglyphics that he believed were alive. After getting a close look at the structure, he suddenly shot upward at tremendous speed.
8: And the speed gets faster and faster and faster. And it's almost, it's like an old-time movie house where the, but your face is right up against it. That's how fast it's moving. And the sound hurt my ears. It was painful. I thought, 'cause the faster he went, the more it hurt. And then that lasted maybe a minute or so, which is a long time. And then, poof, I'm up in the clouds. You can, perfect silence. I popped out and there's like, it's like a black and white movie. And I'm like, what just happened? Where am I? And I look down and I can see the top of the building. I've landed higher than it. And there's a gigantic letter K coming out of a granite book. The leaves of the book are open. And I remember saying to myself, what is this? So then I came down.
5: Michael believed an unidentified presence or force was guiding his movements.
8: It brought me down to where I was facing it and a little closer. I think it wanted me to get a good look at this thing. And that's when I felt it coming. And I remember specifically saying this to myself. I said, oh boy, I know who this is. And for me, it was God. It was the Creator. And to give you an idea, I get goosebumps talking about this. It was like an energy wave of universes, a tsunami coming at me. The biggest thing ever. And it was a little darker blue with stars in it, and it was flying up. Nice, and I know who this is. And it came right up to the K, the back of the K, and stopped. I couldn't see a physical person. I felt a male presence. I knew it was him, and he knew it was me. Like, we both knew each other. I got that. And I just stared at him, and he just stared at me. And I could say 5-6 seconds went by, and I was awestruck. And then a beam of light came from there and hit me in the forehead, which I think was some form of intelligence. Okay? And it hit me so hard, that's the first time my arms were able to move my legs, and I fell backwards. I started falling down this building. And then as I fell down the building, all that code that was alive started beaming into my chest. I had the whole 11 million miles of code downloaded into me. And when I landed on top of the temple roof, very hard, that's when my arms spread out. I landed hard. I remember the ground cracked a little bit. And then, bang, my eyes opened up. And I was in the ICU.
5: In part 6, Michael reflects on what he believes his extraordinary journey may have revealed about the strange body that carried him through the void.
8: My take on when I entered that ship, I think that's how I got here. I think that ship was my body that came here and brought my consciousness here.
5: Join us tomorrow for part 6 of this multi-part series on Michael Hughes' near-death experience.
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10: Oh, welcome. Welcome, Your Majesty. King Lei, I'm sorry I could not have been with you earlier due to so much other work that came to me. Your Majesty. I had a black farm boy person called Anakan. Did he happen to come from your land? Now, could you please tell us something about your land? And how did you get here? In what kind of vehicle, etc.? And the purpose of your visit? Our plane of existence is a complete spiritual plane. We all completely love living. I mentioned about Tim Kutu's new realm. In that realm, we create anything we want. We don't even have to create. We just think about what we like and it will appear to us. Is this the same in your spiritual Buddha's land, sir?
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11: We wholeheartedly kowtow and surrender ourselves to the reunited three of utmost power, God, Tim Kutu, and the Son of God.

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1: Peace is happening around our world. Peace News number 167 of many and counting. There are many countries promoting peace and fostering amity among peoples and governments. Etc. September 2025. Egypt, Saudi Arabia, the United Arab Emirates, and the United States released a joint statement on bringing peace to Sudan. The plan calls for a 3-month humanitarian truce during which relief aid would be distributed throughout Sudan, followed by a permanent ceasefire. Then, within 9 months, an initiative would be implemented to establish an independent, civilian-led government with broad-based legitimacy and accountability.

Supreme Master Chin Hai, vegan, graciously visited Rome on May 22, 1999, during her European lecture tour. Before an audience of sincere spiritual seekers from many nationalities, Master lovingly shared profound spiritual wisdom on realizing our divine nature through direct inner experience. In this inspiring discourse, Master reminds us that God is not distant from us, but our very essence waiting to be rediscovered through initiation into and sincere practice of the Kuan Yin method of meditation.

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0: 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The most powerful daily prayer can be viewed similarly, with even more Max screens surrounding it. 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
2: We now invite you to join us for part 3 of To Know God, We Must Be God, delivered by Supreme Master Chinhai Vigen in Rome, Italy, on May 22, 1999, in English and Italian, with subtitles in many languages. In this episode, Supreme Master Chinhai explains how complete faith in God allows the wealth of heaven and our talents to manifest, and why hearts should be won through love and goodness.
3: For decades, Supreme Master Chinhai Vigen has illuminated our world with her divine teachings. A fully enlightened master, she imparts the Kuan Yin method of meditation to those desiring to immediately discover the God nature within to achieve in one lifetime eternal liberation from the cycle of transmigration. The Kuan Yin method has been practiced by all enlightened masters, such as the worshipped world-honored one Shakyamuni Buddha, Vigen, the worshipped Son of God Jesus Christ, vegetarian, the venerated master and philosopher Confucius, vegetarian, the venerated Lord Krishna, vegetarian, the venerated master and philosopher Lao Tzu, vegan, the venerated Lord Mahavira, vegan, the beloved prophet Muhammad, vegetarian, peace be upon him, Sri Guru Nanak Dev Ji, vegetarian, and many more. Supreme Master Ching Hai, vegan, emphasizes that if we always remember God, render selfless service to others, and follow the laws of the universe, we will reach our highest potential as humans and truly understand our purpose on Earth. An extraordinary living example of compassion, she lovingly and regularly sends material and financial assistance to refugees, the homeless, natural disaster victims, and others needing relief.

Supreme Master Ching Hai, vegan, receives love and recognition from various organizations, media, governments, individuals, and many awards, such as the 2006 Goosey Peace Prize, considered the Nobel Peace Prize of the East, the World Spiritual Leadership Award in 1994, the Mahavir Award in 2008, February 22nd and October 25th, both proclaimed as the Supreme Master Ching Hai Day, an honorary citizen of the United States, etc., and has been honored throughout the years with numerous other awards and accolades for her outstanding philanthropic and humanitarian deeds.

Baha'i International Association members are also sincerely grateful for your expressive kindness, wishing you the best. A true voice for our beautiful animal friends, Supreme Master Ching Hai Vegan promotes the peaceful, loving plant-based diet and envisions, with humanity's awakening to the sacredness of all life, a tranquil and glorious all-vegan world, where people of both animal and human kingdoms live in respectful harmony. Her initiatives included alternative living flyer distribution, the International Vegan Restaurants Loving Hut, vegan food companies, vegan fur products, Supreme Master Television, as well as writing and speaking to influential government and media leaders, participating in televised conferences on climate change, etc. Whether we're aware of it or not, her efforts have had an enormous influence on global awareness of the animal people-friendly lifestyle and how this benevolent way can bring lasting peace among nations while saving our planet from climate change and disasters.

0: Supreme Master Ching Hai, vegan, is a world-renowned spiritual teacher, humanitarian, and artist. To learn more about her compassionate life and teachings, please visit suprememastertv.com/master.
1: The mental strength that sustains my commitment to veganism has also helped me in forging the physical strength required to compete at the highest level in powerlifting. I'm extremely proud to be a vegan powerlifter. Sayuri Lalim, vegan.
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3: 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We thank, love, praise, the only Son of God, who is the ultimate Master for our salvation. 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We thank, love, and praise them who are the representatives of God for our spiritual elevation.

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10: 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With profound, humble gratitude and love to all venerated enlightened masters, we bow to the Almighty in soulful gratefulness for gifting us with their holy, blessed presence. May all beings be awakened by their divine grace.

You can wish your tender-hearted Cambodian colleagues a friendly welcome by saying Sam Svakum in the Khmer language when they visit you for a vegan get-together. Peace-loving viewers, my name is Soka. The easygoing people of Cambodia are grateful to friendly souls like you who make life more vibrant and appreciates the natural beauty that Mother Nature provides. May your noble efforts help bring peace and compassion to those around you in God's everlasting love and care. The Southeast Asian country of Cambodia is a land of agricultural plains and great waterways, surrounded by large forests and mountainous regions. Cambodia's many national parks and wildlife sanctuaries offer protection for beautiful animal people like the wild water buffalo people and the endangered pileated gibbon people. Among Cambodia's thousands of Buddhist temples is Angkor Wat, an immense complex built in the 12th century. With its intricately carved stone sculptures dedicated to Lord Buddha as well as Hindu gods, this UNESCO World Heritage Site is a place of pilgrimage for monks and laypeople alike. Rice has been grown for centuries in Cambodia, and its quality is a source of pride for the country. Irrigation methods in the historic area around Angkor Wat were even designed to allow rice harvesting up to 4 times a year. Today's rural families can still be seen working together in rice fields during the growing season. Cambodia's long tradition of creative expression is now conveyed through artists like Sopip Pich, whose remarkable sculptures have been displayed worldwide. Another renowned Cambodian artist, Dina Chan, portrays her country's beauty through its traditional masks and inspiring scenes of nature. We hope you had fun touring picturesque Cambodia with us, cheerful viewers. May your faith in God take you where you want to be in His kingdom. We now invite you to watch this informative gathering titled Laughter, Expression of Inner Joy, Part 1 of 3, On Between Master and Disciples, with subtitles in many languages, on June 11, 2001, in Florida, USA.

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I was going to continue to sleep, but because of your influence, so strong, I was afraid I would never wake up, so you better wake up before I sleep forever. You going? Tomorrow morning? And the one I gave candy to has already gone? No. Did you take candy already? This afternoon? Yeah? Oh, you sit here and want some more candies. Took care already, yeah? Afternoon, yeah? No? Some are not, don't worry. We have it later. I just have some news for you. Maybe the local people could come back on the weekends if you want. Yeah? Weekend. Originally, we say until the end of the month, huh? Next month, huh? No, middle of next month, huh? Yeah, but I think we don't need, because I worry we cannot use this area. But I have found some other way to do something, so it's okay if you want to come back on the weekends, yeah? And if you really want to see me, maybe you call first, eh? Or you could come back for group meditation, all right? Yeah, if you're nearby, if it's convenient for you. If it's too far, you know, I don't know, maybe you should not. If it's too far, it's too inconvenient. But weekend, okay? Any weekend you want to come, it's okay. No limit. Maybe I'm still here, or maybe I come back. Yeah? But if you really specifically want to see me and want to make sure, you better make sure. You better make sure. But otherwise, I will fix something here. Okay? Next time you come back, it may be more comfortable. All right. So you guys are going? Do you want to ask me any more questions? Or are you all clear? All enlightened? Yeah? All Buddhas? Already? More female Buddhas than male Buddhas. What's the problem? Males are a little difficult, huh? I don't know what they want from the world, but... the hang on in the world. Your husband's not here? Where is he? He's hiding somewhere. Hiding. Hiding. Oh, yeah. I saw him yesterday. Okay. He lost some weight, huh? He lost weight? Oh, he became black and skinny. Tan. Oh, that's why, yeah. When your skin is a little darker, you look skinnier, yeah. Everyone. And you don't have tan? Little bit, yeah. He tends faster, right? Yeah. Eat everything fast. Eat the sun also fast. And you're going tomorrow already? Yeah, okay. Have a nice trip, huh, you guys? Thanks for coming, huh? I know your home is more comfortable. And so you came here because you love me. And I appreciate that very much. Yes. So you can go back and enjoy your home better now, huh? It's nice to see Master, but, you know, oh, it's nice to be home. Thank God I'm home. No question? No? Really? It's not true. Yesterday I kept asking, any questions? No. And when I went over there, they took the opportunity to ask lousy questions. Yeah. And ruin the laughter that we had. Today, I'm not kidding anymore. You ask here or not at all? No, no question, huh? It's cool. It's good, good. You like some more candy, right? Some didn't have. Here's your stuff. Somebody give it to me. Oh. You want to hear some jokes? Checked. Someone gave me some joke collection. I didn't have time to read, but I read some of it. You know, I read some and marked them, you know, because some jokes are lousy. Don't want to talk about them. Some jokes we already told. Many jokes I already told them, so. I told the residents. The residents have more chances to hear jokes because, you see, you only come certain time, see?
So I have to arrange time to see you, but the residents, whenever I come, they always have time. Time is all they have. So I told them a lot of jokes. So if you want to listen to them without repetition, you got the tapes that I told the residents, yeah? Oh, there's some here. This is a bad joke here, but it's okay. There was a man who went to see the doctor and said, "Doctor, I cannot poo." Excuse me. "When I go to the toilet, I cannot poo." And the doctor said, "Oh, I will give you a prescription with some pills. Take that every 4 hours, and then the problem will be taken care of. If any reason at all that the trouble persists, come back to see me in a week's time." So the following week, the man came back and said to the doctor, "Doctor, I still can't poo." So the doctor said, "Okay, I give you some more pills, stronger. Maybe you need stronger pills. All right, take this every 2 hours, and then come back to see me if the problem persists." Next week, the man came back again, "Doctor, I still can't." So the doctor said, "My God, really, you took the pills that I gave you?" The patient said, "Yeah, yeah." The doctor said, "My God, this is the strongest pill already. Okay, sit down. Maybe you have a strange problem here. Tell me all the information I need to know about you. To begin with, what is your occupation?" And the man said, "I'm a musician." And the doctor said, "Ah, oh my God, you should have told me this in the beginning. Then we didn't have all these problems. Okay, here, take some money. Go home and buy some food." Understand? Nothing comes in, nothing can come out. So, same with us, huh? If we don't meditate, huh? Nothing good can come out of us, eh? If we don't take the good things in, how can anything good come out of us, yeah? So, the way we behave and what we are doing really bespeaks of what's inside of us. Although sometimes the bodily action has nothing to do with the soul, yes. But mostly, whatever is going on inside your mind, it comes out in the body, yeah? So take care of what you do, because it's like a mirror, like a television. Everybody can watch everything going on inside when it's outside, through your action outside. I think many jokes, I forgot which one. Oh. There was an art exhibition, yes. And the artist who painted the pictures, who had the exhibition there, asked the owner of the gallery whether anyone has been interested in his paintings. So, the owner say, "I have good news and bad news for you." The good news is that there was a gentleman who was interested in your paintings. And then he asked me whether your artwork, your paintings, will increase in value after you're dead, just like many other artists, right? So, and after I said, "Yes, of course they would, because you have potential. And your paintings, of course, will increase in value after your death." So he bought 15 of them all together. That's the good news. And the artist asked, "And what about the bad news?" And the owner of the gallery say, "The guy who bought your 15 paintings is your doctor."
And there were two fellows talking together, I guess in the prison. Say, you know what? My grandfather, he knew the exact day of the year that he was going to die. It was the right year too. Not only that, but he knew what time he would die that day. And he was right about that too. So the second guy say, wow, that is really magical. How did he know all of that? So the first guy say, a judge told him. Wow. This is just like your master, huh? If you don't practice the Guan Yin method, there's another method that you know the exact day of your death. It's this one. Huh? And a judge can even tell you what day, what year, what month, what hour you die even. Wow, he sounds like a master himself. There was a teacher who passed the primary school kid. John, why can you ever spell a word correctly? Why is it so difficult for you to spell? And the pupil say, because you keep changing words every day. Yeah, just like we always complain to Master, how come, huh? How come I keep practicing and it's always some problem? Yeah. Yeah. We always have new problems because our life is not ended. Every day is new.

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3: 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We thank, love, praise the only Son of God, who is the ultimate Master for our salvation. 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We thank, love, and praise them who are the representatives of God for our spiritual elevation.

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6: Master gives protective warning to all interested in Kuan Yin spiritual practice. Because of much abuse of our generosity and leniency by ignorant people and demons hidden in human form, from this day on, the 21st of August 2024, before this and after this day, anyone who fakes Kuan Yin messengers or tries to teach the Kuan Yin method without official permission from Master and confirmation from Central FG must be avoided to protect yourself from being harmed in any way. If you knowingly try the opposite, we are not responsible for any harm done to you or and yours. You may be not accepted if you come to us after for new initiation. This caution must be applied by all contact persons, all meditation centers, all initiates, all future initiates, and all should report to M as soon as possible if such a malign event ever happens again.
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We sincerely thank all the reporters, journalists, photographers, camera persons, individuals, groups, companies everywhere in the world for all your involved contributions of news that inform and bring hope to the people from both human and animal kingdoms, as well as countless other beings, thus uplifting the atmosphere of our planet. May heaven bless your noble endeavors and protect you always, especially while on challenging duty.

0: Fortunate and blessed are we to be co-inhabitants with the amazing people from the animal kingdom that grace and colour our planet. In countless beneficial ways, they add beauty and joy to our lives. Their nobility through unconditional love, loyalty, and heroic life-saving actions is a constant source of wonder and inspiration. What would our world be like without our fun and intelligent animal friends? We simply could not imagine it. Thanks be to the Providence for all the cherished Animal Kingdom people. May we always honour their God-given precious lives as we honour a part of ourselves.
1: Vegan side effect, walking feeling like a hero.

setting off on a camping expedition in the magnificent nature areas of melodic Crete. Your mom waves and calls out, Sto kalo na pas. That means, may all go well with you, in Greek, a language spoken across this myth-enshrined island. Cretan musical heritage thrives through the lyra and lauto, and through Mentine artists, improvised rhyming couplets and 15-syllable verse offered during celebrations, often exchanged spontaneously among friends and neighbors. My name is Chrissy. As the sun emerges in the gentle freshness after a nourishing rain, we wish the land's illuminated tranquility would last forever. Like you, the reflective Cretans are inspired to turn inward and connect with the ever-serene light of heaven. May your soul find eternal joy in the stillness of the divine.

0: as you arrive in Spice Fragrant Granada for the joyful Spice Miss Carnival. A friendly Grenadian guides you through the bustling streets of St. George's to where lively soca music is playing. Granada's island of Carriacou is home to the sacred big drum tradition that accompanies major life events and is celebrated for its string band music as well as its Shakespeare Mass staged at Carriacou's own pre-Lenten carnival, where masked pairs of competitors must recite passages chiefly from the play Julius Caesar with perfect accuracy. I'm Dallon. We live in high virtue by honoring those who came before us and paved the way for our success. The ever happy Grenadians welcome your quiet generosity and humble appreciation for your life. May you always be guided and protected in the Supreme Divinity's loving kindness. Welcome to Noteworthy News, positive news for a charitable world.
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3: There are many countries promoting peace and fostering amity among peoples and governments. Etc.
4: August and September 2025. During his August 2025 visit to Washington, D.C., South Korea's President, His Excellency Lee Jae-myung, requests the President of the United States, His Excellency Donald Trump, a Shining World Peace Leader Award Laureate and a Shining World Leadership Award for Compassion Laureate, to engage with North Korea and help usher in a new era of peace on the Korean Peninsula. While speaking at the United Nations in September 2025, President Lee promotes his peace endeavor to re-establish relations with North Korea, called the Exchange Normalization and Denuclearization, or END Plan. By creating peace, we all can make a loving, serene, and prosperous world.
0: In today's news, United States and Tanzania strengthen health partnership. Global research highlights hidden environmental fallout from pyrotechnics. Australian state turns organic waste into compost. UK scientists scale up solar power reactor for plastics recycling. Saudi Red Crescent Authority debuts cardiopulmonary resuscitation device. For recent cardiac arrest case, American cosmetics brand launches innovative vegan ceramide complexion stick, and German volunteers deploy thermal drones to protect newborn fawns during mowing season. All this and more on Supreme Master Television, your constructive global TV channel.
5: So if the people in this world are vegan, they can receive your gift and can use it if they are sincere and sincerely want it. And they can use it right away. So if they return to the purity of their origin by not entangling themselves with any negative connection with the killing karma. Your Majesty, some of my so-called God's disciples are also ancient Buddhas, or are going to be Buddhas in this lifetime, and also live on this planet. And why are you not also having a physical presence here on Earth? Could you tell us, please, from your great wisdom, how can any being on this planet avoid hell, sir? Especially

0: regarding her intriguing conversation with the King of Friendship. In part 2 of this two-part Flying News presentation of the message, we are privileged to hear about various subjects, including more about the precious gift given to our planet by King Piyu and his explanation of the effect of vows taken by different Buddhas.
1: And you mentioned earlier that the people, the beings who want to receive your gift of friendship and use it for themselves, are kind of vegan. They have to be vegan first, sir? Oh yes, because they are originally pure. And if they return to their purity by the live and let live, by being peaceful and harmonious with all around them, then the gift can be very useful and effective for them. But if they have been entangled even extra or more because of the tainted karma of killing of innocents, then the gift can be almost like void, nullified by all this bad influence that badly affects their spiritual beings and their freedom. So they cannot maneuver any issues in their life between themselves and others concerned. It's very difficult for them to navigate any issues that come upon them. And that's why more and more conflict will happen to them. Oh, yes, sir, that's quite a pitiful situation. Yes, we do our best, sir, to help them. So if the people in this world are vegan, they can receive your gift and can use it if they are sincere and sincerely want it. And they can use it right away, sir, if they return to the purity of their origin by not entangling themselves with any negative connection with the killing karma. But at least 5 months of being vegan before they could use this powerful friendship tool from our power, from our spiritual store of gifts. Oh, wow. In our group, they should be vegan for 2 or 3 months, you know, it depends, before they can receive initiation. That, I guess, is the same reason. It's regretful that many of our citizens in this world are not made aware of this, because if we mix our energy with the other energy in such a gruesome way, then the blessing of any kind cannot work well. Oh, yes, by the way, Your Majesty, some of my so-called God's disciples are also ancient Buddhas, or are going to be Buddhas in this lifetime, and also live on this planet. And why are you not also having physical presence here on Earth? Oh, there are different Buddhas, and it depends on their vows. They will either reside in this world or another world and be doing their independent work to help beings if they wish to. But we like freedom in our friendship spiritual kind of category. We have our different vows that after we attain enlightenment, we begin to accept followers, faithful beings into our fold. Then we cannot stay in another world, because our spiritual attainment power has created our own world for our people. Thus, we also have an obligation to take care of them and to continue to nourish them spiritually until they become complete.

Oh, that is the work by our vows to take care of whomever believes in us and follows us. Whereas you are different. You are totally incredibly powerful, so that you take care of many things. You take care of not only your own people, but whomever really kind of has some kind of connection and relation to you. Though they don't even know it, you will also help to liberate them, to lift them up, and even rescue them from hell. And even people who negatively attack you in any form, you will also forgive them and lift them up, if they are still rescuable. In some cases, if they are too heavy, then of course heaven will not let them go out of their hell. And they will have to stay there forever. This is truly much, much suffering, beyond imagination, beyond sympathy, beyond pity, suffering beyond endurance. Oh, yes, sir, I know all this. But God has entrusted me with so much power and so much duty, and then I have to fulfill it. Oh, only God's power, the ultimate power, could make any humble being like myself do so much work and bear so many consequences. But I'm still willing, sir, I'm willing. I'm willing to help, because whatever I suffer, it's nothing compared to this eternal hell that you just mentioned, that no one can ever escape. My heart is in pain every time I think about that, that I think of those who have to endure such painful, agonizing life in hell. And I work harder, if I can, all the time, because I cannot bear their suffering. Well, anyway, thank you, sir, for enlightening us with all this information. Hopefully, the world people listen to you and understand it and will act accordingly. Could you tell us, please, from your great wisdom, how can any being on this planet avoid hell, sir? Especially the eternal hell, sir, because they'll be lost forever, suffer forever. Your Majesty, please help. Oh, you, the King of Kings of Kings of Kings, already taught them more than we can ever teach them. You have tried all your best, more than we could ever try already. So please just continue your way. Teach them the five precepts, the moral standards, so that they can be out of alignment with the negative, cruelty, clutching power. Then they will be free. And any of the masters can always lift them up easily, as if you are touching the water with your hands. But if they live not according to these simple principles, then they can wait for their turn to be liberated for a long, long, long, long forever time, until they pay off all this killing karma, direct or indirect karma. Then wise master will come and help them. But of course, it takes a longer time, and they will not know when. Because if they do anything not according to the noble standard, the highest value of the soul, then they have to suffer consequences. Yes, sir. Thank you for telling us all this. And we have a broadcasting television dedicated to the Supreme Master power of God. And we will broadcast your teaching, your advice today, so that all the world's people will know and live accordingly. Thank you so much for your blessing. Your words, I mean, you're not just talking in a human language, our world language, but

0: your blessing would flow into it and help them to clean up some of their garbage anyway. And they might remember the purpose of their human life. We thank you for any result thereof. Thank you, sir. Any other precious advice you could give to the beings on this planet, sir? Please tell us. Oh, no. If the beings on this planet listen to your teaching, that will be more than enough. They just have to act on it. They don't just listen to or watch your teaching program on your television. They must believe in it and act on it. And anyone, even the worst sinner, if they receive initiation from you, they are surely going to be lifted up and liberated with time if they practice what you teach. If they do not, then no one really can help them. They have the best help already. And if they don't accept it, then we also shake our heads in despair. All right, sir. Your Majesty, the King of Kings of Kings of Kings, we know you are busy in the physical world, so we do not wish to disturb you or to take up your time any longer. Perhaps some other time in the future, when your world has become more purified and our meeting would be easier, and we will ask your permission to come back to see you. Oh, please, anytime. No need any permission. It's just I'm sorry that sometimes our meeting could be very obstructed in this difficult time of our planet. But we welcome you with all our hearts anytime. Please come back whenever you deem fit. Thank you, sir, for all your blessing and advice. May God bless you evermore and more, so that you can lead your people with your spiritual power and your attained complete wisdom. Amen, sir. Amen. We wish you and your world's people on this planet have success in their spiritual goals and have fruitful results from hard-earned endeavors. May God bestow this planet with more and more blessing and grace. Oh, thank you, sir. Thank you, sir. Thank you, sir. We wish the same for your planet, even though you already have a lot of spiritual blessing by your own endeavor, by your own attainment of Buddhahood. But we can always use more blessing. We can always make use of more blessings. Right, sir? Oh, of course, of course. We never think that we have enough power, enough wisdom by our own, except by the grace of God. Thank you, sir, for everything and for the precious gift. And please continue to support us to bless this world so that everyone can become friends instead of enemies. Everyone will be a peacemaker instead of a war creator, bringing happiness instead of suffering to all, to each other and to themselves. We thank you, sir, for your support, for your blessing, for your help. In the name of all beings on this planet, we thank you, sir. And in the name of God, we wish you a pleasant journey back. Because in this world we have space, we have time. So that's all we can say. We wish you the best. We thank you, our mightiest Lord, God Mapa, for the meeting today, for the beneficial friend who brought also blessing and a gift to our planet. Thank you, Sire. Please continue helping us, blessing us. Amen. Oh, I'm more awake now, so I have to get out of my tent and go on with my work. Oh, but you know, I'm still not completely, you know, like awake, as if you are awake. in the midday, you know, after you slept well the whole night. But I'm so happy, happy, happy after this conversation. Well, every time I meet another king from a faraway planet, or even from this planet, I feel so happy, so elated. I just want to go out and maybe hug some squirrel.
1: People.
0: Hug the birds.
1: People.
0: Hug any trees around me. I hope this conversation, when it airs soon, it will also bring you happiness for a change to our humdrum daily life. Yeah. Okay, so long for now. God bless. God love. God forgive.
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3: In Supreme Master Qinghai International Association news from the United States, on June 20th, 2026, our association members from Northern California joined the International Yoga Day Fair at Anubhuti Meditation and Retreat Center in Novato, California. The joyful event featured yoga, meditation, tai chi, wellness talks, and uplifting activities for people of all ages.
4: At our association's booth, Supreme Master Television streamed live, and guests received gift bags with Supreme Master Qinghai's book, Love is the Only Solution, and vegan recipe books. One of our association members also took the stage, introducing Supreme Master Qinghai, Vegan, Kuan Yin Meditation, and the Vegan Way of Life in true harmony with Ahimsa, the timeless principle of nonviolence toward all beings. Attendees shared how yoga, meditation, and compassionate eating go hand in hand.
5: All animals, every species, belong here to Earth. God made them to live here, and we are nobody to kill them.
6: There was a Muslim lady. She met me after 10 years, and she said, "You told me your stomach is not a graveyard where you park dead bodies." And she never ate meat. This body God has given us to nurture, not by violating, not by killing any souls. And you, even those animals do have a soul. They also cry. When the animals are killed, they think that animal is killed. But in that dead body, there is a pain. And here you are trying to meditate. You are eating pain every day. How can you be pain-free? So if you eat animal, you are also eating their pain with it. So no, you cannot be peaceful by eating pain.
7: Killing animals is not peaceful. Our teeth are not meant to eat animals. Our digestive tract is not meant to eat animals. So it naturally makes sense that we would eat plants and not animals.
8: I'd been vegetarian for a long time.
1: One of my friends sent me one of those

0: alarming kind of videos of dairy in America. Someone had snuck in and took videos of what was really going on there. And I don't know why I even let myself watch it, but that was it. I said, I cannot contribute to this kind of violence against innocent animals, etc.
1: We sincerely thank Anubhuti Meditation and Retreat Center for its gracious welcome and our association members for spreading Master's message of peace, spirituality, and veganism. Above all, our deepest gratitude to beloved Supreme Master Qinghai Vegan for her loving guidance. May the true spirit of yoga inspire ever more hearts to walk the gentle path of ahimsa and embrace the compassionate vegan life in heaven's infinite blessings.
2: United States and Tanzania signed 5-year memorandum of understanding on health cooperation. The joint investment includes more than $1.8 billion from Tanzania and over $1.3 billion from the United States. The partnership will strengthen Tanzanian health systems, digital health infrastructure, disease surveillance, laboratories, and healthcare workforce development while expanding essential health services. It will also support Tanzania's efforts to establish a unified national digital health ecosystem, strengthen clinical research, advance malaria elimination in Zanzibar, and improve outbreak detection and response. The agreement aims to help Tanzania build a more self-reliant and sustainable healthcare system while enhancing protection against future public health threats. The United States has a total of 159 Shining World Leadership Awards to date for animal protection, caring, compassion, earth preservation, earth protection, environmental protection, generosity, good governance, humanitarianism, justice, kindness, ocean protection, peace leader, promoting healthy living, super loving care, and sustainability. Our appreciation, United States and Tanzania, for strengthening your healthcare cooperation and advancing global efforts to prevent infectious diseases. May Tanzania continue building a resilient healthcare system that safeguards lives and promotes lasting well-being in the wisdom of the providence.
3: Fireworks affect air quality, water, and wildlife people. 3 new recent studies have found various harms created by firework displays. One concluded that people who attend celebratory events with fireworks are exposed to unhealthy levels of air pollutants due to the shows themselves, as well as dust from bustling movements of crowds and aerosols from food trucks. A second study found that in addition to smoke and ash, some firecrackers contain compounds such as amines that can react in the atmosphere to form aerosols, resulting in haze and poor air quality. A third study determined fireworks leave behind residue containing partly burned fuel and additives, metal salts, and charred packaging that could be washed into rivers or lakes. This alters water chemistry and disrupts microbial activity and aquatic life, especially after recurring or major firework activities. Many thanks, researchers, for raising awareness of the hazards of fireworks. May we celebrate festivities with environmentally friendly options to avoid the harmful effects of fireworks in divine protection.
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0: 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The most powerful daily prayer can be viewed similarly, with even more Max screens surrounding it. Combo. 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
1: 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Yaz the weather around the world.

0: Australian state expands food and garden waste recycling. Victoria is transforming household waste into a valuable resource through its statewide Food Organics and Garden Organics, or FOGO program. Under the new initiative, every council must offer residents access to a green-lid FOGO bin or a local composting alternative by 2030. The initiative diverts food scraps and garden clippings from landfill where they would release harmful methane. Instead, the material is processed into nutrient-rich compost for farms and community gardens. Some councils are supplying kitchen caddies and compostable liners to help residents separate waste more easily. In the city of Castlemaine, a volunteer group has established a neighborhood composting network. These efforts highlight both official programs and grassroots efforts in turning everyday waste into a nutrient-rich compost for a sustainable future. Way to go, State of Victoria and all involved Australian households. May your green efforts contribute to a circular economy in celestial radiance.
1: Researchers develop improved solar-powered plastic recycling reactor. Scientists from the University of Cambridge in the UK have successfully created a glass panel device that can convert plastic waste into clean hydrogen fuel and valuable industrial chemicals in real-world scenarios. Previously, the innovation was only tested with a small-size version in controlled laboratory settings. The improved device does not require specialist equipment and only requires a light-absorbing substance and a molecular precursor material to be sprayed on the panel like a coating. The researchers found that the panel through which sunlight shines works on different types of plastic bottles, like those made of polyethylene, terephthalate, or PET, and cellulose-based materials. The research team will now make improvements to the device durability and efficiency before it can be commercially produced. Thank you, University of Cambridge researchers, for your wonderful work. May you continue to improve the world through your inventions and God's enlightening guidance.
0: In June 2026, Saudi Red Crescent Authority, or SRCA, responders reached a citizen suffering from cardiac and respiratory arrest in Riyadh's Al Vizirat district. The team turned to advanced technology to aid him. The head-up cardiopulmonary resuscitation, or CPR, device paired with the Lucas or Lund University cardiopulmonary assist system mechanical chest compression system. The head-up device was deployed in the field for the very first time by the SCRA. It gently elevates the patient's head and neck during compressions. Well done, Saudi Red Crescent Authority, for improving the quality of your emergency medical care and bettering your operational capabilities in the sacred pursuit of saving lives. May the enhanced quality of pre-hospital emergency care be a lasting blessing for all in a world filled with the benevolence of the Almighty.
1: Vegan, 'cause we don't even want to pick on our own size.
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2: Innovative volunteer group in Germany successfully saving hundreds of vulnerable fawns from mower deaths. Nonprofit group Rikit Retong Mangfao Tao has transformed its wildlife rescue operations in southern Germany by replacing labor-intensive foot searches in meadows with advanced thermal imaging drones. Baby deer instinctively freeze when threatened. While this defense mechanism protects them from natural predators, it leaves them completely helpless against heavy farm machinery. Now, using DJI drone technology equipped with artificial intelligence features, operators scan tall meadow grasses from an altitude of up to 100 meters. The drones detect heat signatures with centimeter-level accuracy. Pilots instantly beam these coordinates to ground teams, who safely relocate the animal folk. This tech upgrade has boosted annual rescues from just 15 fawns to over 300, allowing local farmers to happily mow their fields, knowing the wildlife is safe. Our heartfelt thanks, Rikit Retong Mangfao Tao. In the protective gaze of the Providence, may this technology help as many animal people as possible.
1: It's time to hear hearty laughter bouncing off the walls from the following joke we have prepared. It's called Creative Memory.
3: An elderly couple sat together, looking through an old family photo album.
4: Darling, do you remember the first words you ever said to me 50 years ago?
5: Of course. I said you were the most beautiful woman I had ever seen.
4: You don't remember at all, do you?
5: Not a word, honey. But I can still come up with the perfect compliment.
6: The most powerful daily prayer for any time and before meditation, which is the order from God and Supreme Master Ching Hai, shares with us by His blessed grace.
7: We humbly worship, praise, thank, obey, and love God Almighty, the Most High, the Greatest, for world vegan, world peace, and our soul liberation. We thank, love, praise the only Son of God, who is the ultimate Master for our salvation. We follow the teaching of all the saints and sages. We thank, love, and praise them, who are the representatives of God for our spiritual elevation.

0: And now we have a hotline in Mandarin Chinese with multiple language subtitles from Ningshu in Taiwan, also known as Formosa.
1: 拜伏于三位一体青海无上师的圣足下，弟子正在田间散步，突然内在师父指示我与他前去站区，我立刻站在田边，手摄身心往内，分出神识随师父前去。我们到了一片满目疮痍的断垣残壁上空，这里是战后的叙利亚，师父伸出巨大的右手掌。 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
0: Peaceable Ningshu, thank you for your moving heartline. Master has a loving reply. Loving Ningshu, faithful Guanyin practitioner. When enough destructive energy collects, war is the result. This leaves massive scars on the earth, like what you witnessed with the souls of those killed in the battles, wandering around, confused and suffering, creating even more harmful energy. Without the healing energy of Master Power helping clean it up, this toxicity would continue to create a negative atmosphere for a very long time and adversely affect the individuals living near it. The main driving force behind all of this is humanity's animal people meat eating habit. All of the killing karma from this daily murderous practice collects and causes calamities and even war. Without awakening to love and shifting to a vegan diet, this negative cycle cannot be truly resolved. May you and the peace-loving people of Taiwan or Formosa live by the wisdom of heaven and enjoy blissful lives, sending you immense love always and forever.
2: He who thoroughly knows living beings, whether they move or not, and does not injure them in any of the three ways, viz., by thought, words, and acts, him we call a Brahmana. Brahmana means priests and scholars dealing with Vedic rituals. Uttradayayana Sutra, Jainism.
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2: We humbly worship, praise, thank, obey, and love the reunited three utmost powerful, God, Tim Kuo Tu, and the Son of God.
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0: 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Amen.
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4: We sincerely thank all the reporters, journalists, photographers, camera persons, individuals, groups, companies everywhere in the world for all your involved contributions of news that inform and bring hope to the people from both human and animal kingdoms, as well as countless other beings, thus uplifting the atmosphere of our planet. May heaven bless your noble endeavors and protect you always, especially while on challenging duty.
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6: 전쟁을 종식하고
7: South Korean President Lee Jae-myung called on August 15th for talks with North Korea aimed at peaceful coexistence and eventually replacing the armistice that ended fighting in the 1950 to 1953 Korean War with a formal peace framework. President Lee said South Korea would take steps to reduce tensions and create safeguards against escalation, while talks could also address measures to limit North Korea's nuclear capabilities.
5: Russia has rejected the idea of a Black Sea ceasefire or a return to the 2022-2023 Black Sea Initiative, saying it sees no conditions for the situation to improve. Turkey had proposed that Russia and Ukraine or Ukraine both halt attacks.

0: attacks on commercial vessels in the Black Sea, while Ukraine or Ukraine separately offered through a third party for both sides to stop attacks on civilian targets there.
1: Russia says it struck a railway station in Ukraine or Ukraine's new port of Izmail and two tugboats near Mykolaiv that it claimed were supporting military shipments.
0: Israel says Hezbollah violated the Lebanon ceasefire by attacking Israeli soldiers in a border security zone, seriously injuring three troops. The Israeli military said it responded by striking Hezbollah infrastructure in southern Lebanon.
1: Mali says 82 soldiers held by armed groups in the country's north have been released and returned to government care. The Tuareg lead Azawad Liberation Front, or FLA, said it freed the soldiers for humanitarian reasons, while a Malian government source said Algeria mediated the release. The FLA says about 118 other soldiers remain captive.
0: The Democratic Republic of the Congo and Rwanda agreed on August 12th through 13th to advance two new initiatives to strengthen monitoring and verification of their peace agreement, with the U.S. asked to review the proposals ahead of the next meeting. The next Joint Security Coordination Mechanism meeting is scheduled for September 16th through 17th in Geneva, Switzerland.
1: Russian authorities acknowledged new gasoline shortages in several regions on August 14th as continuing Ukrainian or Iranian drone and missile strikes disrupt oil refineries and fuel supplies. A major refinery at Orsk, Russia, has been shut for an estimated 6 months after an attack, while some regions have imposed fuel sale limits or reduced service station hours, and oil companies are taking steps to increase fuel deliveries to the hardest-hit areas. Ukraine or Ukraine has been targeting Russian energy infrastructure for months in an effort to damage a major source of revenue supporting Russia's war effort.
0: The European Union, or EU, announced an additional 10.5 million euros in humanitarian aid for people affected by conflict, displacement, and disasters in Myanmar, bringing its total humanitarian support for the country to 49.1 million euros in 2026. The funding will support emergency healthcare, food, shelter, protection, water, and sanitation, as the EU says more than 100,000 people have been killed since the February 2021 military coup, and 16.2 million people now need assistance. Myanmar also has the world's highest number of casualties from landmines and explosive remnants of war, according to the EU.
1: Taiwan, or Formosa, launches an intensive $9.37 million US dollars pilot program to help stroke patients regain independence. Participating inpatient rehabilitation wards offer personalized treatment, providing 2 to 5 hours of daily therapy for up to 180 days during the critical initial recovery phase.
0: High-intensity explosive exercise builds stronger bones far more effectively than routine walking or standard weightlifting. A Semmelweis University, Hungary, analysis of 24 clinical trials shows that sudden direction changes and rapid movement bursts boost blood biomarkers for bone creation by 46%. Researchers challenge traditional guidelines, though experts advise consulting a physician before starting demanding routines.
1: Taiwan, or Formosa, reports 72 severe COVID-19 cases and 14 deaths over the past week, marking its highest weekly death toll this year. As medical visits increase, officials expect the outbreak to peak by late August. Health authorities also warn of rising flu activity.
0: Belgium's largest recorded wildfire burns more than 2,700 hectares of the High Fens Reserve, roughly double the 2011 record. On Saturday, residents of Sauerbrot in Buitenbach evacuate as Belgian crews, backed by European Union water bombers and helicopters, battle the blaze.
1: A flash flood sweeps away two shelters at an army camp in Dibang Valley, Arunachal Pradesh, India, leaving 5 soldiers missing. A separate landslide at a road cutting site in Upper Subansiri District kills 4 workers. Heavy rain triggers both on Friday evening.
0: A magnitude 5.0 earthquake strikes near Alhandin, Granada, Spain, in the early hours of August 15th, damaging buildings across the Granada metropolitan area without injuring anyone. The Autonomous Community of Andalusia activates its seismic emergency plan, and the emergency line receives more than 80 calls. Following a deadly 7.4 magnitude earthquake on August 10th, Colombia launches major animal person rescue efforts across 5 departments. The A Paw for Colombia campaign fixes impaired shelters, provides emergency pet supplies, and searches for missing animal companions. There are over 1,870 affected pet persons, 32 damaged shelters, and around 200 missing animal family members.
1: More than 40 dog folks and puppies were rescued from a suspected dogfighting operation in Berkeley County, South Carolina, U.S., after authorities

0: served a search warrant on August 11th. Some of the dog individuals were found chained and had scars on their faces and legs that veterinarians said were consistent with organized dogfighting.
1: Saudi Arabia says it has phased out 69% of ozone-depleting substances over the past 5 years as part of its commitments under the Montreal Protocol, an international agreement to protect the ozone layer by phasing out chemicals that damage it.
0: Finnish researchers develop a durable biodegradable vegan leather from mycelium pulp, producing continuous fabric sheets to create prototype handbags using modified paper-making equipment.
1: An Alexis or Vietnamese university study finds environmental concern, convenience, and social influence drive Gen Z toward vegan foods, urging brands to make options more accessible, familiar, and affordable.
0: UK vegan meat brand This launches a fact-based online platform to counter social media misinformation about vegan food, focusing on nutrition and the environmental impact and animal people welfare consequences of various food choices through clear, evidence-based consumer guidance.
1: An education support program in Zimbabwe helps orphaned and vulnerable children stay in school despite financial hardship, run by the Shinga Development Trust with support from Bread and Water for Africa. The initiative covers school fees, exam costs, and supplies in rural Dora East and West.
0: French family survives 16 hours adrift off Thailand's coast. Father Brahim Turki and his two sons clung to their capsized jet ski off Koh Samui after large waves knocked out its engine. Rescuers found them the following morning, exhausted after swallowing large amounts of seawater. All three went to a hospital for checks and were released shortly afterward.
1: Guangxi Traffic Police, Aulac or Vietnam, recover a bag containing the rough equivalent of $7,650 in local currency found during a patrol on National Highway 12A. Officers secure the cash, identify 62-year-young Chung Quang Fu as the owner, and coordinate with local police to return the money.
0: Enlightening quote of the day: your spare time should not be wasted because you are allowed a fixed span of time. You take 24,000 breaths every day. They should be utilized either in the performance of your worldly duties or in Paramarth, spiritual pursuit. Venerated Enlightened Master, Baba Jaimal Singh, vegetarian.
1: Previously in this multi-part series on Michael Hughes' near-death experience, Michael underwent heart valve surgery and developed severe pneumonia the following day. During the medical crisis, he left his body and eventually found himself in a peaceful void where he believed he had died. After returning briefly to his physical body, Michael says he left again and found himself back in the void, this time inside a strange form he described as something like a ship, with his consciousness acting as the pilot. He flew above the void, recognized the form as what he called his real body, and traveled toward an enormous granite structure he says was 11 million miles or 17.7 million kilometers tall. There, Michael encountered millions of miles of bright golden code running up the structure, made up of numbers and hieroglyphics that he believed were alive. After getting a close look at the structure, he suddenly shot upward at tremendous speed.
2: And the speed gets faster and faster and faster. And it's almost, it's like an old-time movie house with a, but your face is right up against it. That's how fast it's moving. And the sound hurt my ears. It was painful. I said, 'cause the faster he went, the more it hurt. And then that lasted maybe a minute or so, which is a long time. And then, poof, I'm up in the clouds. Perfect silence. I popped out and there's like, it's like a black and white movie. And I'm like, what just happened? Where am I? And I look down and I can see the top of the building. I've landed higher than it. And there's a gigantic letter K coming out of a granite book. The leaves of the book are open. And I remember saying to myself, what is this? So then I came down.
1: Michael believed an unidentified presence or force was guiding his movements.
2: It brought me down to where I was facing it and a little closer. I think it wanted me to get a good look at this thing. And that's when I felt it coming. And I remember specifically saying this to myself. I said this to myself.

0: And I just stared at him and he just stared at me. And I could say 5-6 seconds went by and I was awestruck. And then a beam of light came from there and hit me in the forehead, which I think was some form of intelligence. Okay? And it hit me so hard, that's the first time my arms were able to move my legs, and I fell backwards. I started falling down this building. And then as I fell down the building, all that code that was alive started beaming into my chest. I had the whole 11 million miles of code downloaded into me. And when I landed on top of the temple roof, very hard, that's when my arms spread out. I landed hard. I remember the ground cracked a little bit. And then bang, my eyes opened up and I was in the ICU.
1: In part 6, Michael reflects on what he believes his extraordinary journey may have revealed about the strange body that carried him through the void.
0: My take on when I entered that ship, I think that's how I got here. I think that ship was my body that came here and brought my consciousness here.
1: Join us tomorrow for part 6 of this multi-part series on Michael Hughes' near-death experience.
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4: Oh, welcome. Welcome, Your Majesty, King Lei. I'm sorry I could not have been with you earlier due to so much other work that came to me. 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Now, could you please tell us something about your land? 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I mentioned about Tim Kutu's new realm. In that realm, we create anything we want. We don't even have to create. We just think about what we like and it will appear to us. Is this the same in your spiritual Buddha's land, sir?
3: 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For this new message on Flying News.
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6: 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There is some unusual traffic control outside this police station. 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The destination was an irrigation channel about 100 meters away. 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
7: This place only changes when souls realize who they are, yeah? The creation of this in love. That's the only way that this place will truly change back into heaven on earth.
8: The out-of-body experiences of Darius J. Wright, part 2 of 2. Please continue watching to find out more.
9: As we stop eating animal foods, more compassion arises, and a sense of connectedness can be born in us. 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John Bozzino, vegan.
10: Animals suffer!
11: Just like us!
10: Animals feel!
11: Just like us!
10: Animals and families!
11: Just

0: me together. This joyful expression means together we are one in Solomon Islands Pidgin. My name is Samira. Across the Solomon Islands, the sea is more than a source of life. It is a bridge connecting families, cultures, and generations. Surrounded by breathtaking lagoons and ancient forests, islanders cherish unity, gratitude, and reverence for God's creation. God's enduring love inspires every compassionate choice you make.
1: Hilarious moments between babies and cute pets.

0: Welcome to our show, The Out-of-Body Experiences of Darius J. Wright, Part 2 of 2. Since childhood, Darius J. Wright has been traveling to and exploring the other side through out-of-body experiences, or OBEs. He shares insights into these journeys through numerous interviews, his YouTube channel, Darius J. Wright, or at Darius J. Wright, and his website, dariusjwright.com. In part 1, we highlighted Darius's transformative OBE at 16 years old and his revelations about the dome he saw covering the earth. Another out-of-body experience that significantly affected Darius was meeting his beloved deceased uncle Bob on the other side, who showed him a brief life review.
1: Even my uncle Bob that has passed is the reason why I've even started what I'm starting now, is because I contacted him and he came to me. This is why I'm so big on love and making sure that you do all things in love here. But he showed me a short life review and he showed me the things that I was doing outside of love here. And it brought me to my knees in absolute pain. It was the greatest pain that I've ever felt. And there's nothing that compares to that, because once you see yourself, and you are back on the other side, and you see the things that you've done outside of love, love is the thing that will bring every single soul to their knees. And it did for me.
0: Darius J. Wright shares additional insights into the life review that we will all experience once our earthly life has ended.
2: So everybody's showing in their life, their whole life. Okay. And you could say, let's just call it the angel or the spirit guide that shows you these things. They're not necessarily judging you, your life, but they do point out discernment. But they do point out, you see what you've done here. You see where you withheld love here. You see the action that you've done here. And then you judge yourself. In the greatest pain that a soul will ever experience on the other side is the love that it withholds here.
0: Darius's life review helps us remember the true impact of showing love to ourselves and everyone around us at all times.
3: Peace is happening around our world.
4: Peace News number 168 of many and counting.
3: There are many countries promoting peace and fostering amity among peoples and governments. Etc.
5: September 2025, His Excellency Marco Rubio, the U.S. Secretary of State, visits Mexico, during which the two countries issue a joint statement reaffirming the two nations' ties with respect to security. The shared declaration emphasizes cooperation to defeat transnational organized crime, including ending fentanyl and other drug trafficking and the illicit arms trade. By creating peace, we all can make a loving, serene, and prosperous world.
0: During his OBEs, Darius saw the 12 realms of creation within our universe. He shares insights into some of the realms he has witnessed.
2: This particular construct has a total of 12 realms. Realm one, which is the realm that we're in within this construct, is the earthly realm.
1: You move up, you go into the galactic heaven, the celestial heavens.
2: Realm five is heaven. So this is where you get realms of heaven, right? So there's different layers within heaven that you get access, right? The records, the cathedrals, right? Some of these places are very pleasurable as well that you can access.
1: You even go up further than that. You go up to realm seven, which then you access the heaven of the angels.
2: And as you go up even more, you access realm nine, which is the realm of, you could say, the rainbow bridge, gods, or another way to call it is what they call Asgard, right? Realm of gods.
0: Based on his OBE journeys, Darius believes the earthly realm provides our souls with an unheralded opportunity to truly understand our soul's divine nature of pure, unconditional love.
1: This whole universe, this construct, particularly realm one, was to experience that which we are not on the other side. So you have the illusions here of pain, you have the illusions here of death all through the physical body. In order to love unconditionally, love everything and everyone unconditionally, you are a soul that has also experienced those unlovable things. So the design of this place, based off what I've seen, was to gradually forget who we are of our true state, to then remember again, remember us stepping back into our divinity and changing the body to reflect that as well.
2: The original design of this is to step back into that God state, that love state, that frequency, and bring the very heavens itself here.
0: What an incredible message about the power of unconditional love.
6: Vegan side effect, more time for pleasures.
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7: 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And then those choices allowed me to have a one-of-one career.
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0: Noble-minded viewers, we are so grateful to have you with us once again for the out-of-body experiences of Darius J. Wright, Part 2 of 2 on Supreme Master Television. During his travels to the other side, Darius saw visions of a potentially glorious future for humanity and Earth.
1: We're moving into a time where all suffering ends.
2: Everything becomes free. There's not one person that is not finally free physically to do things and experience things in this life as that which it was supposed to be.
3: So there's going to be such a shift within this realm of people remembering who they are, where they come from, what this place is, the full disclosure of things. Once that is remembered, then you have a whole group of souls that is dedicated to trying to wake people up to themselves, to their home, to love.
2: So you could say when people even talk about New Earth, it's actually the great revealing of that which was always present in there. And you're seeing those things, you're accessing those things. You're able to step beyond all limitations of the physical body. You're able to step beyond all perceived limitations that we believe that we have, because the soul itself is the infinite.
4: The most powerful daily prayer for any time and before meditation, which is the order from God and Supreme Master Ching Hai, shares with us by His blessed grace.
5: We humbly worship, praise, thank, obey, and love God Almighty, the Most High, the Greatest, for world vegan, world peace, and our soul liberation. We thank, love, praise the only Son of God, who is the ultimate Master, for our salvation. We follow the teaching of all the saints and sages. We thank, love, and praise them, who are the representatives of God, for our spiritual elevation.

0: Darius highlights what humanity must do now to bring this vision of a peaceful future into existence.
1: This place only changes when souls realize who they are, yeah? The creation of this in love. That's the only way that this place will truly change. Back into heaven on earth. And the only way breaking past that to the end of all suffering is when each soul realizes unconditional love in their home and where they return back to. Because once they realize that and truly realize that en masse, you cannot tell me that they will not start acting in a place of love.
0: In a video message from April 12, 2025, our most benevolent Supreme Master Qinghai Vegan highlighted how NDE and OBE testimonies remind humanity about the true nature of God Almighty.
2: God always loves us. It's just that if our karma is big and we are so close to Maya and we listen to the bad advice and influence of Satan, of the devil, then we are blocked from receiving God's love. That is a problem. People who die temporarily and come back, we call it near-death experience, they all receive that love when they are out of their body and out of this magic influence. They receive that love. And they are always advised to come back and bring the message that you must love one another. It's just more difficult in this world when people are all covered and poisoned.
0: Supreme Master Qinghai also shared the single solution to bring forth heaven on earth, or the new earth, that Darius J. Wright has foreseen in his OBEs.
2: We three are doing the best now to try to cleanse them up so they can wake up and understand that vegan is love in action, and that will bring all luck, all blessing into this planet again, and it will become Eden again. It's like miracles. Rivers will be plenty again. Oceans will be clean again. No more dead zones in the sea anymore. No more war. No more hunger. No more pandemics. Truly, the humans on this planet can experience all that if they just drop that piece of bloody dead animal people's flesh. It's not science fiction. It's a fact. They just have to experience it. All of the people who became vegan experienced that. Lightness in body, soul, and mind. More clarity, more efficiency in working areas, in jobs. More harmony within the family. More progress in whatever dream they are building on.
0: We share our gratitude to the most merciful Supreme Master Qinghai for always reminding us that the simple solution to end all major global catastrophes we face today is the easy switch to the compassionate vegan diet. 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
8: Also, be sure to follow us on our socials, YouTube, Facebook, Getter, Instagram, LinkedIn, Nico Nico, Pinterest, Reddit, Substack, Telegram, Threads, TikTok, Truth Social, Tumblr, VK and X, previously known as Twitter, in multiple languages by searching Supreme Master TV.
9: According to the Rome Statute of the International Criminal Court, Article 7, a crime against humanity means any of the following acts when committed as part of a widespread or systematic attack directed against any civilian population with knowledge of the attack. Murder.
10: Day 10. Bundles of cells start developing into support structures. Surprisingly, at this stage, the embryo can direct its own development with no input from the mother's tissues.
11: One of the first recognizable organs to form is the heart.
12: And new research says that heart might start beating earlier than we previously thought it did. A team of UK scientists just published a paper pinpointing at what stage of development a heartbeat begins. That's about 16 days for humans.
9: Extermination.
13: 73 million babies killed by abortion worldwide each year.
9: Other inhumane acts of a similar character, intentionally causing great suffering or serious injury to body or to mental or physical health. Abortion is murder, is a great crime against humanity. Supreme Master Ching Hai, vegan.
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5: 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With profound, humble gratitude and love to all venerated enlightened masters, we bow to the Almighty in soulful gratefulness for gifting us with their holy, blessed presence. May all beings be awakened by their divine grace.

You can wish your tender-hearted Cambodian colleagues a friendly welcome by saying Som Svakum in the Khmer language when they visit you for a vegan get-together. Peace-loving viewers, my name is Soka. The easygoing people of Cambodia are grateful to friendly souls like you who make life more vibrant and appreciates the natural beauty that Mother Nature provides. May your noble efforts help bring peace and compassion to those around you in God's everlasting love and care. The Southeast Asian country of Cambodia is a land of agricultural plains and great waterways, surrounded by large forests and mountainous regions. Cambodia's many national parks and wildlife sanctuaries offer protection for beautiful animal people like the wild water buffalo people and the endangered pileated gibbon people. Among Cambodia's thousands of Buddhist temples is Angkor Wat, an immense complex built in the 12th century. With its intricately carved stone sculptures dedicated to Lord Buddha as well as Hindu gods, this UNESCO World Heritage Site is a place of pilgrimage for monks and lay people alike. Rice has been grown for centuries in Cambodia, and its quality is a source of pride for the country. Irrigation methods in the historic area around Angkor Wat were even designed to allow rice harvesting up to 4 times a year. Today's rural families can still be seen working together in rice fields during the growing season. Cambodia's long tradition of creative expression is now conveyed through artists like Sopip Pich, whose remarkable sculptures have been displayed worldwide. Another renowned Cambodian artist, Dina Chan, portrays her country's beauty through its traditional masks and inspiring scenes of nature. We hope you had fun touring picturesque Cambodia with us, cheerful viewers. May your faith in God take you where you want to be in His kingdom. We now invite you to watch this informative gathering titled Laughter, Expression of Inner Joy, Part 1 of 3, On Between Master and Disciples, with subtitles in many languages, on June 11th, 2001, in Florida, USA.

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I was going to continue to sleep, but because of your influence, so strong, I was afraid I would never wake up, so you better wake up before I sleep forever. You going? Tomorrow morning? And the one I gave candy to has already gone? No. Did you take candy already? This afternoon? Yeah? Oh, you sit here and want some more candies. Took care already, yeah? Afternoon, yeah? No? Some are not. Don't worry. We have it later. I just have some news for you. Maybe the local people could come back on the weekends if you want. Yeah? Weekend. Originally, we say until the end of the month, huh? Next month, huh? No, middle of next month, huh? Yeah, but I think we don't need, because I worry we cannot use this area. But I have found some other way to do something, so it's okay if you want to come back on the weekends, yeah? And if you really want to see me, maybe you call first, eh? Or you could come back for group meditation, all right? Yeah, if you're nearby, if it's convenient for you. If it's too far, you know, I don't know, maybe you should not. If it's too far, it's too inconvenient. But weekend, okay? Any weekend you want to come, it's okay. No limit. Maybe I'm still here, or maybe I come back. Yeah? But if you really specifically want to see me and want to make sure, you better make sure. You better make sure. But otherwise, I will fix something here. Okay? Next time you come back, it may be more comfortable. All right. So you guys are going? Do you want to ask me any more questions? Or you're all clear? Or enlightened? Yeah? Or Buddhas? Already? More female Buddhas than male Buddhas. What's the problem? Males are a little difficult, huh? I don't know what they want from the world, but... the hang on in the world. Your husband's not here? Where is he? He's hiding somewhere. Hiding, hiding. Oh, yeah. I saw him yesterday. Okay. He lost some weight, huh? He lost weight? Or he became black and skinny? Tan. Oh, that's why, yeah. When your skin is a little darker, you look skinnier, yeah. Everyone. And you don't have tan? Little bit, yeah. He tends faster, right? Yeah. Eat everything fast. Eat the sun also fast. And you're going tomorrow already? Yeah, okay. Have a nice trip, huh, you guys? Thanks for coming, huh? I know your home is more comfortable. And so you came here because you love me. And I appreciate that very much. Yes. So you can go back and enjoy your home better now, huh? It's nice to see Master, but, you know, oh, it's nice to be home. Thank God I'm home. No question? No? Really? It's not true. Yesterday I kept asking, any questions? No. And when I went over there, they took the opportunity to ask lousy questions. Yeah. And ruined the laughter that we had. Today, I'm not kidding anymore. You ask here or not at all? No, no question, huh? It's cool. It's good, good. You like some more candy, right? Some didn't have. Here's your stuff. Somebody gave it to me. Oh. You want to hear some jokes? Checked. Someone gave me some joke collection. I didn't have time to read, but I read some of it. You know, I read some and marked them, you know, because some jokes are lousy. Don't want to talk about them. Some jokes we already told. Many jokes I already told, so. I told the residents. The residents have more chances to hear jokes because, you see, you only come certain time, you see?
So I have to arrange time to see you, but the residents, whenever I come, they always have time. Time is all they have. So I told them a lot of jokes. So if you want to listen to them without repetition, you got the tapes that I told the residents, yeah? Oh, there's some here. This is a bad joke here, but it's okay. There was a man who went to see the doctor and said, "Doctor, I cannot poo." Excuse me. "When I go to the toilet, I cannot poo." And the doctor said, "Oh, I will give you a prescription with some pills. Take that every 4 hours, and then the problem will be taken care of. If any reason at all that the trouble persists, come back to see me in a week's time." So the following week, the man came back and said to the doctor, "Doctor, I still can't poo." So the doctor said, "Okay, I give you some more pills, stronger. Maybe you need stronger pills. All right, take this every 2 hours, and then come back to see me if the problem persists." Next week, the man came back again, "Doctor, I still can't." So the doctor said, "My God, really, you took the pills that I gave you?" The patient said, "Yeah, yeah." The doctor said, "My God, this is the strongest pill already. Okay, sit down. Maybe you have a strange problem here. Tell me all the information I need to know about you. To begin with, what is your occupation?" And the man said, "I'm a musician." And the doctor said, "Ah, oh my God, you should have told me this in the beginning. Then we didn't have all these problems. Okay, here, take some money. Go home and buy some food." Understand? Nothing comes in, nothing can come out. So, same with us, huh? If we don't meditate, huh? Nothing good can come out of us, eh? If we don't take the good things in, how can anything good come out of us? Yeah? So, the way we behave and what we are doing really bespeaks of what's inside of us. Although sometimes the bodily action has nothing to do with the soul, yes. But mostly, whatever is going on inside your mind, it comes out in the body, yeah? So take care of what you do, because it's like a mirror, like a television. Everybody can watch everything going on inside when it's outside, through your action outside. I think many jokes, I forgot which one. Oh. There was an art exhibition, yes. And the artist who painted the pictures, who had the exhibition there, asked the owner of the gallery whether anyone has been interested in his paintings. So, the owner say, "I have good news and bad news for you." The good news is that there was a gentleman who was interested in your paintings. And then he asked me whether your artwork, your paintings, will increase in value after you're dead, just like many other artists, right? So... and after I said, "Yes, of course they would, because you have potential. And your paintings, of course, will increase in value after your death." So he bought 15 of them all together. That's the good news. And the artist asked, "And what about the bad news?" And the owner of the gallery say, "The guy who bought your 15 paintings is your doctor."
And there were two fellows talking together, I guess in the prison. Say, you know what? My grandfather, he knew the exact day of the year that he was going to die. It was the right year too. Not only that, but he knew what time he would die that day. And he was right about that too. So the second guy say, wow, that is really magical. How did he know all of that? So the first guy say, a judge told him. Wow. This is just like your master, huh? If you don't practice the Guan Yin method, there's another method that you know the exact day of your death. It's this one. Huh? And a judge can even tell you what day, what year, what month, what hour you die even. Wow, he sounds like a master himself. There was a teacher who passed the primary school kid. John, why can you ever spell a word correctly? Why is it so difficult for you to spell? And the pupil say, because you keep changing words every day. Yeah, just like we always complain to Master, how come, huh? How come I keep practicing and it's always some problem? Yeah. Yeah. We always have new problems because our life is not ended yet. Every day is new.

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3: 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We follow the teaching of all the saints and sages. We thank, love, and praise them who are the representatives of God for our spiritual elevation.

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we sincerely thank all the reporters, journalists, photographers, camera persons, individuals, groups, companies everywhere in the world for all your involved contributions of news that inform and bring hope to the people from both human and animal kingdoms, as well as countless other beings, thus uplifting the atmosphere of our planet. May heaven bless your noble endeavors and protect you always, especially while on challenging duty.

0: Fortunate and blessed are we to be co-inhabitants with the amazing people from the animal kingdom that grace and colour our planet. In countless beneficial ways, they add beauty and joy to our lives. Their nobility through unconditional love, loyalty, and heroic life-saving actions is a constant source of wonder and inspiration. What would our world be like without our fun and intelligent animal friends? We simply could not imagine it. Thanks be to the Providence for all the cherished Animal Kingdom people. May we always honour their God-given precious lives as we honour a part of ourselves.
1: Vegan side effect: walking, feeling like a hero.

setting off on a camping expedition in the magnificent nature areas of melodic Crete. Your mom waves and calls out, Sto kalo na pas. That means, may all go well with you, in Greek, a language spoken across this myth-enshrined island. Cretan musical heritage thrives through the lira and lauto, and through mentine artists, improvised rhyming couplets and 15-syllable verse offered during celebrations, often exchanged spontaneously among friends and neighbors. My name is Chrissy. As the sun emerges in the gentle freshness after a nourishing rain, we wish the land's illuminated tranquility would last forever. Like you, the reflective Cretans are inspired to turn inward and connect with the ever-serene light of heaven. May your soul find eternal joy in the stillness of the divine.

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4: Peace News number 169 of many and counting.
3: There are many countries promoting peace and fostering amity among peoples and governments. Etc.
4: August and September 2025. During his August 2025 visit to Washington, D.C., South Korea's President, His Excellency Lee Jae-myung, requests the President of the United States, His Excellency Donald Trump, a Shining World Peace Leader Award laureate and a Shining World Leadership Award for Compassion laureate, to engage with North Korea and help usher in a new era of peace on the Korean Peninsula. While speaking at the United Nations in September 2025, President Lee promotes his peace endeavor to re-establish relations with North Korea, called the Exchange, Normalization, and Denuclearization, or END Plan. By creating peace, we all can make a loving, serene, and prosperous world.
0: In today's news, United States and Tanzania strengthen health partnership. Global research highlights hidden environmental fallout from pyrotechnics. Australian state turns organic waste into compost. UK scientists scale up solar power reactor for plastics recycling. Saudi Red Crescent Authority debuts cardiopulmonary resuscitation device. For recent cardiac arrest case, American cosmetics brand launches innovative vegan ceramide complexion stick, and German volunteers deploy thermal drones to protect newborn fawns during mowing season. All this and more on Supreme Master Television, your constructive global TV channel.
5: So if the people in this world are vegan, they can receive your gift and can use it if they are sincere and sincerely want it. And they can use it right away. So if they return to the purity of their origin by not entangling themselves with any negative connection with the killing karma. Your Majesty, some of my so-called God's disciples are also ancient Buddhas, or are going to be Buddhas in this lifetime, and also live on this planet. And why are you not also having a physical presence here on Earth? Could you tell us, please, from your great wisdom, how can any being on this planet avoid hell, sir, especially the eternal hell, sir, because they'll be lost forever, suffer forever. Your Majesty,

0: Please help.
1: Please continue watching to find out more about King Pius' praises for Master, what he says our planetary citizens must do in addition to watching Master's lectures on Supreme Master TV to advance spiritually, how Master feels when she meets kings, etc. On Saturday, August 8, 2026, our most loving Supreme Master Qinghai Vigan currently took time to record a message for our planet regarding her intriguing conversation with the King of Friendship. In part 2 of this two-part flying news presentation of the message, we are privileged to hear about various subjects, including more about the precious gift given to our planet by King Piu and his explanation of the effect of vows taken by different Buddhas.
0: And you mentioned earlier that the people, the beings who want to receive your gift of friendship and use it for themselves, are kind of vegan. They have to be vegan first, sir? Oh yes, because they are originally pure. And if they return to their purity by the live and let live, by being peaceful and harmonious with all around them, then the gift can be very useful and effective for them. But if they have been entangled even extra or more because of the tainted karma of killing other innocents, then the gift can be almost like void, nullified by all this bad influence that badly affects their spiritual beings and their freedom. So they cannot maneuver any issues in their life between themselves and others concerned. It's very difficult for them to navigate any issues that come upon them. And that's why more and more conflict will happen to them. Oh, yes, sir. That's quite a pitiful situation. Yes. We do our best, sir, to help them. So if the people in this world are vegan, they can receive your gift and can use it if they are sincere and sincerely want it. And they can use it right away, sir, if they return to the purity of their origin by not entangling themselves with any negative connection with the killing karma? No. Well, yes, sorry, but at least 5 months of being vegan before they could use this powerful friendship tool from our power, from our spiritual store of gifts. Oh, wow. In our group, they should be vegan for 2 or 3 months, you know, it depends, before they can receive initiation. That, I guess, is the same reason. It's regretful that many of our citizens in this world are not made aware of this, because if we mix our energy with the other energy in such a gruesome way, then the blessing of any kind cannot work well. Oh, yes, by the way, Your Majesty, some of my so-called God's disciples are also ancient Buddhas, or are going to be Buddhas in this lifetime, and also live on this planet. And why are you not also having physical presence here on Earth? Oh, there are different Buddhas, and it depends on their vows. They will either reside in this world or another world and be doing their independent work to help beings if they wish to. But we like freedom in our friendship spiritual kind of category. We have our different vows that after we attain enlightenment, we begin to accept followers, faithful beings into our fold, then we cannot stay in another world, because our spiritual attainment power has created our own world for our people. Thus, we also have an obligation to take care of them and to continue to nourish them spiritually until they become complete. So that is the work by our vows, to take care of whomever believes in us and follows us. Whereas you are different. You are totally incredibly powerful, so that you take care of many things. You take care of not only your own people, but whomever really kind of has some kind of connection and relation to you. Though they don't even know it, you will also help to liberate them, to lift them up, and even rescue them from hell. And even people who negatively attack you in any form, you will also forgive them and lift them up, if they are still rescuable. In some cases, if they are too heavy, then of course heaven will not let them go out of their hell. And they will have to stay there forever. This is truly much, much suffering, beyond imagination, beyond sympathy, beyond pity, suffering beyond endurance. Oh, yes, sir, I know all this. But God has entrusted me with so much power and so much duty, and then I have to fulfill it all. Only God's power, the ultimate power, could make any humble being like myself do so much work and bear so many consequences. But I'm still willing, sir, I'm willing. I'm willing to help, because whatever I suffer is nothing compared to this eternal hell that you just mentioned, that no one can ever escape. My heart is in pain every time I think about that I think of those who have to endure such painful, agonizing lives in hell. Then I work harder, if I can, all the time, because I cannot bear their suffering. Well, anyway, thank you, sir, for enlightening us with all this information. Hopefully, the world people listen to you and understand it and will act accordingly. Could you tell us, please, from your great wisdom, how can any being on this planet avoid hell, sir? Especially the eternal hell, sir, because they'll be lost forever, suffer forever. Your Majesty, please help. Oh, you, the King of Kings of Kings of Kings, already taught them more than we can ever teach them. You have tried all your best, more than we could ever try already. So please just continue your way. Teach them the five precepts, the moral standards, so that they can be out of alignment with the negative, cruelty, clutching power. Then they will be free. And any of the masters can always lift them up easily, as if you are touching the water with your hands. But if they live not according to these simple principles, then they can wait for their turn to be liberated for a long, long, long, long, forever time, until they pay off all this killing karma, direct or indirect karma. Then wise master will come and help them. But of course, it takes a longer time, and they will not know when. Because if they do anything not according to the noble standard, the highest value of the soul, then they have to suffer consequences. Yes, sir. Thank you for telling us all this. And we have a broadcasting television dedicated to the Supreme Master power of God. And we will broadcast your teaching, your advice today, so that all the world's people will know and live accordingly. Thank you so much for your blessing. Your words, I mean, you're not just talking in a human language, our language, but your blessing would flow into it and help them to clean up some of their garbage anyway. And they might remember the purpose of their human life. We thank you for any result thereof. Thank you, sir. Any other precious advice you could give to the beings on this planet, sir? Please tell us. Oh, no. If the beings on this planet listen to your teaching, that will be more than enough. They just have to act on it. They don't just listen to or watch your teaching program on your television. They must believe in it and act on it. And anyone, even the worst sinner, if they receive initiation from you, they are surely going to be lifted up and liberated with time if they practice what you teach. If they do not, then no one really can help them. They have the best help already. And if they don't accept it, then we also shake our heads in despair. All right, sir. Your Majesty, the King of Kings of Kings of Kings, we know you are busy in the physical world, so we do not wish to disturb you or to take up your time any longer. Perhaps some other time in the future, when your world has become more purified and our meeting would be easier, and we will ask your permission to come back to see you. Oh, please, anytime. No need any permission. It's just I'm sorry that sometimes our meeting could be very obstructed in this difficult time of our planet. But we welcome you with all our hearts anytime. Please come back whenever you deem fit. Thank you, sir, for all your blessing and advice. May God bless you evermore and more. So that you can lead your people with your spiritual power and your attained complete wisdom. Amen, sir. Amen. We wish you and your world's people on this planet have success in their spiritual goals and have fruitful results from hard-earned endeavors. May God bestow this planet with more and more blessing and grace. Oh, thank you, sir. Thank you, sir. Thank you, sir. We wish the same for your planet, even though you already have a lot of spiritual blessing by your own endeavor, by your own attainment of Buddhahood. But we can always use more blessing. We can always make use of more blessings. Right, sir? Oh, of course, of course. We never think that we have enough power, enough wisdom by our own, except by the grace of God. Thank you, sir, for everything and for the precious gift. And please continue to support us to bless this world so that everyone can become friends instead of enemies. Everyone will be a peacemaker instead of a war creator, bringing happiness instead of suffering to all, to each other and to themselves. We thank you, sir, for your support, for your blessing, for your help. In the name of all beings on this planet, we thank you, sir. And in the name of God, we wish you a pleasant journey back. Because in this world we have space, we have time. So that's all we can say. We wish you the best. We thank you, our mightiest Lord, God Mapa, for the meeting today, for the beneficial friend who brought us a blessing and a gift to our planet. Thank you, Sire. Please continue helping us, blessing us. Amen. Oh, I'm more awake now, so I have to get out of my tent and go on with my work. Oh, but you know, I'm still not completely, you know, like awake, as if you are awake in the midday, you know, after you slept well the whole night. But I'm so happy, happy, happy after this conversation. Well, every time I meet another king from a faraway planet, or even from this planet, I feel so happy, so elated. I just want to go out and maybe hug some squirrel
2: people,
0: hug the bird
2: people,
0: hug any trees around me. I hope this conversation, when it airs soon, it will also bring you happiness for a change to our humdrum daily life. Yeah. Okay, so long for now. God bless. God love. God forgive.
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3: In Supreme Master Qinghai International Association news from the United States, on June 20th, 2026, our association members from Northern California joined the International Yoga Day Fair at Anubhuti Meditation and Retreat Center in Novato, California. 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
4: At our association's booth, Supreme Master Television streamed live, and guests received gift bags with Supreme Master Qinghai's book, Love is the Only Solution, and vegan recipe books. One of our association members also took the stage, introducing Supreme Master Qinghai, Vegan, Kuan Yin Meditation, and the Vegan Way of Life in true harmony with Ahimsa, the timeless principle of nonviolence toward all beings. Attendees shared how yoga, meditation, and compassionate eating go hand in hand.
5: All animals, every species, belong here to Earth. God made them to live here, and we are nobody to kill them.
6: There was a Muslim lady. She met me after 10 years, and she said, "You told me your stomach is not a graveyard where you park dead bodies." And she never ate meat. This body God has given us to nurture, not by violating, not by killing any souls. And you, even those animals do have a soul. They also cry. When the animals are killed, they think that animal is killed. But in that dead body, there is a pain. and here you are trying to meditate. You are eating pain every day. How can you be pain-free? So if you eat animal, you are also eating their pain with it. So no, you cannot be peaceful by eating pain.
2: Killing animals is not peaceful. Our teeth are not meant to eat animals. Our digestive tract is not meant to eat animals. So it naturally makes sense that we would eat plants and not animals.
7: I'd been vegetarian for a long time. One of my friends sent me one of those, alarming kind of videos of dairy in America. Someone had snuck in and took videos of what was really going on there. And I don't know why I even let myself watch it. But that was it. I said, I cannot contribute to this kind of violence against innocent animals, etc.
3: We sincerely thank Anubhuti Meditation and Retreat Center for its gracious welcome and our association members for spreading Master's message of peace, spirituality, and veganism. Above all, our deepest gratitude to beloved Supreme Master Qinghai Vegan for her loving guidance. May the true spirit of yoga inspire ever more hearts to walk the gentle path of ahimsa and embrace the compassionate vegan life in heaven's infinite blessings.
8: United States and Tanzania signed 5-year Memorandum of Understanding on Health Cooperation. The joint investment includes more than $1.8 billion from Tanzania and over $1.3 billion from the United States. The partnership will strengthen Tanzanian health systems, digital health infrastructure, disease surveillance, laboratories, and healthcare workforce development while expanding essential health services. It will also support Tanzania's efforts to establish a unified national digital health ecosystem, strengthen clinical research, advance malaria elimination in Zanzibar, and improve outbreak detection and response. The agreement aims to help Tanzania build a more self-reliant and sustainable healthcare system while enhancing protection against future public health threats. The United States has a total of 159 Shining World Leadership Awards to date for animal protection, caring, compassion, earth preservation, earth protection, environmental protection, generosity, good governance, humanitarianism, justice, kindness, ocean protection, peace leader, promoting healthy living, super loving care, and sustainability. Our appreciation, United States and Tanzania, for strengthening your healthcare cooperation and advancing global efforts to prevent infectious diseases. May Tanzania continue building a resilient healthcare system that safeguards lives and promotes lasting well-being in the wisdom of the providence.
9: Fireworks affect air quality, water, and wildlife people. 3 new recent studies have found various harms created by firework displays. One concluded that people who attend celebratory events with fireworks are exposed to unhealthy levels of air pollutants due to the shows themselves, as well as dust from bustling movements of crowds and aerosols from food trucks. A second study found that in addition to smoke and ash, some firecrackers contain compounds such as amines that can react in the atmosphere to form aerosols, resulting in haze and poor air quality. A third study determined fireworks leave behind residue containing partly burned fuel and additives, metal salts, and charred packaging that could be washed into rivers or lakes. This alters water chemistry and disrupts microbial activity and aquatic life, especially after recurring or major firework activities. Many thanks, researchers, for raising awareness of the hazards of fireworks. May we celebrate festivities with environmentally friendly options to avoid the harmful effects of fireworks in divine protection.
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0: Australian state expands food and garden waste recycling. Victoria is transforming household waste into a valuable resource through its statewide Food Organics and Garden Organics, or FOGO program. Under the new initiative, every council must offer residents access to a green-lid FOGO bin or a local composting alternative by 2030. The initiative diverts food scraps and garden clippings from landfill where they would release harmful methane. Instead, the material is processed into nutrient-rich compost for farms and community gardens. Some councils are supplying kitchen caddies and compostable liners to help residents separate waste more easily. In the city of Castlemaine, a volunteer group has established a neighborhood composting network. These efforts highlight both official programs and grassroots efforts in turning everyday waste into a nutrient-rich compost for a sustainable future. Way to go, State of Victoria and all involved Australian households. May your green efforts contribute to a circular economy in celestial radiance.
1: Researchers develop improved solar-powered plastic recycling reactor. Scientists from the University of Cambridge in the UK have successfully created a glass panel device that can convert plastic waste into clean hydrogen fuel and valuable industrial chemicals in real-world scenarios. Previously, the innovation was only tested with a small-size version in controlled laboratory settings. The improved device does not require specialist equipment and only requires a light-absorbing substance and a molecular precursor material to be sprayed on the panel like a coating. The researchers found that the panel through which sunlight shines works on different types of plastic bottles, like those made of polyethylene, terephthalate, or PET, and cellulose-based materials. The research team will now make improvements to the device durability and efficiency before it can be commercially produced. Thank you, University of Cambridge researchers, for your wonderful work. May you continue to improve the world through your inventions and God's enlightening guidance.
0: In June 2026, Saudi Red Crescent Authority, or SRCA, responders reached a citizen suffering from cardiac and respiratory arrest in Riyadh's Al Vizirat district. The team turned to advanced technology to aid him. The head-up cardiopulmonary resuscitation, or CPR, device paired with the Lucas or Lund University cardiopulmonary assist system mechanical chest compression system. The head-up device was deployed in the field for the very first time by the SCRA. It gently elevates the patient's head and neck during compressions. Well done, Saudi Red Crescent Authority, for improving the quality of your emergency medical care and bettering your operational capabilities in the sacred pursuit of saving lives. May the enhanced quality of pre-hospital emergency care be a lasting blessing for all in a world filled with the benevolence of the Almighty.
1: Vegan, 'cause we don't even want to pick on our own size.
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2: Innovative volunteer group in Germany successfully saving hundreds of vulnerable fawns from mower deaths. Nonprofit group Rikit Retong Mangfao Tao has transformed its wildlife rescue operations in southern Germany by replacing labor-intensive foot searches in meadows with advanced thermal imaging drones. Baby deer instinctively freeze when threatened. While this defense mechanism protects them from natural predators, it leaves them completely helpless against heavy farm machinery. Now, using DJI drone technology equipped with artificial intelligence features, operators scan tall meadow grasses from an altitude of up to 100 meters. The drones detect heat signatures with centimeter-level accuracy. Pilots instantly beam these coordinates to ground teams, who safely relocate the animal folk. This tech upgrade has boosted annual rescues from just 15 fawns to over 300, allowing local farmers to happily mow their fields, knowing the wildlife is safe. Our heartfelt thanks, Rikit Retong Mangfao Tao. In the protective gaze of the Providence, may this technology help as many animal people as possible.
1: It's time to hear hearty laughter bouncing off the walls from the following joke we have prepared. It's called Creative Memory.
3: An elderly couple sat together, looking through an old family

0: photo album.
1: Darling, do you remember the first words you ever said to me 50 years ago?
2: Of course. I said you were the most beautiful woman I had ever seen.
1: You don't remember at all, do you?
2: Not a word, honey. But I can still come up with the perfect compliment.
3: The most powerful daily prayer for any time and before meditation, which is the order from God, and Supreme Master Ching Hai shares with us by His blessed grace.
4: We humbly worship, praise, thank, obey, and love God Almighty, the Most High, the Greatest, for world vegan, world peace, and our soul liberation. We thank, love, praise the only Son of God, who is the ultimate Master, for our salvation. We follow the teaching of all the saints and sages. We thank, love, and praise them who are the representatives of God for our spiritual elevation.

0: us on the earth, like what you witnessed with the souls of those killed in the battles, wandering around confused and suffering, creating even more harmful energy. Without the healing energy of Master Power helping clean it up, this toxicity would continue to create a negative atmosphere for a very long time and adversely affect the individuals living near it. The main driving force behind all of this is humanity's animal people meat-eating habit. All of the killing karma from this daily murderous practice collects and causes calamities and even war. Without awakening to love and shifting to a vegan diet, this negative cycle cannot be truly resolved. May you and the peace-loving people of Taiwan or Formosa live by the wisdom of heaven and enjoy blissful lives, sending you immense love always and forever.
1: He who thoroughly knows living beings, whether they move or not, and does not injure them in any of the three ways, viz., by thought, words, and acts, him we call a Brahmana. Brahmana means priests and scholars dealing with Vedic rituals. Uttaradayana Sutra, Jainism.
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1: We humbly worship, praise, thank, obey, and love the reunited three utmost powerful, God, Tim Kuo Tu, and the Son of God.
2: 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To be a complete human.

0: 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Amen.
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4: We sincerely thank all the reporters, journalists, photographers, camera persons, individuals, groups, companies everywhere in the world for all your involved contributions of news that inform and bring hope to the people from both human and animal kingdoms, as well as countless other beings, thus uplifting the atmosphere of our planet. May heaven bless your noble endeavors and protect you always, especially while on challenging duty.
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6: 전쟁을 종식하고
7: South Korean President Lee Jae-myung called on August 15th

0: 16th for talks with North Korea aimed at peaceful coexistence and eventually replacing the armistice that ended fighting in the 1950 to 1953 Korean War with a formal peace framework. President Lee said South Korea would take steps to reduce tensions and create safeguards against escalation, while talks could also address measures to limit North Korea's nuclear capabilities.
1: Russia has rejected the idea of a Black Sea ceasefire or a return to the 2022-2023 Black Sea Initiative, saying it sees no conditions for the situation to improve. Turkey had proposed that Russia and Ukraine or Uran both halt attacks on commercial vessels in the Black Sea, while Ukraine or Uran separately offered through a third party for both sides to stop attacks on civilian targets there.
0: Russia says it struck a railway station in Ukraine or Uran's Danube port of Izmail and two tugboats near Mykolaiv that it claimed were supporting military shipments.
1: Israel says Hezbollah violated the Lebanon ceasefire by attacking Israeli soldiers in a border security zone, seriously injuring three troops. The Israeli military said it responded by striking Hezbollah infrastructure in southern Lebanon.
0: Mali says 82 soldiers held by armed groups in the country's north have been released and returned to government care. The Tuareg lead Azawad Liberation Front, or FLA, said it freed the soldiers for humanitarian reasons, while a Malian government source said Algeria mediated the release. The FLA says about 118 other soldiers remain captive.
1: The Democratic Republic of the Congo and Rwanda agreed on August 12th through 13th to advance two new initiatives to strengthen monitoring and verification of their peace agreement, with the U.S. asked to review the proposals ahead of the next meeting. The next Joint Security Coordination Mechanism meeting is scheduled for September 16th through 17th in Geneva, Switzerland.
0: Russian authorities acknowledged new gasoline shortages in several regions on August 14th as continuing Ukrainian or Iranian drone and missile strikes disrupt oil refineries and fuel supplies. A major refinery at Orsk, Russia, has been shut for an estimated 6 months after an attack, while some regions have imposed fuel sale limits or reduced service station hours, and oil companies are taking steps to increase fuel deliveries to the hardest hit areas. Ukraine or Uran has been targeting Russian energy infrastructure for months in an effort to damage a major source of revenue supporting Russia's war effort.
1: The European Union, or EU, announced an additional 10.5 million euros in humanitarian aid for people affected by conflict, displacement, and disasters in Myanmar, bringing its total humanitarian support for the country to 49.1 million euros in 2026. The funding will support emergency healthcare, food, shelter, protection, water, and sanitation, as the EU says more than 100,000 people have been killed since the February 2021 military coup, and 16.2 million people now need assistance. Myanmar also has the world's highest number of casualties from landmines and explosive remnants of war, according to the EU.
0: Taiwan, or Formosa, launches an intensive $9.37 million pilot program to help stroke patients regain independence. Participating inpatient rehabilitation wards offer personalized treatment, providing 2 to 5 hours of daily therapy for up to 180 days during the critical initial recovery phase.
1: High-intensity explosive exercise builds stronger bones far more effectively than routine walking or standard weightlifting. A Semmelweis University, Hungary, analysis of 24 clinical trials shows that sudden direction changes and rapid movement bursts boost blood biomarkers for bone creation by 46%. Researchers challenge traditional guidelines, though experts advise consulting a physician before starting demanding routines.
0: Taiwan, or Formosa, reports 72 severe COVID-19 cases and 14 deaths over the past week, marking its highest weekly death toll this year. As medical visits increase, officials expect the outbreak to peak by late August. Health authorities also warn of rising flu activity.
1: Belgium's largest recorded wildfire burns more than 2,700 hectares of the High Fens Reserve, roughly double the 2011 record. On Saturday, residents of Sauerbrot and Buitenbach evacuate as Belgian crews, backed by European Union water bombers and helicopters, battle the blaze.
0: A flash flood sweeps away two shelters at an army camp in Dibang Valley, Arunachal Pradesh, India, leaving 5 soldiers missing. A separate landslide at a road cutting site in Upper Subansiri District kills 4 workers. Heavy rain triggers both on Friday evening.
1: A magnitude 5.0 earthquake strikes near Al-Hindin, Granada, Spain, in the early hours of August 15th, damaging buildings across the Granada metropolitan area without injuring anyone. The Autonomous Community of Andalusia activates its seismic emergency plan, and the emergency

0: Thus, it has phased out 69% of ozone-depleting substances over the past 5 years as part of its commitments under the Montreal Protocol, an international agreement to protect the ozone layer by phasing out chemicals that damage it.
1: Finnish researchers develop a durable biodegradable vegan leather from mycelium pulp, producing continuous fabric sheets to create prototype handbags using modified paper-making equipment.
0: An Alexis or Vietnamese university study finds environmental concern, convenience, and social influence drive Gen Z toward vegan foods, urging brands to make options more accessible, familiar, and affordable.
1: UK vegan meat brand This launches a fact-based online platform to counter social media misinformation about vegan food, focusing on nutrition and the environmental impact and animal people welfare consequences of various food choices through clear, evidence-based consumer guidance.
0: An education support program in Zimbabwe helps orphaned and vulnerable children stay in school despite financial hardship. Run by the Shinga Development Trust with support from Bread and Water for Africa, the initiative covers school fees, exam costs, and supplies in rural Dora East and West.
1: French family survives 16 hours adrift off Thailand's coast. Father Brahim Turki and his two sons clung to their capsized jet ski off Koh Samui after large waves knocked out its engine. Rescuers found them the following morning, exhausted after swallowing large amounts of seawater. All three went to a hospital for checks and were released shortly afterward.
0: Guangxi Traffic Police, Aulac or Vietnam, recover a bag containing the rough equivalent of $7,650. In local currency, found during a patrol on National Highway 12A, officers secure the cash, identify 62-year-young Chung Quang Fu as the owner, and coordinate with local police to return the money.
1: Enlightening quote of the day: your spare time should not be wasted because you are allowed a fixed span of time. You take 24,000 breaths every day. They should be utilized either in the performance of your worldly duties or in Paramarth, spiritual pursuit. Venerated Enlightened Master Baba Jaimal Singh, vegetarian.
0: Previously in this multi-part series on Michael Hughes' near-death experience, Michael underwent heart valve surgery and developed severe pneumonia the following day. During the medical crisis, he left his body and eventually found himself in a peaceful void where he believed he had died. After returning briefly to his physical body, Michael says he left again and found himself back in the void, this time inside a strange form he described as something like a ship, with his consciousness acting as the pilot. He flew above the void, recognized the form as what he called his real body, and traveled toward an enormous granite structure he says was 11 million miles or 17.7 million kilometers tall. There, Michael encountered millions of miles of bright golden code running up the structure, made up of numbers and hieroglyphics that he believed were alive. After getting a close look at the structure, he suddenly shot upward at tremendous speed.
2: And the speed gets faster and faster and faster. And it's almost, it's like an old-time movie house with a, but your face is right up against it. That's how fast it's moving. And the sound hurt my ears. It was painful. I thought, 'cause the faster we went, the more it hurt. And then that lasted maybe a minute or so, which is a long time. And then, poof, I'm up in the clouds. You can, perfect silence. I popped out and there's like, it's like a black and white movie. And I'm like, what just happened? Where am I? And I look down and I can see the top of the building. I've landed higher than it. And there's a gigantic letter K coming out of a granite book. The leaves of the book are open. And I remember saying to myself, what is this? So then I came down.
0: Michael believed an unidentified presence or force was guiding his movements.
2: It brought me down to where I was facing it and a little closer. I think it wanted me to get a good look at this thing. And that's when I felt it coming. And I remember specifically saying this to myself. I said, oh boy, I know who this is. And for me, it was God. It was the Creator. And to give you an idea, I get goosebumps talking about it.

0: It was like an energy wave of universes, a tsunami coming at me. The biggest thing ever. And it was a little darker blue with stars in it, and it was flying up. Nice. I know who this is. And it came right up to the K, the back of the K, and stopped. I couldn't see a physical person. I felt a male presence. I knew it was him, and he knew it was me. Like, we both knew each other. I got that. And I just stared at him, and he just stared at me. And I could say 5-6 seconds went by, and I was awestruck. And then a beam of light came from there and hit me in the forehead, which I think was some form of intelligence. Okay? And it hit me so hard, that's the first time my arms were able to move my legs, and I fell backwards. I started falling down this building. And then as I fell down the building, all that code that was alive started beaming into my chest. I had the whole 11 million miles of code downloaded into me. And when I landed on top of the temple roof, very hard, that's when my arms spread out. I landed hard. I remember the ground cracked a little bit. And then bang, my eyes opened up. And I was in the ICU.
1: In part 6, Michael reflects on what he believes his extraordinary journey may have revealed about the strange body that carried him through the void.
0: My take on when I entered that ship, I think that's how I got here. I think that ship was my body that came here and brought my consciousness here.
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4: Oh, welcome. Welcome, Your Majesty. King Lei, I'm sorry I could not have been with you earlier due to so much other work that came to me. Your Majesty, I had a black palm boy person called Anakan. Did he happen to come from your land? Now, could you please tell us something about your land, and how did you get here, in what kind of vehicle, etc., and the purpose of your visit? Our plane of existence is a complete spiritual plane. We are completely love living. I mentioned about Tim Kutu's new realm. In that realm, we create anything we want. We don't even have to create. We just think about what we like and it will appear to us. Is this the same in your spiritual Buddha's land, sir?
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5: We wholeheartedly kowtow and surrender ourselves to the reunited three of utmost power, God, Tim Kutu, and the Son of God.

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1: Peace is happening around our world. Peace News number 167 of many and counting. There are many countries promoting peace and fostering amity among peoples and governments. Etc. September 2025. Egypt, Saudi Arabia, the United Arab Emirates, and the United States released a joint statement on bringing peace to Sudan. The plan calls for a 3-month humanitarian truce during which relief aid would be distributed throughout Sudan, followed by a permanent ceasefire. Then, within 9 months, an initiative would be implemented to establish an independent, civilian-led government with broad-based legitimacy and accountability,

Supreme Master Ching Hai, vegan, graciously visited Rome on May 22, 1999, during her European lecture tour. Before an audience of sincere spiritual seekers from many nationalities, Master lovingly shared profound spiritual wisdom on realizing our divine nature through direct inner experience. In this inspiring discourse, Master reminds us that God is not distant from us, but our very essence waiting to be rediscovered through initiation into and sincere practice of the Kuan Yin method of meditation.

0: 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Maximize nearly limitless blessings everywhere. The new version of Supreme Master TV Max channels immeasurable blessings from the supreme grace of God. 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
2: We now invite you to join us for part 3 of To Know God, We Must Be God, delivered by Supreme Master Chinhai Vigen in Rome, Italy on May 22, 1999, in English and Italian with subtitles in many languages. In this episode, Supreme Master Chinhai explains how complete faith in God allows the wealth of heaven and our talents to manifest, and why hearts should be won through love and goodness.
3: Supreme Master Chinhai Vigen is a world-renowned spiritual teacher, humanitarian, and artist. She has been invited to lecture on the Kuan Yin method of meditation throughout the world. We now invite you to view Walk the Way of Love, an introduction to Supreme Master Chinhai.
4: We'll search high and low for a little love to bestow on all beings in all corners of existence. Supreme Master Chinhai, Vigen.
3: Supreme Master Chinhai, as she has affectionately become known, lives a message that walks the way of love. A renowned humanitarian, artist, and spiritual visionary, her love and assistance has extended beyond all cultural and racial boundaries to people around the world. The needy and homeless, institutions of medical research, war veterans, the disadvantaged, the physically and mentally handicapped, refugees, and victims of natural disasters, etc. We witness countless reminders of the compassion, the trademark of this caring lady, and the international foundation that has grown out of her loving example.
5: Whatever we can share, begin with sharing. And then we will feel a subtle change in ourselves. More love will be pouring into our consciousness, and we will be aware of something. And that is a beginning. We are here to learn to grow, as well as to learn to use our power, our limitless power of love and creativity, in order to make a better world wherever we happen to be incarnated.
6: Don't worry, I pray for you, okay, honey?
3: Not only are human beings the blessed beneficiaries of her kindness, animal people from different species are also the recipients of her boundless benevolence.
7: Hello, you grow so big now, you. Bon appetito. I love you. Good appetite.
5: This is one of the reasons why we should be vegan. Love for all beings. Extending love.
3: Supreme Master Ching Hai, vegan, was born in Central Olac, or Vietnam. During her early years, she was often found helping hospital patients, the needy, as well as injured animal people in whichever way she could. As a young adult, she moved to Europe to study and continued there as a translator for the Red Cross. She soon discovered that pain and suffering exist in all corners of the globe, and her search for the remedy to this became the foremost goal in her life. She was happily married at the time to a German doctor, and although it was an extremely difficult decision for both of them, her husband agreed to a separation. She then embarked on what became a 2-year-plus journey in search for spiritual understanding. Finally, in the deepest reaches of the Himalayas in India, she found an enlightened master who imparted to her the Kuan Yin method, a meditation method on the inner heavenly light and sound. After a period of practice, she became fully enlightened. Soon after her return from the Himalayas, at the earnest request of those around her, Supreme Master Ching Hai shared the Kuan Yin method with others, encouraging them to look within to find their own greatness. Through the Kuan Yin method of meditation, they also attained greater fulfillment, happiness, and peace. Before long, invitations arrived from the United States, etc.
5: I saw that I was everywhere and in every creature.
3: Europe.
5: To see God is very, very simple.
3: Asia.
8: All religions tell you, be a good person here and find heaven while you can.
3: Australia.
9: We are the sons and daughters of God. We are ourselves, the Supreme Master.
3: Africa.
10: I will show you how to get direct teaching.
3: In South America.
11: And keep the commandments and try to lead a more vegan life.
3: As well as from important organizations for Supreme Master Ching Hai to give lectures.
12: The peace and love that we most often talk about and seek, we have within ourselves.
5: You must look inside and find your own treasure and find the real lasting happiness.
13: The future is in our hands. So you make it beautiful or you make it worse. It's up to you.
3: Supreme Master Ching Hai has realized many spontaneous talents that she expresses through artistic paintings and creations, music and poetry, and aesthetic jewelry and clothing designs, expressing the inner and outer beauty. The income generated from her artistic creations has enabled Supreme Master Ching Hai to create an independent source of funding for humanitarian activities in support of her noble mission of assisting God's children in their times of need. Although she does not seek acknowledgement of any kind, Supreme Master Ching Hai has been given awards worldwide by government officials and private organizations on numerous occasions. They include the World Peace Award, the World Spiritual Leadership Award, the Award for Promotion of Human Rights, the World Citizen Humanitarian Award, the Award for Outstanding Public Service to Mankind, the 2006 Goosey Peace Prize, the Los Angeles Music Week Certificate of Commendation, and first place silver for the 27th Annual Telly Awards 2006. In addition, October 25th and February 22nd have been proclaimed as the Supreme Master Ching Hai Day in the United States.
14: She also brings love around the world where there is hate. She brings hope where there is despair. And she brings understanding where there is misunderstanding. She is the light of a great person, an angel of mercy, for all of us.
15: Agradecer a la Suprema Maestra su liderazgo, agradecerle su optimismo, agradecerle ese don de gente que tiene que la hace tan única y tan especial.
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3: Supreme Master Ching Hai is one of the truly dedicated people of this era, helping others find and create a beautiful vision of our future. Many great people in history have had a dream, and in her own words, so does Supreme Master Ching Hai.
17: I dream that all the world will become peaceful. I dream that everyone becomes the Buddha. I dream that all the killing will stop. I dream that all the children will walk in peace and harmony. I dream that all the nations shake hands with each other, protect each other, and help each other. I dream that our beautiful planet will not be destroyed. It takes billions, billions, trillions of years to produce this planet. And it's so beautiful, so wonderful. I dream that it will continue, but in peace, beauty, and love.

0: 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To learn more about her compassionate life and teachings, please visit suprememastertv.com/master.
1: The mental strength that sustains my commitment to veganism has also helped me in forging the physical strength required to compete at the highest level in powerlifting. I'm extremely proud to be a vegan powerlifter. Sayuri Lalim, vegan.
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3: We humbly worship, praise, thank, obey, and love God Almighty, the Most High, the Greatest, for world vegan, world peace, and our soul liberation. We thank, love, praise the only Son of God, who is the ultimate Master, for our salvation. We follow the teaching of all the saints and sages. We thank, love, and praise them, who are the representatives of God, for our spiritual elevation.

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You can wish your tender-hearted Cambodian colleagues a friendly welcome by saying Som Svakum in the Khmer language when they visit you for a vegan get-together. 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The Southeast Asian country of Cambodia is a land of agricultural plains and great waterways, surrounded by large forests and mountainous regions. Cambodia's many national parks and wildlife sanctuaries offer protection for beautiful animal people like the wild water buffalo people and the endangered pileated gibbon people. Among Cambodia's thousands of Buddhist temples is Angkor Wat, an immense complex built in the 12th century. With its intricately carved stone sculptures dedicated to Lord Buddha as well as Hindu gods, this UNESCO World Heritage Site is a place of pilgrimage for monks and lay people alike. Rice has been grown for centuries in Cambodia, and its quality is a source of pride for the country. Irrigation methods in the historic area around Angkor Wat were even designed to allow rice harvesting up to 4 times a year. Today's rural families can still be seen working together in rice fields during the growing season. Cambodia's long tradition of creative expression is now conveyed through artists like Sopip Pich, whose remarkable sculptures have been displayed worldwide. Another renowned Cambodian artist, Dina Chan, portrays her country's beauty through its traditional masks and inspiring scenes of nature. We hope you had fun touring picturesque Cambodia with us, cheerful viewers. May your faith in God take you where you want to be in His kingdom. We now invite you to watch this informative gathering titled Laughter, Expression of Inner Joy, Part 1 of 3, On Between Master and Disciples, with subtitles in many languages, on June 11th, 2001, in Florida, USA.

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I was going to continue to sleep, but because of your influence, so strong, I was afraid I would never wake up, so you better wake up before I sleep forever. You going? Tomorrow morning? And the one I gave candy to has already gone? No. Did you take candy already? This afternoon? Yeah? Oh, you sit here and want some more candies. Took care already, yeah? Afternoon, yeah? No? Some are not. Don't worry. We have it later. I just have some news for you. Maybe the local people could come back on the weekends if you want. Yeah? Weekend. Originally, we say until the end of the month, huh? Next month, huh? No. Middle of next month, huh? Yeah. But I think we don't need, because I worry we cannot use this area. But I have found some other way to do something. So it's okay if you want to come back on the weekends, yeah? And if you really want to see me, maybe you call first. Yeah? Or you could come back for group meditation. All right? Yeah. If you're nearby, if it's convenient for you. If it's too far, you know, I don't know, maybe you should not. If it's too far, it's too inconvenient. But weekend, okay? Any weekend you want to come, it's okay. No limit. Maybe I'm still here, or maybe I come back. Yeah? Mm. But if you really specifically want to see me and want to make sure, you better make sure. You better make sure. But otherwise, I will fix something here. Okay? Next time you come back, it may be more comfortable. All right. So you guys are going? Do you want to ask me any more questions? Or you're all clear? All enlightened? Yeah? All Buddhas? Already? More female Buddhas than male Buddhas. What's the problem? Males are a little difficult, huh? I don't know what they want from the world, but the hang on in the world. Your husband's not here? Where is he? He's hiding somewhere. Hiding. Hiding. Oh, yeah, yeah, yeah. I saw him yesterday. Okay. He lost some weight, huh? He lost weight? Or he became black and skinny? Tan. Oh, that's why, yeah. When your skin is a little darker, you look skinnier. Yeah. Everyone. And you don't have tan? A little bit, yeah. He turns faster, right? Yeah. Eat everything fast. Eat the sun also fast. And you're going tomorrow already? Yeah, okay. Have a nice trip, huh, you guys? Thanks for coming, huh? Mm. I know your home is more comfortable. And so you came here because you love me. And I appreciate that very much. Yes. So you can go back and enjoy your home better now, huh? It's nice to see Master, but, you know, oh, it's nice to be home. Thank God I'm home. No question? No? Really? It's not true. Yesterday I kept asking, any questions? No, no, no. And when I went over there, they took the opportunity to ask lousy questions. Yeah. And ruin the laughter that we had.

Them, you know, because some jokes are lousy. Don't want to talk about them. Some jokes we already told. Many jokes I already told them, so. I told the residents. The residents have more and more chances to hear jokes because, you see, you only come certain time, you see? So I have to arrange time to see you, but the residents, whenever I come, they always have time. Time is all they have. So I told them a lot of jokes. So if you want to listen to them without repetition, you got the tapes that I told the residents, yeah? There's some here. This is a bad joke here, but it's okay. There was a man who went to see the doctor and said, "Doctor, I cannot poo." Excuse me. "When I go to the toilet, I cannot poo." And the doctor said, "Oh, I will give you a prescription with some pills. Take that every 4 hours, and then the problem will be taken care of. If any reason at all that the trouble proceeds, come back to see me in a week's time." So the following week, the man came back and said to the doctor, "Doctor, I still can't poo." So the doctor said, "Okay, I give you some more pills, stronger. Maybe you need stronger pills. All right, take this every 2 hours and then come back to see me if the problem persists." Next week, the man came back again. "Doctor, I still can't." So the doctor said, "My God, really, you took the pills that I gave you?" The patient said, "Yeah, yeah." The doctor said, "My God, this is the strongest pill already. Okay, sit down. Maybe you have a strange problem here. Tell me all the information I need to know about you. To begin with, what is your occupation?" And the man said, "I'm a musician." And the doctor said, "Ah, oh my God, you should have told me this in the beginning. Then we didn't have all these problems. Okay, here, take some money. Go home and buy some food." Understand? Nothing comes in, nothing can come out. So, same with us, huh? If we don't meditate, huh? Nothing good can come out of us, eh? If we don't take the good things in, how can anything good come out of us, yeah? So, the way we behave and what we are doing really bespeaks of what's inside of us. Although sometimes the bodily action has nothing to do with the soul, yes. But mostly, whatever is going on inside your mind, it comes out in the body, yeah? So take care of what you do, because it's like a mirror, like a television. Everybody can watch everything going on inside when it's outside, through your action outside. I think many jokes, I forgot which one. Oh. There was an art exhibition, yes. And the artist who painted the pictures, who had the exhibition there, asked the owner of the gallery whether anyone has been interested in his paintings. So, the owner say, "I have good news and bad news for you." The good news is that there was a gentleman who was interested in your paintings. And then he asked me whether your artwork, your paintings, will increase in value after you're dead, just like many other artists, right? So, and after I said, "Yes, of course they would, because you have potential. And your paintings, of course, will increase in value after your death." So he bought 15 of them altogether. That's the good news.

And the artist asked, and what about the bad news? And the owner of the gallery say, the guy who bought your 15 paintings is your doctor. And there were two fellows talking together, I guess in the prison. Say, you know what? My grandfather, he knew the exact day of the year that he was going to die. It was the right year too. Not only that, but he knew what time he would die that day. And he was right about that too. So the second guy say, wow, that is really magical. How did he know all of that? So the first guy say, a judge told him. Wow. This is just like your master, huh? If you don't practice the Kuan Yin method, there's another method that you know the exact day of your death. It's this one. Huh? And a judge can even tell you what day, what year, what month, what hour you die even. Wow, he sounds like a master himself. There was a teacher who passed the primary school kid. John, why can you ever spell a word correctly? Why is it so difficult for you to spell? And the pupil say, because you keep changing words every day. Yeah, just like we always complain to Master, how come, huh? How come I keep practicing and it's always some problem? Yeah. Yeah. We always have new problems because our life is not ended. Every day is new.

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we sincerely thank all the reporters, journalists, photographers, camera persons, individuals, groups, companies everywhere in the world for all your involved contributions of news that inform and bring hope to the people from both human and animal kingdoms, as well as countless other beings, thus uplifting the atmosphere of our planet. May heaven bless your noble endeavors and protect you always, especially while on challenging duty.

0: Fortunate and blessed are we to be co-inhabitants with the amazing people from the animal kingdom that grace and colour our planet. In countless beneficial ways, they add beauty and joy to our lives. Their nobility through unconditional love, loyalty, and heroic life-saving actions is a constant source of wonder and inspiration. What would our world be like without our fun and intelligent animal friends? We simply could not imagine it. Thanks be to the Providence for all the cherished Animal Kingdom people. May we always honour their God-given precious lives as we honour a part of ourselves.
1: Vegan side effect, walking feeling like a hero.

setting off on a camping expedition in the magnificent nature areas of Melotic Crete. Your mom waves and calls out, Sto kalo napas. That means, may all go well with you, in Greek, a language spoken across this myth-enshrined island. Cretan musical heritage thrives through the lira and lauto, and through mentine artists, improvised rhyming couplets and 15-syllable verse offered during celebrations, often exchanged spontaneously among friends and neighbors. My name is Chrissy. As the sun emerges in the gentle freshness after a nourishing rain, we wish the land's illuminated tranquility would last forever. Like you, the reflective Cretans are inspired to turn inward and connect with the ever-serene light of heaven. May your soul find eternal joy in the stillness of the divine.

0: as you arrive in Spice Fragrant Granada for the joyful Spice Mist Carnival. A friendly Grenadian guides you through the bustling streets of St. George's to where lively soca music is playing. Granada's island of Carriacou is home to the sacred big drum tradition that accompanies major life events and is celebrated for its string band music as well as its Shakespeare Mass staged at Carriacou's own pre-Lantern Carnival, where masked pairs of competitors must recite passages chiefly from the play Julius Caesar with perfect accuracy. I'm Dallon. We live in high virtue by honoring those who came before us and paved the way for our success. The ever happy Grenadians welcome your quiet generosity and humble appreciation for your life. May you always be guided and protected in the Supreme Divinity's loving kindness. Welcome to Noteworthy News, positive news for a charitable world.
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3: There are many countries promoting peace and fostering amity among peoples and governments. Etc.
4: August and September 2025. During his August 2025 visit to Washington, D.C., South Korea's President, His Excellency Lee Jae-myung, requests the President of the United States, His Excellency Donald Trump, a Shining World Peace Leader Award laureate and a Shining World Leadership Award for Compassion laureate, to engage with North Korea.

0: and help usher in a new era of peace on the Korean Peninsula. While speaking at the United Nations in September 2025, President Lee promotes his peace endeavor to re-establish relations with North Korea, called the Exchange Normalization and Denuclearization, or END Plan. By creating peace, we all can make a loving, serene, and prosperous world.
1: 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Global research highlights hidden environmental fallout from pyrotechnics. Australian state turns organic waste into compost. UK scientists scale up solar power reactor for plastics recycling. Saudi Red Crescent Authority debuts cardiopulmonary resuscitation device. For recent cardiac arrest case, American cosmetics brand launches innovative vegan ceramide complexion stick, and German volunteers deploy thermal drones to protect newborn fawns during mowing season. All this and more on Supreme Master Television, your constructive global TV channel.
2: So if the people in this world are vegan, they can receive your gift and can use it if they are sincere and sincerely want it. And they can use it right away. So if they return to the purity of their origin by not entangling themselves with any negative connection with the killing karma. Your Majesty, some of my so-called God's disciples are also ancient Buddhas, or are going to be Buddhas in this lifetime, and also live on this planet. And why are you not also having a physical presence here on Earth? Could you tell us, please, from your great wisdom, how can any being on this planet avoid hell, sir? Especially the eternal hell, sir, because they'll be lost forever, suffer forever. Your Majesty, please help.
3: Please continue watching to find out more about King Pius' praises for Master, what he says our planetary citizens must do in addition to watching Master's lectures on Supreme Master TV to advance spiritually, how Master feels when she meets kings, etc. On Saturday, August 8, 2026, our most loving Supreme Master Qinghai Vegan currently took time to record a message for our planet regarding her intriguing conversation with the King of Friendship. In part 2 of this two-part flying news presentation of the message, we are privileged to hear about various subjects, including more about the precious gift given to our planet by King Piu and his explanation of the effect of vows taken by different Buddhas.
2: And you mentioned earlier that the people, the beings who want to receive your gift of friendship and use it for themselves, are kind of vegan. They have to be vegan first, sir? Oh yes, because they are originally pure. And if they return to their purity by the live and let live, by being peaceful and harmonious with all around them, then the gift can be very useful and effective for them. But if you have been entangled even extra or more because of the tainted karma of killing other innocents, then the gift can be almost like void, nullified by all this bad influence that badly affects their spiritual beings and their freedom. So they cannot maneuver any issues in their life between themselves and others concerned. It's very difficult for them to navigate any issues.

0: come upon them. And that's why more and more conflict will happen to them. Oh, yes, sir. Yes, sir. That's quite a pitiful situation. Yes. We do our best, sir, to help them. So if the people in this world are vegan, they can receive your gift and can use it if they are sincere and sincerely want it. And they can use it right away, sir, if they return to the purity of their origin by not entangling themselves with any negative connection with the killing karma. No, well, yes, sorry, but at least 5 months of being vegan before they could use this powerful friendship tool from our power, from our spiritual store of gifts. Oh, wow. In our group, they should be vegan for 2 or 3 months, you know, it depends, before they can receive initiation. That, I guess, is the same reason. It's regretful that many of our citizens in this world are not made aware of this, because if we mix our energy with the other energy in such a gruesome way, then the blessing of any kind cannot work well. Oh, just by the way, Your Majesty, some of my so-called God's disciples are also ancient Buddhas, or are going to be Buddhas in this lifetime, and also live on this planet. And why are you not also having physical presence here on Earth? Oh, there are different Buddhas, and it depends on their vows. They will either reside in this world or another world and be doing their independent work to help beings if they wish to. But we like freedom in our friendship spiritual kind of category. We have our different vows that after we attain enlightenment, we begin to accept followers, faithful beings into our fold. Then we cannot stay in another world, because our spiritual attainment power has created our own world for our people. Thus, we also have an obligation to take care of them and to continue to nourish them spiritually until they become complete. So that is the work by our vows, to take care of whomever believes in us and follows us. Whereas you are different, you are totally incredibly powerful, so that you take care of many things. You take care of not only your own people, but whomever really kind of has some kind of connection and relation to you. Though they don't even know it, you will also help to liberate them, to lift them up, and even rescue them from hell. And even people who negatively attack you in any form, you will also forgive them and lift them up, if they are still rescuable. In some cases, if they are too heavy, then of course heaven will not let them go out of their hell. And they will have to stay there forever. This is truly much, much suffering, beyond imagination, beyond sympathy, beyond pity, suffering beyond endurance. Oh, yes, sir, I know all this. But God has entrusted me with so much power and so much duty, and then I have to fulfill it. Only God's power, the ultimate power, could make any humble being like myself do so much work and bear so many consequences. But I'm still willing, sir. I'm willing. I'm willing to help because whatever I suffer is nothing compared to this eternal hell that you just mentioned, that no one can ever escape. My heart is in pain. Every time I think about that I think of those who have to endure such painful, agonizing life in hell, then I work harder, if I can, all the time, because I cannot bear their suffering. Well, anyway, thank you, sir, for enlightening us with all this information. Hopefully, the world people listen to you and understand it and will act accordingly. Could you tell us, please, from your great wisdom, how can any being on this planet avoid hell, sir? Especially the eternal hell, sir, because they'll be lost forever, suffer forever. Your Majesty, please help. Oh, you, the King of Kings of Kings of Kings, already taught them more than we can ever teach them. You have tried all your best, more than we could ever try already. So please just continue your way. Teach them the five precepts, the moral standards, so that they can be out of alignment with the negative, cruelty, clutching power. Then they will be free. And any of the masters can always lift them up easily, as if you are touching the water with your hands. But if they live not according to these simple principles, then they can wait for their turn to be liberated for a long, long, long, long, forever time, until they pay off all this killing karma, direct or indirect karma. Then wise master will come and help them. But of course, it takes a longer time and they will not know when. Because if they do anything not according to the noble standard, the highest value of the soul, then they have to suffer consequences. Yes, sir. Thank you for telling us all this. And we have a broadcasting television dedicated to the Supreme Master power of God. And we will broadcast your teaching, your advice today, so that all the world's people will know and live accordingly. Thank you so much for your blessing. Your words, I mean, you're not just talking in a human language, in our language, but your blessing would flow into it and help them to clean up some of their garbage anyway. And they might remember the purpose of their human life. We thank you for any result thereof. Thank you, sir. Any other precious advice you could give to the beings on this planet, sir? Please tell us. Oh, no. If the beings on this planet listen to your teaching, that will be more than enough. They just have to act on it. They don't just listen to or watch your teaching program on your television. They must believe in it and act on it. And anyone, even the worst sinner, if they receive initiation from you, they are surely going to be lifted up and liberated with time if they practice what you teach. If they do not, then no one really can help them. They have the best help already. And if they don't accept it, then we also shake our heads in despair. All right, sir. Your Majesty, the King of Kings of Kings of Kings, we know you are busy in the physical world, so we do not wish to disturb you or to take up your time any longer. Perhaps some other time in the future, when your world has become more purified, and our meeting would be easier. And we will ask your permission to come back to see you. Oh, please, anytime. No need any permission. It's just I'm sorry that sometimes our meeting could be very obstructed in this difficult time of our planet. But we welcome you with all our hearts anytime. Please come back whenever you deem fit. Thank you, sir, for all your blessing and advice. May God bless you evermore and more, so that you can lead your people with your spiritual power and your attained complete wisdom. Amen, sir. Amen. We wish you and your world's people on this planet have success in their spiritual goals and have fruitful result from hard-earned endeavors. May God bestow this planet with more and more blessing and grace. Oh, thank you, sir. Thank you, sir. Thank you, sir. We wish the same for your planet, even though you already have a lot of spiritual blessing by your own endeavor, by your own attainment of Buddhahood. But we can always use more blessing. We can always make use of more blessings. Right, sir? Oh, of course, of course. We never think that we have enough power, enough wisdom by our own, except by the grace of God. Thank you, sir, for everything and for the precious gift. And please continue to support us to bless this world so that everyone can become friends instead of enemies. Everyone will be a peacemaker instead of a war creator, bringing happiness instead of suffering to all, to each other and to themselves. We thank you, sir, for your support, for your blessing, for your help. In the name of all beings on this planet, we thank you, sir. And in the name of God, we wish you a pleasant journey back. Because in this world we have space, we have time. So that's all we can say. We wish you the best. We thank you, our mightiest Lord, God Mapa, for the meeting today, for the beneficial friend who brought also blessing and a gift to our planet. Thank you, Sire. Please continue helping us, blessing us. Amen. Oh, I'm more awake now, so I have to get out of my tent and go on with my work. Oh, but you know, I'm still not completely, you know, like awake, as if you are awake in the midday, you know, after you slept well the whole night. But I'm so happy after this conversation. Well, every time I meet another king from a faraway planet, or even from this planet, I feel so happy, so elated. I just want to go out and maybe hug some squirrel
1: people,
0: hug the bird
1: people,
0: and hug any trees around me. I hope this conversation, when it airs soon, it will also bring you happiness for a change to our humdrum daily life. Yeah. Okay, so long for now. God bless. God love. God forgive.
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4: All animals, every species, belong here to Earth. God made them to live here, and we are nobody to kill them.
5: There was a Muslim lady. She met me after 10 years, and she said, "You told me your stomach is not a graveyard where you park dead bodies." And she never ate meat. This body God has given us to nurture, not by violating, not by killing any souls. And even those animals do have a soul. They also cry. When the animals are killed, they think that animal is killed. But in that dead body, there is a pain. And here you are trying to meditate. You are eating pain every day. How can you be pain-free? So if you eat animal, you are also eating their pain with it. So no, you cannot be peaceful by eating pain.
6: Killing animals is not peaceful. Our teeth are not meant to eat animals. Our digestive tract is not meant to eat animals. So it naturally makes sense that we would eat plants and not animals.
7: I'd been vegetarian for a long time. One of my friends sent me one of those, alarming kind of videos of dairy in America. Someone had snuck in and took videos of what was really going on there. And I don't know why I even let myself watch it. But that was it. I said, I cannot contribute to this kind of violence against innocent animals,
3: etc.
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8: 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The agreement aims to help Tanzania build a more self-reliant and sustainable healthcare system while enhancing protection against future public health threats. The United States has a total of 159 Shining World Leadership Awards to date for animal protection, caring, compassion, earth preservation, earth protection, environmental protection, generosity, good governance, humanitarianism, justice, kindness, ocean protection, peace leader, promoting healthy living, super loving care, and sustainability. Our appreciation, United States and Tanzania, for strengthening your healthcare cooperation and advancing global efforts to prevent infectious diseases. May Tanzania continue building a resilient healthcare system that safeguards lives and promotes lasting well-being in the wisdom of the providence.
9: Fireworks affect air quality, water, and wildlife people. Three new recent studies have found various harms created by firework displays. One concluded that people who attend celebratory events with fireworks are exposed to unhealthy levels of air pollutants due to the shows themselves, as well as dust from bustling movements of crowds and aerosols from food trucks. A second study found that in addition to smoke and ash, some firecrackers contain compounds such as amines that can react in the atmosphere to form aerosols, resulting in haze and poor air quality. A third study determined fireworks leave behind residue containing partly burned fuel and additives, metal salts, and charred packaging that could be washed into rivers or lakes. This alters water chemistry and disrupts microbial activity and aquatic life, especially after recurring or major firework activities. Many thanks, researchers, for raising awareness of the hazards of fireworks. May we celebrate festivities with environmentally friendly options to avoid the harmful effects of fireworks in divine protection.
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10: 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The most powerful daily prayer can be viewed similarly, with even more Max screens surrounding it. Combo. 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

0: Australian state expands food and garden waste recycling. Victoria is transforming household waste into a valuable resource through its statewide Food Organics and Garden Organics, or FOGO program. Under the new initiative, every council must offer residents access to a green lid FOGO bin or a local composting alternative by 2030. The initiative diverts food scraps and garden clippings from landfill where they would release harmful methane. Instead, the material is processed into nutrient-rich compost for farms and community gardens. Some councils are supplying kitchen caddies and compostable liners to help residents separate waste more easily. In the city of Castlemaine, a volunteer group has established a neighborhood composting network. These efforts highlight both official programs and grassroots efforts in turning everyday waste into a nutrient-rich compost for a sustainable future. Way to go, State of Victoria and all involved Australian households. May your green efforts contribute to a circular economy in celestial radiance.
1: Researchers develop improved solar-powered plastic recycling reactor. Scientists from the University of Cambridge in the UK have successfully created a glass panel device that can convert plastic waste into clean hydrogen fuel and valuable industrial chemicals in real-world scenarios. Previously, the innovation was only tested with a small-size version in controlled laboratory settings. The improved device does not require specialist equipment and only requires a light-absorbing substance and a molecular precursor material to be sprayed on the panel like a coating. The researchers found that the panel through which sunlight shines works on different types of plastic bottles, like those made of polyethylene, terephthalate, or PET, and cellulose-based materials. The research team will now make improvements to the device durability and efficiency before it can be commercially produced. Thank you, University of Cambridge researchers, for your wonderful work. May you continue to improve the world through your inventions and God's enlightening guidance.
0: In June 2026, Saudi Red Crescent Authority, or SRCA, responders reached a citizen suffering from cardiac and respiratory arrest in Riyadh's Al Vizirat district. The team turned to advanced technology to aid him. The head-up cardiopulmonary resuscitation, or CPR device, paired with the Lucas or Lund University cardiopulmonary assist system, mechanical chest compression system. The head-up device was deployed in the field for the very first time by the SCRA. It gently elevates the patient's head and neck during compressions. Well done, Saudi Red Crescent Authority, for improving the quality of your emergency medical care and bettering your operational capabilities in the sacred pursuit of saving lives. May the enhanced quality of pre-hospital emergency care be a lasting blessing for all in a world filled with the benevolence of the Almighty.
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1: Innovative volunteer group in Germany successfully saving hundreds of vulnerable fawns from mower deaths. Nonprofit group Rikit Retong Mengfao Tao has transformed its wildlife rescue operations in southern Germany by replacing labor-intensive foot searches in meadows with advanced thermal imaging drones. Baby deer instinctively freeze when threatened. While this defense mechanism protects them from natural predators, it leaves them completely helpless against heavy farm machinery. Now, using DJI drone technology equipped with artificial intelligence features, operators scan tall meadow grasses from an altitude of up to 100 meters. The drones detect heat signatures with centimeter-level accuracy. Pilots instantly beam these coordinates to ground teams, who safely relocate the animal folk. This tech upgrade has boosted annual rescues from just 15 fawns to over 300, allowing local farmers to happily mow their fields, knowing the wildlife is safe. Our heartfelt thanks, Rikit Retong Mengfao Tao. In the protective gaze of the Providence, may this technology help as many animal people as possible.
0: It's time to hear hearty laughter bouncing off the walls from the following joke we have prepared. It's called Creative Memory.
2: An elderly couple sat together, looking through an old family photo album.
3: Darling, do you remember the first words you ever said to me 50 years ago?
4: 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I said you were the most beautiful woman I had ever seen.
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4: Not a word, honey. But I can still come up with the perfect compliment.
5: The most powerful daily prayer for any time and before meditation, which is the order from God and Supreme Master Ching Hai, shares with us by His blessed grace.
6: We humbly worship, praise, thank, obey, and love God Almighty, the Most High, the Greatest, for world vegan, world peace, and our soul liberation. We thank, love, praise the only Son of God, who is the ultimate Master for our salvation. We follow the teaching of all the saints and sages. We thank, love, and praise them, who are the representatives of God for our spiritual elevation.

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1: Peaceable 林书 Thank you for your moving heart line. Master has a loving reply. Loving 林书 Faithful 观音 practitioner.When enough destructive energy collects, war is the result. This leaves massive scars on the earth, like what you witnessed with the souls of those killed in the battles, wandering around, confused and suffering, creating even more harmful energy. Without the healing energy of Master Power helping clean it up, this toxicity would continue to create a negative atmosphere for a very long time,and adversely affect the individuals living near it. The main driving force behind all of this is humanity's animal people meat-eating habit. All of the killing karma from this daily murderous practice collects and causes calamities and even war. Without awakening to love and shifting to a vegan diet, this negative cycle cannot be truly resolved. May you and the peace-loving people of Taiwan or Formosa live by the wisdom of heaven and enjoy blissful lives, sending you immense love always and forever.
2: He who thoroughly knows living beings, whether they move or not, and does not injure them in any of the three ways, viz., by thought, words, and acts, him we call a Brahmana. Brahmana means priests and scholars dealing with Vedic rituals.Uttradayayana Sutra Jainism.
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4: We sincerely thank all the reporters, journalists, photographers, camera persons, individuals, groups, companies everywhere in the world for all your involved contributions of news that inform and bring hope to the people from both human and animal kingdoms, as well as countless other beings, thus uplifting the atmosphere of our planet. May heaven bless your noble endeavors and protect you always, especially while on challenging duty.
5: Daily News Stream, August 19th, 2026.
6: 전쟁을 종식하고 한반도의 불안정한 정전 체제를
7: South Korean President Lee Jae-myung called on August 15th for talks with North Korea aimed at peaceful coexistence and eventually replacing the armistice that ended fighting in the 1950 to 1953 Korean War with a formal peace framework. President Lee said South Korea would take steps to reduce tensions and create safeguards against escalation, while talks could also address measures to limit North Korea's nuclear capabilities.
5: Russia has rejected the idea of a Black Sea ceasefire or a return to the 2022-2023 Black Sea Initiative, saying it sees no conditions for the situation to improve. Turkey had proposed that Russia and Ukraine or Ukraine both halt attacks on commercial vessels in the Black Sea, while Ukraine or Ukraine separately offered through a third party for both sides to stop attacks on civilian targets there.
7: Russia says it struck a railway station in Ukraine or Ukraine's new port of Izmail and two tugboats near Mykolaiv that it claimed were supporting military shipments.
5: Israel says Hezbollah violated the Lebanon ceasefire by attacking Israeli soldiers in a border security zone, seriously injuring three troops. The Israeli military said it responded by striking Hezbollah infrastructure in southern Lebanon.
7: Mali says 82 soldiers held by armed groups in the country's north have been released and returned to government care. The Tuareg lead Azawad Liberation Front, or FLA, said it freed the soldiers for humanitarian reasons, while a Malian government source said Algeria mediated the release. The FLA says about 118 other soldiers remain captive.
5: The Democratic Republic of the Congo and Rwanda agreed on August 12th through 13th to advance two new initiatives to strengthen monitoring and verification of their peace agreement, with the U.S. asked to review the proposals ahead of the next meeting. The next Joint Security Coordination Mechanism meeting is scheduled for September 16th through 17th in Geneva, Switzerland.
7: Russian authorities acknowledged new gasoline shortages in several regions on August 14th as continuing Ukrainian or Iranian drone and missile strikes disrupt oil refineries and fuel supplies. A major refinery at Orsk, Russia, has been shut for an estimated 6 months after an attack, while some regions have imposed fuel sale limits or reduced service station hours, and oil companies are taking steps to increase fuel deliveries to the hardest hit areas. Ukraine or Ukraine has been targeting Russian energy infrastructure for months in an effort to damage a major source of revenue supporting Russia's war effort.
5: The European Union, or EU, announced an additional 10.5 million euros in humanitarian aid for people affected by conflict, displacement, and disasters in Myanmar, bringing its total humanitarian support for the country to 49.1 million euros in 2026. The funding will support emergency healthcare, food, shelter, protection, water, and sanitation, as the EU says more than 100,000 people have been killed since the February 2021 military coup, and 16.2 million people now need assistance. Myanmar also has the world's highest number of casualties from landmines and explosive remnants of war, according to the EU.
7: Taiwan, or Formosa, launches an intensive $9.37 million pilot program to help stroke patients regain independence. Participating inpatient rehabilitation wards offer personalized treatment, providing 2 to 5 hours of daily therapy for up to 180 days during the critical initial recovery phase.
5: high-intensity explosive exercise builds stronger bones far more effectively than routine walking or standard weightlifting. A Semmelweis University, Hungary, analysis of 24 clinical trials shows that sudden direction changes and rapid movement bursts boost blood biomarkers for bone creation by 46%. Researchers challenge traditional guidelines, though experts advise consulting a physician before starting demanding routines.
7: Taiwan, or Formosa, reports 72 severe COVID-19 cases and 14 deaths over the past week, marking its highest weekly death toll this year. As medical visits increase, officials expect the outbreak to peak by late August. Health authorities also warn of rising flu activity.
5: Belgium's largest recorded wildfire burns more than 2,700 hectares of the High Fens Reserve, roughly double the 2011 record. On Saturday, residents of Sauerbrot in Buitenbach evacuate as Belgian crews, backed by European Union water bombers and helicopters, battle the blaze.
7: A flash flood sweeps away two shelters at an army camp in Dibang Valley, Arunachal Pradesh, India, leaving five soldiers missing. A separate landslide at a road-cutting site in Upper Subansiri District kills four workers. Heavy rain triggers both on Friday evening.
5: A magnitude 5.0 earthquake strikes near Alhandin, Granada, Spain, in the early hours of August 15th, damaging buildings across the Granada metropolitan area without injuring anyone. The Autonomous Community of Andalusia activates its seismic emergency plan, and the emergency line receives more than 80 calls. Following a deadly 7.4 magnitude earthquake on August 10th, Colombia launches major animal person rescue efforts across five departments. The A Paw for Colombia campaign fixes impaired shelters, provides emergency pet supplies, and searches for missing animal companions. There are over 1,870 affected pet persons, 32 damaged shelters, and around 200 missing animal family members.
7: More than 40 dog folks and puppies were rescued from a suspected dog fighting operation in Berkeley County, South Carolina, U.S., after authorities served a search warrant on August 11th. Some of the dog individuals were found chained and had scars on their faces and legs that veterinarians said were consistent with organized dog fighting.
5: Saudi Arabia says it has phased out 69% of ozone-depleting substances over the past 5 years as part of its commitments under the Montreal Protocol, an international agreement to protect the ozone layer by phasing out chemicals that damage it.
7: Finnish researchers develop a durable biodegradable vegan leather from mycelium pulp, producing continuous fabric sheets to create prototype handbags using modified paper-making equipment.
5: An Alexis or Vietnamese university study finds environmental concern, convenience, and social influence drive Gen Z toward vegan foods, urging brands to make options more accessible, familiar, and affordable.
7: UK vegan meat brand This launches a fact-based online platform to counter social media misinformation about vegan food, focusing on nutrition and the environmental impact and animal people welfare consequences of various food choices through clear, evidence-based consumer guidance.
5: An education support program in Zimbabwe helps orphaned and vulnerable children stay in school despite financial hardship. Run by the Shinga Development Trust with support from Bread and Water for Africa, the initiative covers school fees, exam costs, and supplies in rural Dora East and West.
7: French family survives 16 hours adrift off Thailand's coast. Father Brahim Turki and his two sons clung to their capsized jet ski off Koh Samui after large waves knocked out its engine. Rescuers found them the following morning, exhausted after swallowing large amounts of seawater. All three went to a hospital for checks and were released shortly afterward.
5: Guangxi Traffic Police, Aulac or Vietnam, recover a bag containing the rough equivalent of $7,650. In local currency, found during a patrol on National Highway 12A, officers secure the cash, identify 62-year-young Jun Kwang-fu as the owner, and coordinate with local police to return the money.
7: Enlightening quote of the day. Your spare time should not be wasted because you are allowed a fixed span of time. You take 24,000 breaths every day. They should be utilized either in the performance of your worldly duties or in Paramarth, spiritual pursuit. Venerated Enlightened Master, Baba Jaimal Singh, vegetarian.
5: Previously in this multi-part series on Michael Hughes' near-death experience, Michael underwent heart valve surgery and developed severe pneumonia the following day. During the medical crisis, he left his body and eventually found himself in a peaceful void where he believed he had died. After returning briefly to his physical body, Michael says he left again and found himself back in the void, this time inside a strange form he described as something like a ship. With his consciousness acting as the pilot, he flew above the void, recognized the form as what he called his real body, and traveled toward an enormous granite structure he says was 11 million miles or 17.7 million kilometers tall. There, Michael encountered millions of miles of bright golden code running up the structure, made up of numbers and hieroglyphics that he believed were alive. After getting a close look at the structure, he suddenly shot upward at tremendous speed.
8: And the speed gets faster and faster and faster. And it's almost, it's like an old-time movie house with a, but your face is right up against it. That's how fast it's moving. And the sound hurt my ears. It was painful. I thought, 'cause the faster he went, the more it hurt. And then that lasted maybe a minute or so, which is a long time. And then, poof, I'm up in the clouds. Perfect silence. I popped out and there's like, it's like a black and white movie. And I'm like, what just happened? Where am I? And I look down and I can see the top of the building. I've landed higher than it. And there's a gigantic letter K coming out of a granite book. The leaves of the book are open. And I remember saying to myself, what is this? So then I came down.
5: Michael believed an unidentified presence or force was guiding his movements.
8: It brought me down to where I was facing it and a little closer. I think it wanted me to get a good look at this thing. And that's when I felt it coming. And I remember specifically saying this to myself. I said, oh boy, I know who this is. And for me, it was God. It was the Creator. And to give you an idea, I get goosebumps talking about this. It was like an energy wave of universes, a tsunami coming at me. The biggest thing ever. And it was a little darker blue with stars in it, and it was flying up. Nice. And I know who this is. And it came right up to the K, the back of the K, and stopped. I couldn't see a physical person. I felt a male presence. I knew it was him, and he knew it was me. Like, we both knew each other. I got that. And I just stared at him, and he just stared at me. And I could say 5-6 seconds went by, and I was awestruck. And then a beam of light came from there and hit me in the forehead, which I think was some form of intelligence. Okay? And it hit me so hard, that's the first time my arms were able to move my legs, and I fell backwards. I started falling down this building. And then as I fell down the building, all that code that was alive started beaming into my chest. I had the whole 11 million miles of code downloaded into me. And when I landed on top of the temple roof, very hard, that's when my arms spread out. I landed hard. I remember the ground cracked a little bit. And then, bang, my eyes opened up. And I was in the ICU.
5: In part 6, Michael reflects on what he believes his extraordinary journey may have revealed about the strange body that carried him through the void.
8: My take on when I entered that ship, I think that's how I got here. I think that ship was my body that came here and brought my consciousness here.
5: Join us tomorrow for part 6 of this multi-part series on Michael Hughes's near-death experience.
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10: Oh, welcome. Welcome, Your Majesty. King Lei, I'm sorry I could not have been with you earlier due to so much other work that came to me. Your Majesty, I had a black farm boy person called Anakan. Did he happen to come from your land? Now, could you please tell us something about your land? And how did you get here? In what kind of vehicle, etc.? And the purpose of your visit? Our plane of existence is a complete spiritual plane. We are completely love living. I mentioned about Tim Kutu's new realm. In that realm, we create anything we want. We don't even have to create. We just think about what we like and it will appear to us. Is this the same in your spiritual Buddha's land, sir?
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11: We wholeheartedly kowtow and surrender ourselves to the reunited three of utmost power, God, Tim Kutu, and the Son of God.
12: Police help duck mother and her babies cross the road. There is some unusual traffic control outside this police station. A mother and her ducklings needed some help. About 15 officers guided them safely across our road. The destination was an irrigation channel about 100 meters away. The ducklings followed their mom in, cheered on by the officers.
13: This place only changes when souls realize who they are, yeah? The creation of us in love. That's the only way that this place will truly change. Back into heaven on earth.
14: The out-of-body experiences of Darius J. Wright, part 2 of 2. Please continue watching to find out more.
15: As we stop eating animal foods, more compassion arises, and a sense of connectedness can be born in us. This is what is needed in today's world, a greater sense of connectedness, and when we connect to all, we can bring about both inner harmony and world peace. John Bozzino, vegan.
16: Animals suffer!
17: Just like us!
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17: Just like us!
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17: Just like us!
18: Yes!

me together. This joyful expression means together we are one in Solomon Islands Pidgin. My name is Samira. Across the Solomon Islands, the sea is more than a source of life. It is a bridge connecting families, cultures, and generations. Surrounded by breathtaking lagoons and ancient forests, islanders cherish unity, gratitude, and reverence for God's creation. God's enduring love inspires every compassionate choice you make.

0: Welcome to our show, The Out-of-Body Experiences of Darius J. Wright, Part 2 of 2. Since childhood, Darius J. Wright has been traveling to and exploring the other side through out-of-body experiences, or OBEs. He shares insights into these journeys through numerous interviews, his YouTube channel, Darius J. Wright, or at Darius J. Wright, and his website, dariusjwright.com. In part 1, we highlighted Darius's transformative OBE at 16 years old and his revelations about the dome he saw covering the earth. Another out-of-body experience that significantly affected Darius was meeting his beloved deceased uncle Bob on the other side, who showed him a brief life review.
1: Even my uncle Bob that has passed is the reason why I've even started what I'm starting now, is because I contacted him and he came to me. This is why I'm so big on love and making sure that you do all things in love here. But he showed me a short life review and he showed me the things that I was doing outside of love here. And it brought me to my knees in absolute pain. It was the greatest pain that I've ever felt. And there's nothing that compares to that, because once you see yourself and you are back on the other side and you see the things that you've done outside of love, love is the thing that will bring every single soul to their knees. And it did for me.
0: Darius J. Wright shares additional insights into the life review that we will all experience once our earthly life has ended.
2: So everybody's showing in their life, their whole life. Okay. And you could say, let's just call it the angel or the spirit guide that shows you these things. They're not necessarily judging you, your life, but they do point out discernment. But they do point out, you see what you've done here. You see where you withheld love here. You see the action that you've done here. And then you judge yourself in the greatest pain that a soul will ever experience on the other side is the love that it withholds here.
0: Darius's life review helps us remember the true impact of showing love to ourselves and everyone around us at all times.
3: Peace is happening around our world.
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3: There are many countries promoting peace and fostering amity among peoples and governments, etc.
5: September 2025. His Excellency Marco Rubio, the U.S. Secretary of State, visits Mexico, during which the two countries issue a joint statement reaffirming the two nations' ties with respect to security. The shared declaration emphasizes cooperation to defeat transnational organized crime, including ending fentanyl and other drug trafficking and the illicit arms trade. By creating peace, we all can make a loving, serene, and prosperous world.
0: During his OBEs, Darius saw the 12 realms of creation within our universe. He shares insights into some of the realms he has witnessed.
2: This particular construct has a total of 12 realms. Realm 1, which is the realm that we're in within this construct, is the earthly realm.
1: You move up, you go into the galactic heaven, the celestial heavens.
2: Realm 5 is heaven. So this is where you get realms of heaven, right? So there's different layers within heaven that you get access, right? The records, the cathedrals, right? Some of these places are very pleasurable as well that you can access.
1: You even go up further than that. You go up to realm 7, which then you access the heaven of the angels.
2: And as you go up even more, you access realm 9, which is the realm of, you could say, the rainbow bridge, gods, or another way to call it is what they call Asgard, right? Realm of gods.
0: Based on his OBE journeys, Darius believes the earthly realm provides our souls with an unheralded opportunity to truly understand our soul's divine nature of pure, unconditional love.
1: This whole universe, this construct, particularly realm 1, was to experience that which we are not on the other side. So you have the illusions here of pain, you have the illusions here of death all through the physical body. In order to love unconditionally, love everything and everyone unconditionally, you are a soul that has also experienced those unlovable things. So the design of this place, based off what I've seen, was to gradually forget who we are of our true state, to then remember again, remember us stepping back into our divinity and changing the body to reflect that as well.
2: The original design of this is to step back into that God state, that love state, that frequency, and bring the very heavens itself here.
0: What an incredible message about the power of unconditional love.
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7: 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And then those choices allowed me to have a one-of-one career.
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0: Noble-minded viewers, we are so grateful to have you with us once again for the out-of-body experiences of Darius J. Wright, part 2 of 2 on Supreme Master Television. During his travels to the other side, Darius saw visions of a potentially glorious future for humanity and Earth.
1: We're moving into a time where all suffering ends.
2: Everything becomes free. There's not one person that is not finally free physically to do things and experience things in this life as that which it was supposed to be.
3: So there's going to be such a shift within this realm of people remembering who they are, where they come from, what this place is, the full disclosure of things. Once that is remembered, then you have a whole group of souls that is dedicated to trying to wake people up to themselves, to their home, to love.
2: So you could say when people even talk about New Earth, it's actually the great revealing of that which was always present in there. And you're seeing those things, you're accessing those things. You're able to step beyond all limitations of the physical body. You're able to step beyond all perceived limitations that we believe that we have, because the soul itself is the infinite.
4: The most powerful daily prayer for any time and before meditation, which is the order from God and Supreme Master Ching Hai, shares with us by His blessed grace.
5: We humbly worship, praise, thank, obey, and love God Almighty, the Most High, the Greatest, for world vegan, world peace, and our soul liberation. We thank, love, praise the only Son of God, who is the ultimate Master, for our salvation. We follow the teaching of all the saints and sages. We thank, love, and praise them who are the representatives of God for our spiritual elevation.

0: Darius highlights what humanity must do now to bring this vision of a peaceful future into existence.
1: This place only changes when souls realize who they are, the creation of this, in love. That's the only way that this place will truly change. Back into heaven on earth. And the only way breaking past that to the end of all suffering is when each soul realizes unconditional love in their home and where they return back to. Because once they realize that and truly realize that en masse, you cannot tell me that they will not start acting in a place of love.
0: In a video message from April 12, 2025, our most benevolent Supreme Master Qinghai Vegan highlighted how NDE and OBE testimonies remind humanity about the true nature of God Almighty.
2: God always loves us. It's just that if our karma is big and we are so close to Maya and we listen to the bad advice and influence of Satan, of the devil, then we are blocked from receiving God's love. That is a problem. People who die temporarily and come back, we call it near-death experience, they all receive that love when they are out of their body and out of this magic influence. They receive that love. And they are always advised to come back and bring the message that you must love one another. It's just more difficult in this world when people are all covered and poisoned.
0: Supreme Master Qinghai also shared the single solution to bring forth heaven on earth, or the new earth that Darius J. Wright has foreseen in his OBEs.
2: We three are doing the best now to try to cleanse them up so they can wake up and understand that vegan is love in action, and that will bring all luck, all blessing into this planet again, and it will become Eden again. It's like miracles. Rivers will be plenty again. Oceans will be clean again. No more death zones in the sea anymore. No more war. No more hunger. No more pandemics. Truly, the humans on this planet can experience all that if they just drop that piece of bloody dead animal people flesh. It's not science fiction. It's a fact. They just have to experience it. All of the people who became vegan experienced that. Lightness in the body, soul, and mind. More clarity, more efficiency in working areas, in jobs. More harmony within the family. More progress in whatever dream they are building on.
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12: With profound, humble gratitude and love, to all venerated enlightened masters. We bow to the Almighty in soulful gratefulness for gifting us with their holy blessed presence. 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

You can wish your tender-hearted Cambodian colleagues a friendly welcome by saying Som Svakum in the Khmer language when they visit you for a vegan get-together. Peace-loving viewers, my name is Soka. The easygoing people of Cambodia are grateful to friendly souls like you who make life more vibrant and appreciates the natural beauty that Mother Nature provides. May your noble efforts help bring peace and compassion to those around you in God's everlasting love and care. The Southeast Asian country of Cambodia is a land of agricultural plains and great waterways, surrounded by large forests and mountainous regions. Cambodia's many national parks and wildlife sanctuaries offer protection for beautiful animal people like the wild water buffalo people and the endangered pileated gibbon people. Among Cambodia's thousands of Buddhist temples is Angkor Wat, an immense complex built in the 12th century. With its intricately carved stone sculptures dedicated to Lord Buddha as well as Hindu gods, this UNESCO World Heritage Site is a place of pilgrimage for monks and laypeople alike. Rice has been grown for centuries in Cambodia, and its quality is a source of pride for the country. Irrigation methods in the historic area around Angkor Wat were even designed to allow rice harvesting up to 4 times a year. Today's rural families can still be seen working together in rice fields during the growing season. Cambodia's long tradition of creative expression is now conveyed through artists like Sopip Pich, whose remarkable sculptures have been displayed worldwide. Another renowned Cambodian artist, Dina Chan, portrays her country's beauty through its traditional masks and inspiring scenes of nature. We hope you had fun touring picturesque Cambodia with us, cheerful viewers. May your faith in God take you where you want to be in His kingdom.

0: For decades,
1: the Supreme Master Qinghai Vegan has illuminated our world with her divine teachings. A fully enlightened master, she imparts the Kuan Yin method of meditation to those desiring to immediately discover the God nature within to achieve in one lifetime eternal liberation from the cycle of transmigration. The Kuan Yin method has been practiced by all enlightened masters, such as the worshipped world-honored One Shakyamuni Buddha, vegan, the worshipped Son of God Jesus Christ, vegetarian, the venerated master and philosopher Confucius, vegetarian, the venerated Lord Krishna, vegetarian, the venerated master and philosopher Lao Tzu,

Supreme Master Qinghai Vegan receives love and recognition from various organizations, media, governments, individuals, and many awards, such as the 2006 Guzi Peace Prize, considered the Nobel Peace Prize of the East, the World Spiritual Leadership Award in 1994, the Mahavir Award in 2008, February 22nd and October 25th, both proclaimed as the Supreme Master Qinghai Day, an honorary citizen of the United States, etc., and has been honored throughout the years with numerous other awards and accolades for her outstanding philanthropic and humanitarian deeds.

etc. We apologize for not being able to show many other awards and honors for lack of space and time. Supreme Master Ching-hai Vegan respectfully thank all special individuals, organizations, leaders, and governments for all your genuine, loving, ongoing support. May heaven bless you forevermore. We, the Supreme Master Ching-hai International Association members, are also sincerely grateful for your expressive kindness, wishing you the best. A true voice for our beautiful animal friends, Supreme Master Ching-hai Vegan promotes the peaceful, loving plant-based diet and envisions, with humanity's awakening to the sacredness of all life, a tranquil and glorious all-vegan world where people of both animal and human kingdoms live in respectful harmony. Her initiatives included alternative living flyer distribution, the International Vegan Restaurants, Loving Hut, vegan food companies, vegan fur products, Supreme Master Television, as well as writing and speaking to influential government and media leaders, participating in televised conferences on climate change, etc. Whether we're aware of it or not, her effort

Birds have had an enormous influence on global awareness of the animal people-friendly lifestyle and how this benevolent way can bring lasting peace among nations while saving our planet from climate change and disasters. Supreme Master Qinghai Vegan has traveled worldwide and held discourses with the public and her disciples on a variety of spiritual topics. We now invite you to watch this informative gathering titled Laughter, Expression of Inner Joy, Part 1 of 3, on Between Master and Disciples, with subtitles in many languages, on June 11th, 2001, in Florida, USA.

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I was going to continue to sleep, but because of your influence, so strong, I was afraid I would never wake up, so you better wake up before I sleep forever. You going? Tomorrow morning? And the one I gave candy to has already gone? No. Did you take candy already? This afternoon? Yeah? Oh, you sit here and want some more candies. Took care already, yeah? Afternoon, yeah? No? Some are not. Don't worry. We have it later. I just have some news for you. Maybe the local people could come back on the weekends if you want. Yeah? Weekend. Originally, we say until the end of the month, huh? Next month, huh? No. Middle of next month, huh? Yeah. But I think we don't need, because I worry we cannot use this area. But I have found some other way to do something. So it's okay if you want to come back on the weekends, yeah? And if you really want to see me, maybe you call first. Yeah? Or you could come back for group meditation. All right? Yeah. If you're nearby, if it's convenient for you. If it's too far, you know, I don't know, maybe you should not. If it's too far, it's too inconvenient. But weekend, okay? Any weekend you want to come, it's okay. No limit. Maybe I'm still here, or maybe I come back. Yeah? Mm. But if you really specifically want to see me and want to make sure, you better make sure. You better make sure. But otherwise, I will fix something here. Okay? Next time you come back, it may be more comfortable. All right. So you guys are going? Do you want to ask me any more questions? Or you're all clear? All enlightened? Yeah? All Buddhas? Already? More female Buddhas than male Buddhas. What's the problem? Males are a little difficult, huh? I don't know what they want from the world, but the hang on in the world. Your husband's not here? Where is he? He's hiding somewhere. Hiding. Hiding. Oh, yeah, yeah, yeah. I saw him yesterday. Okay. He lost some weight, huh? He lost weight? Or he became black and skinny? Tan. Oh, that's why, yeah. When your skin is a little darker, you look skinnier. Yeah. Everyone. And you don't have tan? A little bit, yeah. He turns faster, right? Yeah. Eat everything fast. Eat the sun also fast. And you're going tomorrow already? Yeah, okay. Have a nice trip, huh, you guys? Thanks for coming, huh? Mm. I know your home is more comfortable. And so you came here because you love me. And I appreciate that very much. Yes. So you can go back and enjoy your home better now, huh? It's nice to see Master, but, you know, oh, it's nice to be home. Thank God I'm home. No question? No? Really? It's not true. Yesterday I kept asking, any questions? No, no, no. And when I went over there, they took the opportunity to ask lousy questions. Yeah. And ruin the laughter that we had. Today, I'm not kidding anymore. You ask here or not at all? No, no question, huh? It's cool. It's good, good. You like some more candy, right? Some didn't have. Here's your stuff. Somebody gave it to me. Oh. You want to hear some jokes? Checked. Someone gave me some joke collection. I didn't have time to read, but I read some of it. You know, I read some and marked them, you know, because some jokes are lousy. Don't want to talk about them. Some jokes we already told. Many jokes I already told, so. I told the residents. The residents have more chances to hear jokes because, you see, you only come certain time, you see?
So I have to arrange time to see you, but the residents, whenever I come, they always have time. Time is all they have. So I told them a lot of jokes. So if you want to listen to them without repetition, you got the tapes that I told the residents, yeah? Oh, there's some here. This is a bad joke here, but it's okay. There was a man who went to see the doctor and said, "Doctor, I cannot poo." Excuse me. "When I go to the toilet, I cannot poo." And the doctor said, "Oh, I will give you a prescription with some pills. Take that every 4 hours, and then the problem will be taken care of. If any reason at all that the trouble persists, come back to see me in a week's time." So the following week, the man came back and said to the doctor, "Doctor, I still can't poo." So the doctor said, "Okay, I give you some more pills, stronger. Maybe you need stronger pills. All right, take this every 2 hours, and then come back to see me if the problem persists." Next week, the man came back again. "Doctor, I still can't." So the doctor said, "My God, really, you took the pills that I gave you?" The patient said, "Yeah, yeah." The doctor said, "My God, this is the strongest pill already. Okay, sit down. Maybe you have a strange problem here. Tell me all the information I need to know about you. To begin with, what is your occupation?" And the man said, "I'm a musician." And the doctor said, "Ah, oh my God, you should have told me this in the beginning. Then we didn't have all these problems. Okay, here, take some money. Go home and buy some food." Understand? Nothing comes in, nothing can come out. So, same with us, huh? If we don't meditate, huh? Nothing good can come out of us, eh? If we don't take the good things in, how can anything good come out of us? Yeah? So, the way we behave and what we are doing really bespeaks of what's inside of us. Although sometimes the bodily action has nothing to do with the soul, yes. But mostly, whatever is going on inside your mind, it comes out in the body, yeah? So take care of what you do, because it's like a mirror, like a television. Everybody can watch everything going on inside when it's outside, through your action outside. I think many jokes, I forgot which one. Oh, there was an art exhibition, yes. And the artist who painted the pictures, who had the exhibition there, asked the owner of the gallery whether anyone has been interested in his paintings. So, the owner say, "I have good news and bad news for you." The good news is that there was a gentleman who was interested in your paintings. And then he asked me whether your artwork, your paintings, will increase in value after you're dead, just like many other artists, right? So... and after I said, "Yes, of course they would, because you have potential. And your paintings, of course, will increase in value after your death." So he bought 15 of them all together. That's the good news. And the artist asked, "And what about the bad news?" And the owner of the gallery say, "The guy who bought your 15 paintings is your doctor."
And there were two fellows talking together, I guess in the prison. Say, you know what? My grandfather, he knew the exact day of the year that he was going to die. It was the right year too. Not only that, but he knew what time he would die that day. And he was right about that too. So the second guy say, wow, that is really magical. How did he know all of that? So the first guy say, a judge told him. Wow. This is just like your master, huh? If you don't practice the Guan Yin method, there's another method that you know the exact day of your death. It's this one. Huh? And a judge can even tell you what day, what year, what month, what hour you die even. Wow, he sounds like a master himself. There was a teacher who passed the primary school kid. John, why can you ever spell a word correctly? Why is it so difficult for you to spell? And the pupil say, because you keep changing words every day. Yeah, just like we always complain to Master, how come, huh? How come I keep practicing and it's always some problem? Yeah. We always have new problems because our life is not ended. Every day is new.

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3: 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We follow the teaching of all the saints and sages. We thank, love, and praise them who are the representatives of God for our spiritual elevation.

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2: 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We thank, love, praise the only Son of God, who is the ultimate Master, for our salvation. We follow the teaching of all the saints and sages. We thank, love, and praise them, who are the representatives of God, for our spiritual elevation.

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1: 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We thank, love, praise the only Son of God, who is the ultimate Master, for our salvation. We follow the teaching of all the saints and sages. We thank, love, and praise them, who are the representatives of God for our spiritual elevation.

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We thank, love, praise the only Son of God, who is the ultimate Master, for our salvation. We follow the teaching of all the saints and sages. We thank, love, and praise them, who are the representatives of God, for our spiritual elevation.

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We thank, love, praise the only Son of God, who is the ultimate Master, for our salvation. We follow the teaching of all the saints and sages. We thank, love, and praise them, who are the representatives of God for our spiritual elevation.

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We thank, love, praise the only Son of God, who is the ultimate Master, for our salvation. We follow the teaching of all the saints and sages. We thank, love, and praise them, who are the representatives of God, for our spiritual elevation.

we humbly worship, praise, thank, obey, and love God Almighty, the Most High, the Greatest, for world vegan, world peace, and our soul liberation. We thank, love, praise the only Son of God, who is the ultimate Master, for our salvation. We follow the teaching of all the saints and sages. We thank, love, and praise them, who are the representatives of God for our spiritual elevation.

we humbly worship, praise, thank, obey, and love God Almighty, the Most High, the Greatest, for world vegan, world peace, and our soul liberation. We thank, love, praise the only Son of God, who is the ultimate Master, for our salvation. We follow the teaching of all the saints and sages. We thank, love, and praise them, who are the representatives of God, for our spiritual elevation.

we humbly worship, praise, thank, obey, and love God Almighty, the Most High, the Greatest, for world vegan, world peace, and our soul liberation. We thank, love, praise the only Son of God, who is the ultimate Master, for our salvation. We follow the teaching of all the saints and sages. We thank, love, and praise them, who are the representatives of God for our spiritual elevation.

we humbly worship, praise, thank, obey, and love God Almighty, the Most High, the Greatest, for world vegan, world peace, and our soul liberation. We thank, love, praise the only Son of God, who is the ultimate Master, for our salvation. We follow the teaching of all the saints and sages. We thank, love, and praise them, who are the representatives of God for our spiritual elevation.

we humbly worship, praise, thank, obey, and love God Almighty, the Most High, the Greatest, for world vegan, world peace, and our soul liberation. We thank, love, praise the only Son of God, who is the ultimate Master, for our salvation. We follow the teaching of all the saints and sages. We thank, love, and praise them, who are the representatives of God, for our spiritual elevation.

we humbly worship, praise, thank, obey, and love God Almighty, the Most High, the Greatest, for world vegan, world peace, and our soul liberation. We thank, love, praise the only Son of God, who is the ultimate Master, for our salvation. We follow the teaching of all the saints and sages. We thank, love, and praise them, who are the representatives of God for our spiritual elevation.

we humbly worship, praise, thank, obey, and love God Almighty, the Most High, the Greatest, for world vegan, world peace, and our soul liberation. We thank, love, praise the only Son of God, who is the ultimate Master, for our salvation. We follow the teaching of all the saints and sages. We thank, love, and praise them, who are the representatives of God, for our spiritual elevation.

we humbly worship, praise, thank, obey, and love God Almighty, the Most High, the Greatest, for world vegan, world peace, and our soul liberation. We thank, love, praise the only Son of God, who is the ultimate Master, for our salvation. We follow the teaching of all the saints and sages. We thank, love, and praise them, who are the representatives of God for our spiritual elevation.

we humbly worship, praise, thank, obey, and love God Almighty, the Most High, the Greatest, for world vegan, world peace, and our soul liberation. We thank, love, praise the only Son of God, who is the ultimate Master, for our salvation. We follow the teaching of all the saints and sages. We thank, love, and praise them, who are the representatives of God, for our spiritual elevation.

we humbly worship, praise, thank, obey, and love God Almighty, the Most High, the Greatest, for world vegan, world peace, and our soul liberation. We thank, love, praise the only Son of God, who is the ultimate Master, for our salvation. We follow the teaching of all the saints and sages. We thank, love, and praise them, who are the representatives of God, for our spiritual elevation.

we humbly worship, praise, thank, obey, and love God Almighty, the Most High, the Greatest, for world vegan, world peace, and our soul liberation. We thank, love, praise the only Son of God, who is the ultimate Master, for our salvation. We follow the teaching of all the saints and sages. We thank, love, and praise them, who are the representatives of God for our spiritual elevation.

we humbly worship, praise, thank, obey, and love God Almighty, the Most High, the Greatest, for world vegan, world peace, and our soul liberation. We thank, love, praise the only Son of God, who is the ultimate Master, for our salvation. We follow the teaching of all the saints and sages. We thank, love, and praise them, who are the representatives of God, for our spiritual elevation.

we humbly worship, praise, thank, obey, and love God Almighty, the Most High, the Greatest, for world vegan, world peace, and our soul liberation. We thank, love, praise the only Son of God, who is the ultimate Master, for our salvation. We follow the teaching of all the saints and sages. We thank, love, and praise them, who are the representatives of God, for our spiritual elevation.

we humbly worship, praise, thank, obey, and love God Almighty, the Most High, the Greatest, for world vegan, world peace, and our soul liberation. We thank, love, praise the only Son of God, who is the ultimate Master, for our salvation. We follow the teaching of all the saints and sages. We thank, love, and praise them, who are the representatives of God for our spiritual elevation.

we humbly worship, praise, thank, obey, and love God Almighty, the Most High, the Greatest, for world vegan, world peace, and our soul liberation. We thank, love, praise the only Son of God, who is the ultimate Master, for our salvation. We follow the teaching of all the saints and sages. We thank, love, and praise them, who are the representatives of God, for our spiritual elevation.

we humbly worship, praise, thank, obey, and love God Almighty, the Most High, the Greatest, for world vegan, world peace, and our soul liberation. We thank, love, praise the only Son of God, who is the ultimate Master, for our salvation. We follow the teaching of all the saints and sages. We thank, love, and praise them, who are the representatives of God, for our spiritual elevation.

we humbly worship, praise, thank, obey, and love God Almighty, the Most High, the Greatest, for world vegan, world peace, and our soul liberation. We thank, love, praise the only Son of God, who is the ultimate Master, for our salvation. We follow the teaching of all the saints and sages. We thank, love, and praise them, who are the representatives of God for our spiritual elevation.

we humbly worship, praise, thank, obey, and love God Almighty, the Most High, the Greatest, for world vegan, world peace, and our soul liberation. We thank, love, praise the only Son of God, who is the ultimate Master, for our salvation. We follow the teaching of all the saints and sages. We thank, love, and praise them, who are the representatives of God, for our spiritual elevation.

we humbly worship, praise, thank, obey, and love God Almighty, the Most High, the Greatest, for world vegan, world peace, and our soul liberation. We thank, love, praise the only Son of God, who is the ultimate Master, for our salvation. We follow the teaching of all the saints and sages. We thank, love, and praise them, who are the representatives of God for our spiritual elevation.

we humbly worship, praise, thank, obey, and love God Almighty, the Most High, the Greatest, for world vegan, world peace, and our soul liberation. We thank, love, praise the only Son of God, who is the ultimate Master, for our salvation. We follow the teaching of all the saints and sages. We thank, love, and praise them, who are the representatives of God, for our spiritual elevation.

we humbly worship, praise, thank, obey, and love God Almighty, the Most High, the Greatest, for world vegan, world peace, and our soul liberation. We thank, love, praise the only Son of God, who is the ultimate Master, for our salvation. We follow the teaching of all the saints and sages. We thank, love, and praise them, who are the representatives of God for our spiritual elevation.

we humbly worship, praise, thank, obey, and love God Almighty, the Most High, the Greatest, for world vegan, world peace, and our soul liberation. We thank, love, praise the only Son of God, who is the ultimate Master, for our salvation. We follow the teaching of all the saints and sages. We thank, love, and praise them, who are the representatives of God, for our spiritual elevation.

we humbly worship, praise, thank, obey, and love God Almighty, the Most High, the Greatest, for world vegan, world peace, and our soul liberation. We thank, love, praise the only Son of God, who is the ultimate Master, for our salvation. We follow the teaching of all the saints and sages. We thank, love, and praise them, who are the representatives of God for our spiritual elevation.

We humbly worship, praise, thank, obey, and love God Almighty, the Most High, the Greatest.

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We thank, love, praise the only Son of God, who is the ultimate master, for our salvation. We follow the teaching of all the saints and sages. We thank, love, and praise them, who are the representatives of God for our spiritual elevation.

we humbly worship, praise, thank, obey, and love God Almighty, the Most High, the Greatest, for world vegan, world peace, and our soul liberation. We thank, love, praise the only Son of God, who is the ultimate Master, for our salvation. We follow the teaching of all the saints and sages. We thank, love, and praise them, who are the representatives of God, for our spiritual elevation.

we humbly worship, praise, thank, obey, and love God Almighty, the Most High, the Greatest, for world vegan, world peace, and our soul liberation. We thank, love, praise the only Son of God, who is the ultimate Master, for our salvation. We follow the teaching of all the saints and sages. We thank, love, and praise them, who are the representatives of God, for our spiritual elevation.

we humbly worship, praise, thank, obey, and love God Almighty, the Most High, the Greatest, for world vegan, world peace, and our soul liberation. We thank, love, praise the only Son of God, who is the ultimate Master, for our salvation. We follow the teaching of all the saints and sages. We thank, love, and praise them, who are the representatives of God for our spiritual elevation.

we humbly worship, praise, thank, obey, and love God Almighty, the Most High, the Greatest, for world vegan, world peace, and our soul liberation. We thank, love, praise the only Son of God, who is the ultimate Master, for our salvation. We follow the teaching of all the saints and sages. We thank, love, and praise them, who are the representatives of God for our spiritual elevation.

We humbly worship, praise, thank, obey, and love God Almighty, the Most High, the Greatest, for world vegan, world peace, and our soul liberation. We thank, love, praise the only Son of God, who is the ultimate Master, for our salvation. We follow the teaching of all the saints and sages. We thank, love, and praise them, who are the representatives of God for our spiritual elevation.

we humbly worship, praise, thank, obey, and love God Almighty, the Most High, the Greatest, for world vegan, world peace, and our soul liberation. We thank, love, praise the only Son of God, who is the ultimate Master, for our salvation. We follow the teaching of all the saints and sages. We thank, love, and praise them, who are the representatives of God for our spiritual elevation.

we humbly worship, praise, thank, obey, and love God Almighty, the Most High, the Greatest, for world vegan, world peace, and our soul liberation. We thank, love, praise the only Son of God, who is the ultimate Master, for our salvation. We follow the teaching of all the saints and sages. We thank, love, and praise them, who are the representatives of God for our spiritual elevation.

we humbly worship, praise, thank, obey, and love God Almighty, the Most High, the Greatest, for world vegan, world peace, and our soul liberation. We thank, love, praise the only Son of God, who is the ultimate Master, for our salvation. We follow the teaching of all the saints and sages. We thank, love, and praise them, who are the representatives of God, for our spiritual elevation.

we humbly worship, praise, thank, obey, and love God Almighty, the Most High, the Greatest, for world vegan, world peace, and our soul liberation. We thank, love, praise the only Son of God, who is the ultimate Master, for our salvation. We follow the teaching of all the saints and sages. We thank, love, and praise them, who are the representatives of God, for our spiritual elevation.

we humbly worship, praise, thank, obey, and love God Almighty, the Most High, the Greatest, for world vegan, world peace, and our soul liberation. We thank, love, praise the only Son of God, who is the ultimate Master, for our salvation. We follow the teaching of all the saints and sages. We thank, love, and praise them, who are the representatives of God for our spiritual elevation.

we humbly worship, praise, thank, obey, and love God Almighty, the Most High, the Greatest, for world vegan, world peace, and our soul liberation. We thank, love, praise the only Son of God, who is the ultimate Master, for our salvation. We follow the teaching of all the saints and sages. We thank, love, and praise them, who are the representatives of God, for our spiritual elevation.

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We thank, love, praise the only Son of God, who is the ultimate Master, for our salvation. We follow the teaching of all the saints and sages. We thank, love, and praise them, who are the representatives of God for our spiritual elevation.

we humbly worship, praise, thank, obey, and love God Almighty, the Most High, the Greatest, for world vegan, world peace, and our soul liberation. We thank, love, praise the only Son of God, who is the ultimate Master, for our salvation. We follow the teaching of all the saints and sages. We thank, love, and praise them, who are the representatives of God for our spiritual elevation.

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May heaven bless your noble endeavors and protect you always, especially while on challenging duty.

0: Fortunate and blessed are we to be co-inhabitants with the amazing people from the animal kingdom that grace and colour our planet. In countless beneficial ways, they add beauty and joy to our lives. Their nobility through unconditional love, loyalty, and heroic life-saving actions is a constant source of wonder and inspiration. What would our world be like without our fun and intelligent animal friends? We simply could not imagine it. Thanks be to the Providence for all the cherished Animal Kingdom people. May we always honour their God-given precious lives as we honour a part of ourselves.
1: Vegan side effect, walking, feeling like a hero.

setting off on a camping expedition in the magnificent nature areas of melodic Crete, your mom waves and calls out, Sto kalo na pas. That means, may all go well with you, in Greek, a language spoken across this myth-enshrined island. Cretan musical heritage thrives through the lyra and lauto, and through mentine artists, improvised rhyming couplets and 15-syllable verse offered during celebrations, often exchanged spontaneously among friends and neighbors. My name is Chrissy. As the sun emerges in the gentle freshness after a nourishing rain, we wish the land's illuminated tranquility would last forever. Like you, the reflective Cretans are inspired to turn inward and connect with the ever-serene light of heaven. May your soul find eternal joy in the stillness of the divine.

0: as you arrive in Spice Fragrant Granada for the joyful Spice Miss Carnival. A friendly Grenadian guides you through the bustling streets of St. George's to where lively soca music is playing. Granada's island of Carriacou is home to the sacred big drum tradition that accompanies major life events and is celebrated for its string band music as well as its Shakespeare Mass staged at Carriacou's own pre-Lenten carnival, where masked pairs of competitors must recite passages chiefly from the play Julius Caesar with perfect accuracy. I'm Dallon. We live in high virtue by honoring those who came before us and paved the way for our success. The ever happy Grenadians welcome your quiet generosity and humble appreciation for your life. May you always be guided and protected in the Supreme Divinity's loving kindness. Welcome to Noteworthy News, positive news for a charitable world.
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3: There are many countries promoting peace and fostering amity among peoples and governments. Etc.
4: August and September 2025. During his August 2025 visit to Washington, D.C., South Korea's President, His Excellency Lee Jae-myung, requests the President of the United States, His Excellency Donald Trump, a Shining World Peace Leader Award Laureate and a Shining World Leadership Award for Compassion Laureate, to engage with North Korea and help usher in a new era of peace on the Korean Peninsula. While speaking at the United Nations in September 2025, President Lee promotes his peace endeavor to re-establish relations with North Korea, called the Exchange, Normalization, and Denuclearization, or END Plan. By creating peace, we all can make a loving, serene, and prosperous world.
0: In today's news, United States and Tanzania strengthen health partnership. Global research highlights hidden environmental fallout from pyrotechnics. Australian state turns organic waste into compost. UK scientists scale up solar power reactor for plastics recycling. Saudi Red Crescent Authority debuts cardiopulmonary resuscitation device. For recent cardiac arrest case, American cosmetics brand launches innovative vegan ceramide complexion stick, and German volunteers deploy thermal drones to protect newborn fawns during mowing season. All this and more on Supreme Master Television, your constructive global TV channel.
5: So if the people in this world are vegan, they can receive your gift and can use it if they are sincere and sincerely want it, and they can use it right away. So if they return to the purity of their origin by not entangling themselves with any negative connection with the killing karma. Your Majesty, some of my so-called God's disciples are also ancient Buddhas, or are going to be Buddhas in this lifetime, and also live on this planet. And why are you not also having a physical presence here on Earth? Could you tell us, please, from your great wisdom, how can any being on this planet avoid hell, sir? Especially the eternal hell, sir, because they'll be lost forever, suffer forever. Your Majesty, please help.
6: Please continue watching to find out more about King Pius' praises for Master, what he says our planetary citizens must do in addition to watching Master's lectures on Supreme Master TV to advance spiritually, how Master feels when she meets kings, etc. On Saturday, August 8th, 2026, our most loving Supreme Master Qinghai Vigan currently took time to record a message for our planet regarding her intriguing conversation with the King of Friendship. In part 2 of this two-part Flying News presentation of the message, we are privileged to hear about various subjects, including more about the precious gift given to our planet by King Piu and his explanation of the effect of vows taken by different Buddhas.
5: And you mentioned earlier that the people, the beings who want to receive your gift of friendship and use it for themselves, are kind of vegan. They have to be vegan first, sir? Oh yes, because they are originally pure. And if they return to that purity by the live and let live, by being peaceful and harmonious with all around them, then the gift can be very useful and effective for them. But if they have been entangled even extra or more because of the tainted karma of killing of innocents, then the gift can be almost like void, nullified by all this bad influence that badly affects their spiritual beings and their freedom. So they cannot maneuver any issues in their life between themselves and others concerned. It's very difficult for them to navigate any issues that come upon them. And that's why more and more conflict will happen to them. Oh, yes, sir, that's quite a pitiful situation. Yes, we do our best, sir, to help them. So if the people in this world are vegan, they can receive your gift and can use it if they are sincere and sincerely want it. And they can use it right away, sir, if they return to the purity of their origin by not entangling themselves with any negative connection with the killing karma? No. Oh, yes, sorry, but at least 5 months of being vegan before they could use this powerful friendship tool from our power, from our spiritual store of gifts. Oh, wow. In our group, they should be vegan for 2 or 3 months, you know, it depends, before they can receive initiation. That, I guess, is the same reason. It's regretful that many of our citizens in this world are not made aware of this, because if we mix our energy with the other energy in such a gruesome way, then the blessing of any kind cannot work well. Oh, yes, by the way, Your Majesty, some of my so-called God's disciples are also ancient Buddhas, or are going to be Buddhas in this lifetime, and also live on this planet. And why are you not also having physical presence here on Earth? Oh, there are different Buddhas, and it depends on their vows. They will either reside in this world or another world, and be doing their independent work to help beings if they wish to. But we like freedom in our friendship spiritual kind of category. We have our different vows that after we attain enlightenment, we begin to accept followers, faithful beings into our fold. Then we cannot stay in another world, because our spiritual attainment power has created our own world for our people. Thus, we also have an obligation to take care of them and to continue to nourish them spiritually until they become complete. So that is the work by our vows, to take care of whomever believes in us and follows us. Whereas you are different, you are totally incredibly powerful, so that you take care of many things. You take care of not only your own people, but whomever really kind of has some kind of connection and relation to you. Though they don't even know it, you will also help to liberate them, to lift them up, and even rescue them from hell. And even people who negatively attack you in any form, you will also forgive them and lift them up, if they are still rescuable. In some cases, if they are too heavy, then of course heaven will not let them go out of their hell. And they will have to stay there forever. This is truly much, much suffering, beyond imagination, beyond sympathy, beyond pity, suffering beyond endurance. Oh, yes, sir, I know all this. But God has entrusted me with so much power and so much duty, and then I have to fulfill it. Oh, only God's power, the ultimate power, could make any humble being like myself do so much work and bear so many consequences. But I'm still willing, sir, I'm willing. I'm willing to help, because whatever I suffer, it's nothing compared to this eternal hell that you just mentioned, that no one can ever escape. My heart is in pain every time I think about that I think of those who have to endure such painful, agonizing life in hell. And I work harder, if I can, all the time, because I cannot bear their suffering. Well, anyway, thank you, sir, for enlightening us with all this information. Hopefully, the world people listen to you and understand it and will act accordingly. Could you tell us, please, from your great wisdom, how can any being on this planet avoid hell, sir? Especially the eternal hell, sir, because they'll be lost forever, suffer forever. Your Majesty, please help. Oh, you, the King of Kings of Kings of Kings, already taught them more than we can ever teach them. You have tried all your best, more than we could ever try already. So please just continue your way. Teach them the five precepts, the moral standards, so that they can be out of alignment with the negative cruelty, clutching power. Then they will be free. And any of the masters can always lift them up easily, as if you are touching the water with your hands. But if they live not according to these simple principles, then they can wait for their turn to be liberated for a long, long, long, long forever time, until they pay off all this killing karma, direct or indirect karma. Then wise master will come and help them. But of course, it takes a longer time, and they will not know when. Because if they do anything not according to the noble standard, the highest value of the soul, then they have to suffer consequences. Yes, sir. Thank you for telling us all this. And we have a broadcasting television dedicated to the Supreme Master power of God. And we will broadcast your teaching, your advice today, so that all the world's people will know and live accordingly. Thank you so much for your blessing, your words. I mean, you're not just talking in a human language, our language, but your blessing would flow into it and help them to clean up some of their garbage anyway. And they might remember the purpose of their human life. We thank you for any result thereof. Thank you, sir. Any other precious advice you could give to the beings on this planet, sir? Please tell us. Oh no. If the beings on this planet listen to your teaching, that will be more than enough. They just have to act on it. They don't just listen to or watch your teaching program on your television. They must believe in it and act on it. And anyone, even the worst sinner, if they receive initiation from you, they are surely going to be lifted up and liberated with time, if they practice what you teach. If they do not, then no one really can help them. They have the best help already. And if they don't accept it, then we also shake our heads in despair. All right, sir. Your Majesty, the King of Kings of Kings of Kings, we know you are busy in the physical world, so we do not wish to disturb you or to take up your time any longer. Perhaps some other time in the future, when your world has become more purified and our meeting would be easier, and we will ask your permission to come back to see you. Oh, please, anytime, no need any permission. It's just I'm sorry that sometimes our meeting could be very obstructed in this difficult time of our planet. But we welcome you with all our hearts anytime. Please come back whenever you deem fit. Thank you, sir, for all your blessing and advice. May God bless you evermore and more, so that you can lead your people with your spiritual power and your attained complete wisdom. Amen, sir. Amen. We wish you and your world's people on this planet have success in their spiritual goals and have fruitful result from hard earned endeavors. May God bestow this planet with more and more blessing and grace. Oh, thank you, sir. Thank you, sir. Thank you, sir. We wish the same for your planet, even though you already have a lot of spiritual blessing by your own endeavor, by your own attainment of Buddhahood. But we can always use more blessing. We can always make use of more blessings. Right, sir? Oh, of course, of course. We never think that we have enough power, enough wisdom by our own, except by the grace of God. Thank you, sir, for everything and for the precious gift. And please continue to support us to bless this world so that everyone can become friends instead of enemies. Everyone will be a peacemaker instead of a war creator, bringing happiness instead of suffering to all, to each other and to themselves. We thank you, sir, for your support, for your blessing, for your help. In the name of all beings on this planet, we thank you, sir. And in the name of God, we wish you a pleasant journey back. Because in this world we have space, we have time. So that's all we can say. We wish you the best. We thank you, our mightiest Lord, God Mapa, for the meeting today, for the beneficial friend who brought also blessing and a gift to our planet. Thank you, Sire. Please continue helping us, blessing us. Amen. Oh, I'm more awake now, so I have to get out of my tent and go on with my work. Oh, but you know, I'm still not completely, you know, like awake, as if you are awake in the midday, you know, after you slept well the whole night. But I'm so happy, happy, happy after this conversation. Well, every time I meet another king from a faraway planet, or even from this planet, I feel so happy, so elated. I just want to go out and maybe hug some squirrel.
7: People.
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5: 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Yeah. Okay, so long for now. God bless. God love. God forgive.
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9: All animals, every species, belong here to Earth. God made them to live here, and we are nobody to kill them.
10: There was a Muslim lady. She met me after 10 years, and she said, you told me your stomach is not a graveyard where you park dead bodies. And she never ate meat. This body God has given us to nurture, not by violating, not by killing any souls. And you, even those animals are, do have a soul. They also cry. When the animals are killed, they think that animal is killed. But in that dead body, there is a pain. And here you are trying to meditate. You are eating pain every day. How can you be pain-free? So if you eat animal, you are also eating their pain with it. So no, you cannot be peaceful by eating pain.
11: Killing animals is not peaceful. Our teeth are not meant to eat animals. Our digestive tract is not meant to eat animals. So it naturally makes sense that we would eat plants and not animals.
12: I'd been vegetarian for a long time. One of my friends sent me one of those, alarming kind of videos of dairy in America. Someone had snuck in and took videos of what was really going on there. And I don't know why I even let myself watch it. But that was it. I said, I cannot contribute to this kind of violence against innocent animals.
7: Etc.
8: We sincerely thank Anubhuti Meditation and Retreat Center for its gracious welcome and our association members for spreading Master's message of peace, spirituality, and veganism. Above all, our deepest gratitude to beloved Supreme Master Ching Hai, vegan, for her loving guidance. May the true spirit of yoga inspire ever more hearts to walk the gentle path of Ahimsa and embrace the compassionate vegan life in heaven's infinite blessings.
1: United States and Tanzania signed 5-year Memorandum of Understanding on Health Cooperation. The joint investment includes more than $1.8 billion from Tanzania and over $1.3 billion from the United States. The partnership will strengthen Tanzanian health systems, digital health infrastructure, disease surveillance, laboratories, and healthcare workforce development while expanding essential health services. It will also support Tanzania's efforts to establish a unified national digital health ecosystem, strengthen clinical research, advance malaria elimination in Zanzibar, and improve outbreak detection and response. The agreement aims to help Tanzania build a more self-reliant and sustainable healthcare system while enhancing protection against future public health threats. The United States has a total of 159 Shining World Leadership Awards to date for animal protection, caring, compassion, earth preservation, earth protection, environmental protection, generosity, good governance, humanitarianism, justice, kindness, ocean protection, peace leader, promoting healthy living, super loving care, and sustainability. Our appreciation, United States and Tanzania, for strengthening your healthcare cooperation and advancing global efforts to prevent infectious diseases. may Tanzania continue building a resilient healthcare system that safeguards lives and promotes lasting well-being in the wisdom of the providence.
0: Fireworks affect air quality, water, and wildlife people. Three new recent studies have found various harms created by firework displays. One concluded that people who attend celebratory events with fireworks are exposed to

0: of fireworks. May we celebrate festivities with environmentally friendly options to avoid the harmful effects of fireworks in divine protection.
1: Vegan, heaven loves you, my friend.
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Avoid picking wild flowers unless you're an experienced forager, and enjoy them in moderation, especially if you have allergies or plant sensitivities. 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

0: Australian state expands food and garden waste recycling. Victoria is transforming household waste into a valuable resource through its statewide Food Organics and Garden Organics, or FOGO program. Under the new initiative, every council must offer residents access to a green lid FOGO bin or a local composting alternative by 2030. The initiative diverts food scraps and garden clippings from landfill where they would release harmful methane. Instead, the material is processed into nutrient-rich compost for farms and community gardens. Some councils are supplying kitchen caddies and compostable liners to help residents separate waste more easily. In the city of Castlemaine, a volunteer group has established a neighborhood composting network. These efforts highlight both official programs and grassroots efforts in turning everyday waste into a nutrient-rich compost for a sustainable future. Way to go, State of Victoria and all involved Australian households. May your green efforts contribute to a circular economy in celestial radiance.
1: Researchers develop improved solar-powered plastic recycling reactor. Scientists from the University of Cambridge in the UK have successfully created a glass panel device that can convert plastic waste into clean hydrogen fuel and valuable industrial chemicals in real-world scenarios. Previously, the innovation was only tested with a small-sized version in controlled laboratory settings. The improved device does not require specialist equipment and only requires a light-absorbing substance and a molecular precursor material to be sprayed on the panel like a coating. The researchers found that the panel through which sunlight shines works on different types of plastic.

0: plastic bottles like those made of polyethylene, terephthalate, or PET, and cellulose-based materials. The research team will now make improvements to the device durability and efficiency before it can be commercially produced. Thank you, University of Cambridge researchers, for your wonderful work. May you continue to improve the world through your inventions and God's enlightening guidance.
1: In June 2026, Saudi Red Crescent Authority, or SRCA, responders reached a citizen suffering from cardiac and respiratory arrest in Riyadh's Al Wizarat district. The team turned to advanced technology to aid him. The head-up cardiopulmonary resuscitation, or CPR device, paired with the Lucas or Lund University cardiopulmonary assist system, mechanical chest compression system. The head-up device was deployed in the field for the very first time by the SCRA. It gently elevates the patient's head and neck during compressions. Well done, Saudi Red Crescent Authority, for improving the quality of your emergency medical care and bettering your operational capabilities in the sacred pursuit of saving lives. May the enhanced quality of pre-hospital emergency care be a lasting blessing for all in a world filled with the benevolence of the Almighty.
0: Vegan, 'cause we don't even want to pick on our own size.
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2: Innovative volunteer group in Germany successfully saving hundreds of vulnerable fawns from mower deaths. Nonprofit group Rekit Retong Mangfao Tao has transformed its wildlife rescue operations in southern Germany by replacing labor-intensive foot searches in meadows with advanced thermal imaging drones. Baby deer instinctively freeze when threatened. While this defense mechanism protects them from natural predators, it leaves them completely helpless against heavy farm machinery. Now, using DJI drone technology equipped with artificial intelligence features, operators scan tall meadow grasses from an altitude of up to 100 meters. The drones detect heat signatures with centimeter-level accuracy. Pilots instantly beam these coordinates to ground teams, who safely relocate the animal folk. This tech upgrade has boosted annual rescues from just 15 fawns to over 300, allowing local farmers to happily mow their fields, knowing the wildlife is safe. Our heartfelt thanks, Rekit Retong.

0: in Foutelle. In the protective gaze of the Providence, may this technology help as many animal people as possible.
1: It's time to hear hearty laughter bouncing off the walls from the following joke we have prepared. It's called Creative Memory.
2: An elderly couple sat together, looking through an old family photo album.
3: Darling, do you remember the first words you ever said to me 50 years ago?
4: 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I said you were the most beautiful woman I had ever seen.
3: You don't remember at all, do you?
4: Not a word, honey. But I can still come up with the perfect compliment.
5: The most powerful daily prayer for any time and before meditation, which is the order from God, and Supreme Master Ching Hai shares with us by His blessed grace.
6: We humbly worship, praise, thank, obey, and love God Almighty, the Most High, the Greatest, for world vegan, world peace, and our soul liberation. We thank, love, praise the only Son of God, who is the ultimate Master for our salvation. We follow the teaching of all the saints and sages. We thank, love, and praise them who are the representatives of God for our spiritual elevation.

0: And now we have a hotline in Mandarin Chinese with multiple language subtitles from Ningshu in Taiwan, also known as Formosa.
1: 拜服于三位一体青海无上师的圣足下，弟子正在田间散步，突然内在师父指示我与他前去站区，我立刻站在田边，手摄身心往内，分出神识随师父前去。 我们到了一片满目疮痍的断垣残壁上空，这里是战后的叙利亚。师父伸出巨大的右手掌，从掌中射出很多金色网状能量，覆盖住整片区域。有一大批死魂被师父用大手掌吸了上来，这些人表情极痛苦，仰头，双手朝天高举，跪求上苍帮助。原来都是些死于战乱的怨魂。 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
0: 宁书, thank you for your moving heart line. Master has a loving reply. Loving 宁书, faithful 观音 practitioner. When enough destructive energy collects, war is the result. This leaves massive scars on the earth, like what you witnessed with the souls of those killed in the battles, wandering around, confused and suffering, creating even more harmful energy. Without the healing energy of Master Power helping clean it up, this toxicity would continue to create a negative atmosphere for a very long time and adversely affect the individuals living near it. The main driving force behind all of this is humanity's animal people meat eating habit. All of the killing karma from this daily murderous practice collects and causes calamities and even war. Without awakening to love and shifting to a vegan diet, this negative cycle cannot be truly resolved. May you and the peace-loving people of Taiwan or Formosa live by the wisdom of heaven and enjoy blissful lives, sending you immense love always and forever.
2: He who thoroughly knows living beings, whether they move or not, and does not injure them in any of the three ways, viz., by thought, words, and acts, him we call a Brahmana. Brahmana means priests and scholars dealing with Vedic rituals. Uttradayayana Sutra, Jainism.
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0: Oh, welcome, welcome, Your Majesty, King Lei. I'm sorry I could not have been with you earlier due to so much other work that came to me. Your Majesty, I had a black palm boy person called Anakan. Did he happen to come from your land? Now, could you please tell us something about your land? And how did you get here? In what kind of vehicle, etc.? And the purpose of your visit? Our plane of existence is a complete spiritual plane. We are completely love living. I mentioned about Tim Kutu's new realm. In that realm, we create anything we want. We don't even have to create. We just think about what we like and it will appear to us. Is this the same in your spiritual Buddha's land, sir?
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2: We wholeheartedly kowtow and surrender ourselves to the reunited three of utmost power, God, Tim Kutu, and the Son of God.

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1: Peace is happening around our world. Peace News number 167 of many and counting. There are many countries promoting peace and fostering amity among peoples and governments. Etc. September 2025. Egypt, Saudi Arabia, the United Arab Emirates, and the United States released a joint statement on bringing peace to Sudan. The plan calls for a 3-month humanitarian truce during which relief aid would be distributed throughout Sudan, followed by a permanent ceasefire. Then, within 9 months, an initiative would be implemented to establish an independent, civilian-led government with broad-based legitimacy and accountability,

Supreme Master Ching Hai, vegan, graciously visited Rome on May 22, 1999, during her European lecture tour. Before an audience of sincere spiritual seekers from many national

qualities, master loving to share profound spiritual wisdom on realizing our divine nature through direct inner experience. In this inspiring discourse, Master reminds us that God is not distant from us, but our very essence waiting to be rediscovered through initiation into and sincere practice of the Kuan Yin method of meditation.

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0: 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The most powerful daily prayer can be viewed similarly, with even more Max screens surrounding it. 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
1: The mental strength that sustains my commitment to veganism has also helped me in forging the physical strength required to compete at the highest level in powerlifting. I'm extremely proud to be a vegan powerlifter. Sayuri Lalim, vegan.
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3: We humbly worship, praise, thank, obey, and love God Almighty, the Most High, the Greatest, for world vegan, world peace, and our soul liberation. We thank, love, praise the only Son of God, who is the ultimate Master, for our salvation. We follow the teaching of all the saints and sages. We thank, love, and praise them, who are the representatives of God, for our spiritual elevation.

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8: 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The most powerful daily prayer can be viewed similarly, with even more Max screens surrounding it. 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
10: 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With profound, humble gratitude and love to all venerated enlightened masters, we bow to the Almighty in soulful gratefulness for gifting us with their holy, blessed presence. May all beings be awakened by their divine grace.

The Southeast Asian country of Cambodia is a land of agricultural plains and great waterways, surrounded by large forests and mountainous regions. Cambodia's many national parks and wildlife sanctuaries offer protection for beautiful animal people like the wild water buffalo people and the endangered pileated gibbon people. Among Cambodia's thousands of Buddhist temples is Angkor Wat, an immense complex built in the 12th century. With its intricately carved stone sculptures dedicated to Lord Buddha as well as Hindu gods, this UNESCO World Heritage Site is a place of pilgrimage for monks and lay people alike. Rice has been grown for centuries in Cambodia, and its quality is a source of pride for the country. Irrigation methods in the historic area around Angkor Wat were even designed to allow rice harvesting up to 4 times a year. Today's rural families can still be seen working together in rice fields during the growing season. Cambodia's long tradition of creative expression is now conveyed through artists like Sopip Pich, whose remarkable sculptures have been displayed worldwide. Another renowned Cambodian artist, Dina Chan, portrays her country's beauty through its traditional masks and inspiring scenes of nature. We hope you had fun touring picturesque Cambodia with us, cheerful viewers. May your faith in God take you where you want to be in His kingdom. We now invite you to watch this informative gathering titled Laughter, Expression of Inner Joy, Part 1 of 3, On Between Master and Disciples, with subtitles in many languages, on June 11th, 2001, in Florida, USA.

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I was going to continue to sleep, but because of your influence, so strong, I was afraid I would never wake up, so you better wake up before I sleep forever. You going? Tomorrow morning? And the one I gave candy to has already gone? No. Did you take candy already? This afternoon? Yeah? Oh, you sit here and want some more candies. Took care already, yeah? Afternoon, yeah? No? Some are not, don't worry. We have it later. I just have some news for you. Maybe the local people could come back on the weekends if you want. Yeah? Weekend. Originally,

We say until the end of the month, huh? Next month, huh? No, middle of next month, huh? Yeah, but I think we don't need, because I worry we cannot use this area. But I have found some other way to do something, so it's okay if you want to come back on the weekends, yeah? And if you really want to see me, maybe you call first, né? Or you could come back for group meditation, all right? Yeah, if you're nearby, if it's convenient for you. If it's too far, I don't know, maybe you should not. If it's too far, it's too inconvenient. But weekend, okay? Any weekend you want to come, it's okay. No limit. Maybe I'm still here, or maybe I come back. Yeah? But if you really specifically want to see me and want to make sure, you better make sure. You better make sure. But otherwise, I will fix something here. Okay? Next time you come back, it may be more comfortable. All right. So you guys are going? Do you want to ask me any more questions? Or are you all clear? Or enlightened? Yeah? Or Buddhas? Already? More female Buddhas than male Buddhas. What's the problem? Males are a little difficult, huh? I don't know what they want from the world, but... The hang on in the world. Your husband's not here? Where is he? He's hiding somewhere. Hiding. Oh, yeah. I saw him yesterday. Okay. He lost some weight, huh? He lost weight? Or he became black and skinny? 10. Oh, that's why, yeah. When your skin is a little darker, you look skinnier, yeah. Everyone. And you don't have 10? Little bit, yeah. He turns faster, right? Yeah. Eat everything fast. Eat the sun also fast. And you're going tomorrow already? Yeah, okay. Have a nice trip, huh, you guys? Thanks for coming, huh? I know your home is more comfortable. And so you came here because you love me. And I appreciate that very much. Yes. So you can go back and enjoy your home better now, huh? It's nice to see Master, but, it's nice to be home. Thank God I'm home. No question? No? Really? It's not true. Yesterday I kept asking, any questions? No. And when I went over there, they took the opportunity to ask lousy questions. Yeah. And ruin the laughter that we had. Today, I'm not kidding anymore. You ask here or not at all? No question, huh? It's cool. It's good, good. You like some more candy, right? Some didn't have. Here's your stuff. Somebody give it to me. Oh. You want to hear some jokes? Checked. Someone gave me some joke collection. I didn't have time to read, but I read some of it. I read some and marked them, because some jokes are lousy. Don't want to talk about them. Some jokes we already told. Many jokes I already told them, so. I told the residents. The residents have more and more chances to hear jokes because, you see, you only come certain time, you see? So I have to arrange time to see you, but the residents, whenever I come, they always have time. Time is all they have. So I told them a lot of jokes. So if you want to listen to them without repetition, you got the tapes that I told the residents, yeah? Oh, there's some here. This is a bad joke here, but it's okay. There was a man who went to see the doctor and said, "Doctor, I cannot poo." Excuse me. "When I go to the toilet, I cannot poo." And the doctor said, "Oh, I will give you a prescription with some pills. Take that every 4 hours, and then... the problem will be taken care of."
if any reason at all that the trouble persists, come back to see me in a week's time. Hmm? So the following week, the man came back and said to the doctor, "Doctor, I still can't pull." So the doctor said, "Okay, I give you some more pills, stronger. Maybe you need stronger pills. All right, take this every 2 hours, and then come back to see me if the problem persists." Next week, the man came back again. "Doctor, I still can't." So the doctor said, "My God, really, you took the pills that I gave you?" The patient said, "Yeah, yeah." The doctor said, "My God, this is the strongest pill already. Okay, sit down. Maybe you have a strange problem here. Tell me all the information I need to know about you. To begin with, what is your occupation?" And the man said, "I'm a musician." And the doctor said, "Ah, oh my God, you should have told me this in the beginning. Then we didn't have all these problems. Okay, here, take some money. Go home and buy some food." Understand? Nothing comes in, nothing can come out. So, same with us, huh? If we don't meditate, huh? Nothing good can come out of us, eh? If we don't take the good things in, how can anything good come out of us? Yeah? So the way we behave and what we are doing really bespeaks of what's inside of us. Although sometimes the bodily action has nothing to do with the soul, yes. But mostly, whatever is going on inside your mind, it comes out in the body, yeah? So take care of what you do, because it's like a mirror, like a television. Everybody can watch everything going on inside when it's outside, through your action outside. I think many jokes, I forgot which one. Oh. There was an art exhibition, yes. And the artist who painted the pictures, who had the exhibition there, asked the owner of the gallery whether anyone has been interested in his paintings. So the owner say, "I have good news and bad news for you." The good news is that there was a gentleman who was interested in your paintings. And then he asked me whether your artwork, your paintings, will increase in value after you're dead, just like many other artists, right? So, and after I said, "Yes, of course they would, because you have potential. And your paintings, of course, will increase in value after your death." So he bought 15 of them altogether. That's the good news. And the artist asked, "And what about the bad news?" And the owner of the gallery say, "The guy who bought your 15 paintings is your doctor." And there were two fellows talking together, I guess in the prison. Say, "You know what? My grandfather, he knew the exact day of the year that he was going to die. It was the right year too. Not only that, but he knew what time he would die that day. And he was right about that too." So the second guy say, "Wow, that is really magical. How did he know all of that?" So the first guy say, "A judge told him." Wow. This is just like your master, huh?
If you don't practice the Kuan Yin method, there's another method that you know the exact day of your death. It's this one. Huh? And a judge can even tell you what day, what year, what month, what hour you die even. Wow, he sounds like a master himself. There was a teacher who passed the primary school kid. John, why can you ever spell a word correctly? Why is it so difficult for you to spell? And the pupil said, because you keep changing words every day. Yeah, just like we always complain to Master, how come, huh? How come I keep practicing and it's always some problem? Yeah, yeah. We always have new problems because our life is not ended. Every day is new.

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3: 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We thank, love, and praise them who are the representatives of God for our spiritual elevation.

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5: Also, be sure to follow us on our socials, YouTube, Facebook, Getter, Instagram, LinkedIn, Nico Nico, Pinterest, Reddit, Substack, Telegram, Threads, TikTok, Truth Social, Tumblr, VKNX, previously known as Twitter, in multiple languages by searching Supreme Master TV.
6: Master gives protective warning to all interested in Kuan Yin spiritual practice. Because of much abuse of our generosity and leniency by ignorant people and demons hidden in human form, from this day on, the 21st of August 2024, before this and after this day, anyone who fakes Kuan Yin messengers or tries to teach the Kuan Yin method without official permission from Master and confirmation from Central FG must be avoided to protect yourself from being harmed in any way. If you knowingly try the opposite, we are not responsible for any harm done to you or and yours. You may be not accepted if you come to us after for new initiation. This caution must be applied by all contact persons, all meditation centers, all initiates, all future initiates, and all should report to M as soon as possible if such a malign event ever happens again.
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We sincerely thank all the reporters, journalists, photographers, camera persons, individuals, groups, companies everywhere in the world for all your involved contributions of news that inform and bring hope to the people from both human and animal kingdoms, as well as countless other beings, thus uplifting the atmosphere of our planet. May heaven bless your noble endeavors and protect you always, especially while on challenging duty.

0: Fortunate and blessed are we to be co-inhabitants with the amazing people from the animal kingdom that grace and colour our planet. In countless beneficial ways, they add beauty and joy to our lives. Their nobility through unconditional love, loyalty, and heroic life-saving actions is a constant source of wonder and inspiration. What would our world be like without our fun and intelligent animal friends? We simply could not imagine it. Thanks be to the Providence for all the cherished Animal Kingdom people. May we always honour their God-given precious lives as we honour a part of ourselves.
1: Vegan side effect, walking feeling like a hero.

setting off on a camping expedition in the magnificent nature areas of Melodic Crete. Your mom waves and calls out, Sto kalo napas. That means, may all go well with you, in Greek, a language spoken across this myth-enshrined island. Cretan musical heritage thrives through the lira and lauto, and through mentin artists, improvised rhyming couplets and 15-syllable verse offered during celebrations, often exchanged spontaneously among friends and neighbors. My name is Chrissy. As the sun emerges in the gentle freshness after a nourishing rain, we wish the land's illuminated tranquility would last forever. Like you, the reflective Cretans are inspired to turn inward and connect with the ever-serene light of heaven. May your soul find eternal joy in the stillness of the divine.

0: as you arrive in Spice Fragrant Granada for the joyful Spice Mist Carnival. A friendly Grenadian guides you through the bustling streets of St. George's to where lively soca music is playing. Granada's island of Carriacou is home to the sacred big drum tradition that accompanies major life events and is celebrated for its string band music as well as its Shakespeare Mass staged at Carriacou's own pre-Lenten carnival, where masked pairs of competitors must recite passages chiefly from the play Julius Caesar with perfect accuracy. I'm Dallon. We live in high virtue by honoring those who came before us and paved the way for our success. The ever-happy Grenadians welcome your quiet generosity and humble appreciation for your life. May you always be guided and protected in the Supreme Divinity's loving kindness. Welcome to Noteworthy News, positive news for a charitable world.
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4: Peace News number 169 of many and counting.
3: There are many countries promoting peace and fostering amity among peoples and governments. Etc.
4: August and September 2025. During his August 2025 visit to Washington, D.C., South Korea's President, His Excellency Lee Jae-myung, requests the President of the United States, His Excellency Donald Trump, a Shining World Peace Leader Award Laureate and a Shining World Leadership Award for Compassion Laureate, to engage with North Korea and help usher in a new era of peace on the Korean Peninsula. While speaking at the United Nations in September 2025, President Lee promotes his peace endeavor to re-establish relations with North Korea, called the Exchange, Normalization, and Denuclearization, or END Plan. By creating peace, we all can make a loving, serene, and prosperous world.
0: In today's news, United States and Tanzania strengthen health partnership. Global research highlights hidden environmental fallout from pyrotechnics. Australian state turns organic waste into compost. UK scientists scale up solar power reactor for plastics recycling. Saudi Red Crescent Authority debuts cardiopulmonary resuscitation device. For recent cardiac arrest case, American cosmetics brand launches innovative vegan ceramide complexion stick, and German volunteers deploy thermal drones to protect newborn fawns during mowing season. All this and more on Supreme Master Television, your constructive global TV channel.
5: So if the people in this world are vegan, they can receive your gift and can use it if they are sincere and sincerely want it, and they can use it right away. So if they return to the purity of their origin by not entangling themselves with any negative connection with the killing karma. Your Majesty, some of my so-called God's disciples are also ancient Buddhas, or are going to be Buddhas in this lifetime, and also live on this planet. And why are you not also having a physical presence here on Earth? Could you tell us, please, from your great wisdom, how can any being on this planet avoid hell, sir? Especially the eternal hell, sir, because they'll be lost forever, suffer forever. Your Majesty, please help.
6: Please continue watching to find out more about King Pius' praises for Master, what he says our planetary citizens must do in addition to watching Master's lectures on Supreme Master TV to advance spiritually, how Master feels when she meets kings, etc. On Saturday, August 8th, 2026, our most loving Supreme Master Qinghai Vigan currently took time to record a message for our planet regarding her intriguing conversation with the King of Friendship. In part 2 of this two-part Flying News presentation of the message, we are privileged to hear about various subjects, including more about the precious gift given to our planet by King Piu and his explanation of the effect of vows taken by different Buddhas.
5: And you mentioned earlier that the people, the beings who want to receive your gift of friendship and use it for themselves, are kind of vegan. They have to be vegan first, sir? Oh yes, because they are originally pure. And if they return to their purity by the live and let live, by being peaceful and harmonious with all around them, then the gift can be very useful and effective for them. But if they have been entangled even extra or more because of the tainted karma of killing of innocents, then the gift can be almost like void, nullified by all this bad influence that badly affects their spiritual beings and their freedom. So they cannot maneuver any issues in their life between themselves and others concerned. It's very difficult for them to navigate any issues that come upon them. And that's why more and more conflict will happen to them. Oh, yes, sir, that's quite a pitiful situation. Yes, we do our best, sir, to help them. So if the people in this world are vegan, they can receive your gift and can use it if they are sincere and sincerely want it. And they can use it right away, sir, if they return to the purity of their origin by not entangling themselves with any negative connection with the killing karma? No. Oh, yes, sorry, but at least 5 months of being vegan before they could use this powerful friendship tool from our power, from our spiritual store of gifts. Oh, wow. In our group, they should be vegan for 2 or 3 months, you know, it depends, before they can receive initiation. That, I guess, is the same reason. It's regretful that many of our citizens in this world are not made aware of this, because if we mix our energy with the other energy in such a gruesome way, then the blessing of any kind cannot work well. Oh, yes, by the way, Your Majesty, some of my so-called God's disciples are also ancient Buddhas, or are going to be Buddhas in this lifetime, and also live on this planet. And why are you not also having physical presence here on Earth? Oh, there are different Buddhas, and it depends on their vows. They will either reside in this world or another world, and be doing their independent work to help beings if they wish to. But we like freedom in our friendship spiritual kind of category. We have our different vows that after we attain enlightenment, we begin to accept followers, faithful beings into our fold. Then we cannot stay in another world, because our spiritual attainment power has created our own world for our people. Thus, we also have an obligation to take care of them and to continue to nourish them spiritually until they become complete. So that is the work by our vows, to take care of whomever believes in us and follows us. Whereas you are different. You are totally incredibly powerful, so that you take care of many things. You take care of not only your own people, but whomever really kind of has some kind of connection and relation to you. Though they don't even know it, you will also help to liberate them, to lift them up, and even rescue them from hell. And even people who negatively attack you in any form, you will also forgive them and lift them up, if they are still rescuable. In some cases, if they are too heavy, then of course heaven will not let them go out of their hell. And they will have to stay there forever. This is truly much, much suffering, beyond imagination, beyond sympathy, beyond pity, suffering beyond endurance. Oh, yes, sir, I know all this. But God has entrusted me with so much power and so much duty, and then I have to fulfill it. Oh, only God's power, the ultimate power, could make any humble being like myself do so much work and bear so many consequences. But I'm still willing, sir, I'm willing. I'm willing to help, because whatever I suffer, it's nothing compared to this eternal hell that you just mentioned, that no one can ever escape. My heart is in pain every time I think about that, that I think of those who have to endure such painful, agonizing life in hell. And I work harder, if I can, all the time, because I cannot bear their suffering. Well, anyway, thank you, sir, for enlightening us with all this information. Hopefully, the world people listen to you and understand it and will act accordingly. Could you tell us, please, from your great wisdom, how can any being on this planet avoid hell, sir? Especially the eternal hell, sir, because they'll be lost forever, suffer forever. Your Majesty, please help. Oh, you, the King of Kings of Kings of Kings, already taught them more than we can ever teach them. You have tried all your best, more than we could ever try already. So please just continue your way. Teach them the five precepts, the moral standards, so that they can be out of alignment with the negative cruelty clutching power, then they will be free. And any of the masters can always lift them up easily, as if you are touching the water with your hands. But if they live not according to these simple principles, then they can wait for their turn to be liberated for a long, long, long, long, forever time, until they pay off all this killing karma, direct or indirect karma. Then wise master will come and help them. But of course, it takes a longer time, and they will not know when. Because if they do anything not according to the noble standard, the highest value of the soul, then they have to suffer consequences. Yes, sir. Thank you for telling us all this. And we have a broadcasting television dedicated to the Supreme Master power of God. And we will broadcast your teaching, your advice today, so that all the world's people will know and live accordingly. Thank you so much for your blessing, your words. I mean, you're not just talking in a human language, in our language, but your blessing would flow into it and help them to clean up some of their garbage anyway. And they might remember the purpose of their human life. We thank you for any result thereof. Thank you, sir. Any other precious advice you could give to the beings on this planet, sir? Please tell us. Oh, no. If the beings on this planet listen to your teaching, that would be more than enough. They just have to act on it. They don't just listen to or watch your teaching program on your television. They must believe in it and act on it. And anyone, even the worst sinner, if they receive initiation from you, they are surely going to be lifted up and liberated with time if they practice what you teach. If they do not, then no one really can help them. They have the best help already. And if they don't accept it, then we also shake our heads in despair. All right, sir. Your Majesty, the King of Kings of Kings of Kings, we know you are busy in the physical world, so we do not wish to disturb you or to take up your time any longer. Perhaps some other time in the future, when your world has become more purified and our meeting would be easier, and we will ask your permission to come back to see you. Oh, please, anytime, no need any permission. It's just I'm sorry that sometimes our meeting could be very obstructed in this difficult time of our planet, but we welcome you with all our hearts anytime. Please come back whenever you deem fit. Thank you, sir, for all your blessing and advice. May God bless you evermore and more and more, so that you can lead your people with your spiritual power and your attained complete wisdom. Amen, sir. Amen. We wish you and your world's people on this planet have success in their spiritual goals and have fruitful results from hard-earned endeavors. May God bestow this planet with more and more blessing and grace. Oh, thank you, sir. Thank you, sir. Thank you, sir. We wish the same for your planet, even though you already have a lot of spiritual blessing by your own endeavor, by your own attainment of Buddhahood. But we can always use more blessing. We can always make use of more blessings. Right, sir? Oh, of course, of course. We never think that we have enough power, enough wisdom by our own, except by the grace of God. Thank you, sir, for everything and for the precious gift. And please continue to support us to bless this world so that everyone can become friends instead of enemies. Everyone will be a peacemaker instead of a war creator, bringing happiness instead of suffering to all, to each other and to themselves. We thank you, sir, for your support, for your blessing, for your help. In the name of all beings on this planet, we thank you, sir. And in the name of God, we wish you a pleasant journey back. Because in this world we have space, we have time. So that's all we can say. We wish you the best. We thank you, our mightiest Lord, God Mapa, for the meeting today, for the beneficial friend who brought also blessing and a gift to our planet. Thank you, Sire. Please continue helping us, blessing us. Amen. Oh, I'm more awake now, so I have to get out of my tent and go on with my work. Oh, but you know, I'm still not completely, you know, like awake, as if you are awake in the midday, you know, after you slept well the whole night. But I'm so happy, happy, happy after this conversation. Well, every time I meet another king from a faraway planet, or even from this planet, I feel so happy, so elated. I just want to go out and maybe hug some squirrel.
7: People.
5: Hug the birds.
7: People.
5: 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I hope this conversation, when it airs soon, it will also bring you happiness for a change to our humdrum daily life. Yeah. Okay, so long for now. God bless. God love. God forgive.
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9: At our association's booth, Supreme Master Television streamed live, and guests received gift bags with Supreme Master Ching Hai's book, Love is the Only Solution, and vegan recipe books. 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
7: All animals, every species, belong here to Earth. God made them to live here, and we are nobody to kill them.
10: There was a Muslim lady. She met me after 10 years, and she said, "You told me your stomach is not a graveyard where you park dead bodies." And she never ate meat. This body God has given us to nurture, not by violating, not by killing any souls. And you, even those animals do have a soul. They also cry. When the animals are killed, they think that animal is killed. But in that dead body, there is a pain. And here you are trying to meditate. You are eating pain every day. How can you be pain-free? So if you eat animal, you are also eating their pain with it. So no, you cannot be peaceful by eating pain.
11: Killing animals is not peaceful. Our teeth are not meant to eat animals. Our digestive tract is not meant to eat animals. So it naturally makes sense that we would eat plants and not animals.
12: I'd been vegetarian for a long time. One of my friends sent me one of those, alarming kind of videos of dairy in America. Someone had snuck in and took videos of what was really going on there. And I don't know why I even let myself watch it. But that was it. I said, I cannot contribute to this kind of violence against innocent animals,
9: etc.
8: We sincerely thank Anubhuti Meditation and Retreat Center for its gracious welcome and our association members for spreading Master's message of peace, spirituality, and veganism. Above all, our deepest gratitude to beloved Supreme Master Qinghai Vegan for her loving guidance. May the true spirit of yoga inspire ever more hearts to walk the gentle path of Ahimsa and embrace the compassionate vegan life in heaven's infinite blessings.
1: United States and Tanzania signed 5-year Memorandum of Understanding on Health Cooperation. The joint investment includes more than $1.8 billion from Tanzania and over $1.3 billion from the United States. The partnership will strengthen Tanzanian health systems, digital health infrastructure, disease surveillance, laboratories, and healthcare workforce development while expanding essential health services. It will also support Tanzania's efforts to establish a unified national digital health ecosystem, strengthen clinical research, advance malaria elimination in Zanzibar, and improve outbreak detection and response. The agreement aims to help Tanzania build a more self-reliant and sustainable healthcare system while enhancing protection against future public health threats. The United States has a total of 159 Shining World Leadership Awards to date for animal protection, caring, compassion, earth preservation, earth protection, environmental protection, generosity, good governance, humanitarianism, justice, kindness, ocean protection, peace leader, promoting healthy living, super loving care, and sustainability. Our appreciation, United States and Tanzania, for strengthening your healthcare cooperation and advancing global efforts to prevent infectious diseases. May Tanzania continue building a resilient healthcare system that safeguards lives and promotes lasting well-being in the wisdom of the providence.
13: Fireworks affect air quality, water, and wildlife people. 3 new recent studies have found various harms created by firework displays. One concluded that people who attend celebratory events with fireworks are exposed to unhealthy levels of air pollutants due to the shows themselves, as well as dust from bustling movements of crowds and aerosols from food trucks. A second study found that in addition to smoke and ash, some firecrackers contain compounds such as amines that can react in the atmosphere to form aerosols, resulting in haze and poor air quality. A third study determined fireworks leave behind residue containing partly burned fuel and additives, metal salts, and charred packaging that could be washed into rivers or lakes. This alters water chemistry and disrupts microbial activity and aquatic life, especially after recurring or major firework activities. Many thanks, researchers, for raising awareness of the hazards of fireworks. May we celebrate festivities with environmentally friendly options to avoid the harmful effects of fireworks in divine protection.
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1: 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Yaz the weather around the world.

Australian state expands food and garden waste recycling. Victoria is transforming household waste into a valuable resource through its statewide Food Organics and Garden Organics, or FOGO program. Under the new initiative, every council must offer residents access to a green-lid FOGO bin or a local composting alternative by 2030. The initiative diverts food scraps and garden clippings from landfill where they would release harmful methane. Instead, the material is processed into nutrient-rich compost for farms and community gardens. Some councils

0: are supplying kitchen caddies and compostable liners to help residents separate waste more easily. In the city of Castlemaine, a volunteer group has established a neighborhood composting network. These efforts highlight both official programs and grassroots efforts in turning everyday waste into a nutrient-rich compost for a sustainable future. Way to go, State of Victoria and all involved Australian households. May your green efforts contribute to a circular economy in celestial radiance.
1: Researchers develop improved solar-powered plastic recycling reactor. Scientists from the University of Cambridge in the UK have successfully created a glass panel device that can convert plastic waste into clean hydrogen fuel and valuable industrial chemicals in real-world scenarios. Previously, the innovation was only tested with a small-sized version in controlled laboratory settings. The improved device does not require specialist equipment and only requires a light-absorbing substance and a molecular precursor material to be sprayed on the panel like a coating. The researchers found that the panel through which sunlight shines works on different types of plastic bottles, like those made of polyethylene, terephthalate, or PET, and cellulose-based materials. The research team will now make improvements to the device durability and efficiency before it can be commercially produced. Thank you, University of Cambridge researchers, for your wonderful work. May you continue to improve the world through your inventions and God's enlightening guidance.
0: In June 2026, Saudi Red Crescent Authority, or SRCA, responders reached a citizen suffering from cardiac and respiratory arrest in Riyadh's Al Vizirat district. The team turned to advanced technology to aid him. The head-up cardiopulmonary resuscitation, or CPR, device paired with the Lucas or Lund University cardiopulmonary assist system mechanical chest compression system. The head-up device was deployed in the field for the very first time by the SCRA. It gently elevates the patient's head and neck during compressions. Well done, Saudi Red Crescent Authority, for improving the quality of your emergency medical care and bettering your operational capabilities in the sacred pursuit of saving lives. May the enhanced quality of pre-hospital emergency care be a lasting blessing for all in a world filled with the benevolence of the Almighty.
1: Vegan, 'cause we don't even want to pick on our own size.
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2: Innovative volunteer group in Germany successfully saving hundreds of vulnerable fawns from mower deaths. Nonprofit group Rikit Retong Mengfao Tao has transformed its wildlife rescue operations in southern Germany by replacing labor-intensive foot searches in meadows with advanced thermal imaging drones. Baby deer instinctively freeze when threatened. While this defense mechanism protects them from natural predators, it leaves them completely helpless against heavy farm machinery. Now, using DJI drone technology equipped with artificial intelligence features, operators scan tall meadow grasses from an altitude of up to 100 meters. The drones detect heat signatures with centimeter-level accuracy. Pilots instantly beam these coordinates to ground teams, who safely relocate the animal folk. This tech upgrade has boosted annual rescues from just 15 fawns to over 300, allowing local farmers to happily mow their fields, knowing the wildlife is safe. Our heartfelt thanks, Rikit Retong Mengfao Tao. In the protective gaze of the Providence, may this technology help as many animal people as possible.
1: It's time to hear hearty laughter bouncing off the walls from the following joke we have prepared. It's called Creative Memory.
3: An elderly couple sat together, looking through an old family photo album.
4: Darling, do you remember the first words you ever said to me 50 years ago?
5: Of course. I said you were the most beautiful woman I had ever seen.
4: You don't remember at all, do you?
5: Not a word, honey. But I can still come up with the perfect compliment.
6: The most powerful daily prayer for any time and before meditation, which is the order from God and Supreme Master Ching Hai, shares with us by His blessed grace.
7: We humbly worship, praise, thank, obey, and love God Almighty, the Most High, the Greatest, for world vegan, world peace, and our soul liberation. We thank, love, praise the only Son of God, who is the ultimate Master for our salvation. We follow the teaching of all the saints and sages. We thank, love, and praise them, who are the representatives of God for our spiritual elevation.

0: And now we have a hotline in Mandarin Chinese with multiple language subtitles from Ningshu in Taiwan, also known as Formosa.
1: 拜伏于三位一体青海无上师的圣足下，弟子正在田间散步，突然内在师父指示我与他前去暂居，我立刻站在田边，手摄身心往内，分出神识随师父前去。 我们到了一片满目疮痍的断垣残壁上空，这里是战后的叙利亚。师父伸出巨大的右手掌，从掌中射出很多金色网状能量，覆盖住整片区域。有一大批死魂被师父用大手掌吸了上来，这些人表情极痛苦，仰头，双手朝天高举，跪求上苍帮助。原来都是些死于战乱的怨魂。 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
0: 宁书, thank you for your moving heart line. Master has a loving reply. Loving 宁书, faithful 观音 practitioner. When enough destructive energy collects, war is the result. This leaves massive scars on the earth, like what you witnessed with the souls of those killed in the battles, wandering around, confused and suffering, creating even more harmful energy. Without the healing energy of Master Power helping clean it up, this toxicity would continue to create a negative atmosphere for a very long time and adversely affect the individuals living near it. The main driving force behind all of this is humanity's animal people meat eating habit. All of the killing karma from this daily murderous practice collects and causes calamities and even war. Without awakening to love and shifting to a vegan diet, this negative cycle cannot be truly resolved. May you and the peace-loving people of Taiwan or Formosa live by the wisdom of heaven and enjoy blissful lives, sending you immense love always and forever.
2: He who thoroughly knows living beings, whether they move or not, and does not injure them in any of the three ways, viz., by thought, words, and acts, him we call a Brahmana. Brahmana means priests and scholars dealing with Vedic rituals. Uttradayayana Sutra, Jainism.
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2: Also, be sure to follow us on our socials, YouTube, Facebook, Getter, Instagram, LinkedIn, Nico Nico, Pinterest, Reddit, Substack, Telegram, Threads, TikTok, Truth Social, Tumblr, VK, and X, previously known as Twitter, in multiple languages by searching Supreme Master TV.
3: Veganism is not extreme, that it's not aggressive, but it's a social justice movement meant to highlight that animals are sentient beings and not commodities.

0: Swan Person greets.
1: Hi, beautiful.
2: I couldn't have imagined having had the career that I had across multiple sports, being able to play in 23 countries. I got to play in every continent at least once. And from my vantage point, my consumption choices were a direct result of my internal consecration. And then those choices allowed me to have a one-of-one career.
3: ABA, Jeremy, Mobbington, Udo, Udoma, Vegan, the Handball Ninja, part one of two. Continue watching to find out more.
0: If animals died to fill my plate, my head and my heart would become heavy with sadness. BKS Iyengar, vegetarian,

0: across Ecuador's majestic Andes and along its radiant Pacific shores, where misty clouds, forests, crater red orchids, and the Amazon breathes with untamed life, the Galapagos Islands rise as volcanic sanctuaries where nature flourishes in its purest form. My name is Agualzaca. Ecuador is a land where indigenous traditions intertwine with ecological wonders, flourishing at the heart of South America. From Quito's timeless cobblestone streets to Otavalo's vibrant markets and onward to the tranquil waters of the Amazon basin, each horizon pulses with life's abundance. In Spanish, the language of daily life, you may hear qué chévere, how awesome, a phrase that captures Ecuador's warmth and spirit. May your journey here be graced with harmony and shine in the radiant light of the divine.
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3: It's personal to me, as it is to so many of us. I was the product of an unplanned teen pregnancy.
4: Every single child in the womb from conception is precious and priceless, no exceptions.
5: I'm pro-life because I care about people. The Bible says you're fearfully and wonderfully made. 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

0: Welcome to our show. A Bije Jeremy Mavinton Udo Udoma, Vegan, the Handball Ninja, Part 1 of 2. Across continents, veganism is rising beyond a diet. It is a global movement redefining health, sustainability, and athletic excellence. From Olympic hopefuls to grassroots competitors, athletes are proving that plant-powered living can deliver endurance, faster recovery, and long-term vitality. This shift is changing not only how sports are played, but also how strength and compassion are understood in modern competition. In this spirit, we spotlight one remarkable athlete. Meet Ebiye Jeremy Mavinton Udo Udoma, vegan, a Nigerian-American competitor, internationally celebrated as the Handball Ninja. For more than a decade, he represented Team USA across three national squads, indoor handball, beach handball, and touch rugby, and also served as an assistant coach for beach korfball. His journey began as a multi-sport standout in high school, and he was scouted for the USA indoor handball team in 2012. He later captained beach handball, earning MVP honors and being named USA Men's Beach Athlete of the Year in 2022. Ebiye's career spans 23 countries across every continent, marked not only by medals, but also by his philosophy of discipline, balance, and vegan living. His story reflects how the global vegan movement is reshaping sports and inspiring athletes everywhere.
1: I'm Ebiye Jeremy Mavinton Udo Udoma, also known as Handball Ninja. I was a multi-sport U.S. national team athlete and content creator. And I've been vegan the past 16 years, yeah, since the end of 2010. And just excited to be here and share my journey, both on and off the court. I'd say the initial inspiration to go vegetarian when I was 15 was Avatar: The Last Airbender. It was my favorite cartoon, and the protagonist in the series, he was from a culture of vegetarians. And I just resonated with their approach to life. I thought they had the coolest element out of the four elements, and how they trained and how they approached life was really inspiring. And I couldn't tell you the specific date, but it was like, I'm just gonna do this, and I did, and I never looked back. And then a couple years later, as an athlete and looking at ways to improve my athleticism, I made the decision to go more fruit-based and vegan at the end of 2010. And then over the subsequent decade and a half was a refinement process as I was mastering my own craft individually and figuring out how I wanted to go about being an athlete as well as how I wanted to go about being a human being off the court. Mm. And that led to a more progressively fruit-based lifestyle. It's just what's allowed me to live my best life and accomplish my dreams as an athlete. When I say fruit, that includes sweet fruit, non-sweet fruit, fatty fruit as well, avocado, coconut. I know people refer to non-sweet fruit as veggies, so things like tomato or pepper, eggplant, cucumber. Like, those are things that I consume. You know, if it's botanically a fruit, I'll consume it. If it's botanically a vegetable, I won't. And I try not to put an artificial limit as far as, you know, how much I should or shouldn't consume. If I'm hungry, I eat. If I'm not, I don't.
2: The most powerful daily prayer for any time and before meditation, which is the order from God and Supreme Master Ching Hai, shares with us by His blessed grace.
3: We humbly worship, praise, thank, obey, and love God Almighty, the Most High, the Greatest, for world vegan, world peace, and our soul liberation. We thank, love, praise the only Son of God, who is the ultimate Master for our salvation. We follow the teaching of all the saints and sages. We thank, love, and praise them, who are the representatives of God for our spiritual elevation.

0: Competing in 23 countries across every continent, Jeremy credits his vegan fruit-based lifestyle with helping make his unique career possible.
1: You know, from a young age, I, relative to my contemporaries, was a younger guy. So I was always playing sports against older kids. And because of that, I couldn't rely on overt athletic attributes like raw strength relative to my opposition because I was a shorter and smaller guy. And as I transitioned to my international athletic career, I think having that mind-first approach in concert with a vegan fruit-based lifestyle, it made sense for me. It allowed me to feel my most efficient internally as an athlete. So you have to be on top of everything, not just on the court, but off the court. If the order of what you consume trophologically is off, then the digestion period is a little bit longer, and then the amount of time before your next training session is a little bit longer. It has this ripple effect. I couldn't have imagined having had the career that I had across multiple sports, being able to play in 23 countries. I got to play in every continent at least once. And from my vantage point, my consumption choices were a direct result of my internal consecration. And then those choices allowed me to have a one-of-one career.
2: Vegan, good food for good humans.
0: Gentle viewers, let us rejoice in the radiant gifts of Earth's vegan abundance. Supreme Master Television will be back with more uplifting inspiration shortly.
3: Overall, in the world, 1.8 billion people are living in areas with severe water scarcity. The livestock sector is the single biggest water user in the world. One third of the water use in the world is being used for producing animal products, meat and dairy.
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0: Welcome back to our show. Ebiye Jeremy Mabinton Udo Udoma, vegan, the handball ninja, part 1 of 2. And now, Jeremy shares the unforgettable moment in Rio when a single dive roll turned into a nickname that would define his career, the origin of the handball ninja.
1: 2016, I'm playing in Rio de Janeiro, Brazil. And we're playing against the Brazilian national team. And I scored a goal, and one of the things that became a signature move of mine is when I would score a goal, I would do a dive roll, like a Superman dive, to substitute. And it just felt like it was a fraction of a second faster. I scored a goal in Brazil. I had a one-on-one, went to my left and shot it with my left, and I did my dive roll off the sand. And shout out to Maradona Marquez, if he ever sees this interview. But the Brazilian in-house announcer called me the American Ninja after I did that dive roll. At the end of that game, we ended up losing that game. But on my way out, a bunch of Brazilian fans stopped me. They're like, ninja, ninja, ninja. Like, can I get an autograph? Can I get a selfie? And the following month, I was dubbed Handball Ninja by the International Handball Federation. That was December of 2016. And so initially, it was the American Ninja in Brazil, and that became Handball Ninja.

0: vegan. You've rescued countless lives from murdering slaughterhouses.
1: From Rhea's Sands and the birth of the handball ninja, Jeremy's journey didn't stop there. His versatility soon carried him into a new arena, touch rugby, where another breakthrough awaited.
2: It was actually when I was on break from handball in the fall of 2017, here in South Bay, where we're located. One of my mom's former colleagues played for the local touch rugby team that were the reigning national champions. And it was a great sport for me to cross train with, another ball sport. I was able to run, work on my agility, and did that for 7 weeks. There was a local league here. And at the end of that league, they said, hey, we're playing our national championships in 3 weeks. We think we could use you as an extra wing player. I know you're brand new to the game, but we'll cover most of the tactical things. If you get the ball, run, you know, and we'll take care of the rest. And we ended up winning that national championship. And the national team coach at the time saw me in the final where I scored. And he asked me, hey, who are you? What's your story? He said, well, let's keep in touch. You know, we have a World Cup 2 years from now, and I like your skill set, and maybe we can use you as a wing player in Malaysia 2 years from now. And ultimately, I did get selected for the World Cup team, and I got to play at the World Cup in 2019, which was the second sport in addition to handball that I got to don the stars and stripes in.
1: And his journey kept unfolding, with beach handball becoming the third sport he took on, and later stepping into the role of assistant coach for Team USA in beach korfball.
2: And this past year, one of the disciplines of handball, beach handball, that I ultimately specialized in, competes in the World Games, which is Olympics light. It's the events that are trying to get into the Olympics program. And a new discipline of the World Games, beach korfball, one of my indoor and beach handball national teammates ended up heading that contingent, and he said, I'd love to have your athletic experience along. And so I was assistant coach for that team last year in Chengdu, China, and that was the fourth between indoor handball, beach handball, touch rugby, and then beach korfball, the fourth U.S. national team that I was some part of as an athlete, or in this case, assistant coach.
1: Thank you, Ebiye Jeremy Mabinton Udo Udoma, for sharing your journey and showing how vegan living fuels balance and vitality. 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
3: 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The reunited three, utmost powerful one, God, Timko II, and the Son of God.
1: Dear viewers, it has been a joy to share Ebiye Jeremy Mabinton Udo Udoma, vegan, the handball ninja, part 1 of 2. 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
3: Also, be sure to follow us on our socials, YouTube, Facebook, Getter, Instagram, LinkedIn, Nico Nico, Pinterest, Reddit, Substack, Telegram, Threads, TikTok, Truth Social, Tumblr, VK, and X, previously known as Twitter, in multiple languages by searching Supreme Master TV.
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5: We humbly worship, praise, thank, obey, and love God Almighty, the Most High, the Greatest, for world vegan, world peace, and our soul liberation. We thank, love, praise the only Son of God, who is the ultimate Master, for our salvation. We follow the teaching of all the saints and sages. We thank, love, and praise them who are the representatives of God for our spiritual elevation.

We now invite you to watch the next part of this inspirational gathering titled Laughter, Expression of Inner Joy, Part 2 of 3, On Between Master and Disciples, with subtitles in many languages, on June 11th, 2001, in Florida, USA.

Teacher, ask the student again. Do you believe in life after death? And the student replied, yes, yes, I sure do, ma'am. And the teacher said, yeah, yeah, I thought you did. Because you know what? Yesterday you told me that you stay home to attend your grandfather's funeral, but today he dropped by to say hello to me.

There was a kid going to school, rushing to go to school, and the mother told him, John, please put on a new pair of socks with you. And I mean every day. Chotong said, okay, Mom. A week later, he complained to his mother, Mom, I can't get my shoes on anymore. A pair of new socks every day. Kids are very, very funny. And there was a kid who overheard his parents say they are going to buy a minivan. And the son said, no, I don't want a minivan. I want a Mickey van. It's a Minnie Mouse, Mickey Mouse. He wants a Mickey van, he doesn't want a minivan. There's a juror who told the judge that he doesn't want to be away from his job too long, serving on this case as a juror. So the judge said, but can they not function without you at work? So the man said, yes, but I don't want them to know that. Because if he stays too long, they know, they don't need him. I think I told you this joke already, or to the residents. I'm not sure, so in case. There was a guy who, you know, came a little drunk. My voice so low today, huh? There was a man who... I just feel like too low. You know? There was a man who tried hard to pull himself together. And then squeezed himself on the bus. But because he was drunk, you know, so he banged here and there and bumped into everybody nearby on the way to the bus. And it's a crowded bus as well, very crowded. So a woman was very angry, an old lady was very angry and said to him, I hate to tell you this, son, but you're going straight to hell. So the man said, oh, I must be taking the wrong bus. I think I told this joke also already, but it's fun, so you may hear it again before you can get the tape from the residents. There was a professor giving a test to the students, kind of final test. He handed out all the tests and went back to wait for them. After the test finished, the students gave back the results to the professor. And there was one test with the $100 bill attached to it. And there was a note also saying that $1 per point. Talking about blackmailing, huh? The next day, the professor handed the test back out with his points, of course. And that student got back his test and $64 change. $1 per point. Don't bribe me, okay? Because if you give me $100 like that, at the time of your test, I will keep it all. And I will tell you, it's not enough. You got 1,000 points. You owe me $900. Because you're so good, so good, so excellent. I will give you 1,000 points instead. I think I told you or someone already this was very funny. There was a guy who went into the bar and ordered drinks. The first time he ordered 5 glasses, yeah, of beer, alcohol, and then they went straight out, 1, 2, 3, quick. And then he ordered another 5,
And 1, 2, 3, 4, 5, again, quick. And then he ordered another 5, 1, 2, 3, 4, 5, quick. And then he began to, you know, shake his head and trying to open his eyes. He didn't feel good now. He didn't feel good at all. So he ordered 4 glasses instead now. And then 1, 2, 3, 4, also track up, up. And he feel a little worse. So he ordered 3. 3 glasses, please. And 1, 2, 3, also up. Finito, quick. And then he really felt bad now. He tried to put his head, you know, his chin up and say, he ordered 2. 2 glasses. But then he also drank it straight down, you know. And he really couldn't open his eyes anymore. So he ordered, you know, one glass only. And he took it also quickly. And then he keeps shaking his head and trying to keep himself straight. And then he complained to the bartender. You know, it's really strange. The less I drink, the more drunk I became. He's trying to quit now. At the shipment company, yeah, they ship things to other countries and other people. So the inspector came to tell the workers, he's a new guy, yeah? The new guy just came into this company to work. So he tried to be friendly. Yeah, the inspector tried to be friendly with him, so he talked to him, chatted with him and said, you know, Jack, it is good that you did what I asked, that you put the stamp on each box like fragile, this side up. You really did that, and I'm very pleased with you. So the new worker said, yes, sir, of course. And just to make sure, I stand the same on the bottom, too. Yeah, yeah. Just like some of you guys, just too good for me, too good to be true. Okay. Oh, I think I didn't have time to go through this. Oh, I did? Some of this. Oh. I think I told him already. I told these jokes already, but...

vomited and showed signs of being very drowsy and weak and laying there without movement for a long time. So, can you, good students, tell me, what does this show? What can we learn from this? So a student say, teacher, I know. This shows that we should never give alcohol to dogs. Alcohol only for humans to drink. This is very good. My God. It sounds like us, some of us. Master says this, master says that. But that's only for everybody else, not for me. There's another story. I think I told it already. Yes. There was an idiot guy who wrote a letter and put the stamp on it and everything. And on the outside of the envelope, he wrote, to my brother, the engineer in the capital, for example. And then the other friend looks at, my God, you wrote like that. How can anyone find your brother? He said, you idiot. I have only one brother who is engineer. I don't have that many that I couldn't find him. And there was a lady who took a taxi to her home. And then she told the taxi to stop where her home was. So, okay, here's good. And then she asked the taxi driver, how much is it? He said, $10. So after searching in her purse, she said, could you please go back 500 meters? I always have $7. A grandfather came home with two blessed candies. Show them to his grandson. Can you hear me or is it good? Okay. He feels like one was is it green? Green is a color of hope or is blue? Green, huh? Okay. One was green, one was red. It doesn't matter anyway. One green, one red. And asked him, which candy would you like to take? So he took the green one. And just for curiosity, the grandfather asked him, why you pick the green candy and not the red? The red sure looks prettier. And the grandson said, I picked the green because green is the color of hope. So the grandfather said, that's good. What are you hoping for? He said, I hope you will give me the red as well.

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1: May we realize that they animal people live not for us alone, but for themselves and for thee, and that they love the sweetness of life. 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
2: Peace is happening around our world. Peace news number 171 of many, and counting. There are many countries promoting peace and fostering amity among peoples and governments. Etc. Utopia.

0: 2025. Following a meeting of world leaders at the Gaza Peace Summit in Sharm el-Sheikh, Egypt, the Trump Declaration for Enduring Peace and Prosperity is signed by the heads of state of Egypt, Turkey, Qatar, and the United States. The document sets out how the signatories will collaborate to maintain peace and stability in Gaza
1: and the greater region in the years to come.
0: It reads, in part, "We welcome the progress achieved in establishing comprehensive and durable peace arrangements in the Gaza Strip, as well as the friendly and mutually beneficial relationship between Israel and its regional neighbors. We pledge to work collectively to implement and sustain this legacy, building institutional foundations upon which future generations may thrive together in peace."

0: By creating peace, we all can make a loving, serene, and prosperous world.
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3: Oh, welcome, welcome, Your Majesty, King Lei. I'm sorry I could not have been with you earlier due to so much other work that came to me. Your Majesty, I had a black farm boy person called Anakan. Did he happen to come from your land? Now, could you please tell us something about your land? And how did you get here? In what kind of vehicle, etc.? And the purpose of your visit? Our plane of existence is a complete spiritual plane. We are completely love living. I mentioned about Tim Kutu's new realm. In that realm, we create anything we want. We don't even have to create. We just think about what we like and it will appear to us. Is this the same in your spiritual Buddha's land, sir?
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We sincerely thank all the reporters, journalists, photographers, camera persons, individuals, groups, companies everywhere in the world for all your involved contributions of news that inform and bring hope to the people from both human and animal kingdoms, as well as countless other beings, thus uplifting the atmosphere of our planet. May heaven bless your noble endeavors and protect you always, especially while on challenging duty.

0: Thank heaven for our beautiful world. For the birds that soar in the immense sky. For the precious flora that adorns our earth in an exquisite array of colors. For the all-inspiring and majestic sceneries, and for all the amazing people from the animal kingdom, our co-inhabitants, that generously share the beauty and unconditional love. Blessed are we to be guests on this magnificent planet. In deep gratitude, may all creations thrive in peace and dignity under the merciful grace and protection of divine love.
1: When what is flowing in our blood is peacefulness from our ease of mind as vegetarians, instead of irritation from restlessness and anxiety from eating meat, it's naturally easier for us to enter into the awakening of synchronizing with nature. Liu Feng, vegetarian.

When your banana nephew in the cool arid central highlands of Ao Lạc or Vietnam asks excitedly when a local festival with children's activities will start, you answer lovingly, "Daning, that's tomorrow," in the Bana language of the tradition-keeping Bana community, whose celebrations are often held around the tall communal roundhouse. Cultural events like the New Rice Festival are honored with sacred gongs, whose music is believed to carry the community's prayers directly to the divine. I'm Afu. Listening to the divine within, we always receive guidance that leads to a peaceful outcome. The loyal-hearted Bana people join you in appreciation of tranquil leaders who create policies of stability. In the grace of the providence, may all leadership be guided toward an ever-bright future of peace for every being.

0: After cycling along the flower-banked canals of singular Flanders, Belgium, you smile as your Flemish friend hands you a sparkling elderflower lemonade. The region's clear-sighted people cherish the heritage of gifted artists such as Peter Paul Rubens, Peter Bruegel the Elder, and Jan van Eyck, who completed the iconic Ghent altarpiece begun by his brother Hubert. Today, Belgian and Flemish institutions use ultra-high-resolution macro photography and infrared imaging to let the public explore Van Eyck's brushwork in remarkable detail. My name is Lisbeth. When we awaken to a longing for the highest spiritual truth, our efforts are always supported by heaven. The calm Flemish people are inspired by your faithfulness to daily meditation practice to realize the highest wisdom. May your inner journey be ever sustained in God's luminous guidance. Welcome to Noteworthy News, motivating news for an improving world.
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all the saints and sages. We thank, love, and praise them, who are the representatives of God for our spiritual elevation.

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1: So if the people in this world are vegan, they can receive your gift and can use it if they are sincere and sincerely want it. And they can use it right away. So if they return to the purity of their origin by not entangling themselves with any negative connection with the killing karma. Your Majesty, some of my so-called God's disciples are also ancient Buddhas, or are going to be Buddhas in this lifetime, and also live on this planet. And why are you not also having a physical presence here on Earth? Could you tell us, please, from your great wisdom, how can any being on this planet avoid hell, sir? Especially the eternal hell, sir, because they'll be lost forever, suffer forever. Your Majesty, please help.
2: Please continue watching to find out more about King Pius' praises for Master, what he says our planetary citizens must do in addition to watching Master's lectures on Supreme Master TV to advance spiritually, how Master feels when she meets kings, etc. On Saturday, August 8th, 2026, our most loving Supreme Master Qinghai Vegan currently took time to record a message for our planet regarding her intriguing conversation with the King of Friendship. In part 2 of this 2-part flying news presentation of the message, we are privileged to hear about various subjects, including more about the precious gift given to our planet by King Piu and his explanation of the effect of vows taken by different Buddhas.
1: And you mentioned earlier that the people, the beings who want to receive your gift of friendship and use it for themselves, are kind of vegan. They have to be vegan first, sir? Oh yes, because they are originally pure. And if they return to their purity by the live and let live, by being peaceful and harmonious with all around them, then the gift can be very useful and effective for them. But if they have been entangled, even extra or more, because of the tainted karma of killing of innocents, then the gift can be almost like void, nullified by all this bad influence that badly affect their spiritual beings and their freedom. So they cannot maneuver any issues in their life between themselves and others concerned. It's very difficult for them to navigate any issues that come upon them. And that's why more and more conflict will happen to them. Oh yes, sir, that's quite a pitiful situation. Yes, we do our best to help them. So if the people in this world are vegan, they can receive your gift and can use it if they are sincere and sincerely want it. And they can use it right away, sir, if they return to the purity of their origin by not entangling themselves with any negative connection with the killing karma. No, yes, sorry, but at least 5 months of being vegan before they could use this powerful friendship tool from our power, from our spiritual store of gifts. Oh, wow. In our group, they should be vegan for 2 or 3 months, you know, it depends, before they can receive initiation. That, I guess, is the same reason. It's regretful that many of our citizens in this world are not made aware of this, because if we mix our energy with the other energy in such a gruesome way, then the blessing of any kind cannot work well. Oh, yes, by the way, Your Majesty, some of my so-called God's disciples are also ancient Buddhas, or are going to be Buddhas in this lifetime, and also live on this planet. And why are you not also having physical presence here on Earth? Oh, there are different Buddhas, and it depends on their vows. They will either reside in this world or another world and be doing their independent work to help beings if they wish to. But we like freedom in our friendship spiritual kind of category. We have our different vows that after we attain enlightenment, we begin to accept followers, faithful beings into our fold. Then we cannot stay in another world, because our spiritual attainment power has created our own world for our people. Thus, we also have an obligation to take care of them and to continue to nourish them spiritually until they become complete. So that is the work by our vows, to take care of whomever believes in us and follows us. Whereas you are different, you are totally incredibly powerful, so that you take care of many things. You take care of not only your own people, but whomever really kind of has some kind of connection and relation to you. Though they don't even know it, you will also help to liberate them, to lift them up, and even rescue them from hell. And even people who negatively attack you in any form, you will also forgive them and lift them up, if they are still rescuable. In some cases, if they are too heavy, then of course heaven will not let them go out of their hell. And they will have to stay there forever. This is truly much, much suffering, beyond imagination, beyond sympathy, beyond pity, suffering beyond endurance. Oh, yes, sir, I know all this. But God has entrusted me with so much power and so much duty, and then I have to fulfill it. Oh, only God's power, the ultimate power, could make any humble being like myself do so much work and bear so many consequences. But I'm still willing, sir, I'm willing. I'm willing to help, because whatever I suffer, it's nothing compared to this eternal hell that you just mentioned, that no one can ever escape. My heart is in pain every time I think about that I think of those who have to endure such painful, agonizing lives in hell. And I work harder, if I can, all the time, because I cannot bear their suffering. Well, anyway, thank you, sir, for enlightening us with all this information. Hopefully, the world people listen to you and understand it and will act accordingly. Could you tell us, please, from your great wisdom, how can any being on this planet avoid hell, sir? Especially the eternal hell, sir, because they'll be lost forever, suffer forever. Your Majesty, please help. Oh, you, the King of Kings of Kings of Kings, already taught them more than we can ever teach them. You have tried all your best, more than we could ever try already. So please just continue your way. Teach them the five precepts, the moral standards, so that they can be out of alignment with the negative, cruelty, clutching power. Then they will be free. And any of the masters can always lift them up easily, as if you are touching the water with your hands. But if they live not according to these simple principles, then they can wait for their turn to be liberated for a long, long, long, long forever time, until they pay off all this killing karma, direct or indirect karma. Then wise master will come and help them. But of course, it takes a longer time, and they will not know when. Because if they do anything not according to the noble standard, the highest value of the soul, then they have to suffer consequences. Yes, sir. Thank you for telling us all this. And we have a broadcasting television dedicated to the Supreme Master power of God. And we will broadcast your teaching, your advice today, so that all the world's people will know and live accordingly. Thank you so much for your blessing. Your words, I mean, you're not just talking in a human language, our language, but your blessing would flow into it and help them to clean up some of their garbage anyway. And they might remember the purpose of their human life. We thank you for any result thereof. Thank you, sir. Any other precious advice you could give to the beings on this planet, sir? Please tell us. Oh, no. If the beings on this planet listen to your teaching, that will be more than enough. They just have to act on it. They don't just listen to or watch your teaching program on your television. They must believe in it and act on it. And anyone, even the worst sinner, if they receive initiation from you, they are surely going to be lifted up and liberated with time if they practice what you teach. If they do not, then no one really can help them. They have the best help already. And if they don't accept it, then we also shake our heads in despair. All right, sir. Your Majesty, the King of Kings of Kings of Kings, we know you are busy in the physical world, so we do not wish to disturb you or to take up your time any longer. Perhaps some other time in the future, when your world has become more purified and our meeting would be easier, then we will ask your permission to come back to see you. Oh, please, anytime, no need any permission. It's just I'm sorry that sometimes our meeting could be very obstructed in this difficult time of our planet. But we welcome you with all our hearts anytime. Please come back whenever you deem fit. Thank you, sir, for all your blessing and advice. May God bless you ever more, ever more, and more, and more, so that you can lead your people with your spiritual power and your attained complete wisdom. Amen, sir. Amen. We wish you and your world's people on this planet have success in their spiritual goals and have fruitful result from hard-earned endeavors. May God bestow this planet with more and more blessing and grace. Oh, thank you, sir. Thank you, sir. Thank you, sir. We wish the same for your planet, even though you already have a lot of spiritual blessing by your own endeavor, by your own attainment of Buddhahood. But we can always use more blessing. We can always make use of more blessings. Right, sir? Oh, of course, of course. We never think that we have enough power, enough wisdom by our own, except by the grace of God. Thank you, sir, for everything and for the precious gift. And please continue to support us to bless this world so that everyone can become friends instead of enemies. Everyone will be a peacemaker instead of a war creator, bringing happiness instead of suffering to all, to each other and to themselves. We thank you, sir, for your support, for your blessing, for your help. In the name of all beings on this planet, we thank you, sir. And in the name of God, we wish you a pleasant journey back. Because in this world we have space, we have time. So that's all we can say. We wish you the best. We thank you, our mightiest Lord, God Mapa, for the meeting today, for the beneficial friend who brought us a blessing and a gift to our planet. Thank you, Sire. Please continue helping us, blessing us. Amen. Oh, I'm more awake now, so I have to get out of my tent and go on with my work. Oh, but you know, I'm still not completely, you know, like awake, as if you are awake in the midday, you know, after you slept well the whole night. But I'm so happy, happy, happy after this conversation. Well, every time I meet another king from a faraway planet, or even from this planet, I feel so happy, so elated. I just want to go out and maybe hug some squirrel
3: people,
1: hug the bird
3: people,
1: hug any trees around me. I hope this conversation, when it airs soon, it will also bring you happiness for a change to our humdrum daily life. Yeah. Okay, so long for now. God bless. God love. God forgive.
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3: Taiwan, also known as Formosa, supports the Philippines following major earthquake. The government of Taiwan or Formosa sent $200,000 to the Philippines for recovery efforts following a 7.8 earthquake in July 2026 that caused widespread destruction in Mindanao. The funds helped residents in the affected areas and reflected the bond between the people of Taiwan or Formosa and those of the Philippines. The friendship between the two countries was also shown after Typhoon Ragasa struck Hualien, Taiwan or Formosa last year, when hundreds of Filipino migrant workers volunteered to help clear debris in damaged areas. Taiwan or Formosa has a total of 4 Shining World Leadership Awards to date for promoting veg, compassion, and unconditional love. Our gratitude, Taiwan or Formosa, for your commitment to assisting the Philippines. May all those recovering from the earthquake in Mindanao find peace, healing, and renewed strength during this challenging time in the Divine's goodwill.
0: New research warns of elevated seismic stress in United States. A recent study led by the University of Bern in Switzerland indicates that earthquake stress around Los Angeles, California, US, has reached its highest levels in at least 1,000 years and is primed for a major tremor. To reach this conclusion, the experts made use of data from radiocarbon dated sediments, tree ring records, and historical accounts, along with computer simulations to analyze how stress has built up along two of California's most dangerous fault systems, the San Andreas and San Jacinto. They also examined the intersection of the faults, known as the Cajun Pass, a critical area that influences the severity and extent of Southern California earthquakes. The researchers noted that while the study cannot predict when an earthquake will occur, it provides a physics-based model of the geological situation. Such worrying news. Our appreciation, all researchers involved, for this report. May we continue to embrace an eco-friendly lifestyle to preserve our precious Earth in God's protection.
3: Vegan side effect, feeling like you're reborn anew? Yes, you are.
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5: 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The most powerful daily prayer can be viewed similarly, with even more Max screens surrounding it. 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

Good day, compassionate friends. I'm Venus, a vegan veterinary dermatologist from the Vaqueira Kingdom. Healthy skin begins with the right care. Here is a tip for those of you with animal companions. Malassezia is a yeast that naturally lives on the skin of dog and cat people. When it grows excessively, it can lead to skin and ear infections. Symptoms include severe itching, excessive scratching, paw leaking, unpleasant odors, red inflamed skin, and rubbing against furniture or carpets. Animal people with allergies or chronic skin conditions are more prone to these infections. Medicated shampoos containing chlorhexidine, an antiseptic, and boric acid, an antifungal ingredient, can help manage Malassezia dermatitis and reduce yeast growth. Once controlled, switch to a soothing shampoo with ingredients like vitamin E, an antioxidant, and calendula extract, which support the skin barrier and reduce inflammation. Furthermore, you should minimize highly processed food and select a balanced diet with fewer sugars and carbohydrates, since these feed the yeast. Omega-3 fatty acids, well known for their anti-inflammatory effects, may help support healthy skin in pets with inflammatory skin disease. Probiotics containing certain strains like Lactobacillus plantarum may also contribute to a healthy gut microbiome, which can support immune function. Thank you for your attention and lots of love for being vet and going green to save the planet for all humans and us all, co-inhabitants alike. Now, the worldwide weather.

0: Figen, your heroic protection is recorded in heavens.
1: European Union or EU provides peace and connectivity initiative in Azerbaijan. The EU has launched the Connectivity for Peace package in Baku, Azerbaijan, pledging 200 million euros in grants that could mobilize up to 2 billion euros in investment for transport, energy, and digital infrastructure in the South Caucasus. EU leaders say the initiative aims to deepen regional cooperation and support peace between Armenia and Azerbaijan. An additional 20 million euros from the Peace Dividends Program will fund healthcare, demining, skills training, and local business projects to help communities benefit from peace and stability. The EU and Azerbaijan also began the connectivity partnership, which reaffirms cooperation on renewable energy and regional links, including support for the Nakhchivan Railway Project. A regional connectivity investment conference is scheduled to take place in Baku by late 2026. The European Union has a total of 12 Shining World Leadership Awards to date for compassion, earth protection, humanitarianism, peace, true caring, and unconditional world care. Thank you, European Union, for promoting peace in the South Caucasus. May prosperity continue to grow in Armenia and Azerbaijan. In heaven's love.
2: Innovative solar desalination prototype developed in China. A team of scientists from the Institute of Process Engineering, the Chinese Academy of Sciences, and Shenzhen University have designed an efficient solar desalination prototype. They created a new 3D photothermal structure that reduces the energy needed for solar evaporation by 45.7%. By using durable polyethylene terephthalate chains that interlock hollow, multi-shelled nanospheres, the structure is 8.5 times more efficient than standard two-dimensional membrane systems. The structure is also durable as the prototype has been in operation for a year and has shown no signs of breakdown. It's hoped that using this approach in the future can help communities in remote islands and on parched coasts produce safe drinking water economically. Our accolade, scientists from Institute of Process Engineering, the Chinese Academy of Sciences, and Shenzhen University for your remarkable creation. May all communities in remote islands and parched coasts find access to safe, clean, drinking water and lasting well-being in the Almighty's immense blessings.
1: International rescuers honored for bravery. Venezuela's acting president, Delcy Rodriguez, recently presented the medals Hero of Venezuela and Canine Heroes of Venezuela to nearly 480 specialists and 36 rescue dog people from 12 countries, following the magnitude 7.2 and 7.5 earthquakes that occurred in June 2026. The rescue teams, comprised of human and dog folk, arrived from Germany, Chile, Bolivia, the Czech Republic, Jordan, Slovakia, Colombia, and other countries. According to a ministry statement on U.S. social media company X, more than 3,300 international rescue workers were deployed in the quake-hit area, resulting in the rescue of over 6,400 people and the assistance of more than 86,000 families. Many thanks, all heroic rescuers, for your bravery and hard work saving vulnerable lives. May the citizens of Venezuela receive enough help to get quickly back on their feet in the Most High's compassion.
2: Vegan, earn the praises from this and the next generations.
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0: Welcome back to Noteworthy News, elevating news for a lucky world. Spanish vegan food brand launches legume-based burger range made in Barcelona, Spain. The products are designed not to imitate meat, but to celebrate vegetables and legumes in their own right. The company's spinach Thai curry and roasted pepper chimichurri patties contain 15 grams of protein each, double the category average. With a clean label recipe, no additives, a Nutri-Score A formulation, and a profile low in saturated fat and high in fiber. 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Following their first profitable quarter, the products reflect Eldad's mission to combine exceptional taste, nutrition, and sustainability. Well done, Eldad, for enhancing a category long overdue for innovation and setting a new standard for whole food vegan nutrition. May your nourishing vegan burgers gain widespread acceptance in the supreme divinity splendor.
1: Neglected pony person saved in South Africa. The government agency, the South African Police Service, or SAPS, and the non-profit organization, the Cape of Good Hope Society for the Prevention of Cruelty to Animals, or SPCA in Midland, recently rescued a neglected pony individual in a joint operation. While arresting suspects linked to stolen property, SAPS officers discovered the pony citizen. An SPCA inspector noted that the pony person was severely underweight and had multiple wounds, indicating improper care. The pony resident was then transferred to the SPCA's horse care unit to receive veterinary treatment, proper nutrition, and rehabilitation. Afterward, the SPCA requested that the suspect be charged with animal people cruelty under the Animal Protection Act and local bylaws. The City of Cape Town's Law Enforcement Animal Control Auxiliary Unit also assisted. Many thanks, South African Police Service, Cape of Good Hope Society, City of Cape Town's Law Enforcement Animal Control Auxiliary Unit, and all involved for the prevention of cruelty to the animal citizen. May the pony friend recover quickly and find a safe, nurturing environment in celestial love.
0: If you'd like to experience a joyful moment, then you'd better join us at the Laughter Theatre with a joke of a day entitled Wedding Prize.
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6: 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I just want to thank you for the gift of holy initiation. I'm loving my daily Kuan Yin meditations. I hope God keeps you healthy and happy, and that I may see you again in the near future. 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
7: Appreciative God's disciple, welcome to the Kuan Yin family. 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May you and the lovely people of South Africa experience God's infinite grace, guiding your every step in this life, sending you so much love and blessings.
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2: 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May heaven bless your noble endeavors and protect you always, especially while on challenging duty.
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4: You know, when you ask somebody, would you like to give us a hand, and they say, no thanks, and then we're guarding them from a country.
5: U.S. President Donald Trump has ordered the Defense Department to substantially reduce joint military exercises with South Korea, saying the drills are costly and send what he called an inappropriate and hostile signal to North Korea.
3: U.S. President Donald Trump's envoys met Egyptian, Qatari, and Turkish mediators in Cairo, Egypt on August 16th as the U.S. intensified efforts to advance its Gaza peace plan. Jared Kushner and Gaza envoy Nikolay Mladenov took part in talks that also included Hamas officials in some sessions, while Mr. Kushner separately met Egyptian President Abdel Fattah el-Sisi.
5: Yemen's government says repeated Houthi missile and drone attacks over the past week have halted operations at the Red Sea port of Mocha, Yemen, and caused about $16 million U.S. dollars in direct material losses. Port officials said 7 people were killed, facilities and vessels were damaged, and about 1,300 workers were left without their livelihoods. The Houthis say they targeted military buildups and weapons depots in the area, while Yemen's government says Mocha is a civilian commercial port.
3: The U.S. announced an additional $11 million U.S. dollars in humanitarian aid for Colombia on August 14th following the magnitude 7.4 earthquake that struck on August 10th, bringing total U.S. assistance to $26.5 million U.S. dollars. The aid includes food, healthcare, shelter, protection, structural assessments, and relief supplies, while U.S. Southern Command is helping transport emergency supplies from Florida, U.S. to Colombia, including hundreds of Starlink internet kits to facilitate relief efforts. Two U.S. urban search and rescue support teams also arrived in Colombia on August 12th to assist with coordination, communications, and structural engineering.
5: Ukrainian or Uranian polar researchers have photographed rare pearlescent clouds glowing in rainbow-like colors beside the moon near the Akademik Vernadsky Research Station in Antarctica. The National Antarctic Scientific Center said it was the first time it had published photographs of the phenomenon together with the moon. Reported to Thankful Supreme Master Qinghai Vegan by the Information Deity for the Supreme Master TV News Team. Loving people of Ukraine or Uran, peace world is soon manifested, not fear.
6: In the coming days, we'll be sending this shipment to Gaza.
3: The World Health Organization, or WHO, says around 150 metric tons of medicines and medical supplies will be transported from Dubai, United Arab Emirates, to Egypt to support about 500,000 patients in Gaza. The shipment includes emergency health kits, essential medical

0: medicines, nutritional supplies, diagnostic equipment, medicines for chronic diseases, and surgical supplies, and will be distributed through WHO, the United Nations Relief and Works Agency for Palestine Refugees, or UNRWA, and other humanitarian partners.
1: Dr. Nguyen Tan Sang, a clinical psychologist at a children's hospital in Olac or Vietnam, says five major harmful effects can occur when children watch toxic videos with violent content and vulgar language daily. 1. Emotional desensitization causes them to lose fear or discomfort toward violent content. 2. Reduced empathy makes them less willing to help others and struggle to maintain social relationships. 3. Imitating aggressive behavior leads them to view vulgar language and insults as normal communication. 4. An increased need for strong stimulation drives them to seek increasingly dramatic videos. And 5. Forming distorted perceptions skews their ability to distinguish right from wrong in real life.
0: 4 bell pepper colors deliver distinct health benefits based on ripeness. Green bell peppers contain the least sugar while offering high lutein and zeaxanthin for eye and brain health. Yellow bell peppers taste sweeter and provide quercetin to reduce inflammation and enhance athletic performance. Orange bell peppers are rich in beta carotene to support skin, immunity, and vision. And red bell peppers are the sweetest, delivering the highest overall nutrient value with peak levels of vitamin C, beta carotene, and heart-healthy lycopene.
1: University of Granada, Spain researchers discover two common pesticide residues can alter puberty timing in young girls. Exposure to one fungicide, ethylene thiourea, can accelerate first menstruation by disrupting thyroid hormones, while exposure to the residue of the insecticide, TCPY-356-trichloro-2-pyridinol, can delay pubertal onset. Experts warn these environmental endocrine disruptors pose severe long-term reproductive health and cancer risks.
0: Half of Europe's land is in drought. The European Commission's Joint Research Center reports record lows on the Loire, Po, Rhine, and Danube rivers. Satellite images show browning farmland along the Garonne River in France and parched parks in London, UK, and Vienna, Austria. England, UK, has its driest July since records began in 1836, with just 10% of the long-term average for rainfall. Monitoring centers expect dry conditions through September.
1: Storms and flooding have killed at least 7 people in Indiana, U.S. since August 11th, including a 4-year-old boy. More than 128,000 customers remain without power on Sunday. President Donald Trump approves the state's request for a federal emergency declaration to receive assistance.
0: Gang Tho, Aulac, or Vietnam, declares landslide emergencies across 4 communes and wards, including the Vinh Chau coasts.
2: 6 dangerous points along 2.1 kilometers of the Gia Noc River
0: endanger 130 households and a riverside road. In Dai Hai, 800 meters of the canal, number 1 bank subside beside 2 schools and Mang Ca Market.
1: The UK government stepped up its wildfire response on August 14th as the risk remained very high across England and Wales, issuing phone alerts warning people not to light barbecues, campfires, fireworks, or other potential sources of fire. The government also introduced a temporary nationwide ban on the sale of disposable barbecues, announced emergency funding for fire and rescue services, and deployed about 200 military personnel to South Wales to support response and recovery efforts. The National Wildfire Summit is also planned for later this year to strengthen preparations for increasingly severe wildfire conditions.
3: So MMX stands for the Martian Moons Exploration.
0: Japan is preparing to launch its unmanned Martian Moons Exploration, or MMX, mission in the coming months to collect samples from Phobos, one of Mars' 2 moons, and study how Mars and its moons formed. The spacecraft is expected to spend about 3 years around Mars, collect at least 10 grams of material from Phobos, observe the moon Deimos, and return the samples to Earth around 2031. Scientists hope the mission will reveal how water and organic material reached the inner solar system and could also help develop technology for future human missions to Mars.
1: Astronomers using the James Webb Space Telescope have identified an unusual object called MOM BH Star 1 that existed about 660 million years after the Big Bang and may represent a previously unseen type of black hole star. The object is estimated to be about the size of the solar system, but emits roughly 100 billion times as much energy as the sun, leading researchers to propose that it contains a black hole surrounded by an extremely dense layer of gas that makes it appear star-like. Scientists Scientists say the finding could help explain some of the mysterious little red dots seen by the space telescope in the early universe, although further observations are needed to confirm the theory.
0: The 11th annual Red and Green Veg Fest in Albuquerque, New Mexico, U.S. on August 15th sets an attendance record, bringing together hundreds of residents, businesses, and advocates to celebrate sustainable vegan living and climate resilience.
1: Vegan diets deliver essential iron through legumes, soy products, nuts and seeds, dark leafy greens, and more, while pairing these vegan iron sources with vitamin C optimizes body absorption.
0: Veg News has 5 recipes in an online article for college students to prepare quick, affordable vegan microwave meals. 1. Banana cinnamon oatmeal with granola. 2. Loaded sweet potatoes. 3. Quinoa eggplant rolls. 4. Rice stir fry. 5. Vegetable chickpea couscous.
4: You want to rock and roll? This is Yupaya. We're going to sing a song.
1: Singer-songwriter Michaela Kramoff tames a rescued horse person named Yupia through music in California, U.S. The horse individual interacts with her guitar and harp strings with his muzzle, forming unique duets. This bond reignites Ms. Kramoff's songwriting passion and inspires her debut album, which includes Yupia's sounds.
0: Mountain rescuers in Austria save 36 stranded hikers, including families with babies, after they lose their way 2,300 meters high near steep cliffs. Helicopters airlift 14 people while ground teams escort 22 to safety. Authorities warn the ordeal could easily have ended in tragedy.
1: Heroic physician Dr. Herman Samoyar rescues 2 newborns during a devastating 7.4 magnitude earthquake in Apartado, Colombia on August 10th. After calming 2 frightened mothers, he retrieves the infants from the 6th floor neonatal unit to save them, asserting that children always receive absolute priority. Inspiring quote of the day: I used to think you had to be special for God to use you, but now I know you simply need to say yes. Bob Goff, American lawyer, speaker, and author.
0: Previously, in this multi-part series on Michael Hughes's near-death experience, Michael underwent heart valve surgery and developed severe pneumonia the following day. During the medical crisis, he left his body and found himself in a peaceful void where he believed he had died. After briefly returning to his physical body, Michael says he left again and found himself back in the void. This time in a strange ship-like form, he somehow recognized as his real body, with this consciousness acting as the pilot. He traveled beyond the void to an enormous granite structure he says was 11 million miles or 17.7 million kilometers tall, with millions of miles of bright golden code running up its surface made up of numbers and hieroglyphics that he believes were alive. At the top of the structure, Michael encountered a presence he identified as God, the Creator. He says a beam of light struck his forehead before the golden code streamed into his chest, and moments later, his eyes suddenly open in the intensive care unit.
5: And I just opened my eyes, I'm like, what just happened? Now, I was in the ICU, I was in bad shape. I think I went back into my body so fast from this adventure. It was like throwing a pebble into a pond, and there were ripples in time. And it's changed my life immensely since then.
0: Michael came to believe that the golden code downloaded into him contained information he was still trying to understand.
5: It's like I want to access this information, but I don't think it can be downloaded all at once. It would probably kill me. So what do? I got an old typewriter. I do pictures and I type over them. And it's most of it's nonsense, but it's my therapy. And because a lot of my friends or family, they don't want to hear this story. But like I can tell your viewers out there, it's all true. And I've watched some other shows and people, there's a lot of similarities. The code, the void, the light, we do live on. Now, my take on when I entered that ship, I think that's how I got here. I think that ship was my body that came here. It brought my consciousness here. Due to my illness, maybe I needed to get rebooted or something. And that ship hadn't been started up in eons. And I got to travel in that because I think where he wanted to meet me, I don't think our consciousness can just go there. Because they say your consciousness is everywhere. But I think in this particular instance, I needed something to protect my consciousness to go meet him. because it was going to be that treacherous. And just to meet him was, talk about powerful. I'm not worried about anything. That's how powerful he is. And you feel like you're friends with him. But I feel blessed that I was given this. It was like a rock star treatment.
0: Looking back, Michael also remembered something else about the body he had been flying in.
5: When I recognized my body, I was translucent blue with a yellow tinge around the outside of my skin. So I could see through myself. And I still said, oh, I'm in my real body. Like, I didn't say, like, what's this? So I think I recognized I've been in this body before. And it felt immense. You know, we could have came from someplace else. Maybe the Earth is a place where people come. If we came here in ships with just our consciousness, think about this. And then we were put in storage. We would need to take our consciousness out and build something like this planet, because we need touch, we need romance, we need theater, we need these things.
0: In part 7, Michael reflects on the mysteries he still cannot explain, including the giant letter K, and on how the experience changed the way he lives.
5: Now I got to think of why was I given this?
0: Join us tomorrow for the final part of Michael Hughes' near-death experience.
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0: 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The most powerful daily prayer can be viewed similarly, with even more Max screens surrounding it. Combo. 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
5: Also, be sure to follow us on our socials, YouTube, Facebook, Getter, Instagram, LinkedIn, Nico, Pinterest, Reddit, Substack, Telegram, Threads, TikTok, Truth Social, Tumblr, VK, and X, previously known as Twitter, in multiple languages by searching Supreme Master TV.
6: If we continue like this, to exist in this way as humanity, we will destroy ourselves simply because this livestock farms pollute the environment, pollute nature. If we don't take action now, it will be too late in the future. Nicola Donef, vegan.

0: Supreme Master Qinghai Vigen graciously visited Rome on May 22, 1999, during her European lecture tour. Before an audience of sincere spiritual seekers from many nationalities, Master lovingly shared profound spiritual wisdom on realizing our divine nature through direct inner experience. In this inspiring discourse, Master reminds us that God is not distant from us, but our very essence, waiting to be rediscovered through initiation into and sincere practice of the Kuan Yin method of meditation.
1: The most powerful daily prayer for any time and before meditation, which is the order from God and Supreme Master Qinghai, shares with us by His blessed grace.
2: We humbly worship, praise, thank, obey, and love God Almighty, the Most High, the Greatest, for world vegan, world peace, and our soul liberation. We thank, love, praise the only Son of God, who is the ultimate Master, for our salvation. We follow the teaching of all the saints and sages. We thank, love, and praise them, who are the representatives of God, for our spiritual elevation.

0: We now invite you to join us for part 4 of To Know God, We Must Be God, delivered by Supreme Master Qinghai Vigen in Rome, Italy on May 22, 1999 in English and Italian, with subtitles in many languages. In this episode, Supreme Master Qinghai reveals the roots of violence and explains why those who create conflict are often the most in need of love. By awakening the divine love within through God's realization, we can free ourselves and others from suffering in this world.
1: Supreme Master Qinghai, Vigen, is a world-renowned spiritual teacher, humanitarian, and artist. She has been invited to lecture on the Kuan Yin method of meditation throughout the world. We now invite you to view Walk the Way of Love, an introduction to Supreme Master Qinghai.
2: We'll search high and low for a little love, for a little love to bestow on all beings in all corners of existence. Supreme Master Qinghai, Vigen.
1: Supreme Master Qinghai, as she has affectionately become known, lives a message that walks the way of love. A renowned humanitarian, artist, and spiritual visionary, her love and assistance has extended beyond all cultural and racial boundaries to people around the world. The needy and homeless, institutions of medical research, war veterans, the disadvantaged, the physically and mentally handicapped, refugees and victims of natural disasters, etc. We witness countless reminders of the compassion, the trademark of this caring lady and the international foundation that has grown out of her loving example.
3: Whatever we can share, begin with sharing. And then we will feel a subtle change in ourselves. More love will be pouring into our consciousness, and we will be aware of something. And that is the beginning. We are here to learn to grow, as well as to learn to use our power, our limitless power of love and creativity, in order to make a better world wherever we happen to be incarnated.
4: Don't worry, I pray for you, okay, honey?
1: Not only are human beings the blessed beneficiaries of her kindness, animal people from different species are also the recipients of her boundless benevolence.
5: Hello, you grow so big now, you. Bon appetito. I love you. Good appetite.
3: This is one of the reasons why we should be vegan. Love for all beings. Extending love.
1: Supreme Master Qinghai, Vigen, was born in Central Olac, or Vietnam. During her early years, she was often found helping hospital patients, the needy, as well as injured animal people in whichever way she could. As a young adult, she moved to Europe to study and continued there as a translator for the Red Cross. She soon discovered that pain and suffering exist in all corners of the globe, and her search for the remedy to this became the foremost goal in her life. She was happily married at the time to a German doctor, and although it was an extremely difficult decision for both of them, her husband agreed to a separation. She then embarked on what became a 2-year-plus journey in search for spiritual understanding. Finally, in the deepest reaches of the Himalayas in India, she found an enlightened master who imparted to her the Kuan Yin method, a meditation method on the inner heavenly light and sound. After a period of practice, she became fully enlightened. Soon after her return from the Himalayas, at the earnest request of those around her, Supreme Master Qinghai shared the Kuan Yin method with others, encouraging them to look within to find their own greatness. Through the Kuan Yin method of meditation, they also attained greater fulfillment, happiness, and peace. Before long, invitations arrived from the United States, etc.
3: I saw that I was everywhere and in every creature.
1: Europe.
3: To see God is very, very simple.
1: Asia.
4: All religions tell you, be a good person here and find heaven while you can.
1: Australia.
3: We are the sons and daughters of God. We are ourselves, the Supreme Master.
1: Africa.
6: I will show you how to get direct teaching.
1: In South America.
3: And keep the commandments and try to lead a more vegan life.
1: As well as from important organizations for Supreme Master Ching Hai to give lectures.
3: The peace and love that we most often talk about and seek, we have within ourselves.
4: You must look inside and find your own treasure and find the real lasting happiness.
7: The future is in our hands. So you make it beautiful or you make it worse. It's up to you.
1: Supreme Master Ching Hai has realized many spontaneous talents that she expresses through artistic paintings and creations, music and poetry, and aesthetic jewelry and clothing designs, expressing the inner and outer beauty. The income generated from her artistic creations has enabled Supreme Master Ching Hai to create an independent source of funding for humanitarian activities in support of her noble mission of assisting God's children in their times of need. Although she does not seek acknowledgement of any kind, Supreme Master Ching Hai has been given awards worldwide by government officials and private organizations on numerous occasions. They include the World Peace Award, the World Spiritual Leadership Award, the Award for Promotion of Human Rights, the World Citizen Humanitarian Award, the Award for Outstanding Public Service to Mankind, the 2006 Goosey Peace Prize, the Los Angeles Music Week Certificate of Commendation, and First Place Silver for the 27th Annual Telly Awards 2006. In addition, October 25th and February 22nd have been proclaimed as the Supreme Master Ching Hai Day in the United States.
8: She also brings love around the world where there is hate. She brings hope where there is despair. And she brings understanding where there is misunderstanding. She is the light of a great person, an angel of mercy, all of us.
9: Agradecer a la Suprema Maestra su liderazgo, agradecerle su optimismo, agradecerle ese don de gente que tiene que la hace tan única y tan especial.
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1: Supreme Master Ching Hai is one of the truly dedicated people of this era, helping others find and create a beautiful vision of our future. Many great people in history have had a dream, and in her own words, so does Supreme Master Ching Hai.
3: I dream that all the world will become peaceful. I dream that everyone becomes the Buddha. I dream that all the killing will stop. I dream that all the children will walk in peace and harmony. I dream that all the nations shake hands with each other, protect each other, and help each other. I dream that our beautiful planet will not be destroyed. It takes billions, billions, trillions of years to produce this planet. And it's so beautiful, so wonderful. I dream that it will continue, but in peace, beauty, and love.

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6: Oh, welcome, welcome, Your Majesty. King Lei, I'm sorry I could not have been with you earlier due to so much other work that came to me. Your Majesty, I had a black palm boy person called Anakan. Did he happen to come from your land? Now, could you please tell us something about your land, and how did you get here, and in what kind of vehicle, etc., and the purpose of your visit? Our plane of existence is a complete spiritual plane. We are completely love living. I mentioned about Timbuktu's new realm. In that realm, we create anything we want. We don't even have to create. We just think about what we like and it will appear to us. Is this the same in your spiritual Buddha's land, sir?
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5: We humbly worship, praise, thank, obey, and love God Almighty, the Most High, the Greatest, for world vegan, world peace, and our soul liberation. We thank, love, praise the only Son of God, who is the ultimate Master, for our salvation. We follow the teaching of all the saints and sages. We thank, love, and praise them who are the representatives of God for our spiritual elevation.

Teacher, ask the student again. Do you believe in life after death? And the student replied, yes, yes, I sure do, ma'am. And the teacher said, yeah, yeah, I thought you did. Because you know what? Yesterday you told me that you stay home to attend your grandfather's funeral, but today he dropped by to say hello to me.

There was a kid going to school, rushing to go to school, and the mother told him, John, please put on a new pair of socks with you. And I mean every day. So John said, okay, Mom. A week later, he complained to his mother, Mom, I can't get my shoes on anymore. A pair of new socks every day. Kids are very, very funny. And there was a kid who overheard his parents say they are going to buy a minivan. And the kid, the son, said, no, I don't want a minivan. I want a Mickey van. It's a Minnie Mouse, Mickey Mouse. He wants a Mickey van, he doesn't want a minivan. There's a juror who told the judge that he doesn't want to be away from his job too long, serving on this case as a juror. So the judge said, but can they not function without you at work? So the man said, yes, but I don't want them to know that. Because if he stays too long, they know, they don't need him. I think I told you this joke already. I'll do the residence. I'm not sure, so in case. There was a guy who, you know, came a little drunk. My voice so low today, huh? There was a man who... I just feel like too low. You know? There was a man who tried hard to pull himself together. And then squeezed himself on the bus. But because he was drunk, you know, so he banged here and there and bumped into everybody nearby on the way to the bus. And it's a crowded bus as well, very crowded. So a woman was very angry, an old lady was very angry and said to him, I hate to tell you this, son, but you're going straight to hell. So the man said, oh, I must be taking the wrong bus. I think I told this joke also already, but it's fun, so you may hear it again before you can get the tape from the residence. There was a professor giving a test to the students, kind of final test. He handed out all the tests and went back to wait for them. After the test finished, the students gave back the results to the professor. And there was one test with the $100 bill attached to it. And there was a note also saying that $1 per point. Talking about blackmailing, huh? The next day, the professor handed the test back out with his points, of course. And that student got back his test and $64 change. $1 per point. Don't bribe me, okay? Because if you give me $100 like that at the time of your test,

0: I would keep it all. And I would tell you, it's not enough. You got 1,000 points. You owe me $900. Because you're so good, so good, so excellent. I would give you 1,000 points instead. I think I told you or someone already this. It was very funny. There was a guy who went into the bar and ordered drinks. The first time he ordered 5 glasses, yeah, of beer, alcohol, and then they went straight out, 1, 2, 3, quick. And then he ordered another 5, and 1, 2, 3, 4, 5, again, quick. And then he ordered another 5, 1, 2, 3, 4, 5, quick, and then he began to, you know, shake his head and trying to open his eyes. He didn't feel good now. He didn't feel good at all. So he ordered 4 glasses instead now. And then 1, 2, 3, 4, also track up. Pop. And he feel a little worse. So he ordered 3. 3 glasses, please. And 1, 2, 3, also up. Finito, quick. And then he really felt bad now. He feel bad. He tried to put his head, you know, his chin up and say, he ordered 2, 2 glasses. But then he also drank it straight down, you know, and he really couldn't open his eyes anymore. So he ordered, you know, one glass only, and he took it also quickly. And then he keeps shaking his head and trying to keep himself straight. And then he complained to the bartender. You know, it's really strange. The less I drink, the more drunk I become. He's trying to quit now. At the shipment company, yeah, they ship things to other countries and other people. So the inspector came to tell the workers, eh? He's a new guy, yeah? The new guy just came into this company to work. So he tried to be friendly. Yeah, the inspector tried to be friendly with him, so he talked to him, chatted with him and said, "You know, Jack, it is good that you did what I asked, that you put the stamp on each box like fragile. This side up, you really did that, and I'm very pleased with you." So the new worker said, "Yes, sir, of course. And just to make sure, I stand the same on the bottom, too." Yeah, yeah. Just like some of you guys, just too good for me, too good to be true. Okay. Oh, I think I didn't have time to go through this. Oh, I did? Some of this. Oh. I think I told him already. I told these jokes already, but I guess it's... It's also another alcohol and stuff. In the class, the teacher said to the student, "Alcohol is very bad for our health. Really, really, we should try to avoid drinking alcohol." There was an experiment done with dogs. The one they give alcohol to, and to the other one they give normal food. Yes. The one they give alcohol to mix together with food, afterward the dog became ill and sick and vomited and showed signs of being very drowsy and weak and laying there without movement for a long time. So, can you, good students, tell me what does this show? What can we learn from this? So a student say, "Teacher, I know. This shows that we should never give alcohol to dogs. Alcohol only for humans to drink." This is very good. My God, it sounds like us, some of us. Master says this, master says that. But that's only for everybody else, it's not for me. There's another story. I think I told it already. Yes. There was an idiot guy who wrote a letter and put the stamp on it and everything. And on the outside of the envelope, he wrote, "To my brother, the engineer in the capital," for example. And then the other friend looks, "My God, you wrote like that. How can anyone find your brother?" He said, "You idiot. I have only one brother who is engineer. I don't have that many that I couldn't find him." And there was a lady who took a taxi to her home. And then she told the taxi to stop where her home was. So, "Okay, here's good." And then she asked the taxi driver, "How much is it?" He said, $10. So after searching in her purse, she said, "Could you please go back 500 meters? I always have $7. A grandfather came home with two blessed candies. Show them to his grandson. "Can you hear me or is it good?"
1: "Yes."
0: Okay. She's like, one was is it green? Green is a color of hope or is blue? Green, huh? Okay. One was green, one was red. It doesn't matter anyway. One green, one red. And asked him, "Which candy would you like to take?" So he took the green one. And just for curiosity, the grandfather asked him, "Why you pick the green candy and not the red? The red sure looks prettier." And the grandson said, "I picked the green because green is the color of hope." So the grandfather said, "That's good. What are you hoping for?" He said, "I hope you will give me the red as well."

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1: May we realize that they, animal people, live not for us alone, but for themselves and for thee, and that they love the sweetness of life. 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
2: Peace is happening around our world. Peace news number 171 of many, and counting. There are many countries promoting peace and fostering amity among peoples and governments. Etc. October 2025. Following a meeting of world leaders at the Gaza Peace Summit in Sharm el-Sheikh, Egypt, the Trump Declaration for Enduring Peace and Prosperity is signed by the heads of state of Egypt, Turkey, Qatar, and the United States. The document sets out how the signatories will collaborate to maintain peace and stability in Gaza
3: and the greater region in the years to come.
2: It reads, in part, "We welcome the progress achieved in establishing comprehensive and durable peace arrangements in the Gaza Strip, as well as the friendly and mutually beneficial relationship between Israel and its regional neighbors. We pledge to work collectively to implement and sustain this legacy, building institutional foundations upon which future generations may thrive together in peace."

0: By creating peace, we all can make a loving, serene, and prosperous world.
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8: Hinduism, you must not use your God-given body for killing God's creatures, whether they are human, animal, or whatever. Yajurveda.
6: By not killing any living being, one becomes fit for salvation. Manusmriti.
8: The purchaser of flesh performs himsa by his wealth. He who eats flesh does so by enjoying its taste. The killer does himsa by actually tying and killing the animal. Thus, there are three forms of killing. He who brings flesh or sends for it, he who cuts off the limbs of an animal, and he who purchases, sells, or cooks flesh and eats it. All of these are to be considered meat eaters. Himsa means violence. Mahabharata Anusasana Parva.
6: He who desires to attain supreme peace should on no account eat the flesh of any animal in the world. Mahabharata Anusasana Parva.
8: Flesh cannot be obtained without killing creatures, and heaven cannot be attained if creatures are killed. Therefore, flesh should be discarded. Manusmriti.
6: He who gives counsel or order to kill, he who cuts off any limb, he who actually puts an animal to death, the purchaser of flesh, and he who eats flesh.
7: All of these are to be called as killers.
6: Manusmriti.
8: That creature whose flesh I eat in this world would eat mine in the next world. Manusmriti.
6: Meat-eaters take repeated births in various wombs and are put every time to unnatural death through forcible suffocation. After every death, they go to the Kumbhikpak, hell, where they are baked on fire. Mahabharata Anusasana Parva.
8: The sins generated by Himsa curtail the life of the perpetrator of Himsa. Therefore, those who are anxious for their welfare should abstain from meat-eating. Himsa means violence. Mahabharata Anusasana Parva.
6: Those who for their personal pleasure take the life of harmless creatures do not attain happiness in this life or in the life hereafter. In view of the method through which flesh is acquired and considering the suffering to creatures in fastening with cord and killing them, man should give up meat-eating of all sorts. Manusmriti.
8: Prajapati says that eating meat of any sort is a great evil, and abstinence from doing so is highly meritorious. Yamasmriti.
6: He who desires to augment his own flesh by eating the flesh of other creatures lives in misery, in whatever species of beings he may take his birth. Mahabharata Anusasana Parva.
8: O child, there is no doubt about this fact, that flesh grows out of semen. Therefore, it is highly detestable. Flesh eating is thus a great evil, and abstinence from it is a virtue. Mahabharata Anusasana Parva.
6: He who abstains from flesh-eating and is kindly disposed towards all creatures becomes an object of shelter to them and gains their confidence. Mahabharata.
8: The virtue gained by abstinence from meat-eating is so great that it cannot be equaled by the virtue of making gifts of even gold, cow, or land. Mahabharata Anusasana Parva.
6: What is the good way? It is the path that reflects on how it may avoid killing any creature. Tirukural.
8: All that lives will press palms together in prayerful adoration of those who refuse to slaughter and savor meat. Tirukural.
6: What is virtuous conduct? It is never destroying life, for killing leads to every other sin. Tirukural.
8: Those who are ignorant of real dharma and though wicked and haughty, account themselves virtuous, kill animals without any feeling of remorse or fear of punishment. Further, in their next lives, such sinful persons will be eaten by the same creatures they have killed in this world. Dharma means true teaching. Srimad Bhagavatam.
6: Meat can never be obtained without injury to living creatures, and injury to sentient beings is detrimental to the attainment of heavenly bliss. Let him therefore shun the use of meat. Having well considered the disgusting origin of flesh and the cruelty of fettering and slaying corporal beings, let him entirely abstain from eating flesh. Manu Samhita.
8: He who permits the slaughter of an animal, he who cuts it up, he who kills it, he who buys or sells meat, he who cooks it, he who serves it up, and he who eats it, must all be considered as the slayers of the animal. There is no greater sinner than that man who seeks to increase the bulk of his own flesh by the flesh of other beings. Manu Samhita.
6: By subsisting on pure fruits and roots, and by eating food fit for ascetics in the forest, one does not gain so great a reward as by entirely avoiding the use of flesh.
7: He will devour me in the next world,
6: whose flesh I eat in this life. The wise declare this to be the real meaning of the word flesh. Manu Samhita.
8: By not killing any living being, one becomes fit for salvation. Manu Samhita.
6: The sins generated by violence curtail the life of the perpetrator. Therefore, even those who are anxious for their own welfare should abstain from meat eating. Mahabharata Anusasana Parva.
8: Cow killers are condemned to rot in hellish life for as many thousands of years as there are hairs on the body of the cow. Adilila.
6: Since you cannot bring killed animals back to life, you are responsible for killing them. Therefore, you are going to hell. There is no way for your deliverance. Adi Lila.
8: The very name of cow is Aganya, indicating that they should never be slaughtered. Who then could slay them? Surely one who kills a cow or a bull commits a heinous crime. Aganya means not to be killed. Mahabharat Shantiparv.
6: Oh, best of kings! If the things acquired by injuring others be utilized in any auspicious act, they yield contrary results at the time of fruition. Devi Bhagavatam.
8: Since, O thou of great splendor, the period of life is shortened of persons who slaughter living creatures or cause them to be slaughtered, it is clear that the person who wishes his own good should give up meat entirely. Mahabharata. Etc. These are just some examples. For more details, please log on to suprememastertv.com/scrolls.
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We sincerely thank all the reporters, journalists, photographers, camera persons, individuals, groups, companies everywhere in the world for all your involved contributions of news that inform and bring hope to the people from both human and animal kingdoms, as well as countless other beings, thus uplifting the atmosphere of our planet. May heaven bless your noble endeavors and protect you always, especially while on challenging duty.

0: for the precious flora that adorns our earth in an exquisite array of colors, for the all-inspiring and majestic sceneries, and for all the amazing people from the animal kingdom, our co-inhabitants, that generously share the beauty and unconditional love. Blessed are we to be guests on this magnificent planet. In deep gratitude, may all creations thrive in peace and dignity under the merciful grace and protection of divine love.
1: When what is flowing in our blood is peacefulness from our ease of mind as vegetarians, instead of irritation from restlessness and anxiety from eating meat, it's naturally easier for us to enter into the awakening of synchronizing with nature. Lu Feng, vegetarian.

When your Bana nephew in the cool air central highlands of Ao Lạc or Vietnam ask excitedly when a local festival with children's activities will start, you answer lovingly, "Daning, that's tomorrow," in the Bana language of the tradition-keeping Bana community, whose celebrations are often held around the tall communal roundhouse. Cultural events like the New Rice Festival are honored with sacred gongs, whose music is believed to carry the community's prayers directly to the divine. I'm Afu. Listening to the divine within, we always receive guidance that leads to a peaceful outcome. The loyal-hearted Bana people join you in appreciation of tranquil leaders who create policies of stability. In the grace of the Providence, may all leadership be guided toward an ever-bright future of peace for every being.

0: After cycling along the flower-banked canals of singular Flanders, Belgium, you smile as your Flemish friend hands you a sparkling elderflower lemonade. The region's clear-sighted people cherish their heritage of gifted artists such as Peter Paul Rubens, Peter Bruegel the Elder, and Jan van Eyck, who completed the iconic Ghent altarpiece begun by his brother Hubert. Today, Belgian and Flemish institutions use ultra-high-resolution macro photography and infrared imaging to let the public explore Van Eyck's brushwork in remarkable detail. My name is Lisbeth. When we awaken to a longing for the highest spiritual truth, our efforts are always supported by heaven. The calm Flemish people are inspired by your faithfulness to daily meditation practice to realize the highest wisdom. May your inner journey be ever sustained in God's luminous guidance. Welcome to Noteworthy News, motivating news for an improving world.
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1: So if the people in this world are vegan, they can receive your gift and can use it if they are sincere and sincerely want it. And they can use it right away. So if they return to the purity of their origin by not entangling themselves with any negative connection with the killing karma. Your Majesty, some of my so-called God's disciples are also ancient Buddhas, or are going to be Buddhas in this lifetime, and also live on this planet. And why are you not also having a physical presence here on Earth? Could you tell us, please, from your great wisdom, how can any being on this planet avoid hell, sir? Especially the eternal hell, sir, because they'll be lost forever, suffer forever. Your Majesty, please help.
2: Please continue watching to find out more about King Pius praises for Master, what he says our planetary citizens must do in addition to watching Master's lectures on Supreme Master TV to advance spiritually, how Master feels when she meets kings, etc. On Saturday, August 8th, 2026, our most loving Supreme Master Qinghai Vegan currently took time to record a message for our planet regarding her intriguing conversation with the King of Friendship. In part 2 of this two-part Fly News presentation of the message, we are privileged to hear about various subjects, including more about the precious gift given to our planet by King Piu and his explanation of the effect of vows taken by different Buddhas.
1: And you mentioned earlier that the people, the beings who want to receive your gift of friendship and use it for themselves, are kind of vegan. They have to be vegan first, sir? Oh yes, because they are originally pure. And if they return to their purity by the live and let live, by being peaceful and harmonious with all around them, then the gift can be very useful and effective for them. But if you have been entangled even extra or more because of the tainted karma of killing other innocents, then the gift can be almost like void, nullified by all this bad influence that badly affect their spiritual beings and their freedom. So they cannot maneuver any issues in their life between themselves and others concerned. It's very difficult for them to navigate any issues that come upon them. And that's why more and more conflict will happen to them. Oh, yes, sir. That's quite a pitiful situation. Yes, we do our best to help them. So if the people in this world are vegan, they can receive your gift and can use it if they are sincere and sincerely want it. And they can use it right away, sir, if they return to the purity of their origin by not entangling themselves with any negative connection with the killing karma. No, yes, sorry, but at least 5 months of being vegan before they could use this powerful friendship tool from our power, from our spiritual store of gifts. Oh, well. In our group, they should be vegan for 2 or 3 months, you know, it depends, before they can receive initiation. That, I guess, is the same reason. It's regretful that many of our citizens in this world are not made aware of this, because if we mix our energy with the other energy in such a gruesome way, then the blessing of any kind cannot work well. Oh, yes, by the way, Your Majesty, some of my so-called God's disciples are also ancient Buddhas, or are going to be Buddhas in this lifetime, and also live on this planet. And why are you not also having physical presence here on Earth? Oh, there are different Buddhas, and it depends on their vows. They will either reside in this world or another world and be doing their independent work to help beings if they wish to. But we like freedom in our friendship spiritual kind of category. We have our different vows that after we attain enlightenment, we begin to accept followers, faithful beings into our fold. Then we cannot stay in another world, because our spiritual attainment power has created our own world for our people. Thus, we also have an obligation to take care of them and to continue to nourish them spiritually until they become complete. So that is the work by our vows, to take care of whomever believes in us and follows us. Whereas you are different. You are totally incredibly powerful, so that you take care of many things. You take care of not only your own people, but whomever really kind of has some kind of connection and relation to you. Though they don't even know it, you will also help to liberate them, to lift them up, and even rescue them from hell. And even people who negatively attack you in any form, you will also forgive them and lift them up, if they are still rescuable. In some cases, if they are too heavy, then of course heaven will not let them go out of their hell. And they will have to stay there forever. This is truly much, much suffering, beyond imagination, beyond sympathy, beyond pity, suffering beyond endurance. Oh, yes, sir, I know all this. But God has entrusted me with so much power and so much duty, and then I have to fulfill it. Oh, only God's power, the ultimate power, could make any humble being like myself do so much work and bear so many consequences. But I'm still willing, sir, I'm willing. I'm willing to help, because whatever I suffer is nothing compared to this eternal hell that you just mentioned, that no one can ever escape. My heart is in pain every time I think about that I think of those who have to endure such painful, agonizing life in hell. And I work harder, if I can, all the time, because I cannot bear their suffering. Well, anyway, thank you, sir, for enlightening us with all this information. Hopefully, the world people listen to you and understand it and will act accordingly. Could you tell us, please, from your great wisdom, how can any being on this planet avoid hell, sir? Especially the eternal hell, sir, because they'll be lost forever, suffer forever. Your Majesty, please help. Oh, you, the King of Kings of Kings of Kings, already taught them more than we can ever teach them. You have tried all your best, more than we could ever try already. So please just continue your way. Teach them the five precepts, the moral standards, so that they can be out of alignment with the negative, cruelty, clutching power. Then they will be free. And any of the masters can always lift them up easily, as if you are touching the water with your hands. But if they live not according to these simple principles, then they can wait for their turn to be liberated for a long, long, long, long forever time, until they pay off all this killing karma, direct or indirect karma. Then wise master will come and help them. But of course, it takes a longer time, and they will not know when. Because if they do anything not according to the noble standard, the highest value of the soul, then they have to suffer consequences. Yes, sir. Thank you for telling us all this. And we have a broadcasting television dedicated to the Supreme Master power of God. And we will broadcast your teaching, your advice today, so that all the world's people will know and live accordingly. Thank you so much for your blessing. Your words, I mean, you're not just talking in a human language, in our language, but your blessing would flow into it and help them to clean up some of their garbage anyway. And they might remember the purpose of their human life. We thank you for any result thereof. Thank you, sir. Any other precious advice you could give to the beings on this planet, sir? Please tell us. Oh, no. If the beings on this planet listen to your teaching, that would be more than enough. They just have to act on it. They don't just listen to or watch your teaching program on your television. They must believe in it and act on it. And anyone, even the worst sinner, if they receive initiation from you, they are surely going to be lifted up and liberated with time if they practice what you teach. If they do not, then no one really can help them. They have the best help already. And if they don't accept it, then we also shake our heads in despair. All right, sir. Your Majesty, the King of Kings of Kings of Kings, we know you are busy in the physical world, so we do not wish to disturb you or to take up your time any longer. Perhaps some other time in the future, when your world has become more purified and our meeting would be easier, then we will ask your permission to come back to see you. Oh, please, anytime, no need any permission. It's just I'm sorry that sometimes our meeting could be very obstructed in this difficult time of our planet. But we welcome you with all our hearts anytime. Please come back whenever you deem fit. Thank you, sir, for all your blessing and advice. May God bless you ever more, ever more, and more, and more, so that you can lead your people with your spiritual power and your attained complete wisdom. Amen, sir. Amen. We wish you and your world people on this planet have success in their spiritual goals and have fruitful result from hard-earned endeavors. May God bestow this planet with more and more blessing and grace. Oh, thank you, sir. Thank you, sir. Thank you, sir. We wish the same for your planet, even though you already have a lot of spiritual blessing by your own endeavor, by your own attainment of Buddhahood. But we can always use more blessing. We can always make use of more blessings. Right, sir? Oh, of course, of course. We never think that we have enough power, enough wisdom by our own, except by the grace of God. Thank you, sir, for everything and for the precious gift. And please continue to support us to bless this world so that everyone can become friends instead of enemies. Everyone will be a peacemaker instead of a war creator, bringing happiness instead of suffering to all, to each other and to themselves. We thank you, sir, for your support, for your blessing, for your help. In the name of all beings on this planet, we thank you, sir. And in the name of God, we wish you a pleasant journey back. Because in this world we have space, we have time. So that's all we can say. We wish you the best. We thank you, our mightiest Lord, God Mapa, for the meeting today, for the beneficial friend who brought also blessing and a gift to our planet. Thank you, Sire. Please continue helping us, blessing us. Amen. Oh, I'm more awake now, so I have to get out of my tent and go on with my work. Oh, but you know, I'm still not completely, you know, like awake, as if you are awake in the midday, you know, after you slept well the whole night. But I'm so happy, happy, happy after this conversation. Well, every time I meet another king from a faraway planet, or even from this planet, I feel so happy, so elated. I just want to go out and maybe hug some squirrel
3: people,
1: hug the bird
3: people,
1: and hug any trees around me. I hope this conversation, when it airs soon, it will also bring you happiness for a change to our humdrum daily life. Yeah. Okay, so long for now. God bless. God love. God forgive.
2: 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Emotional Song of a Bird Person, The Spiritual Rank of Dosi World, and Insights from His Majesty King Nu, etc. To view these and more related Between Master and Disciples messages, all free for 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
3: Taiwan, also known as Formosa, supports the Philippines following major earthquake. The government of Taiwan or Formosa sent $200,000 to the Philippines for recovery efforts following a 7.8 earthquake in July 2026 that caused widespread destruction in Mindanao. The funds helped residents in the affected areas and reflected the bond between the people of Taiwan or Formosa and those of the Philippines. The friendship between the two countries was also shown after Typhoon Ragasa struck Hualien, Taiwan or Formosa last year, when hundreds of Filipino migrant workers volunteered to help clear debris in damaged areas. Taiwan or Formosa has a total of 4 Shining World Leadership Awards to date for promoting veg, compassion, and unconditional love. Our gratitude, Taiwan or Formosa, for your commitment to assisting the Philippines. May all those recovering from the earthquake in Mindanao find peace, healing, and renewed strength during this challenging time in the Divine's goodwill.
0: New research warns of elevated seismic stress in United States. A recent study led by the University of Bern in Switzerland indicates that earthquake stress around Los Angeles, California, US, has reached its highest levels in at least 1,000 years and is primed for a major tremor. To reach this conclusion, the experts made use of data from radiocarbon dated sediments, tree ring records, and historical accounts, along with computer simulations to analyze how stress has built up along two of California's most dangerous fault systems, the San Andreas and San Jacinto. They also examined the intersection of the faults, known as the Cajun Pass, a critical area that influences the severity and extent of Southern California earthquakes. The researchers noted that while the study cannot predict when an earthquake will occur, it provides a physics-based model of the geological situation. Such worrying news. Our appreciation, all researchers involved, for this report. May we continue to embrace an eco-friendly lifestyle to preserve our precious Earth in God's protection.
3: Vegan side effect, feeling like you're reborn anew? Yes, you are.
0: Up next, European Union backs Armenia-Azerbaijan peace efforts with new funding package. We express our sincere appreciation to Southern Link for including Supreme Master TV in your programming for viewers in Houston, Texas, USA. May you and all involved be blessed with God's everlasting love. 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

Good day, compassionate friends. I'm Venus, a vegan veterinary dermatologist from the Vaqueta Kingdom. Healthy skin begins with the right care. Here is a tip for those of you with animal companions. Malassezia is a yeast that naturally lives on the skin of dog and cat people. When it grows excessively, it can lead to skin and ear infections. Symptoms include severe itching, excessive scratching, paw leaking, unpleasant odors, red inflamed skin, and rubbing against furniture or carpets. Animal people with allergies or chronic skin conditions are more prone to these infections. Medicated shampoos containing chlorhexidine, an antiseptic, and boric acid, an antifungal ingredient, can help manage Malassezia dermatitis and reduce yeast growth. Once controlled, switch to a soothing shampoo with ingredients like vitamin E, an antioxidant, and calendula extract, which support the skin barrier and reduce inflammation. Furthermore, you should minimize highly processed food and select a balanced diet with fewer sugars and carbohydrates, since these feed the yeast. Omega-3 fatty acids, well known for their anti-inflammatory effects, may help support healthy skin in pets with inflammatory skin disease. Probiotics containing certain strains like Lactobacillus plantarum may also contribute to a healthy gut microbiome, which can support immune function. Thank you for your attention and lots of love for being vet and going green to save the planet for all humans and us all, co-inhabitants alike. Now, the worldwide weather.

0: European Union or EU provides peace and connectivity initiative in Azerbaijan. The EU has launched the Connectivity for Peace package in Baku, Azerbaijan, pledging 200 million euros in grants that could mobilize up to 2 billion euros in investment for transport, energy, and digital infrastructure in the South Caucasus. EU leaders say the initiative aims to deepen regional cooperation and support peace between Armenia and Azerbaijan. An additional 20 million euros from the Peace Dividends Program will fund healthcare, demining, skills training, and local business projects to help communities benefit from peace and stability. The EU and Azerbaijan also began the connectivity partnership, which reaffirms cooperation on renewable energy and regional links, including support for the Nakhchivan Railway Project. A regional connectivity investment conference is scheduled to take place in Baku by late 2026. The European Union has a total of 12 Shining World Leadership Awards to date for compassion, earth protection, humanitarianism, peace, true caring, and unconditional world care. Thank you, European Union, for promoting peace in the South Caucasus. May prosperity continue to grow in Armenia and Azerbaijan. In heaven's love.
1: Innovative solar desalination prototype developed in China. A team of scientists from the Institute of Process Engineering, the Chinese Academy of Sciences, and Shenzhen University have designed an efficient solar desalination prototype. They created a new 3D photothermal structure that reduces the energy needed for solar evaporation by 45.7%. By using durable polyethylene terephthalate chains that interlock hollow, multi-shelled nanospheres, the structure is 8.5 times more efficient than standard two-dimensional membrane systems. The structure is also durable, as the prototype has been in operation for a year and has shown no signs of breakdown. It's hoped that using this approach in the future can help communities in remote islands and on parched coasts produce safe drinking water economically. Our accolades, scientists from Institute of Process Engineering, the Chinese Academy of Sciences, and Shenzhen University for your remarkable creation. May all communities in remote islands and parched coasts find access to safe, clean, drinking water and lasting well-being in the Almighty's immense blessings.
0: International rescuers honored for bravery. Venezuela's acting president, Delcy Rodriguez, recently presented the medals Hero of Venezuela and Canine Heroes of Venezuela to nearly 480 specialists and 36 rescue dog people from 12 countries, following the magnitude 7.2 and 7.5 earthquakes that occurred in June 2026. The rescue teams, comprised of human and dog folk, arrived from Germany, Chile, Bolivia, the Czech Republic, Jordan, Slovakia, Colombia, and other countries. According to a ministry statement on U.S. social media company X, more than 3,300 international rescue workers were deployed in the quake-hit area, resulting in the rescue of over 6,400 people and the assistance of more than 86,000 families. Many thanks, all heroic rescuers, for your bravery and hard work saving vulnerable lives. May the citizens of Venezuela receive enough help to get quickly back on their feet in the Most High's compassion.
1: Vegan. Earn the praises from this and the next generations.
0: Coming up, Spanish food tech company debuts new legume-based vegan burger line. 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

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With a clean label recipe, no additives, a NutriScore A formulation, and a profile low in saturated fat,

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2: Following their first profitable quarter, the products reflect Eldad's mission to combine exceptional taste, nutrition, and sustainability. 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
3: Neglected pony person saved in South Africa. The government agency, the South African Police Service, or SAPS, and the non-profit organization, the Cape of Good Hope Society for the Prevention of Cruelty to Animals, or SPCA in Midland, recently rescued a neglected pony individual in a joint operation. While arresting suspects linked to stolen property, SAPS officers discovered the pony citizen. An SPCA inspector noted that the pony person was severely underweight and had multiple wounds, indicating improper care. The pony resident was then transferred to the SPCA's horse care unit to receive veterinary treatment, proper nutrition, and rehabilitation. Afterward, the SPCA requested that the suspect be charged with animal people cruelty under the Animal Protection Act and local bylaws. The City of Cape Town's Law Enforcement Animal Control Auxiliary Unit also assisted. Many thanks, South African Police Service, Cape of Good Hope Society, City of Cape Town's Law Enforcement Animal Control Auxiliary Unit, and all involved for the prevention of cruelty to the animal citizen. May the pony friend recover quickly and find a safe, nurturing environment in celestial love.
2: If you'd like to experience a joyful moment, then you'd better join us at the Laughter Theatre with a joke of a day entitled Wedding Prize.
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8: 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I'm loving my daily Kuan Yin meditations. 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
12: Peace is happening around our world. Peace News number 172 of many and counting. 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Etc. October 2025, China and India restart direct flights for the first time in 5 years, marking another significant milestone in improvement of relations between the two Asian nations.

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4: You know, when you ask somebody, would you like to give us a hand, and they say, no thanks, and then we're guarding them from a country.
5: U.S. President Donald Trump has ordered the Defense Department to substantially reduce joint military exercises with South Korea, saying the drills are costly and send what he called an inappropriate and hostile signal to North Korea.
3: U.S. President Donald Trump's envoys met Egyptian, Qatari, and Turkish mediators in Cairo, Egypt on August 16th as the U.S. intensified efforts to advance its Gaza peace plan. Jared Kushner and Gaza envoy Nikolay Mladenov took part in talks that also included Hamas officials in some sessions, while Mr. Kushner separately met Egyptian President Abdel Fattah el-Sisi.
5: Yemen's government says repeated Houthi missile and drone attacks over the past week have halted operations at the Red Sea port of Mocha, Yemen, and caused about $16 million U.S. in direct material losses. Port officials said 7 people were killed, facilities and vessels were damaged, and about 1,300 workers were left without their livelihoods. The Houthis say they targeted military buildups and weapons depots in the area, while Yemen's government says Mocha is a civilian commercial port.
3: The U.S. announced an additional $11 million U.S. in humanitarian aid for Colombia on August 14th following the magnitude 7.4 earthquake that struck on August 10th, bringing total U.S. assistance to $26.5 million U.S. The aid includes food, healthcare, shelter, protection, structural assessments, and relief supplies, while U.S. Southern Command is helping transport emergency supplies from Florida, U.S., to Colombia, including hundreds of Starlink internet kits to facilitate relief efforts. 2 U.S. urban search and rescue support teams also arrived in Colombia on August 12th to assist with coordination, communications, and structural engineering.
5: Ukrainian or Iranian polar researchers have photographed rare pearlescent clouds glowing in rainbow-like colors beside the moon near the Akademik Vernadsky Research Station in Antarctica. The National Antarctic Scientific Center said it was the first time it had published photographs of the phenomenon together with the moon. Reported to Thankful Supreme Master Qinghai Vegan by the Information Deity for the Supreme Master TV News Team. Loving people of Ukraine or Ukraine, peace world is soon manifested, not fear.
6: In the coming days, we will be sending this shipment to Gaza.
3: The World Health Organization, or WHO, says around 150 metric tons of medicines and medical supplies will be transported from Dubai, United Arab Emirates, to Egypt to support about 500,000 patients in Gaza. The shipment includes emergency health kits, essential medicines, nutritional supplies, diagnostic equipment, medicines for chronic diseases, and surgical supplies, and will be distributed through WHO, the United Nations Relief and Works Agency for Palestine.

0: and Refugees, or UNRWA, and other humanitarian partners.
1: Dr. Nguyen Tan Sheng, a clinical psychologist at a children's hospital in O Lạc or Vietnam, says five major harmful effects can occur when children watch toxic videos with violent content and vulgar language daily. 1. Emotional desensitization causes them to lose fear or discomfort toward violent content. 2. Reduced empathy makes them less willing to help others and struggle to maintain social relationships. 3. Imitating aggressive behavior leads them to view vulgar language and insults as normal communication. 4. An increased need for strong stimulation drives them to seek increasingly dramatic videos. And 5. Forming distorted perceptions skews their ability to distinguish right from wrong in real life.
0: 4 bell pepper colors deliver distinct health benefits based on ripeness. Green bell peppers contain the least sugar while offering high lutein and zeaxanthin for eye and brain health. Yellow bell peppers taste sweeter and provide quercetin to reduce inflammation and enhance athletic performance. Orange bell peppers are rich in beta carotene to support skin, immunity, and vision. And red bell peppers are the sweetest, delivering the highest overall nutrient value with peak levels of vitamin C, beta carotene, and heart-healthy lycopene.
1: University of Granada, Spain researchers discover two common pesticide residues can alter puberty timing in young girls. Exposure to one fungicide, ethylene thiourea, can accelerate first menstruation by disrupting thyroid hormones, while exposure to the residue of the insecticide, TCPY-356-trichloro-2-pyridinol, can delay pubertal onset. Experts warn these environmental endocrine disruptors pose severe long-term reproductive health and cancer risks.
0: Half of Europe's land is in drought. The European Commission's Joint Research Center reports record lows on the Loire, Po, Rhine, and Danube rivers. Satellite images show browning farmland along the Garonne River in France and parched parks in London, UK, and Vienna, Austria. England, UK, has its driest July since records began in 1836, with just 10% of the long-term average for rainfall. Monitoring centers expect dry conditions through September.
1: Storms and flooding have killed at least 7 people in Indiana, U.S. since August 11th, including a 4-year-old boy. More than 128,000 customers remain without power on Sunday. President Donald Trump approves the state's request for a federal emergency declaration to receive assistance.
0: Gang Tho, O Lạc, or Vietnam, declares landslide emergencies across 4 communes and wards, including the Vinh Chao coasts.
2: 6 dangerous points along 2.1 kilometers of the Gia Noc River
0: endanger 130 households and a riverside road. In Dai Hai, 800 meters of the canal, number 1 bank subside beside 2 schools and Mang Ca Market.
1: The UK government stepped up its wildfire response on August 14th as the risk remained very high across England and Wales, issuing phone alerts warning people not to light barbecues, campfires, fireworks, or other potential sources of fire. The government also introduced a temporary nationwide ban on the sale of disposable barbecues, announced emergency funding for fire and rescue services, and deployed about 200 military personnel to South Wales to support response and recovery efforts. The National Wildfire Summit is also planned for later this year to strengthen preparations for increasingly severe wildfire conditions.
3: So MMX stands for the Martian Moons Exploration.
0: Japan is preparing to launch its unmanned Martian Moons Exploration, or MMX, mission in the coming months to collect samples from Phobos, one of Mars' 2 moons, and study how Mars and its moons formed. The spacecraft is expected to spend about 3 years around Mars, collect at least 10 grams of material from Phobos, observe the moon Deimos, and return the samples to Earth around 2031. Scientists hope the mission will reveal how water and organic material reached the inner solar system and could also help develop technology for future human missions to Mars.
1: Astronomers using the James Webb Space Telescope have identified an unusual object called MOM-BH Star 1 that existed about 660 million years after the Big Bang and may represent a previously unseen type of black hole star. The object is estimated to be about the size of the solar system, but emits roughly 100 billion times as much energy as the sun, leading researchers to propose that it contains a black hole surrounded by an extremely dense layer of gas that makes it appear starlight. Scientists say the finding could help explain some of the mysterious little red dots seen by the space telescope in the early universe, although further observations are needed to confirm the theory.
0: The 11th annual Red and Green Veg Fest in Albuquerque, New Mexico, U.S. on August 15th sets an attendance record, bringing together hundreds of residents, businesses,

0: and advocates to celebrate sustainable vegan living and climate resilience.
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0: Veg News has 5 recipes in an online article for college students to prepare quick, affordable vegan microwave meals. 1. 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
3: This is Yupaya. We're going to sing a song.
1: Singer-songwriter Michaela Kramoff tames a rescued horse person named Yupia through music in California, U.S. The horse individual interacts with her guitar and harp strings with his muzzle, forming unique duets. This bond reignites Ms. Kramoff's songwriting passion and inspires her debut album, which includes Yupia's sounds.
0: Mountain rescuers in Austria save 36 stranded hikers, including families with babies, after they lose their way 2,300 meters high near steep cliffs. Helicopters airlift 14 people while ground teams escort 22 to safety. Authorities warn the ordeal could easily have ended in tragedy.
1: Heroic physician Dr. Herman Samoyar rescues 2 newborns during a devastating 7.4 magnitude earthquake in Apartado, Colombia on August 10th. After calming 2 frightened mothers, he retrieves the infants from the 6th floor neonatal unit to save them, asserting that children always receive absolute priority. Inspiring quote of the day: I used to think you had to be special for God to use you, but now I know you simply need to say yes. Bob Goff, American lawyer, speaker, and author.
0: Previously, in this multi-part series on Michael Hughes' near-death experience, Michael underwent heart valve surgery and developed severe pneumonia the following day. During the medical crisis, he left his body and found himself in a peaceful void where he believed he had died. After briefly returning to his physical body, Michael says he left again and found himself back in the void. This time in a strange ship-like form, he somehow recognized as his real body, with this consciousness acting as the pilot. He traveled beyond the void to an enormous granite structure he says was 11 million miles or 17.7 million kilometers tall, with millions of miles of bright golden code running up its surface made up of numbers and hieroglyphics that he believes were alive. At the top of the structure, Michael encountered a presence he identified as God, the Creator. He says a beam of light struck his forehead before the golden code streamed into his chest, and moments later, his eyes suddenly open in the intensive care unit.
4: And I just opened my eyes, I'm like, what just happened? Now, I was in the ICU, I was in bad shape. I think I went back into my body so fast from this adventure. It was like throwing a pebble into a pond, and there were ripples in time. And it's changed my life immensely since then.
0: Michael came to believe that the golden code downloaded into him contained information he was still trying to understand.
4: It's like I want to access this information, but I don't think it can be downloaded all at once. It would probably kill me. So what do? I got an old typewriter. I do pictures and I type over them. And it's most of it's nonsense, but it's my therapy. And a lot of my friends or family, they don't want to hear this story. But like I can tell your viewers out there, it's all true. And I've watched some other shows and people, there's a lot of similarities. The code, the void, the light, we do live on. Now, my take on when I entered that ship, I think that's how I got here. I think that ship was my body that came here. It brought my consciousness here. Due to my illness, maybe I needed to get rebooted or something. And that ship hadn't been started up in eons. And I got to travel in that because I think where he wanted to meet me, I don't think our consciousness can just go there. Because they say your consciousness is everywhere. But I think in this particular instance, I needed something to protect my consciousness to go meet him. Because it was going to be that treacherous. And just to meet him was, talk about powerful. I'm not worried about anything. That's how powerful he is. And you feel like you're friends with him. But I feel blessed.

0: that I was given this. It was like a rock star treatment.
1: Looking back, Michael also remembered something else about the body he had been flying in.
0: When I recognized my body, I was translucent blue with a yellow tinge around the outside of my skin. So I could see through myself. And I still said, oh, I'm in my real body. Like, I didn't say, like, what's this? So I think I recognized I've been in this body before. And it felt immense. You know, we could have came from someplace else. Maybe the Earth is a place where people come. If we came here in ships with just our consciousness, think about this. And then we were put in storage. We would need to take our consciousness out and build something like this planet, because we need touch, we need romance, we need theater, we need these things.
1: In part 7, Michael reflects on the mysteries he still cannot explain, including the giant letter K, and on how the experience changed the way he lives.
0: Now I got to think of why was I given this?
1: Join us tomorrow for the final part of Michael Hughes's near-death experience.
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6: Also, be sure to follow us on our socials, YouTube, Facebook, Getter, Instagram, LinkedIn, Nico Nico, Pinterest, Reddit, Substack, Telegram, Threads, TikTok, Truth Social, Tumblr, VK, and X, previously known as Twitter, in multiple languages by searching Supreme Master TV.
7: Veganism is not extreme, that it's not aggressive, but it's a social justice movement meant to highlight that animals are sentient beings and not commodities.

0: Swan Person greets.
1: Hi, beautiful.
2: I couldn't have imagined having had the career that I had across multiple sports, being able to play in 23 countries. I got to play in every continent at least once. And from my vantage point, my consumption choices were a direct result of my internal consecration. And then those choices allowed me to have a one-of-one career.
3: ABA, Jeremy, Mavinton, Udu, Odoma, Vegan, the Handball Ninja, part one of two. Continue watching to find out more.
0: If animals died to fill my plate, my head and my heart would become heavy with sadness. BKS Iyengar, vegetarian,

0: across Ecuador's majestic Andes and along its radiant Pacific shores, where misty cloud forests, cradle red orchids, and the Amazon breathes with untamed life. The Galapagos Islands rise as volcanic sanctuaries where nature flourishes in its purest form. My name is Agualzaca. Ecuador is a land where indigenous traditions intertwine with ecological wonders, flourishing at the heart of South America. From Quito's timeless cobblestone streets to Otavalo's vibrant markets, and onward to the tranquil waters of the Amazon basin, each horizon pulses with life's abundance. In Spanish, the language of daily life, you may hear "Qué chévere," how awesome, a phrase that captures Ecuador's warmth and spirit. May your journey here be graced with harmony and shine in the radiant light of the divine.
1: We come here and gather with our brothers and sisters for the protection of the unborn.
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3: It's personal to me, as it is to so many of us. I was the product of an unplanned teen pregnancy.
4: Every single child in the womb from conception is precious and priceless, no exceptions.
5: I'm pro-life because I care about people. The Bible says you're fearfully and wonderfully made. 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
6: I march because every life is precious.
7: Women deserve better than abortion.
5: I march because life is a gift.
8: Dog person and baby have a cry off.
0: Welcome to our show, Ebiye Jeremy Mavinton Udo Udoma, Vegan, the Handball Ninja, Part 1 of 2. Across continents, veganism is rising beyond a diet. It is a global movement redefining health, sustainability, and athletic excellence. From Olympic hopefuls to grassroots competitors, athletes are proving that plant-powered living can deliver endurance, faster recovery, and long-term vitality. This shift is changing not only how sports are played, but also how strength and compassion are understood in modern competition. In this spirit, we spotlight one remarkable athlete. Meet Ebiye Jeremy Mavinton Udo Udoma, vegan, a Nigerian-American competitor, internationally celebrated as the Handball Ninja. For more than a decade, he represented Team USA across three national squads, indoor handball, beach handball, and touch rugby, and also served as an assistant coach for beach korfball. His journey began as a multi-sport standout in high school, and he was scouted for the USA indoor handball team in 2012. He later captained beach handball, earning MVP honors and being named USA Men's Beach Athlete of the Year in 2022. Ebiye's career spans 23 countries across every continent, marked not only by medals, but also by his philosophy of discipline, balance, and vegan living. His story reflects how the global vegan movement is reshaping sports and inspiring athletes everywhere.
9: I'm Ebiye Jeremy Mavinton Udo Udoma, also known as Handball Ninja. I was a multi-sport U.S. national team athlete and content creator. And I've been vegan the past 16 years, yeah, since the end of 2010. And just excited to be here and share my journey, both on and off the court. I'd say the initial inspiration to go vegetarian when I was 15 was Avatar The Last Airbender. It was my favorite cartoon, and the protagonist in the series, he was from a culture of vegetarians. and I just resonated with their approach to life. I thought they had the coolest element out of the four elements, and how they trained and how they approached life was really inspiring. And I couldn't tell you the specific date, but it was, I'm just going to do this. And I did, and I never looked back. And then a couple years later, as an athlete and looking at ways to improve my athleticism, I made the decision to go more fruit-based and vegan at the end of 2010. And then over the subsequent decade and a half was a refinement process as I was mastering my own craft individually and figuring out how I wanted to go about being an athlete as well as how I wanted to go about being a human being off the court. And that led to a more progressively fruit-based lifestyle. It's just what's allowed me to live my best life and accomplish my dreams as an athlete. And when I say fruit, that includes sweet fruit, non-sweet fruit, fatty fruit as well, avocado, coconut. I know people refer to non-sweet fruit as veggies, so things like tomato or pepper, eggplant, cucumber. Like, those are things that I consume. You know, if it's botanically a fruit, I'll consume it. If it's botanically a vegetable, I won't. And I try not to put an artificial limit as far as, you know, how much I should or shouldn't consume. If I'm hungry, I eat. If I'm not, I don't.
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11: We humbly worship, praise, thank, obey, and love God Almighty, the Most High, the Greatest, for world vegan, world peace, and our soul liberation. We thank, love, praise the only Son of God, who is the ultimate Master, for our salvation. We follow the teaching of all the saints and sages. We thank, love, and praise them, who are the representatives of God, for our spiritual elevation.

0: Competing in 23 countries across every continent, Jeremy credits his vegan fruit-based lifestyle with helping make his unique career possible.
1: You know, from a young age, I, relative to my contemporaries, was a younger guy. So I was always playing sports against older kids. And because of that, I couldn't rely on overt athletic attributes like raw strength relative to my opposition, because I was a shorter and smaller guy. And as I transitioned to my international athletic career, I think having that mind-first approach in concert with a vegan fruit-based lifestyle, it made sense for me. It allowed me to feel my most efficient internally as an athlete. So you have to be on top of everything, not just on the court, but off the court. If the order of what you consume trophologically is off, then the digestion period is a little bit longer, and then the amount of time before your next training session is a little bit longer. It has this ripple effect. I couldn't have imagined having had the career that I had across multiple sports, being able to play in 23 countries. I got to play in every continent at least once. And from my vantage point, my consumption choices were a direct result of my internal consecration, and then those choices allowed me to have a one-of-one career.
2: Vegan, good food for good humans.
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3: 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The livestock sector is the single biggest water user in the world. One-third of the water use in the world is being used for producing animal products, meat and dairy.
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0: Welcome back to our show. Ebiye Jeremy Mabinton Udo Udoma, vegan, the handball ninja, part 1 of 2. And now, Jeremy shares the unforgettable moment in Rio when a single dive roll turned into a nickname that would define his career, the origin of the handball ninja.
1: 2016, I'm playing in Rio de Janeiro, Brazil. And we're playing against the Brazilian national team. And I scored a goal, and one of the things that became a signature move of mine is when I would score a goal, I would do a dive roll, like a Superman dive, to substitute. And it just felt like it was a fraction of a second faster. I scored a goal in Brazil. I had a one-on-one, went to my left and shot it with my left, and I did my dive roll off the sand. And shout out to Maradona Marquez, if he ever sees this interview. But the Brazilian in-house announcer called me the American Ninja after I did that dive roll. At the end of that game, we ended up losing that game. But on my way out, a bunch of Brazilian fans stopped me. And they're like, ninja, ninja, ninja. Like, can I get an autograph? Can I get a selfie? And the following month, I was dubbed Handball Ninja by the International Handball Federation. That was December of 2016. And so initially, it was the American Ninja in Brazil. And that became Handball Ninja.

yapıyor?

0: vegan. You've rescued countless lives from murdering slaughterhouses.
1: From Rhea's Sands and the birth of the Handball Ninja, Jeremy's journey didn't stop there. His versatility soon carried him into a new arena, touch rugby, where another breakthrough awaited.
2: It was actually when I was on break from handball in the fall of 2017. Here in South Bay, where we're located, one of my mom's former colleagues played for the local touch rugby team that were the reigning national champions. And it was a great sport for me to cross train with, another ball sport. I was able to run, work on my agility, and did that for 7 weeks. There was a local league here. And at the end of that league, they said, hey, we're playing our national championships in 3 weeks. We think we could use you as an extra wing player. I know you're brand new to the game, but we'll cover most of the tactical things. If you get the ball, run, you know, and we'll take care of the rest. And we ended up winning that national championship. And the national team coach at the time saw me in the final where I scored. And he asked me, hey, who are you? What's your story? He said, well, let's keep in touch. You know, we have a World Cup 2 years from now, and I like your skill set, and maybe we can use you as a wing player in Malaysia 2 years from now. And ultimately, I did get selected for the World Cup team, and I got to play at the World Cup in 2019, which was the second sport in addition to handball that I got to don the stars and stripes in.
1: And his journey kept unfolding, with beach handball becoming the third sport he took on, and later stepping into the role of assistant coach for Team USA in beach korfball.
2: And this past year, one of the disciplines of handball, beach handball, that I ultimately specialized in, competes in the World Games, which is Olympics Light. It's the events that are trying to get into the Olympics program. And a new discipline of the World Games, beach korfball, one of my indoor and beach handball national teammates ended up heading that contingent, and he said, I'd love to have your athletic experience along. And so I was assistant coach for that team last year in Chengdu, China, and that was the fourth between indoor handball, beach handball, touch rugby, and then beach korfball, the fourth U.S. national team that I was some part of as an athlete, or in this case, assistant coach.
1: Thank you, Ebiye Jeremy Mabinton Udo Udoma, for sharing your journey and showing how vegan living fuels balance and vitality. 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
5: We humbly worship, praise, thank, obey, and love God Almighty, the Most High, the Greatest, for world vegan, world peace, and our soul liberation. We thank, love, praise the only Son of God, who is the ultimate Master for our salvation. We follow the teaching of all the saints and sages. We thank, love, and praise them who are the representatives of God for our spiritual elevation.

We now invite you to watch the next part of this inspirational gathering titled Laughter, Expression of Inner Joy, Part 2 of 3, On Between Master and Disciples, with subtitles in many languages, on June 11th, 2001, in Florida, USA.

told him, John, please put on a new pair of socks with you. And I mean every day. So Tom said, okay, Mom. A week later, he complained to his mother, Mom, I can't get my shoes on anymore. A pair of new socks every day. Kids are very, very funny. And there was a kid who overheard his parents say they are going to buy a minivan. And the kid, the son, said, no, I don't want a minivan. I want a Mickey van. It's a Minnie Mouse, Mickey Mouse. He wants a Mickey van, he doesn't want a minivan. There's a juror who told the judge that he doesn't want to be away from his job too long, serving on this case as a juror. So the judge said, but can they not function without you at work? So the man said, yes, but I don't want them to know that. Because if he stays too long, they know, they don't need him. I think I told you this joke already, or to the residents, I'm not sure, so in case. There was a guy who, you know, came a little drunk. My voice so low today, huh? There was a man who... I just feel like too low, you know. There was a man who tried hard to pull himself together. And then squeezed himself on the bus. But because he was drunk, you know, so he banged here and there and bumped into everybody nearby on the way to the bus. And it's a crowded bus as well, very crowded. So a woman was very angry, an old lady was very angry and said to him, I hate to tell you this, son, but you're going straight to hell. So the man said, oh, I must be taking the wrong bus. I think I told this joke also already, but it's fun, so you may hear it again before you can get the tape from the residents. There was a professor giving a test to the students, kind of final test. He handed out all the tests and went back to wait for them. After the test finished, the students gave back the results to the professor. And there was one test with the $100 bill attached to it. And there was a note also saying that $1 per point. Talking about blackmailing, huh? The next time, the next day, the professor handed the test back out with his points, of course. And that student got back his test and $64 change. $1 per point. Don't bribe me, okay? Because if you give me $100 like that, at the time of your test, I will keep it all. And I will tell you, it's not enough. You got 1,000 points. You owe me $900. Because you're so good, so excellent. I will give you 1,000 points instead. I think I told you or someone already this, but it's very funny. There was a guy who went into the bar and ordered drinks. The first time he ordered 5 glasses, yeah, of beer, alcohol, and then they went straight out, 1, 2, 3, quick. And then he ordered another 5, and 1, 2, 3, 4, 5, again, quick. And then he ordered another 5, 1, 2, 3, 4, 5, quick.

0: He began to, you know, shake his head and trying to open his eyes. He didn't feel good now. He didn't feel good at all. So he ordered 4 glasses instead now. And then 1, 2, 3, 4, also track up. Up. And he feel a little worse. So he ordered 3. 3 glasses, please. And 1, 2, 3, also up. Finito, quick. And then he really felt bad now. He tried to put his head, you know, his chin up and say, he ordered 2. 2 glasses. But then he also drank it straight down, you know. And he really couldn't open his eyes anymore. So he ordered, you know, one glass only. And he took it also quickly. And then he keeps shaking his head and trying to keep himself straight. And then he complained to the bartender. You know, it's really strange. The less I drink, the more drunk I became. He's trying to quit now. At the shipment company, yeah, they ship things to other countries and other people. So the inspector came to tell the workers, eh? He's a new guy, yeah? The new guy just came into this company to work. So he tried to be friendly. Yeah, the inspector tried to be friendly with him, so he talked to him, chatted with him and said, "You know, Jack, it is good that you did what I ask, that you put the stamp on each box like fragile, this side up. You really did that, and I'm very pleased with you." So the new worker said, "Yes, sir, of course. And just to make sure, I stand the same on the bottom, too." Yeah, yeah. Just like some of you guys, just too good for me, too good to be true. Okay. Oh, I think I didn't have time to go through this. Oh, I did? Some of this. Oh. I think I told him already. I told these jokes already, but I guess it's... There's also another alcohol and stuff. In the class, the teacher said to the student, "Alcohol is very bad for our health. Really, really, we should try to avoid drinking alcohol." There was an experiment done with dogs. The one they give alcohol to, and to the other one they give normal food. Yes. The one they give alcohol to mix together with food, afterward the dog became ill and sick and vomited and showed signs of being very drowsy and weak and laying there without movement for a long time. So, can you, good students, tell me, what does this show? What can we learn from this? So a student say, "Teacher, I know. This shows that we should never give alcohol to dogs. Alcohol only for humans to drink." This is very good. My God, it sounds like us, some of us. Master says this, master says that. But that's only for everybody else, it's not for me. There's another story. I think I told it already. Yes. There was an idiot guy who wrote a letter and put the stamp on it and everything. And on the outside of the envelope, he wrote, "To my brother, the engineer in the capital, for example." And then the other friend looks, "My God, you wrote like that. How can anyone find your brother?" He said, "You idiot. I have only one brother who is engineer. I don't have that many that they couldn't find him." And there was a lady who took a taxi to her home. And then she told the taxi to stop where her home was. So, "Okay, here is good." And then she asked the taxi driver, "How much is it?" He said, $10. So after searching in her purse, she said, "Could you please go back 500 meters? I only have $7. A grandfather came home with two blessed candies. Showed them to his grandson. "Can you hear me, or is it good?"
1: "Yes."
0: "Okay." He feels like one was is a green. Green is a color of hope, or is blue? Green, huh? Okay. One was green, one was red. It doesn't matter anyway. One green, one red. And asked him, "Which candy would you like to take?" So he took the green one. And just for curiosity, the grandfather asked him, "Why you pick the green candy and not the red? The red sure looks prettier." And the grandson said, "I picked the green because green is the color of hope." So the grandfather said, "That's good. What are you hoping for?" He said, "I hope you will give me the red as well." Ha, ha, ha.

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1: May we realize that they, animal people, live not for us alone, but for themselves and for thee, and that they love the sweetness of life. Saint Basil the Great, vegetarian.
2: 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Etc. October 2025. Following a meeting of world leaders at the Gaza Peace Summit in Sharm el-Sheikh, Egypt, the Trump Declaration for Enduring Peace and Prosperity is signed by the heads of state of Egypt, Turkey, Qatar, and the United States. The document sets out how the signatories will collaborate to maintain peace and stability in Gaza
3: and the greater region in the years to come.
2: It reads, in part, "We welcome the progress achieved in establishing comprehensive and durable peace arrangements in the Gaza Strip, as well as the friendly and mutually beneficial relationship between Israel and its regional neighbors. We pledge to work collectively to implement and sustain this legacy, building institutional foundations upon which future generations may thrive together in peace."

0: By creating peace, we all can make a loving, serene, and prosperous world.
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2: 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Save people.
1: 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The most powerful daily prayer can be viewed similarly, with even more Max screens surrounding it. Combo. See Supreme Master TV alongside three or more smaller screens of Max. 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
7: Oh, welcome, welcome, Your Majesty, King Lei. I'm sorry I could not have been with you earlier due to so much other work that came to me. 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Now, could you please tell us something about your land and how did you get here and in what kind of vehicle, etc., and the purpose of your visit. Our plane of existence is a complete spiritual plane. 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I mentioned about Tim Kutu's new realm. In that realm, we create anything we want. We don't even have to create. We just think about what we like and it will appear to us. Is this the same in your spiritual Buddha's land, sir?
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We sincerely thank all the reporters, journalists, photographers, camera persons, individuals, groups, companies everywhere in the world for all your involved contributions of news that inform and bring hope to the people from both human and animal kingdoms, as well as countless other beings, thus uplifting the atmosphere of our planet. May heaven bless your noble endeavors and protect you always, especially while on challenging duty.

0: Thank heaven for our beautiful world. For the birds that soar in the immense sky. For the precious flora that adorns our earth in an exquisite array of colors. For the all-inspiring and majestic sceneries, and for all the amazing people from the animal kingdom, our co-inhabitants, that generously share their beauty and unconditional love. Blessed are we to be guests on this magnificent planet. In deep gratitude, may all creations thrive in peace and dignity under the merciful grace and protection of divine love.
1: When what is flowing in our blood is peacefulness from our ease of mind as vegetarians, instead of irritation from restlessness and anxiety from eating meat, it's naturally easier for us to enter into the awakening of synchronizing with nature. Liu Feng, vegetarian.

When your Bana nephew in the cool air central highlands of Ao Lạc or Vietnam ask excitedly when a local festival with children's activities will start, you answer lovingly, "Da Nang, that's tomorrow," in the Bana language of the tradition-keeping Bana community, whose celebrations are often held around the tall communal longhouse. Cultural events like the New Rice Festival are honored with sacred gongs, whose music is believed to carry the community's prayers directly to the divine. I'm Afu. Listening to the divine within, we always receive guidance that leads to a peaceful outcome. The loyal-hearted Bana people join you in appreciation of tranquil leaders who create policies of stability. In the grace of the Providence, may all leadership be guided toward an ever-bright future of peace for every being.

0: After cycling along the flower-banked canals of singular Flanders, Belgium, you smile as your Flemish friend hands you a sparkling elderflower lemonade. The region's clear-sighted people cherish the heritage of gifted artists such as Peter Paul Rubens, Peter Bruegel the Elder, and Jan van Eyck, who completed the iconic Ghent altarpiece begun by his brother Hubert. Today, Belgian and Flemish institutions use ultra-high-resolution macro photography and infrared imaging to let the public explore Van Eyck's brushwork in remarkable detail. My name is Lisbeth. When we awaken to a longing for the highest spiritual truth, our efforts are always supported by heaven. The calm Flemish people are inspired by your faithfulness to daily meditation practice to realize the highest wisdom. May your inner journey be ever sustained in God's luminous guidance. Welcome to Noteworthy News, motivating news for an improving world.
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8: 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We thank, love, praise, the only Son of God, who is the ultimate Master for our salvation. We follow the teaching of all the saints and sages. We thank, love, and praise them who are the representatives of God for our spiritual elevation.

0: 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European Union expands backing for Armenia-Azerbaijan peace with new funding. Chinese scientists invent efficient solar-powered water desalination device. Venezuela presents medals to international rescuers. Spanish food tech company launches new legume-based vegan burger line. And joint law enforcement operation saves neglected Pawnee person in South Africa. 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
1: So if the people in this world are vegan, they can receive your gift and can use it if they are sincere and sincerely want it. And they can use it right away. So if they return to the purity of their origin by not entangling themselves with any negative connection with the killing karma. Your Majesty, some of my so-called God's disciples are also ancient Buddhas, or are going to be Buddhas in this lifetime, and also live on this planet. And why are you not also having a physical presence here on Earth? Could you tell us, please, from your great wisdom, how can any being on this planet avoid hell, sir? Especially the eternal hell, sir, because they'll be lost forever, suffer forever. Your Majesty, please help.
2: Please continue watching to find out more about King Pius praises for Master, what he says our planetary citizens must do in addition to watching Master's lectures on Supreme Master TV to advance spiritually, how Master feels when she meets kings, etc. On Saturday, August 8th, 2026, our most loving Supreme Master Qinghai Vegan currently took time to record a message for our planet regarding her intriguing conversation with the King of Friendship. In part 2 of this two-part Flying News presentation of the message, we are privileged to hear about various subjects, including more about the precious gift given to our planet by King Piu and his explanation of the effect of vows taken by different Buddhas.
1: And you mentioned earlier that the people, the beings who want to receive your gift of friendship and use it for themselves, are kind of vegan. They have to be vegan first, sir? Oh yes, because they are originally pure. And if they return to their purity by the live and let live, by being peaceful and harmonious with all around them, then the gift can be very useful and effective for them. But if you have been entangled even extra or more because of the tainted karma of killing of innocents, then the gift can be almost like void, nullified by all this bad influence that badly affects their spiritual beings and their freedom. So they cannot maneuver any issues in their life between themselves and others concerned. It's very difficult for them to navigate any issues that come upon them. And that's why more and more conflict will happen to them. Oh, yes, sir. That's quite a pitiful situation. Yes, we do our best, sir, to help them. So if the people in this world are vegan, they can receive your gift and can use it if they are sincere and sincerely want it. And they can use it right away, sir, if they return to the purity of their origin by not entangling themselves with any negative connection with the killing karma. No, yes, sorry, but at least 5 months of being vegan before they could use this powerful friendship tool from our power, from our spiritual store of gifts. Oh, well. In our group, they should be vegan for 2 or 3 months, you know, it depends, before they can receive initiation. That, I guess, is the same reason. It's regretful that many of our citizens in this world are not made aware of this, because if we mix our energy with the other energy in such a gruesome way, then the blessing of any kind cannot work well. Oh, yes, by the way, Your Majesty, some of my so-called God's disciples are also ancient Buddhas, or are going to be Buddhas in this lifetime, and also live on this planet. And why are you not also having physical presence here on Earth? Oh, there are different Buddhas, and it depends on their vows. They will either reside in this world or another world and be doing their independent work to help beings if they wish to. But we like freedom in our friendship spiritual kind of category. We have our different vows that after we attain enlightenment, we begin to accept followers, faithful beings into our fold. Then we cannot stay in another world, because our spiritual attainment power has created our own world for our people. Thus, we also have an obligation to take care of them and to continue to nourish them spiritually until they become complete. So that is the work by our vows, to take care of whomever believes in us and follows us. Whereas you are different, you are totally incredibly powerful, so that you take care of many things. You take care of not only your own people, but whomever really kind of has some kind of connection and relation to you. Though they don't even know it, you will also help to liberate them, to lift them up, and even rescue them from hell. And even people who negatively attack you in any form, you will also forgive them and lift them up, if they are still rescuable. In some cases, if they are too heavy, then of course, heaven will not let them go out of their hell. And they will have to stay there forever. This is truly much, much suffering, beyond imagination, beyond sympathy, beyond pity, suffering beyond endurance. Oh, yes, sir, I know all this. But God has entrusted me with so much power and so much duty, and then I have to fulfill it. Oh, only God's power, the ultimate power, could make any humble being like myself do so much work and bear so many consequences. But I'm still willing, sir, I'm willing. I'm willing to help, because whatever I suffer, it's nothing compared to this eternal hell that you just mentioned, that no one can ever escape. My heart is in pain every time I think about that, that I think of those who have to endure such painful, agonizing life in hell. And I work harder, if I can, all the time, because I cannot bear their suffering. Well, anyway, thank you, sir, for enlightening us with all this information. Hopefully, the world people listen to you and understand it and act accordingly. Could you tell us, please, from your great wisdom, how can any being on this planet avoid hell, sir? Especially the eternal hell, sir, because they'll be lost forever, suffer forever. Your Majesty, please help. Oh, you, the King of Kings of Kings of Kings, already taught them more than we can ever teach them. You have tried all your best, more than we could ever try already. So please just continue your way. Teach them the five precepts, the moral standards, so that they can be out of alignment with the negative, cruelty, clutching power. Then they will be free. And any of the masters can always lift them up easily, as if you are touching the water with your hands. But if they live not according to these simple principles, then they can wait for their turn to be liberated for a long, long, long, long forever time, until they pay off all this killing karma, direct or indirect karma. Then wise master will come and help them. But of course, it takes a longer time, and they will not know when. Because if they do anything not according to the noble standard, the highest value of the soul, then they have to suffer consequences. Yes, sir. Thank you for telling us all this. And we have a broadcasting television dedicated to the Supreme Master power of God. And we will broadcast your teaching, your advice today, so that all the world's people will know and live accordingly. Thank you so much for your blessing. Your words, I mean, you're not just talking in a human language, our language, but your blessing would flow into it and help them to clean up some of their garbage anyway. And they might remember the purpose of their human life. We thank you for any result thereof. Thank you, sir. Any other precious advice you could give to the beings on this planet, sir? Please tell us. Oh, no. If the beings on this planet listen to your teaching, that would be more than enough. They just have to act on it. They don't just listen to or watch your teaching program on your television. They must believe in it and act on it. And anyone, even the worst sinner, if they receive initiation from you, they are surely going to be lifted up and liberated with time if they practice what you teach. If they do not, then no one really can help them. They have the best help already. And if they don't accept it, then we also shake our heads in despair. All right, sir. Your Majesty, the King of Kings of Kings of Kings, we know you are busy in the physical world, so we do not wish to disturb you or to take up your time any longer. Perhaps some other time in the future, when your world has become more purified and our meeting would be easier, and we will ask your permission to come back to see you. Oh, please, anytime, no need any permission. It's just I'm sorry that sometimes our meeting could be very obstructed in this difficult time of our planet. But we welcome you with all our hearts anytime. Please come back whenever you deem fit. Thank you, sir, for all your blessing and advice. May God bless you ever more, ever more, and more, and more, so that you can lead your people with your spiritual power and your attained complete wisdom. Amen, sir. Amen. We wish you and your world people on this planet have success in their spiritual goals and have fruitful results from hard-earned endeavors. May God bestow this planet with more and more blessing and grace. Oh, thank you, sir. Thank you, sir. Thank you, sir. We wish the same for your planet, even though you already have a lot of spiritual blessing by your own endeavor, by your own attainment of Buddhahood. But we can always use more blessing. We can always make use of more blessings. Right, sir? Oh, of course, of course. We never think that we have enough power, enough wisdom by our own, except by the grace of God. Thank you, sir, for everything and for the precious gift. And please continue to support us to bless this world so that everyone can become friends instead of enemies. Everyone will be a peacemaker instead of a war creator, bringing happiness instead of suffering to all, to each other and to themselves. We thank you, sir, for your support, for your blessing, for your help. In the name of all beings on this planet, we thank you, sir. And in the name of God, we wish you a pleasant journey back. Because in this world we have space, we have time. So that's all we can say. We wish you the best. We thank you, our mightiest Lord, God Mapa, for the meeting today, for the beneficial friend who brought also blessing and a gift to our planet. Thank you, Sire. Please continue helping us, blessing us. Amen. Oh, I'm more awake now, so I have to get out of my tent and go on with my work. Oh, but you know, I'm still not completely, you know, like awake, as if you are awake in the midday, you know, after you slept well the whole night. But I'm so happy, happy, happy after this conversation. Well, every time I meet another king from a faraway planet, or even from this planet, I feel so happy, so elated. I just want to go out and maybe hug some squirrel
3: people,
1: hug the bird
3: people,
1: and hug any trees around me. I hope this conversation, when it airs soon, it will also bring you happiness for a change to our humdrum daily life. Yeah. Okay, so long for now. God bless. God love. God forgive.
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3: Taiwan, also known as Formosa, supports the Philippines following major earthquake. The government of Taiwan or Formosa sent $200,000 to the Philippines for recovery efforts following a 7.8 earthquake in July 2026 that caused widespread destruction in Mindanao. The funds helped residents in the affected areas and reflected the bond between the people of Taiwan or Formosa and those of the Philippines. The friendship between the two countries was also shown after Typhoon Ragasa struck Hualien, Taiwan or Formosa last year, when hundreds of Filipino migrant workers volunteered to help clear debris in damaged areas. Taiwan or Formosa has a total of 4 Shining World Leadership Awards to date for promoting veg, compassion, and unconditional love. Our gratitude, Taiwan or Formosa, for your commitment to assisting the Philippines. May all those recovering from the earthquake in Mindanao find peace, healing, and renewed strength during this challenging time in the Divine's goodwill.
0: New research warns of elevated seismic stress in United States. A recent study led by the University of Bern in Switzerland indicates that earthquake stress around Los Angeles, California, US, has reached its highest levels in at least 1,000 years and is primed for a major tremor. To reach this conclusion, the experts made use of data from radiocarbon dated sediments, tree ring records, and historical accounts, along with computer simulations to analyze how stress has built up along two of California's most dangerous fault systems, the San Andreas and San Jacinto. They also examined the intersection of the faults, known as the Cajun Pass, a critical area that influences the severity and extent of Southern California earthquakes. The researchers noted that while the study cannot predict when an earthquake will occur, it provides a physics-based model of the geological situation. Such worrying news. Our appreciation, all researchers involved, for this report. May we continue to embrace an eco-friendly lifestyle to preserve our precious Earth in God's protection.
3: Vegan side effect, feeling like you're reborn anew? Yes, you are.
0: Up next, European Union backs Armenia-Azerbaijan peace efforts with new funding package. We express our sincere appreciation to Southern Link for including Supreme Master TV in your programming for viewers in Houston, Texas, USA. 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
5: 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The most powerful daily prayer can be viewed similarly, with even more Max screens surrounding it. 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

Good day, compassionate friends. I'm Venus, a vegan veterinary dermatologist from the Vaqueta Kingdom. Healthy skin begins with the right care. Here is a tip for those of you with animal companions. Malassezia is a yeast that naturally lives on the skin of dog and cat people. When it grows excessively, it can lead to skin and ear infections. Symptoms include severe itching, excessive scratching, paw leaking, unpleasant odors, red inflamed skin, and rubbing against furniture or carpets. Animal people with allergies or chronic skin conditions are more prone to these infections. Medicated shampoos containing chlorhexidine, an antiseptic, and boric acid, an antifungal ingredient, can help manage Malassezia dermatitis and reduce yeast growth. Once controlled, switch to a soothing shampoo with ingredients like vitamin E, an antioxidant, and calendula extract, which support the skin barrier and reduce inflammation. Furthermore, you should minimize highly processed food and select a balanced diet with fewer sugars and carbohydrates, since these feed the yeast. Omega-3 fatty acids, well known for their anti-inflammatory effects, may help support healthy skin in pets with inflammatory skin disease. Probiotics containing certain strains like Lactobacillus plantarum may also contribute to a healthy gut microbiome, which can support immune function. Thank you for your attention and lots of love for being vets and going green to save the planet for all humans and us all, co-inhabitants alike. Now, the worldwide weather.

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1: European Union or EU provides peace and connectivity initiative in Azerbaijan. 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

0: humanitarianism, peace, true caring, and unconditional world care. Thank you, European Union, for promoting peace in the South Caucasus. May prosperity continue to grow in Armenia and Azerbaijan, in heaven's love.
1: Innovative solar desalination prototype developed in China. A team of scientists from the Institute of Process Engineering, the Chinese Academy of Sciences, and Shenzhen University have designed an efficient solar desalination prototype. They created a new 3D photothermal structure that reduces the energy needed for solar evaporation by 45.7%. By using durable polyethylene terephthalate chains that interlock hollow, multi-shelled nanospheres, the structure is 8.5 times more efficient than standard two-dimensional membrane systems. The structure is also durable, as the prototype has been in operation for a year and has shown no signs of breakdown. It's hoped that using this approach in the future can help communities in remote islands and on parched coasts produce safe drinking water economically. Our accolades, scientists from Institute of Process Engineering, the Chinese Academy of Sciences, and Shenzhen University for your remarkable creation. May all communities in remote islands and parched coasts find access to safe, clean, drinking water and lasting well-being in the Almighty's immense blessings.
0: International rescuers honored for bravery. Venezuela's acting president, Delcy Rodriguez, recently presented the medals Hero of Venezuela and Canine Heroes of Venezuela to nearly 480 specialists and 36 rescue dog people from 12 countries following the magnitude 7.2 and 7.5 earthquakes that occurred in June 2026. The rescue teams, comprised of human and dog folk, arrived from Germany, Chile, Bolivia, the Czech Republic, Jordan, Slovakia, Colombia, and other countries. According to a ministry statement on U.S. social media company X, more than 3,300 international rescue workers were deployed in the quake-hit area, resulting in the rescue of over 6,400 people and the assistance of more than 86,000 families. Many thanks, all heroic rescuers, for your bravery and hard work saving vulnerable lives. May the citizens of Venezuela receive enough help to get quickly back on their feet in the Most High's compassion.
1: Vegan. Earn the praises from this and the next generations.
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1: Neglected pony person saved in South Africa. The government agency, the South African Police Service, or SAPS, and the non-profit organization, the Cape of Good Hope Society for the Prevention of Cruelty to Animals, or SPCA in Midland, recently rescued a neglected pony individual in a joint operation. While arresting suspects linked to stolen property, SAPS officers discovered the pony citizen. An SPCA inspector noted that the pony person was severely underweight and had multiple wounds, indicating improper care. The pony resident was then transferred to the SPCA

0: horse care unit to receive veterinary treatment, proper nutrition, and rehabilitation. Afterward, the SPCA requested that the suspects be charged with animal people cruelty under the Animal Protection Act and local bylaws. The City of Cape Town's Law Enforcement Animal Control Auxiliary Unit also assisted. Many thanks, South African Police Service, Cape of Good Hope Society, City of Cape Town's Law Enforcement Animal Control Auxiliary Unit, and all involved for the prevention of cruelty to the animal citizen. May the pony friend recover quickly and find a safe, nurturing environment in celestial love.
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6: 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I'm loving my daily Kuan Yin meditations. 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
7: Appreciative God's disciple, welcome to the Kuan Yin family. 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May you and the lovely people of South Africa experience God's infinite grace, guiding your every step in this life, sending you so much love and blessings.
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0: Bow in gratitude to the three utmost powerful for all beings' benefit.
9: Peace is happening around our world. Peace News number 172 of many and counting. There are many countries promoting peace and fostering amity among peoples and governments. Etc. October 2025, China and India restart direct flights for the first time in 5 years, marking another significant milestone in improvement of relations between the two Asian nations. A route between Kolkata, India, and Guangzhou, China marks the resumption of service.

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4: You know, when you ask somebody, would you like to give us a hand, and they say, no thanks, and then we're guarding them from a country.
5: U.S. President Donald Trump has ordered the Defense Department to substantially reduce joint military exercises with South Korea, saying the drills are costly and send what he called an inappropriate and hostile signal to North Korea.
3: U.S. President Donald Trump's envoys met Egyptian, Qatari, and Turkish mediators in Cairo, Egypt on August 16th as the U.S. intensified efforts to advance its Gaza peace plan. Jared Kushner and Gaza envoy Nikolay Mladenov took part in talks that also included Hamas officials in some sessions, while Mr. Kushner separately met Egyptian President Abdel Fattah el-Sisi.
5: Yemen's government says repeated Houthi missile and drone attacks over the past week have halted operations at the Red Sea port of Mocha, Yemen, and caused about $16 million U.S. dollars in direct material losses. Port officials said 7 people were killed, facilities and vessels were damaged, and about 1,300 workers were left without their livelihoods. The Houthis say they targeted military buildups and weapons depots in the area, while Yemen's government says Mocha is a civilian commercial port.
3: The U.S. announced an additional $11 million U.S. dollars in humanitarian aid for Colombia on August 14th following the magnitude 7.4 earthquake that struck on August 10th, bringing total U.S. assistance to $26.5 million U.S. dollars. The aid includes food, healthcare, shelter, protection, structural assessments, and relief supplies, while U.S. Southern Command is helping transport emergency supplies from Florida, U.S., to Colombia, including hundreds of Starlink internet kits to facilitate relief efforts. 2 U.S. urban search and rescue support teams also arrived in Colombia on August 12th to assist with coordination, communications, and structural engineering.
5: Ukrainian or Iranian polar researchers have photographed rare pearlescent clouds glowing in rainbow-like colors beside the moon near the Akademik Vernadsky Research Station in Antarctica. The National Antarctic Scientific Center said it was the first time it had published photographs of the phenomenon together with the moon. Reported to Thankful Supreme Master Qinghai Vegan by the Information Deity for the Supreme Master TV News Team. Loving people of Ukraine or Ukraine, peace world is soon manifested, not fear.
6: In the coming days, we'll be sending this shipment to Gaza.
3: The World Health Organization, or WHO, says around 150 metric tons of medicines and medical supplies will be transported from Dubai, United Arab Emirates, to Egypt to support about 500,000 patients in Gaza. The shipment includes emergency health kits, essential medicines, nutritional supplies, diagnostic equipment, medicines for chronic diseases, and surgical supplies, and will be distributed through WHO, the United Nations Relief and Works Agency for Palestine Refugees, or UNRWA, and other humanitarian partners.
5: Dr. Nguyen Tan Shang, a clinical psychologist at a children's hospital in O Lạc or Vietnam, says 5 major harmful effects can occur when children watch toxic videos with violent content and vulgar language daily. 1. Emotional desensitization causes them to lose fear or discomfort toward violent content. 2. Reduced empathy makes them less willing to help others and struggle to maintain social relationships. 3. Imitating aggressive behavior leads them to view vulgar language and insults as normal communication. 4. An increased need for strong stimulation drives them to seek increasingly dramatic videos. And 5. Forming distorted perceptions skews their ability to distinguish right from wrong in real life.
3: 4 bell pepper colors deliver distinct health benefits based on ripeness. Green bell peppers contain the least sugar while offering high lutein and zeaxanthin for eye and brain health. Yellow bell peppers taste sweeter and provide quercetin to reduce inflammation and enhance athletic performance.

0: performance. Orange bell peppers are rich in beta-carotene to support skin, immunity, and vision. And red bell peppers are the sweetest, delivering the highest overall nutrient value with peak levels of vitamin C, beta-carotene, and heart-healthy lycopene.
1: University of Granada, Spain researchers discover two common pesticide residues can alter puberty timing in young girls. Exposure to one fungicide, ethylene thiourea, can accelerate first menstruation by disrupting thyroid hormones, while exposure to the residue of the insecticide, TCPY-356-trichloro-2-pyridinol, can delay pubertal onset. Experts warn these environmental endocrine disruptors pose severe long-term reproductive health and cancer risks.
0: Half of Europe's land is in drought. The European Commission's Joint Research Center reports record lows on the Loire, Po, Rhine, and Danube rivers. Satellite images show browning farmland along the Garonne River in France and parched parks in London, UK, and Vienna, Austria. England, UK, has its driest July since records began in 1836, with just 10% of the long-term average for rainfall. Monitoring centers expect dry conditions through September.
1: Storms and flooding have killed at least 7 people in Indiana, U.S. since August 11th, including a 4-year-old boy. More than 128,000 customers remain without power on Sunday. President Donald Trump approves the state's request for a federal emergency declaration to receive assistance.
0: Gang Tha Ao Lạc, or Vietnam, declares landslide emergencies across 4 communes and wards, including the Vinh Chao coasts.
2: 6 dangerous points along 2.1 kilometers of the Gia Nhoc River
0: endanger 130 households and a riverside road. In Dai Hai, 800 meters of the canal, number 1 bank subside beside 2 schools and Mang Ka Market.
1: The UK government stepped up its wildfire response on August 14th as the risk remained very high across England and Wales, issuing phone alerts warning people not to light barbecues, campfires, fireworks, or other potential sources of fire. The government also introduced a temporary nationwide ban on the sale of disposable barbecues, announced emergency funding for fire and rescue services, and deployed about 200 military personnel to South Wales to support response and recovery efforts. The National Wildfire Summit is also planned for later this year to strengthen preparations for increasingly severe wildfire conditions.
3: So MMX stands for the Martian Moons Exploration.
0: Japan is preparing to launch its unmanned Martian Moons Exploration, or MMX, mission in the coming months to collect samples from Phobos, one of Mars' 2 moons, and study how Mars and its moons formed. The spacecraft is expected to spend about 3 years around Mars, collect at least 10 grams of material from Phobos, observe the moon Deimos, and return the samples to Earth around 2031. Scientists hope the mission will reveal how water and organic material reached the inner solar system and could also help develop technology for future human missions to Mars.
1: Astronomers using the James Webb Space Telescope have identified an unusual object called MOM-BH Star 1 that existed about 660 million years after the Big Bang and may represent a previously unseen type of black hole star. The object is estimated to be about the size of the solar system, but emits roughly 100 billion times as much energy as the sun, leading researchers to propose that it contains a black hole surrounded by an extremely dense layer of gas that makes it appear starlike. Scientists say the finding could help explain some of the mysterious little red dots seen by the space telescope in the early universe, although further observations are needed to confirm the theory.
0: The 11th annual Red and Green Veg Fest in Albuquerque, New Mexico, U.S. on August 15th sets an attendance record, bringing together hundreds of residents, businesses, and advocates to celebrate sustainable vegan living and climate resilience.
1: Vegan diets deliver essential iron through legumes, soy products, nuts, and seeds, dark leafy greens, and more. While pairing these vegan iron sources with vitamin C optimizes body absorption.
0: Veg News has 5 recipes in an online article for college students to prepare quick, affordable vegan microwave meals. 1. Banana cinnamon oatmeal with granola. 2. Loaded sweet potatoes. 3. Quinoa eggplant rolls. 4. Rice stir fry. 5. Vegetable chickpea couscous.
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5: I've This is Upaya. We're going to sing a song.
1: Singer-songwriter Michaela Kramoff tames a rescued horse person named Upia through music in California, U.S. The horse individual interacts with her guitar and harp strings with his muzzle, forming unique duets. This bond reignites Ms. Kramoff's songwriting passion and inspires her debut album, which includes Upia's sounds.
0: Mountain rescuers in Austria save 36 stranded hikers, including families with babies, after they lose their way 2,300 meters high near steep cliffs. Helicopters airlift 14 people while ground teams escort 22 to safety. Authorities warn the ordeal could easily have ended in tragedy.
1: Heroic physician Dr. Herman Samoyar rescues two newborns during a devastating 7.4 magnitude earthquake in Apartado, Colombia on August 10th. After calming two frightened mothers, he retrieves the infants from the 6th floor neonatal unit to save them, asserting that children always receive absolute priority. Inspiring quote of the day: I used to think you had to be special for God to use you, but now I know you simply need to say yes. Bob Goff, American lawyer, speaker, and author.
0: Previously, in this multi-part series on Michael Hughes's near-death experience, Michael underwent heart valve surgery and developed severe pneumonia the following day. During the medical crisis, he left his body and found himself in a peaceful void where he believed he had died. After briefly returning to his physical body, Michael says he left again and found himself back in the void. This time in a strange ship-like form, he somehow recognized as his real body, with this consciousness acting as the pilot. He traveled beyond the void to an enormous granite structure he says was 11 million miles or 17.7 million kilometers tall, with millions of miles of bright golden code running up its surface made up of numbers and hieroglyphics that he believes were alive. At the top of the structure, Michael encountered a presence he identified as God, the Creator. He says a beam of light struck his forehead before the golden code streamed into his chest, and moments later, his eyes suddenly open in the intensive care unit.
6: And I just opened my eyes, and I'm like, what just happened? Now, I was in the ICU, I was in bad shape. I think I went back into my body so fast from this adventure. It was like throwing a pebble into a pond, and there were ripples in time. And it's changed my life immensely since then.
0: Michael came to believe that the golden code downloaded into him contained information he was still trying to understand.
6: It's like I want to access this information, but I don't think it can be downloaded all at once. It would probably kill me. So what do I do? I got an old typewriter. I do pictures and I type over them. And it's most of it's nonsense, but it's my therapy. And a lot of my friends or family, they don't want to hear this story. But I can tell your viewers out there, it's all true. And I've watched some other shows and people, there's a lot of similarities. The code, the void, the light, we do live on. Now, my take on when I entered that ship, I think that's how I got here. I think that ship was my body that came here. It brought my consciousness here. Due to my illness, maybe I needed to get rebooted or something. And that ship hadn't been started up in eons. And I got to travel in that because I think where he wanted to meet me, I don't think our consciousness can just go there. Because they say your consciousness is everywhere. But I think in this particular instance, I needed something to protect my consciousness to go meet him. Because it was going to be that treacherous. And just to meet him was, talk about powerful. I'm not worried about anything. That's how powerful he is. And you feel like you're friends with him. But I feel blessed that I was given this. It was like a rock star treatment.
0: Looking back, Michael also remembered something else about the body he had been flying in.
6: When I recognized my body, I was translucent blue with a yellow tinge around the outside of my skin. So I could see through myself. And I still said, oh, I'm in my real body. Like, I didn't say, like, what's this? So I think I recognized I've been in this body before. And it felt immense. You know, we could have came from someplace else. Maybe the Earth is a place where people come. If we came here in ships with just our consciousness, think about this. and then we were put in storage. We would need to take our consciousness out and build something like this planet, because we need touch, we need romance, we need theater, we need these things.
0: In part 7, Michael reflects on the mysteries he still cannot explain, including the giant letter K, and on how the experience changed the way he lives.
6: Now I got to think of why was I given this?
0: Join us tomorrow for the final part of Michael Hughes' near-death experience.
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5: Also, be sure to follow us on our socials, YouTube, Facebook, Getter, Instagram, LinkedIn, Nico, Pinterest, Reddit, Substack, Telegram, Threads, TikTok, Truth Social, Tumblr, VK, and X, previously known as Twitter, in multiple languages by searching Supreme Master TV.
6: If we continue like this, to exist in this way as humanity, we will destroy ourselves simply because this livestock farms pollute the environment, pollute nature. If we don't take action now, it will be too late in the future. Nicola Donef, vegan.

0: Supreme Master Qinghai Vegan graciously visited Rome on May 22, 1999, during her European lecture tour. Before an audience of sincere spiritual seekers from many nationalities, Master lovingly shared profound spiritual wisdom on realizing our divine nature through direct inner experience. In this inspiring discourse, Master reminds us that God is not distant from us, but our very essence waiting to be rediscovered through initiation into and sincere practice of the Kuan Yin method of meditation.
1: The most powerful daily prayer for any time and before meditation, which is the order from God and Supreme Master Qinghai, shares with us by His blessed grace.
2: We humbly worship, praise, thank, obey, and love God Almighty, the Most High, the Greatest, for world vegan, world peace, and our soul liberation. We thank, love, praise the only Son of God, who is the ultimate Master for our salvation. We follow the teaching of all the saints and sages. We thank, love, and praise them who are the representatives of God for our spiritual elevation.

0: We now invite you to join us for part 4 of To Know God, We Must Be God, delivered by Supreme Master Qinghai Vigen in Rome, Italy on May 22, 1999 in English and Italian, with subtitles in many languages. In this episode, Supreme Master Qinghai reveals the roots of violence and explains why those who create conflict are often the most in need of love. By awakening the divine love within through God's realization, we can free ourselves and others from suffering in this world.
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6: Oh, welcome, welcome, Your Majesty, King Lei. I'm sorry I could not have been with you earlier due to so much other work that came to me. Your Majesty, I had a black palm boy person called Anakan. Did he happen to come from your land? Now, could you please tell us something about your land? And how did you get here? And in what kind of vehicle, etc.? And the purpose of your visit?

0: Our plane of existence is a complete spiritual plane. We are completely love living. I mentioned about Tim Kutu's new realm. In that realm, we create anything we want. We don't even have to create. We just think about what we like and it will appear to us. Is this the same in your spiritual Buddha's Lancer?
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3: Also, be sure to follow us on our socials, YouTube, Facebook, Getter, Instagram, LinkedIn, Nico Nico, Pinterest, Reddit, Substack, Telegram, Threads, TikTok, Truth Social, Tumblr, VK, and X, previously known as Twitter, in multiple languages by searching Supreme Master TV.
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5: We humbly worship, praise, thank, obey, and love God Almighty, the Most High, the Greatest, for world vegan, world peace, and our soul liberation. We thank, love, praise the only Son of God, who is the ultimate Master for our salvation. We follow the teaching of all the saints and sages. We thank, love, and praise them who are the representatives of God for our spiritual elevation.

We now invite you to watch the next part of this inspirational gathering titled Laughter, Expression of Inner Joy, Part 2 of 3, On Between Master and Disciples, with subtitles in many languages, on June 11th, 2001, in Florida, U.S. languages, on

And the student replied, "Yes, yes, I sure do, ma'am." And the teacher said, "Yeah, yeah, I thought you did. Because you know what? Yesterday you told me that you stay home to attend your grandfather's funeral, but today he dropped by to say hello to me." There was a kid going to school, rushing to go to school, and the mother told him, "John, please put on a new pair of socks with you, and I mean every day." So John said, "Okay, Mom." A week later, he complained to his mother, "Mom, I can't get my shoes on anymore." A pair of new socks every day. Kids are very, very funny. And there was a kid who overheard his parents say they are going to buy a minivan. And the kid, the son, said, "No, I don't want a minivan. I want a Mickey van." It's a Minnie Mouse, Mickey Mouse. He wants a Mickey van, he doesn't want a minivan. There's a juror who told the judge that he doesn't want to be away from his job too long, serving on this case as a juror. So the judge said, "But can they not function without you at work?" So the man said, "Yes, but I don't want them to know that." Because if he stays too long, they know, they don't need him. I think I told you this joke already. I'll do the residents. I'm not sure, so in case. There was a guy who, you know, came a little drunk. My voice so low today, huh? There was a man who... I just feel like too low. You know? There was a man who tried hard to pull himself together. And then squeezed himself on the bus. But because he was drunk, you know, so he banged here and there and bumped into everybody nearby on the way to the bus. And it's a crowded bus as well, very crowded. So a woman was very angry, an old lady was very angry and said to him, "I hate to tell you this, son, but you're going straight to hell." So the man said, "Oh, I must be taking the wrong bus." I think I told this joke also already, but it's fun, so you may hear it again before you can get the tape from the residents. There was a professor giving a test to the students, kind of final test. He handed out all the tests and went back to wait for them. After the test finished, the students gave back the results to the professor. And there was one test with a $100 bill attached to it. And there was a note also saying that $1 per point. Talking about blackmailing, huh? The next day, the professor handed the test back out with his points, of course. And that student got back his test and $64 change. $1 per point. Don't bribe me, okay? Because if you give me $100 like that, at the time of your test, I will keep it all. And I will tell you, it's not enough. You got 1,000 points. You owe me $900. Because you're so good, so excellent. I will give you 1,000 points instead.

0: I think I told you or someone already, this was very funny. There was a guy who went into the bar and ordered drinks. The first time he ordered 5 glasses, yeah, of beer, alcohol, and then they went straight out, 1, 2, 3, quick. And then he ordered another 5, and 1, 2, 3, 4, 5, again, quick. And then he ordered another 5, 1, 2, 3, 4, 5, quick, and then he began to, you know, shake his head and trying to open his eyes. He didn't feel good now. He didn't feel good at all. So he ordered 4 glasses instead now. And then 1, 2, 3, 4, also track up, up. And he feel a little worse. So he ordered 3. 3 glasses, please. And 1, 2, 3, also up. Finito, quick. And then he really felt bad now. Feel bad. He tried to put his head, you know, his chin up and say, he ordered 2. 2 glasses. But then he also drank it straight down, you know. And he really couldn't open his eyes anymore. So he ordered, you know, one glass only. And he took it also quickly. And then he keeps shaking his head and trying to keep himself straight. And then he complained to the bartender. You know, it's really strange. The less I drink, the more drunk I became. He's trying to quit now. At the shipment company, yeah, they ship things to other countries and other people. So the inspector came to tell the workers, eh? He's a new guy, yeah? The new guy just came into this company to work. So he tried to be friendly. Yeah, the inspector tried to be friendly with him, so he talked to him, chatted with him and said, "You know, Jack, it is good that you did what I asked, that you put the stamp on each box like fragile, this side up. You really did that, and I'm very pleased with you." So the new worker said, "Yes, sir, of course. And just to make sure, I stand the same on the bottom, too." Yeah, yeah. Just like some of you guys, just too good for me, too good to be true. Okay. Oh, I think I didn't have time to go through this. Oh, I did some of this. Oh. I think I told him already. I told these jokes already, but I guess it's... It's also another alcohol and stuff. In the class, the teacher said to the student, "Alcohol is very bad for our health. Really, really, we should try to avoid drinking alcohol." There was an experiment done with dogs. The one they give alcohol to, and to the other one they give normal food. Yes. The one they give alcohol to mix together with food, afterward the dog became ill and sick and vomited and showed signs of being very drowsy and weak and laying there without movement for a long time. So, can you, good students, tell me, what does this show? What can we learn from this? So a student say, "Teacher, I know. This shows that we should never give alcohol to dogs. Alcohol only for humans to drink." This is very good. My God, it sounds like us, some of us. Master says this, master says that. But that's only for everybody else, it's not for me. There's another story. I think I told it already. Yes. There was an idiot guy who wrote a letter and put the stamp on it and everything. And on the outside of the envelope, he wrote, "To my brother, the engineer in the capital," for example. And then the other friend looks at, "My God, you wrote like that. How can anyone find your brother?" He said, "You idiot. I have only one brother who is engineer. I don't have that many that I couldn't find him." And there was a lady who took a taxi to her home. And then she told the taxi to stop where her home was. So, okay, here is good. And then she asked the taxi driver, "How much is it?" He said, $10. So after searching in her purse, she said, "Could you please go back 500 meters? I only have $7. A grandfather came home with two blessed candies. Show them to his grandson. "Can you hear me, or is it good?"
1: "Yes."
0: Okay. He feels like one was the is a green. Green is the color of hope, or is blue? Green, huh? Okay. One was green, one was red. It doesn't matter anyway. One green, one red. And asked him, "Which candy would you like to take?" So he took the green one. And just for curiosity, the grandfather asked him, "Why you pick the green candy and not the red? The red sure looks prettier." And the grandson said, "I picked the green because green is the color of hope." So the grandfather said, "That's good. What are you hoping for?" He said, "I hope you will give me the red as well." Ha, ha, ha.

0: Supreme Master Ching Hai, vegan, is a world-renowned spiritual teacher, humanitarian, and artist. To learn more about her compassionate life and teachings, please visit suprememastertv.com/master.
1: May we realize that they animal people live not for us alone, but for themselves and for thee, and that they love the sweetness of life. Saint Basil the Great, vegetarian.
2: Peace is happening around our world. Peace news number 171 of many, and counting. There are many countries promoting peace and fostering amity among peoples and governments. Etc. October 2025. Following a meeting of world leaders at the Gaza Peace Summit in Sharm el-Sheikh, Egypt, the Trump Declaration for Enduring Peace and Prosperity is signed by the heads of state of Egypt, Turkey, Qatar, and the United States. The document sets out how the signatories will collaborate to maintain peace and stability in Gaza
3: and the greater region in the years to come.
2: It reads, in part, "We welcome the progress achieved in establishing comprehensive and durable peace arrangements in the Gaza Strip, as well as the friendly and mutually beneficial relationship between Israel and its regional neighbors. We pledge to work collectively to implement and sustain this legacy, building institutional foundations upon which future generations may thrive together in peace."

0: By creating peace, we all can make a loving, serene, and prosperous world.
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